0: Vetted at the start, but it's home at $1.10 and a dollar. Number five in circles, $2.90. No third div, number one, Oz Bread Eclipse. 6.51 at Goulburn after the running of race number two. More to come there in just a moment. Healesville, number two, Miss Charmed at $4.50 and $1.40. Beat number one, Zinzan Plotter at $1.90. Eight, follow that tune, $1.30 and 5 year U. Cornella, $14, Exacta, $24, Trifecta, $50, and the first four, 2, 1, 8 and 5, $162. Running double four and two, $13 at the Mildura Trots. Here's a preview with your caller, Rob Orbar.
1: A very good afternoon, John, and welcome to Mildura on this beautiful day weather-wise. Not a cloud in the sky, 21 degrees here at Mildura. Couldn't ask for anything better, and we're looking forward to a good day's racing. Only six races on the card here at Mildura, which is very unlike Mildura, but it's a shorter day, and we're going to run through some scratchings and also the tips for today. Look, race one, we scratched number two, Sir Nipper. Race two, number one, Yellow came out as a late scratching float breakdown at 10.27, which is an important scratching to note. We then go to race five, another important late scratching, number three, Aussie Diamond at 10.27 due to float breakdown. And then we go to race six, scratch number one, and Good Boots Bindi, and also number 10, Earl of Pembroke, which is also an important late scratching float breakdown at 10.27. So the Julie Douglas team all coming out with a breakdown. And the first event today, 2.13. The final event, race 6 at 5.18. Looking for some best bets for today. Look, I thought probably in race six, number five, Business Class, looks very hard to beat for Michael Gadsden and Luke Dunn. Finished off the race very strongly here last week. Gets into a very suitable race today, and I thought looked very close to going right into the winner's stall, hopefully today. Race six, number five, Business Class is the best bet. My best roughie for today might go with a two-way play. Race three, I thought three, Rogan By, and also six, Red Hot Mickey. They're both double figure odds. They're both racing well, not having the best of luck, and they could present a little bit of value. Race three, numbers three, Rogan By, and six, Red Hot Mickey, as my two best roughies for today. For the quaddie, which starts off on race number three today, being the first leg with only the six races, I tip three, Rogan By, on top from four, Accelerate the favourite, six, Red Hot Mickey, and seven, Megawatts. 3, 4, 6, and 7 in race three, first leg at a quaddie. Second leg, I thought four, Fleur Bella, looked well placed ahead of five, Love to Deal, six, Lord Verde, and nine, Kia and Cripper. So 4, 5, 6, and 9 in the second leg. Third leg at a quaddie, race five, I've tipped five, Pretty Mischievous, on top ahead of two, Sweet Lucy Lou, eight, Captivate Me, and six, Almighty Rush. 5, 2, 8, and 6 in the third leg at a quaddie, race five. And the final leg today, race six, my best bet came up with number five, Business Class. I thought four, Let's Go Big Girl, will be in a handy spot. Six, King Saint, and two, United. 5, 4, 6, and 2 were my selections in the final event today. As I mentioned, the first event kicks off at 2.13. Finished today, race six at 5.18. Six race card program. Look forward to the meeting this afternoon. We'll be back soon with race number one.
0: Good on you, Rob. And in race one, he went 7.6.3.5. Border Town, we're at start time now for the third. They're a bit late. Goulburn numbers, I'll clear the divs next. It's 6.5.1.9 official at Goulburn. 6.5.1.4. Fourth was nine, and they're close for the third at Border Town.
2: Come up. A rating 0 to 54 handicap. On the map, number seven, our favourite at $3. Light on. We are set for a start. The third from Border Town. Right to go. Over to 15.50. There's a bit of movement there towards the centre. Barrier attendant just attending to one in the middle. The light continues to flash away. They're Let Go Now. They're racing. Splash of White began very well. On the map was away midfield, but Splash of White will lead. Moving up alongside is Urban Eyes, and in between is I'm a Dozer. Also making ground from out deep is Flying Shelby, charging towards the top with Decimus. Back in the ruck is On the Map, along with Ain't Telling, and starting to progress around the outside is Hallstatt, and back towards the tail is Spellman. Down the back, Urban Eyes has the race. rail. On the outside, Flying Shelby, camped in behind is Splash of White, who travels on the inside of Ima Doza. Out deeper, Hallstatt, with On the Map, who's in traffic, in behind Vos Decimus, along with Ain't Telling, who's

0: losing a bit of ground. Then we go back to Spellman in that clump of horses as well. So they head up towards the side and Urbanize is the leader and they have about 700 metres to run on the outside. Flying Shelby, I'm a Dozer is progressing. Hallstatt under a bit of pressure on the map, getting a run with Spellman. Splash of White ain't telling in that clump of horses as well as they come up towards the side. Urbanize is the leader, away here by a half over Flying Shelby. Out deeper, I'm a Dozer making ground. Also out deeper, Spellman on the map squeezing through. Splash of White, Urbanize away by two over Flying Shelby with on the map trying to pick up. Spellman making ground out deeper. Urbanize on top will be way too classy. Beaks home Spellman, Flying Shelby and on the map in a photo for third along with Splash of White. Ain't telling. Hallstatt, I'm a Dozer, one of the last ones in with Decimus.
1: That's landed a few bets late. Urbanize, number 9. Gemma Gutty at $10.50 and $1.70. Number 3, Spellman at $2.60. 2, Flying Shelby at $3. And it is tight for 4th. So 9, 3, 2. Just wait for that third number as well to be confirmed at Bordertown.
0: A decent price as well, around $10.40 on the UTAB tote. And closed at $8.50 on the tab fixed market. Number 9, Urbanize, the 5-year-old mare. That is win number 2 at start number 13. First look at Bordertown, and she gets the win. Number 9, the winner, in a minute 37.45. Standing by for placing. Second.
1: Okay, I'll get those details to you at Goulburn. Number 6, Spain, Adam Hieronymus at $1.10 and $1 beat 5. In circles at $2.90. There was no third div. Number 1, Oz Bred Eclipse, and 9, People's Choice. Quinella 260, Exacta 270, the Trifecta 740, and the first four pretty popular, $17 for 6, 5, 1 and 9. And the first running double of the afternoon at Goulburn on 8 and 6 paid $1.40, and clearly by that price you'd understand they were both favourites in the first and second. Now Bordertown, it is 9327. Number 9, Urbanized, Gemma Gutty at $11.70 and $2.10. 3, Spellman at $2.20. 2, Flying Shelby paid $2 and 7 on the map. The Quinella, $20, Exacta, $59. The Trifecta, $416. And the first four, $1,240. 9, 3, 2 and 7. And the running double, 2 and 9, that's paid $51. Rightio, we're going back to Healesville next for broadcast. That's race number 11 of the afternoon with James Vandermart. And he went 2-7-8-1. 2-7-8-1. And I'll check a market with Bet365 shortly for you. It's still about 3 minutes away. Don't forget the Rising Sun Hotel will bring you race day again this afternoon. If you've never been into their sports bar, let me tell you, it's a nice place to have a good cold beer. And that's the difficulty, though, is deciding which beer you're going to have, which is a good problem. They've got 13 beers on tap and they also have a really good cocktails bar and specials running through the week if you are a cocktail drinker. Happy Hour is Monday to Thursday, 4 till 6. And Punter's Happy Hour on Saturdays is 3 till 5. So there's a couple of hours there. And don't forget their food special in the sports bar is every Wednesday night. You can get a prime porterhouse for just $25. It's at number 2 Raglan Street, South Melbourne, the Rising Sun Hotel, and they're part of Race Day again this afternoon.
2: 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Diego Velasquez didn't just win the Group 1 Prix Jacques Lemoura, he smashed it in a faster time than Dubawi and Kingman. 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

0: Now, after Healesville with James, we're about to go to Tuncurry for race number three. That will happen pretty quickly, as a matter of fact. And at Tuncurry, Healesville, by the way, the first reserve here, number nine, Archie McIver, is the favourite. Number nine at $2.40. And it's jumping out of box number four. Here's James.
1: He does have some nice straight track form. He's been mixing in races that are a little bit stronger than what he comes up against today. So the reserve gets into the field, and we often see in the lower grade races when the reserves do get a start, they often perform pretty well. So they're about to load race 11, Healesville Football Netball Club. It's the second last of the day back here Sunday for the final of the Highway 31, the final of the Emerald as well. Shapes up to be a great race. The Emerald over 300 metres as they move in now for race 11. 250 rather, about the nine, Archie McIver. He might get back, but he normally does run on hard. Last few going in, and they're set to go, race 11. Often racing, Archie McIver, a little bit slow to begin, but he's squeezing through a gap and he's going to settle about third. Behind Point Man, who led out early from Gumtree Hill, Knight Ralph. Archie McIver just caught up in a little bit of traffic there from Goofball, and down the outside, Lucas Skywalker back at the end, Laura May, but Point Man broke away from Archie McIver. It is Point Man, too good by 2.25. Archie McIver thumps home late, gets up for second placing. Third into Lucas Skywalker, and they were followed by Gumtree Hill, Darnham Diesel, then Goofball. Back at the end with Knight Ralph, and at the tail, Laura May, probably three or four lengths last. Time here, 19.59 for Point Man. For Paul Jones, raced to the lead early. He can be very, very hit or miss, this boy, and it was hit today. He went straight to the front, took command of the race. Archie McIver at a vital stage got a little bit held up. He was in restricted space. He eventually got clear. Ran on hard for second, and Lucas Skywalker third. So seven from nine, two will be third, and fourth across the line goes to number eight. That was Gumtree Hill. So
0: 7.92 and 8 there. Thank you, James. 7.92 and 8. He's got one more call to go at the Healesville Dogs, and he went the Red Dog. 1.638 in race 12. If you're following James today, under a minute until Tuncurry, race number three. Now, this is one of their features today. It is the Cup Day Showcase Maiden. And number one, Sea Level, Aaron Bullock is the favourite. And it's a firm favourite at $1.50 with Bet365. It did get into $1.45 Sea Level, but now it's $1.50. It's by I Am Invincible. It's had one career start, was unplaced, and it's favourite. Ahead of $9, about the next two. Two and three, Spicy Sunrise, Adam Farragher. And number three, nor the lad, Ash Morgan. They're both at $9. Now, here's a mover. Ooh, late in the betting. $9 into $6.50 now makes it the second favourite. Number four, Fly the Wind. Molly Fitzgerald, Fly the Wind. That's the mover. Late in the betting, and they're close at Tuncurry for race three. I'll give you those details in just a moment from the Dogs at Healesville on 7.92 and 8, but they're too close at the moment. Here's Tuncurry, race three.
2: So the line is set. Third race. Choices flooring. Mr. Accurate drawn the inside. They stand. Line set. Away and racing. Sea Level missed it by two after jumping awkwardly, and Northy Ladder's right behind it. Mr. Accurate, the grey, gets a half in front from Barrier Rise over second, Don't Tell Harry. Third, the inside was Fly the Wind, followed by Spicy Surprise. Sea Level recovers after that misdemeanor at the start, is sliding up along the inside, followed by Gallant Rush. A link further back, the stablemate Clever Illusion, a tad cheeky, is out three wide. Two to Fashion Spree, Birdie Girl next to last, and last of all was Northy Lad. Down the side of the track at the 900, Mr. Accurate's a neck in front, pressure being applied by Don't Tell Harry and Spicy Surprise. Adam Farragher moves around them, though, be it three wide. Two and a half lengths to Fly the Wind. Sea Level, the hot favourite on the inside of it, followed by Gallant Rush, and a further half length, a tad cheeky Fashion Spree. They're clear of Clever Illusion, Birdie Girl, and last of all was Northy Lad. Up towards the home turn, 400 out. It's Spicy Surprise getting very wide. Mr. Accurate, the grey, kicks back along the inside, and they match motors two in front. Over Fly the Wind, and on the outside next was Don't Tell Harry, looking for Sea Level. It's in the clear and closing. It's Spicy Surprise at the 200. Up along the inside, Don't Tell Harry. Here's Sea Level letting down, and Fly the Wind.

0: is on the outside of it. Sea Level gets a half, three quarters of a length in front. The fave, too good. Sea Level by a length. Fly the Wind second. Don't Tell Harry third from Birdie Girl Fashion Spree. A Tad Cheeky Gallant Rush from Spicy Surprise and Northy Lad. Well back Clever Illusion. The stablemate last of all, Mr. Accurate. Well, did a few things wrong, but Aaron Bullock, he was able to recover after the misdemeanor at the start. Sea Level weaved up along the inside, saved valuable ground. Interim numbers of 1, 4, 8, 6. 1, 4, 8, and 6. 3 quarters of a length by one. 3 quarters by one. 125.41. 125.41. Sea Level had a bit on that field. John O'Shea, Tom Charlton, and Aaron Bullock combined. Another win to one of our premier jockeys in Australia, Aaron Bullock. 160.110. And Sea Level, a 4-year-old bay gelding, taking out the event. And is by I Am Invincible.
1: Number one, Sea Level, Aaron Bullock, a firm favourite. And it's paid $1.40 and $1.04 here. 4 Fly the Wind second at $2.50. 8 Don't Tell Harry, that's ended up being the bet in the race. $8.90 the place, 1, 4, and 8. And we're on start time at Mildura for the first of the afternoon with your caller, Rob Orber. He went 7.635. He's with Yarraman Jolt, the second line of betting. The favourite's number 3, She's Poppy. And the one that they're backing late and quite considerably is Cheers Poverty, number 5. And with Bet365, let me get you a price. With Cheers Poverty, you can currently get $5.50, and they have been shortening it noticeably. It's Mildura, race 1.
2: Competitive day, small fields in some of the races. However, there seems to be multiple chances in many of these races today, to the point I'm not sure if there is a standout all day. And this first event comes up. 3 She's Poppy, who was the last winner over the short course, leading throughout at $2. Number 7, Yarraman Jolt, dropping back in class at $3.50. Draws the second row, though. 5 She's Poverty's been racing well. Suited here at $5. Number 4, Starvin' Marvin at around $11. 1 Calf Pen at $14. And King Shadow Box has been a huge drifter, unwanted in the market at $23. So the mobile rolls here for the first four today, over to $21.90. 6 races on the card here at Mildura for this today. They're all set and away, and She's Poppy, the favourite, has began fast. She's Poverty also going quickly, but She's Poppy on the inside holding out She's Poverty, who's been driven hard trying to get across She's Poppy. So She's Poverty and She's Poppy, with She's Poverty is going to press on for the lead. So She's Poverty takes up the running from She's Poppy. In third spot, Starvin' Marvin, and in fourth placing along the pegs was Calf Pen. Yarraman Jolt in a one-out, one-back trail as they come into the home straight. And last of all was Keyang Shoto Box. Well, She's Poverty won that first war for the lead, and it takes up the running. 6 metres. She's Poppy was content to take the trail here today, and in third spot, Starvin' Marvin, and fourth, the inside, Calf Pen. Yarraman Jolt in a one-out, one-back trail, and followed up in turn by Keyang Shoto Box. They go to the back. 43 seconds of lead time, and She's Poverty in its favourite role with informed driver Luke Dunn in the sulky, and it leads by 4 metres. Starvin' Marvin racing without cover, and She's Poppy leaders back. Yarraman Jolt in a one-out, one-back trail, and 3 back the inside, Calf Pen. And last of all was Keyang Shadow Box, who's about 15 to 20 metres off the lead. 30.8 the first quarter, and they go off the back straight, and they've got just on about 1,100 metres to go. And She's Poverty getting a pretty good trip. Had to work for the first couple of hundred metres to find the lead, but controls the tempo. Leads by a metre and a half. Starvin' Marvin tries to draw up a little bit closer. Leaders back with She's Poppy. And also getting a very good run is Yarraman Jolt in a one-out, one-back trail. 3 back the inside, Calf Pen locked away. And last of all was Keyang Shadow Box. Past C winning post to circuit out. 30.8 and 31 was the second quarter. Luke Dunn, who can rate a horse superbly out in the lead, shows the way with She's Poverty by 3 metres. And Luke Dunn has a little peep around his shoulder, just gives the leader a little bit of a tap to go quicker. Leads by about 4 metres, Starvin' Marvin. She's Poppy's leader's back. Yarraman Jolt 1-1, yet to be called upon from Calf Pen. And then Keyang Shadow Box on a loose rein. They go down the back. She's Poverty giving him something to chase. It leads by 4 metres. She's Poppy needs a way out. 3 wide, Yarraman Jolt starting to close, and then came Starvin' Marvin.

0: in, and Kiang Shadow. Box 29-6, third quarter. Cheers, Poverty, still with a kick lead. She's Poppy's trying to get out. Then Yarraman Joel, it's still in front. Cheers, Poverty. She's Poppy's getting out late. It's Cheers, Poverty in front, and Cheers, Poverty scores from She's Poppy. Third spot, Yarraman Jolton. Fourth home, Calf Pen. Then came Starvin' Marvin, and last of all at the rear of the field, Kiang Shadow Box. 27-7 the final quarter, and a mile rate of 159.1. Luke Dunn, we see him drive superbly when he finds a lead. He's in great form. He made every intention that he wanted to lead. Surprisingly, She's Poppy was happy to hand up, and Cheers Poverty was able to control the tempo out in front after finding that coveted leader's spot, and Cheers Poverty, beautifully rated, gets the job done. She's Poppy, second. Third, 7, Yarraman Jolt. And fourth home goes to 1, Calf Pen. So 5, 3, 7 and 1 are the numbers. 5, 3, 7, 1 with Cheers Poverty for Andrew Voslick and Luke Dunn taking out the first race here today. Certainly that market changed once Cheers Poverty found the lead, and Cheers Poverty proving too good in the run home after finding the top, and takes out race number one here today. Cheers Poverty.
1: And that's a trifecta to your caller, Rob Orber's tips in race two. He's gone 7-4, 6-2. We need to keep moving. There's only a minute and a half until the fourth at Geelong this afternoon with Adam Crittenden. And Crittenden went 2-10, 7-12. I'll shortly be giving you his quaddie selections if you would like those and you missed his preview. With Bet365, the favourite here is number 10, Turbo Saint, Ben Mellum, who's the Jockey Challenge favourite. It's at $3.80. It's the first favourite that Ben's been on, though. Number 2, Blue and Gold, Logan Bates, is at $4. And then 5, Home and Bay, that's clever, is at $6. Also at $6 now, drifting, though, is number 12, Fort Sumter. Excuse me. The money has been for Home and Bay. Barrier 1, it's been $19 into 8, then into $7.50, $7, and now 6. Home in a Bay is one that they are actually coming for quite noticeably. There's been a little bit of a late sprinkle around number 7, Nasty, and also number 16, Faster Link, with Bill Egan on board. Selections are 2, 10, 7, and 12, and you've got 45 seconds. One of them's riderless at Geelong, so you've got plenty of time to get on there. Now, at Tuncurry, number 1, Sea Level, Aaron Bullock paid $1.40 and $1.04. 4, Fly the Wind at $2.50. 8, Don't Tell Harry, $8.90. And 6, Birdie Girl. Quinella, $5. Exacta paid 6. The Trifecta, 131. And the first 4, 148 and 6, was $1,496 at Tuncurry. The running double, 5 and 1, paid $8. And at Mildura, number 5, Cheers Poverty, Luke Dunn, $5.40 and $2.90. Beat 3, She's Poppy at $1.40. No third div, number 7, Yarraman Jolt. And 1, Calf Pen. Quinella, $4.80. The Exacta, $14. Rob's Trifecta, race 1, $34. And the first 4, $98. 5, 3, 7 and 1. Now, here's Adam Crittenden. We're on start time at Geelong. This is race 4.
2: So the field getting ready. Home and a Bay. The inside stall, Fort Sumter coming in riderless, Amira Dubai, Barrier 2. So the first few have loaded along. Fort Sumter is the one that they're working on at the moment, who's riderless. A second race start for her. She's in the market. She's a $6.50 chance. She's been riderless for a while, and even though she's in close proximity to the gates, she just won't straighten up and walk in of her own accord. They've tried to load her without having to link arms behind, but that's the next trick in the book for the barrier attendants. And it hasn't taken long for her to work out that that barrier stall is where she needed to be. So she's in now. So Faster Link about to come along. Blue and Gold, who's drawn in the middle next to Fort Sumter there, goes up. Nasty has moved in. There's Turbo.

0: saying going along, he's the well-backed runner in the race, an $80,000 yearling purchase. He's a half-brother to Shining Smile, who's been a pretty handy horse. He's from the family of Star Spangled Banner, so he's got a bit behind in pedigree-wise for Yulong, and he's the 380 favourite for the race as we get close to start. Firm and high loads. Trigger warning goes in. Just two more to get set. Conquer the World and Whoosh. The start is about to head around for the fourth of the day. The track was upgraded after the previous, so we're on a good four for the remainder of the day. This is the Crest Dry Cleaner's Maiden. Conquer the World with the barrier blanket has moved in. Whoosh joined them as well. Lights on, starters up. They're set at the 1100. The stalls are moving about a bit. There's a couple of them agitated. Signals given. They're underway. Conquer the World a bit slow, so too Trigger Warning. Whoosh began fast, along with Faster Link. Turbo Saints right up there close. And they were followed next in the field there as they head towards that first turn is Home and Obey. With those runners out wider is Firm and High pressing on towards the front. Amira Dubai just in behind them with Nasty and then Blue and Gold. Trigger Warning towards the back of Fort Sumter, who spots them a tidy start, and Conquer the World is the last one. 600 to go. Whoosh had the lead. Firm and High to second from Faster Link, and Turbo Saints in a great position here. Fourth one off and poised to go. Then followed by Amira Dubai, Home and Obey. Fort Sumter getting into a wide position there as they enter the home straight, and Blue and Gold's back in the ruck at the 300 metre mark, and Firm and High goes up to Whoosh. Faster Link improving the inside, and Turbo Saint comes on strong now as they pass the 200. Turbo Saint goes past Faster Link, a good lineup for minor spots. Conquer the World steaming at the end, but Turbo Saint got clear, and Turbo Saint one at three quarters to Faster Link, and Conquer the World a bit of an eye catcher out wide. Fourth might be Home and Obey just in front of Blue and Gold, Fort Sumter, and they were followed in next in the field by back behind them to Firm and High, Amira Dubai, and towards the tail we had Nasty, and Whoosh was back with those along with Trigger Warning. But the money horses landed here. Turbo Saint, who was well backed, number 10, starting favourite for the race, and just had a glorious run through the event. Fourth one off the fence. Mellon just had him in the right spot all the way. He's moved up and taken the lead and put up about a length here in the last 100. Faster Link runs second. Conquer the World's come from last on the turn to get home out wide into third at nearly 20 to 1. It's been a good first start from him. And five, Home and Obey does run fourth. So the interims go 10-16-3-5. So Turbo Saint wins at his first start. A three-year-old by Zusane, trained by Clint McDonald, ridden by Ben Mellum. 16, Faster Link second by Spirit of Boom, Greg Urell, Billy Egan. 3, Conquer the World third by Toronado, Clint McDonald, Dakota Keane. Home and Obey in fourth, and fifth was Blue and Gold. A length and a...
1: Number 10, Turbo Saint, Ben Mellum at $3.50 and $1.70 takes it out. They are arriving at the boxes at Healesville right now as we speak. It's the last of the day. Number 10, Turbo Saint, $3.50 and $1.70. 16, Faster Link, $2.80. 3, Conquer the World, third at $4.70. And 5, Home and Obey. The Quinella paid $18, Exacta $26, Trifecta $366. And the first four at Geelong on 10, 16, 3 and 5, $1,917. The running double, 1 and 10, paid $32. More to come in just a moment. I'll give you Adam Crittenden's quaddie numbers very soon to give you the buffer zone of that extra race. It's two starts away for the first leg. Here's James, race 12 at Healesville.
2: They load away race 12. Favourite here in the last, Highland Azula, 260 to round out the last of a dozen. And they're set to run now. Field in for race 12. Green light on, favourite in red. Off in the lucky last, Highland Azula step well, good speed Pink Moscato, and they pair off early, a length over Game of Phones, Want Some, and then Hawk Magic, followed Sweet Cannelloni, Energizer Dash, and Aussie Savannah. Pink Moscato and Highland Azula, with Highland Azula taking a length advantage over Pink Moscato and Highland Azula. Last favourite's a winner, Highland Azula by a length and a half, chipped away and beat Pink Moscato, third.

0: wants some brick, breaking through the gap lane, and then Game of Phones, followed by Sweet Cannelloni. Well back at the end, Aussie Savannah, Hawk Magic, Energizer Dash, the last one to clock home. Time at 17.08 for Highland Azula. A nice run through underneath of Vic Moscato. They switched positions at halfway, and Highland Azula's been able to hit the accelerator.
1: 1-3-5-8, James Vandermart, thank you for the calls today at Healesville. 1-3-5-8 on the last 60 seconds until Goulburn for race number 3.
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1: About to take you to the third at Goulburn over the 1,300 metres, where this three-year-old gelding by Per Encanto, number 10, Montresor, Dylan Gibbons, is the hot favourite at $1.70. It won at Newcastle on debut. So it's been one win, one start, and they're not backing much else at all coming into the next there. At Healesville, number 1, Highland Azula, $2.20 and $1.30. 3, Pink Moscato, $2.10. 5, Want Some at $2.30 and 8, Game of Phones. Quinella, $6. Exacta, $10. Trifecta, $39. In the first four, 1-3-5-8 on the last, $205. Running double, 7-1, paid 18. James, thank you. Here's Goulburn. This is race 3.
4: But Peaceburg,
1: Paul Hammond, and a preview of Traralgon Dogs coming up next.
4: For the running of race number 3, 3 of 7, Montresor has the inside alley. Starter goes up to the second step of the ladder and they're off. And beginning well was Peaceburg. It goes to the early lead. Chemtrail sits outside it with the $1.75 favourite, Montresor, behind the leader for the moment. One out and one back is Spread the Lava, then Stormbringer, and Yes Siree is last of the six as they go by the 1,000 metre mark. It's Peace Trail in front by about a half to three quarters on Chemtrail second. Behind the leader, throwing its head around momentarily, though settles once again, is Montresor. One out and one back is Spread the Lava. They were followed the inside to Yes Siree, and Stormbringer is at the tail of the field. Past the 800 now, and Peacebird had its own way in front as they go past the 600, in fact, and it's Peacebird by about a half to a neck as Chemtrail gets closer, and Spread the Lava is about to peel the outside. Montresor looks for the split at the 400. Peacebird the leader. Chemtrail joins it. Chemtrail and Peacebird. Spread the Lava. Where's Montresor? It needs it out. Going to the lead, Chemtrail. And is Chemtrail. Montresor's tucked in behind them. Peacebird still gives a bit of a kick. Stormbringer down the outside. Peacebird rallies. Montresor gets the split. Peacebird in front. Montresor out now. Peacebird in front. Peacebird. Yep, I think it won. It did. Peacebird beat Montresor and Stormbringer. And then the other three in a club, Spread the Love, Chemtrail, and Yes Siree. Peacebird was joined by Chemtrail at around the 200. And finally, Montresor got out. I'm pretty sure it's going to be too late, and it will be. It'll be Peacebird first, 4 on the trot, Kieran Maher, Dale Cole.
1: No, that's a good effort, four in a row, and trained by Kieran. That's good news. At Goulburn, race number 3, those dividends are not up just as yet, but I'm about to go to Paul Hammond with that preview of the Traralgon Greyhounds. But as promised, the Geelong quaddy numbers are coming up right now with Adam Crittenden starting at race number 6. In the next race 5, he went 5-1-4-7, just for the record, in the next 5-1-4-7. If you missed his preview, his quaddy today, first leg, 3-9-10. 3-9-10, second leg, 3-11-12, 3-11-12, third leg, 1-2, 1-2, and home with 4-6-8-9-11. 4-6-8-9-11, and that's $90. All details not available yet at Goulburn, so let's go and get the Traralgon Mail off Paul Hammond, your caller.
5: And good afternoon to you, John. Beautiful sunny day here, and hopefully we're in for a good day's racing. The first goes at 2:42, and the lucky last of 12 at 16 past 6 tonight.

0: It's a bit tricky tier three program here, but the two best, I think, are race seven, number three, Maxim Ruby for Geordie Cooper. Good win at Ballarat 2 runs ago, ran 25.83. That should be very competitive here in this particular race over the 424 metres. It's a restricted 1-4 win stake. So race seven, number three, Maxim Ruby. And there's one at a bit of value, John. I like to find some value sometimes for the punters, and I think I've found one today. Race 10, number 8, Rhine Star is trading around about the $9 mark. I think it's a nice each-way play from this box. So race 10, number 8, Rhine Star. So the best two on what could be a bit of a tricky day. Race 7, number 3, Maxim and Ruby, and race 10, number 8, Rhine Star, good value. The quaddie for the day, the thoughts in the first leg, 1.483, second leg, 5.83, third leg, 3.128, final leg, 2.731. So that quaddie again, 1.483, second leg, 5.83, third leg, 3.128, and the final leg, 2.731. The best, race 7, number 3, race 10, number 8. Hope it's a winning day for you, whether you're betting here at Tarogan or wherever you're having a bet around the nation today.
1: Paul, thank you very much. It's 1.85 and 2 in the first from Paul. He's with the Red Dog, 1.85. And two, race number one. Nat Goulburn, it's 2.10.43. That's official now. Number two, Peacebird, Dale Cole, 3.40 and $1.90. Number 10, Montresor at $1.10. No third div. Number four, Stormbringer. And three, Chemtrail. The Quinella, $1.40. The Exacta, $4.10. The Trifecta, $25. And the first four, $53 for 2.10.4 and 3 at Goulburn after the running of the third. The running double there, 6 and 2, has paid $5.10. Pretty popular. Rightio, we're back to Bordertown in just a moment for the fourth of the afternoon at the 15:50 on race day.
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1: Now, they're in behind the barriers at Bordertown for race number four. There are 9 races here today. It's still a soft 6, so race 6 is the first leg of the quaddie. You've still got a couple of races to get organised there. And with Bet365 coming into the next as they load at Bordertown, they're going to be a bit behind the clock. $2.80 about number 4, Blue Isles, Harry Grace. And it's the favourite ahead of number 8, Shall Have Music, Will Price, at $5. And then in ciphering, number 1, the top weight, Grant Kulski, is at $7. They're your top 3 at the moment with Bet365 as they do get very close to being ready. The one that they're backing a bit late here is Sazerac, number 11, with Margot Collett.
4: And Blue Isles will be one of the last ones in for race number 4. As Aussie Pharaoh now comes up in the red, drawing out wide from barrier number 9. We are just about set. Race number 4 from Bordertown over the 1550 light on. We are set to race away. And it was an even dispatch as well, winning the start down low and charging forward in the early going there as they head into the back is Deterong from barrier 1, who will take up the top by a length and a half. Moving up on the outside is Blue Isles, or I should say Landmark Alley, up to second now. A further 4 away then to Sazerac with Unwind, Charles Fort, Shall Have Music in that clump of horses as well. Now, Blue Isles is settling down towards the rear within ciphering and Aussie Pharaoh. So they head down back and they have about 1,100 metres to run. And the leader here on the inside is Deterong by a length over Landmark Alley on the outside and a further 2 away in third to Sazerac with Unwind, a length away then Charles Fort. They're really spread out here. 2 away then to Shall Have Music. Blue Isles within ciphering as they head up towards the side and taking over proceedings here. Deterong is really attacking here. He's away by 6 or 7 over Landmark Alley, who's now a distance

0: second. Sazerac around the outside along with Unwind. Then we go back to Charles Fort, a long way back to Blue Isles, and Shall Have Music progressing around the outside now. But on top, Deterong goes for home, has gone a long way out. Sazerac down the outside, making ground is Charles Fort. Deterong, Sazerac, Charles Fort out deeper. Deterong, Sazerac in the middle. Sazerac will get the cash over Charles Fort, Deterong, Shall Have Music, Unwind, and Blue Isles with Landmark Alley, Aussie Pharaoh, one of the last ones in towards the tail, and along the inside, they're enciphering at the tail end of the field.
1: Number 11, Sazerac, Margot Collett at $7.60 and $2.40. 2, Charles Fort at $3.60. Number 10, Deteron at $4.70. And he's called number 8, Shall Have Music, into 4th, and there appears to be a margin for it. 11, 2, 10 and 8 after the 4th this afternoon at Bordertown. Race 1 at the Greyhounds at Traralgon is next.
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1: Welcome back to Race Day Friday, and we're looking forward to bringing you a very, very big Maccabi Diva Stakes Day at Group 1 level with Matt Hill tomorrow. Don't forget to be here early from 6 for our lead-in programs tomorrow with Travis and Nick Noonan. The first word into the Melbourne Form preview with David Gator-Gately and Mark Hunter and Travis, and then Snapshot with Trav as well. Now, if you missed the full-time score earlier on this very famous day at the MCG, the San Francisco 49ers, who got here last week, defeated the LA Rams, who got here yesterday morning, by 20 points. 27-7 was the full-time score on the famous day at the MCG to the 49ers. So they're 1-1 in the new season. Now, at Tuncurry, I'm taking you back there in just a moment for the next of the afternoon, but those details should be through at Bordertown, and they are number 11, Sazerac, Margot Collett, or Margaret Collett, as she prefers to be called now, I've heard. Numbers 11, 2, 10 and 8. The winners paid $7.60 and $2.40. Number 2, Charles Foote at $3.60. Number 10, Deteron at $4.70, and 8, Shall Have Music. Quinella, $42, Exacta, $77. The trifecta, $1,394. And that first four paid $9,378. The running double at Bordertown, 9 and 11, that's paid $197. The Red Dog is on top for Paul Hammond, race 1 at Traralgon, 1, 8, 5 and 2. It is the favourite with Bet365 at $2.10. That is Min Blondie for Terry Bailey, our good mate and colleague. Number 5, Dr. Ulrich is the second line of betting, $3 out to 5. It's drifting a bit. And $4.80 into $4, becoming the second favourite at the moment, is the first reserve, Not a Fan. And they're backing it a bit. It's coming into second favourite. And Not a Fan is jumping out of box 4. So those numbers again are 1, 8, 5 and 2. Min Blondie is the favourite for TB. Let's get to Paul for the first at Traralgon.
9: Sounds pretty good after the last at 6.16. They're at the boxes here for the opening event on the program. The favourite here is the red, pretty short for Terry Bailey. Min Blondie has had two goes, was placed third at Warrigal last start. It's 2.15 favourite. Not a Fan for Christian Wilk is the second pick at 3.90. Reserve gets a start here from box 4. Dr. Ulrich.

0: only had the 2 runs, was a handy second last start. And Dirty Ruby at 6.50 from box number 6. So they're milling around at the start here for the opening race on the card. Race 1 here today is the Pizza Boys at Tarelgan event. And Greyhounds will be moving up fairly soon for the first race here on the 12 race program today. Terry Bailey has the favourite here, Min Blondie by Beast Unleashed, is the 2.15 favourite to kick off the day's racing here for the Pizza Boys at Tarelgan. It's their race number 1 on the card. Moving in, they're getting set. Green light on, race 1 here. Ready to go. Racing, Min Blondie, the inside, a fair getaway. Showing good pace was Spud Thief, the early leader. Going up on the outer there was Rosato. Trying to roll through was Marble Sunset. Not a fan, is working into at the reserve. Then came Paul Wanda. Well back was Dr. Ulrich. And the favourite last, Min Blondie, around the corner. Not a fan up on the outside, hit the front. Late there was Marble Sunset, but Not a Fan beat Marble Sunset, Spud Thief, and then came Rosato. In behind those runners, just off those, Dr. Ulrich with Dirty Ruby, Paul Wanda, Min Blondie, the favourite, close enough to last in the first. And it's around 20 and 49. 20.49 on the opening race here at Tarelgan today. 6.76, 12.03, 20.49 is the gallop. The winner is the reserve. Number 9, Not a Fan for Christian Wilk, only having its third race start. Whipped around them at the right time. 2, Marble Sunset, has run quite well for second. 3 is third, and 7 is fourth. It's ahead, the winning margin, ahead for the number 9 greyhound there, Not a Fan. 9.237 Intrams, 20.49, more shortly on the first here at Tarelgan.
1: I'll come back, Paul. Thank you. Paul's selections in race 2 are 3.16 and 2, if you're going to follow him today. I'll keep you in touch. 3.16 and 2. About to take you back to Tuncurry for the next of the afternoon. Race 4, don't forget race 5 is the first leg of the quaddie, and race 7 is the Foster Cup today. With Bet365 at $4.40, number 3, Wand Jad. Andrew Gibbons is favourite, and it's been pretty steady at that price. Then $4.80 for number 1, Ready and Lucky. That's Dion LaRue. It's firming from $5.50 into $4.80. The two good moves have been for 8 and 11. Nakodi's Binks, Jenny Duggan, is $5.50 in from 16. And 11 Whiskers, Ash Morgan, is now $7 in from 9. So 8 and 11 are moving at value. Wand Jad, number 3, is favourite, just ahead of Ready and Lucky and Nugget Smart for the next at Tuncurry. Back to Paul, race 1 at Tarelgan.
0: And the winner, number 9, Not a Fan, $3.80 and $1.50. 2, Marble Sunset, $2.20. 3, Spud Thief, $6.70. 4th was number 7. 45, Quinella, $53.50 Exacta. Trifecta, $608.80. First 4, $1,997.40. So the reserve, Not a Fan, getting the job done. The favourite finished well back, Min Blondie, in race number 1. Not a Fan wins, John, but I know you've got plenty of fans out there.
1: Oh, dear.
0: So more fans to win through the remainder of the day.
1: Yeah, if you started poorly, Paul. You started poorly. Yeah,
0: I try.
1: Yeah, no, really. Okay.
0: I try hard.
1: Who's writing your material? I fear it's you. Okay. Here's Tuncurry. This is race 4.
2: This is the 4th event. And for Foster Bowling Club, the line is set. Red lights flashing. They stand. Nugget Smart drawn the inside is a bit edgy. Away and racing, good straight line with the exception of La Bella Rosa, who missed it by 2. Nugget Smart was first to begin. Leads by a length over Canny Steph. Second, Wanjad. Third, followed by Whiskers and the Young Ears. Three quarters back, Nakodi's Binks on the outside, followed by Draymond Midfield. The rail scouting wide was Ready and Lucky. A further half explosive Tycoon, La Bella Rosa, Coella and Gayor. And last of all was Mars Landing at the first turn inside the 1,000. It's Nugget Smart in front for Gabby Johnson. Opens the field up, put 4 lengths over. Second was Canny Step. 2 lengths third, the outside, Nakodi's Binks, followed by Whiskers. Wanjad, the favourite, well positioned on the rails, followed by Ready and Lucky. It's on the outside of the Young Ears, followed by Draymond, Explosive Tycoon, a length Coella, followed by La Bella Rosa. Well back was Mars Landing next to last, and 2 lengths last of all was Gayor. Up towards the home turn, 4.25 to go. Nugget Smart is coming back to the

0: First to issue the challenge on the outside as heads had turned for home was Nakodi's Binks, followed by Whiskers, who's nice and handy. Can he step the inside? Followed by Ready and Lucky, who's the widest runner at the 200. Nugget Smart is just in front. Here's Wanjet out of the pack and closing. It's Nugget Smart by a length. Wanjet is trying hard, followed third by Nakodi's Binks and Draymond. It's still Nugget Smart in front. Wanjet grinding away and gets up to win. The favourite just gets there in the last bound. Wanjet over Nugget Smart. Draymond followed next by Nakodi's Binks, behind those Ready and Lucky, followed by Explosive Tycoon, La Bella Rosa, Canny Sep, The Young Years, Mars Landing, Gayor, Coella, last of all Whiskers.
1: 4-10-3, fourth to be confirmed at Tuncurry, and number four. Now that's incorrect. The wrong information's gone up on the television. Number three, Wanjet, is the winner. I'll come back to that result for you, but information has been incorrect on it. There it is. They've corrected it. 3-10-4. Number three, Wanjet. Andrew Gibbons is the winner. 4.20 and $1.30. 10 Nugget Smart at $2.20. 4 Draymond is into third. And that was one of the showcase maidens at Tuncurry today. 3-10-4. We're on start time at Mildura for race number two. At Tuncurry on Foster Cup Day, the punters are having a pretty good day of it so far. Four races in. The first two second favourites were winners, and since then it's been favourite and favourite. Getting very close now for the second at Mildura with Rob Orber. Open race with Bet365, it's $3.80 the field. Number seven, Watch the Attitude. Luke Dunn, who drove the first winner, is the favourite. There's late money for Flame Blaster, number three, Connor Clark. It's the one that's catching a bit of the punter's attention late in the betting. Now, at on that previous at Tuncurry, it's 3-10-4-8. I'll clear those for you next. So Nakodi's Binks is into fourth, and that's official. 3-10-4-8. Here's race two with Rob Orber at Mildura.
2: Shadow Box needed the run, and Voca Blues not much support from the market perspective. Other than that, it's pretty even. They're set and away. Flame Blaster begins fast. Also, Hook, Line and Sinker showing good speed. Baz's Legacy just in behind him. And Hook, Line and Sinker is going to extend, and it goes to the lead. Might take some running down from here. And Hook, Line and Sinker leads 4 metres. 2 Flame Blaster and 3rd Rubble on the double, and 4th into the 1-1 was Watch the Attitude. Baz's Legacy 3 back the inside. Voca Blues 4 back the pegs, and Pretty Carson had to go back to last. So Hook, Line and Sinker was able to find the top without too much trouble here for the Naomi Kerr team, and Jack Law leads the way with Hook, Line and Sinker. It leads 4 metres to Flame Blaster, and 30 outside was Rubble on the double. Baz's Legacy is 3 back the pegs, and in the 1 out, 1 back is Watch the Attitude, who has settled nicely today. The inside of Voca Blues, and last of all Pretty Carson. They swing out of the straight. 43.5 was the lead time, and Hook, Line and Sinker getting a very nice run out in front. It leads 4 metres to Flame Blaster. 3rd Rubble on the double, and 4th Baz's Legacy. Watch the Attitude 5th, 6th the Voca Blues, and Pretty Carson is 7th and last of all. No change in the order, and Hook, Line and Sinker is doing as it pleases out in front, and it leads by 4 metres to Flame Blaster. Leaders back, and 3rd Rubble on the double. Watch the Attitude in the 1 out, 1 back trail, and the outside of Baz's Legacy, Voca Blues and Pretty Carson. There's no change in the order as they work to the top of the home straight. They've got 1,000 metres to go. 31.1 was the first quarter of the last mile. They'll come down to the winning post, and Hook, Line and Sinker getting everything its own way. Wanting to go quicker, it leads 4 metres to Rubble on the double, who's had to face the breeze from the outset. Flame Blaster's getting a nice run, leaders back. Watch the Attitude's in striking range. Baz's Legacy hemmed up, 3 back the inside from Pretty Carson and Voca Blues. 30.5 the second quarter. Hook, Line and Sinker trying to be held back to the field. It certainly wants to stretch out and run quicker down the back, and Jack Law's doing his best to try to control the tempo. And Hook, Line and Sinker leads, moving up stylishly. The outside was Watch the Attitude. No run for Flame Blaster. 3 wide Pretty Carson, then Rubble on a double, Baz's Legacy and Voca Blues. Hook, Line and Sinker found nothing, and it just gave in. 28.6 down the back, and Watch the Attitude goes to the lead. Pretty Carson's the one coming out after it. It's Watch the Attitude in front. Pretty Carson's trying to mow it down the outside. It's Watch the Attitude and Pretty Carson. Watch the Attitude, Pretty Carson. Watch the Attitude is doing enough to hold them at bay. Watch the Attitude gets home from

0: Pretty Carson, third Flame Blaster, fourth Baz's Legacy. Then came Evoca Blues, Rubble on the Double, and Hook, Line and Sinker sank right to the bottom. 29.5, 159.9, the mile rate. Watch your attitude. Yep. Luke Dunn does it again, gets a driving double. Beautiful drive, was in the one out, one back trial.
1: Number seven, watch the attitude. Luke Dunn gets the earliest of doubles in the gig at Mildura today, races one and two. $4.50 and $1.10. Five, Pretty Carson at $2. Three, Flame Blaster at $1.90. And neither of them were favourites. Luke Dunn having a very good day. Mildura race three is the first leg of the quaddie with only six today. And Rob Orber, your caller, went 3, 4, 6 and 7 at Tuncurry. Number three, Juan Jad, Andrew Gibbons, paid $4.20 and $1.30. 10, Nugget Smart at $2.20. 4, Draymond at $3.80, and number 8, Nakodi's Binks. Quinella, $16, Exacta, $31. The trifecta at Tuncurry was $188, and the first four, 3, 10, 4 and 8, $1,631. The running double on 1 and 3 was $9.80, and the early quaddie there today, $262 for 9, 5, 1 and 3. That's the wrap-up at Tuncurry. At Mildura, number 7, watch the attitude. Luke Dunn, $4.50 and $1.10. 5, Pretty Carson at $2. 3, Flame Blaster, $1.90. And 2, Baz's Legacy. The Quinella, $11. The Exacta, $22. The Trifecta paid $60. And the first four, 7, 5, 3 and 2, returns $343. The running double at Mildura on 5 and 7, $33. Get those quaddies on. Race three is the first leg, which will be the next of the afternoon there. Back with Geelong, race five next on race day.
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2: 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Dominant, dynamic, and now the next generation. New Observer. He's the best. By the best. By the best. By the best. New Observer. Here's how the thoroughbred advances.
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0: Now, the very firm favourite at Geelong Race 5 is number 5, Balance. It's widely drawn in the 11, but Ben Millam is with it, and it is your favourite. Second line is number 1, Mr. Spendido. And out wide, I'm just looking at the numbers, there's not too much movement at all for the wider value in this particular race. It's all about Balance. Number 5, Benny Millam on board, who's had one winner and was the Jockey Challenge favourite. She's a 4-year-old mare by Alabama Express, and she's resuming from a spell today looking for her first win. And the punters like her. Here's Geelong Race 5 with Adam Crittenden.
1: Perfect early spring day just about with a very light breeze. The sun's been out all day and consequently we've ended up where we are with the track rating. It's the first good four surface that I can recall since about May on a Victorian country track. So, even though not every day is like this, we're getting at least a scattering of these sort of days now to help dry things out. It won't be long before track managers are watering tracks. So they're moving them into the stalls pretty well here. We've got about half the field in the gates. Ubique is the next to load. Amolite's about to come along. Naked Light will move in riderless. Very firm in the odds-on range here is Balance. Number 5 for Clint McDonald and Ben Mellum, who combined to win the previous event with the well-backed Turbo Saint. Sheer Panic is in. Amolite is set. Overflirt comes along. And Naked Light has moved in riderless. So Balance and Pacina are the final two. As the starter heads around, turns the light on for the fifth event, the Bennett Racing Maiden. $1.70 for Balance.

0: Narrow lead from Amalite. Balance kept out three wide. Deeper still, Pacino. And then came amongst runners, Marajan from Coldstream. Mr. Spendado, Naked Light. Further back, Servinia. Nano Bubbles over Flirt and Ubique in a bunch group as they swing into the straight. Sheer Panic led. Had Amalite under pressure. Balance starting to range up. Marajan back towards the inside. And then came Pacino. 200 to go. Sheer Panic's running a bold race here. Balance working pretty hard to draw up alongside now. Sheer Panic is joined by Balance in the last 50. Balance put his head in front and the favourite will prevail. Balance a neck on the roughie. Sheer Panic, who's run a bottler there in second. Third, Amalite just holds it from Marajan, I fancy. And then came Servinia and Naked Light in front of Nano Bubbles, and then Pacina and Coldstream as Despendido drifted out of the race, and Overflirt was the last one in. Odds on favourite wins was made to work pretty hard by a $191 chance in Sheer Panic, who's run second there at a massive price after leading. But Balance was a touch wide through the race, but always looked pretty comfortable in the run.
1: 5-2 in a photo. Ben Mellum gets a race-to-race double. Number 5, Balance at $1.80 and $1.20. And 2, Sheer Panic second at a price $11.50. 5-2 photo. At Geelong, we're down to 1 minute until the next race, 2 at Traralgon.
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1: Welcome back to Race Day. 30 seconds until Traralgon Race 2 with Paul Hammond, and he went 3-1-6-2. We bet 3-6-5. I'll give you a market update for Goulburn on the back of that. At Mildura, it is all clear. Race 2. Now, Geelong, it's 5-2-4-7. Number 5, Balance, Ben Mellum, $1.70 and $1.42 for Ben. Number 2, Sheer Panic at $13.50 the place. 4, Amalite at $1.80 and 7. Was Marajan. The Quinella, $88. Exacta, $86. The Trifecta was $502. And the first four, 5, 2, 4, and 7, has paid $2,534. The running double at Geelong on 10 and 5, $6.90. And the early quaddy, 8-1, 10 and 5, tipped to you by Adam Crittenden, paid $183. Here's Paul at Traralgon.
4: Moving in quite well for the second of 12 races. Up here at the quaddie a bit later on, 5 through to 8. The green light is on race 2. Set for a start. Ready. Racing, Delightful Rain, the inside, hopped out okay, showing good pace out wide, Tribal Advisor. Tribal Advisor trying to get through, but booting up Delightful Rain. Then came Nando Blast, the outside was King of Pain. In behind those all, really, it's a Chapel. And in between those, still a Believer. Around the home corner, Delightful Rain has railed beautifully in the middle stages and wins the race by 2 lengths. Aurelie's run second, Nando Blast third. Then came Tribal Advisor. In behind those was It's a Chapel from Aston Bondi. King of Pain, still a Believer. And the time is around 20 and 23. 6.65 early, 11.96 and 20 and 23 is the gallop here on the second race. And Delightful Rain had a bit of a bustle with Tribal Advisor initially, but then held the inside. That's been the winning move. Six Aurelie gets second, so it's one Delightful Rain over six Aurelie. Race time is 20 and 24. Third goes to 2 Nando Blast, so it's 1-6-2, and your fourth number goes to number 8, which is Tribal Advisor, who was vying for the lead with the favourite and the winner. 1-6-2-8.
1: 1-6-2-8, Paul, thank you. Loading at Goulburn Race 4, it's a busy Friday. Number 8, Centimetre, Dylan Gibbons is the favourite. We bet 3-6-5 at $3. The movers have been number 3, Cosmic Echo. You're still getting $11 for it, but it's in from 21 earlier today, and then 15, now 11. Cosmic Echo, number 3, is Pierre Boudvilla. There's been money for it. There's also been a good decent go for number 10, Outstrider, Adam Hieronymus, who's had one winner today, $13 into

0: 7 early, now 5.50. And the other one, if you like them rough, there's actually been a bit of a go for Vizna, number 19, Andrew Adkin, 70, 80-odd dollars into 20. 29 now with Bet365, but a bit of a go for Vizna number 19, certainly money number 3, Cosmic Echo, and also number 10, Outstrider, but Centimeter number 8 is the favourite, and they are loading away as we speak at Goulburn. Taralga number 1, Delightful Rain, 260 and $1.30, 6 or really at $2.20, 2 Nando Blast $1.80, and 8 Tribal Advisor. Cornella paid $5, the Exacta $9.60, the Trifecta 27, and the first 4, 1.6 2 and 8, $136, running double 9 and 111. Paul tipped the trifecta there in race 3. He's gone the Blue Dog, 4127. This is the first leg of the quaddie, race 4 at Goulburn.
1: It's the 15s into 12, so there's been nibbles here, but strong support for Sequoia. Three Wishes the inside, Cosmic Echo next to it. Outstrider, Visney, Centimetre. Off now, and beginning well was Cosmic Echo on the inside with Three Wishes. Also up there is Let's Engage. Centimetres not far away, and pressing over from the outside now is Sequoia. So Sequoia will go to the front. It's in front by a half to three quarters of a length on Centimetre, who gets closer. Three Wishes is third. Then Cosmic Echo from Let's Engage. Visney the inside. They were followed up in the middle to Espresso. Espresso Rose, that is. On the outside of it is Invasion. Next we had behind those was Outstrider together with Syzygy Earthlight, and it's near the tail of the field. Along with it is the Wildling. Up to the home turn, and the leader is Sequoia. Does it nicely by about a half length on Centimetre. A rails one for Three Wishes. Let's Engage giving a hit with a Persuader. Cosmic Echo's out into the middle of the track now. As they hit the 300, Visney's having a crack at this leader, which is Centimetre. Centimetre, Three Wishes back to the inside. The Wildling runs on right down the outside. In front, though, is Centimetre. It's the Centimetre in front. Wildling down the outside with Visney, but in front is Centimetre, and Centimetre beats Wildling Visney, followed up by, in the middle, was Outstrider with Sequoia just ahead of it. Three Wishes the inside. They were followed next up to Cosmic Echo Invasion. Let's Engage. Near the tail of the field was Espresso Rose and Syzygy Earthlight. Kept kicking Centimetre. The Wildling finished off resolutely the outside, and Visney gave a good sight for its money. And in between those was Outstrider and Sequoia. But it'll be 8, 14 and 19. 8, 14 and 19, Centimetre, John O'Shea, Tom Charlton for Dylan Gibbons, number 8. Comes off the back of some handy trials.
0: Number 8, Centimetre, Dylan Gibbons at $2.60, started favourite and has got home in the first leg of the quaddie at Goulburn this afternoon. The Rising Sun Hotel is at number 2, Raglan Street in South Melbourne. It's right near the Eastern Road roundabout, and it's normally pretty easy to get there if you catch a tram 1 or 12. Google Yarra Trams and you're only a couple of blocks from the pub when you get down to South Melbourne on either of those Yarra Tram routes. And as I mentioned earlier this afternoon, Function Food and Service is one of their absolute specialties, from classic pub style, which is set menus, to premium steak-focused dining. They offer 2 and 3-course options to match the style of the event that you're planning for. But if you prefer something more relaxed, you can have their cocktail and finger food package, ideal for standing celebrations and social gatherings. Every menu is thoughtfully prepared, generous and built around quality ingredients, and from classic favourites to premium steak selections. 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Go to their website and Google it, and you can have a look. Their team understands how to run an event properly, and I know that because many of us here at RSN and SEN have been there many times, and they are attentive without being intrusive, if you know what I mean, on your special occasion, and they're organised without, you know, being fussing all over you. It's just a really friendly way that they do things. They are brilliant hosts, and they will look after your guests at the Rising Sun Hotel.
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0: Our details at Goulburn are in 8.14, 19 and 13. At number 8 centimetre, Dylan Gibbons at 2.60 and $1.40 was favourite. Beat number 14, The Wildling at $3.70. Number 19, Visner ran third at $5.20 and 13, Sequoia. The Quinella paid $19, Exacta 25, the Trifecta 273, and the first four, 8, 14, 19, and 13, has paid $1,354 at Goulburn. The running double 2 and 8 paid 13, and their early quaddy $20 for 8, 6, 2, and 8. And as I said, they've all been favourites so far, one second favourite. Now, in the next at Bordertown, they're loading away for race number 5. And with Bet365, you've got plenty of time to get on. Still got about a minute and a half at Bordertown ahead of race number 5. Race 6 is the first leg of their quaddy today. Almost equal favourites. Number 6, Divine Fire, Jordan Weatherly, is $4.40 into $4. And then it's drifting a bit now. Number 7, Yorikobi, is Harry Grayson. It's gone $4.40 out to $5. Also at $5 is Collated. Number 2, Campbell Rewilla, who's had a winner in race 1. $6 into $5 for Collated. So they're the top three. There's only a dollar across them with Bet365. Then Ferrari, number 8, Todd Panel, is the best of the rest. And it's a drifter. $6 out 3 points to $9. The two movers that have caught the eye a bit are 11, Erlandius, Anna Yusha, and 12, Prickly Poppy, Ashley Stone. Both of those have been trimming up at a bit of value, the 11 and 12. It's Bordertown at the 2,000 metres. On the back of this, we'll go to Traralgon Race 3 with Paul Hammond.
1: And $9, number 11, Erlande. Prickly Poppy now moving forward. Pianta about to come up with Hasta La Amnesty, who's out to $41, was a winner two starts back, Hasta La Amnesty. Pianta will be one of the last ones to move up for race number 5 from Bordertown. We're all standing well over 2,000 metres. $4 now, about number 6, Divine Fire in a red cap and black silks. 4.60, number 7, Yorikobi. Exoir is in. Just having a small issue here with Erlande by the looks of things. Erlande, just getting attended to. So a minor delay for race number 5, Bordertown. Erlande looks to be okay now. Hasta La Amnesty coming forward, and Pianta will be one of the last ones over 2,000 metres. Erlande still a bit restless there in the centre. Race number 5 from Bordertown. We are set for a start over 2,000 metres. Erlande continues to play up in the middle, but is standing a bit better now. They're let go. They're racing. And Defying Fire was away fairly. There's speed on the inside from Collated moving forward. Yorikobi. Defying Fire also charging forward in the middle. Yorikobi will find the lead, and Defying Fire moves up alongside Prickly Poppy on the outside of Collated in behind those with Vivacious Award. Then we go back to Rookery Nook along with Hasta La Amnesty, Fuwari, Erlande, Enter, and the last one is Exoir. They enter the back, and the front runner here is Yorikobi, away by a quarter on the outside. Divine Fire, a further length and a half in, making ground around the outside, Prickly Poppy. Then we go back to Collated, back in the ruck with Rookery Nook, a further length away then to Vivacious Award, who's well back for now, with Hasta La Amnesty, Fuwari, back towards the rear with Exoir. So they head down the back in race number 5 from Bordertown, and I have about 1,100 metres to run, and the pilot here, Divine Fire, over Yorikobi, and out deeper, Prickly Poppy. In behind those, Collated travels on the inside, along with Rookery Nook, Vivacious Award, a length away then, Pianta now making a move around the outside, is making ground. In behind those, we have peeling deeper, Fuwari, Hasta La Amnesty, Erlande, and also making a move, and up to midfield is X Victoire, who's up to fifth. But on top, Divine Fire, away by a half over Yorikobi. Down the outside, Pianta is charging up towards the leaguers with Exoir, Prickly Poppy, Olande, collated along the inside. They race up to the turn. Divine Fire trying to fend them off with 300 metres to go. Yorikobi on the outside. Pianta needs to lift with Prickly Poppy, collated. Olande out deeper. It is still on the inside. Divine Fire. Yorikobi on the outside, rallying well. Yorikobi, Divine Fire. Yorikobi edging. Yorikobi beats home Divine Fire. Pianta, 4-5 Olande or Prickly Poppy. In behind those, collated along with Fuwari. Then we go back to Vivacious Award. Exoir in that group as well with Rookery Nook. One of the last ones in with Hasta La Amnesty. Good finish to race number five. Very good finish. Yorikobi, number seven, has done enough. Was on the pace throughout and gets up for Harry Grace. Indiana Wynette, the trainer, number seven, beats home number six. Divine Fire, Jordan Weverly for Stephen Theodore. And third will be number four, Pianta, Kate Walters for Wayne Walters. And fourth, number 11, which was...
0: 7-6-4-11. 7-6-4-11 at Bordertown. When we go back, race six is the first leg of the quaddy. A quick break, and then I'll take you back to Paul Hammond for the third this afternoon at the Greyhounds at Traralgon.
2: Woodside Park's 2026 Stallion Roster. 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Brilliant winner in the Doncaster Mile. Tough in the Radwick Guineas. A son of Dun Deal, just like Super Sep and Castle Vecchio. Laurel River. Devastating winner of the Dubai World Cup by seven times US champion sire Into Mischief. Ben Battle. Triple Group 1 winning son of champion sire Dubawi. Shalar. Sire of 24 stakes winners. The perfect Vobis Stallion. 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
0: They're heading to the boxes at Traralgon for the third of the afternoon. Paul Hammond with the Blue Dog here. 4, 1, 2 and 7 are his selections. 4, 1, 2 and 7. And the Blue Dog is the favourite at $2.70 with Bet365, and that is Moe South Banjo, or Moe South Banjo, Moe. Polly Gold is the second line of betting at $3.20, and then $5.50 for Kalaya's Chaos. Now, into that result on the previous at Bordertown, number seven, Yorikobi, Harry Grace, $3.70 and $1.40. Beat number six, Divine Fire, at $1.90. Four, Pianta, $2.80 and 11, Erlande. The Quinella paid $10, exact at 20. Trifecta, 104. And the first four, 597. It was 7, 6, 4 and 11. And the running double at Bordertown on 11 and 7, $49. The early quaddy there today. Hello, it's not a bad return. $2,249 for 2, 9, 11 and 7, and that will be courtesy of a $10 and $8 winners in races 3 and 4. Now, Traralgon race 3 with Paul Hammond.
4: 280 for number 4, locally trained at Moe South Banjo here. $2.80, $3.40 Polly's Gold, or Polly Gold I should say. She's had the one win in her career, which was at the track here. Kalaya's Chaos hasn't been beaten all that far its last few. It's at $5.50. Usually gets back in the field and runs on at the end. And Dr. Ymir's kept pretty safe today at $5.50. This is race three of a dozen races here today.

0: Lavender there at the starting point. I'll be moving up fairly soon. Dungella Jason for Lorraine and Dennis Langley is a $6 chance here. After did win at Sandown back in the middle of June. So they're moving in, getting set. Race three for the day. 350 metres is the journey. Gippsland Motor Group event. Green light is on. We're set to go. Ready for a start. They're ready. Racing, Polly Gold the inside out pretty well. Showing pace out deep on the track was Rusty Rancher. Polly Gold kicks up on the inside though from Taylor's Girl. Going around them, Colias Chaos is getting into the race. Then came Moe South Banjo. Further back, Rusty Ranger. Well back, Dungella Jason around the corner. Colias Chaos got up on the outside, hit the front, and is too good, Colias Chaos, for Polly Gold. Tight third, Dungella Jason or Moe South Banjo. Then came Taylor's Girl from Dr. Ymir. Well back was Aston Bentley, and that was about it after the third race on the card, and Colias Chaos has got the prize. Well, he began a lot better than normal, and once he was second or third, just sitting off the lead with a bit of room to move, he was going to be hard to beat by Aston Rupee from Vamos Penny for Michelle Wilkins. Number two is the winner, one is second Polly Gold, four Moe South Banjo is third and fourth, number six, Dungella Jason. It is 1 1/4 by 2 3/4, 20:41. Split with 6.82, 1.46. More shortly, race number three.
1: And that's a trifecta to Paul Hammond, your caller. Should be pretty good too. With Colias Chaos paying $8.20. 60 seconds until Tun Curry, race five over the 2,100 metres. And this is another showcase event today. Their cup is race number seven here this afternoon, worth $100,000 with Bet365. Number four, Can't Recall One. Adam Farragher is the favourite, $2.90 into $2.70. They're liking it. Number 10, Prince is Game. And Europa has been $5 out to $6, back into $5.50. So it's been very steady. Caledonian, number 12, is the one that catches the eye. $12 into $7.50. Caledonian, currently $7.50 with Bet365, but there has been money for it. And the other one that caught the eye earlier, not so much now, just going out of point now, but there was money for number 6, Classic Deal, Aaron Bullock, just a little while ago as well. Classic Deal, 6. And number 12, Caledonian, appeared to be the ones at a bit of value that they were backing. At Trelgan, number two, Colias Chaos at $8.20 and $2.20. One, Polly Gold, $1.20. Four, Moe South Banjo, $1.20. And six, Dungella Jason. The Quinella paid $9.90. The Exacta, $20. Paul's Trifecta, $65. And the first four, $276 for 2, 1, 4 and six. The running double, one and two, paid $26 in race four. Paul went the Red Dog, 1, 2, 3, 7. 1, 2, 3, 7. We'll give you his quaddy numbers shortly. Here's Tun Curry. This is race five.
2: Go in. And the line is just about set. Start at the top of the straight. Jump and reach the winning post. One complete circuit. Red light on. Choices flooring. Foster benchmark 66. They stand well. Line is set. Away and racing. Line of Fire began pretty well together with Purple Kitty, and on the outside was Caledonian bullocking out of the ruck, and on the outside of it now Prince's Game, and also Mortlake was strobing, and the wider Shriner of Sound and Vision as they sort out their order. Strobing finds the rails, Mortlake to second, third out deep was Sound and Vision, a further length and a half, Purple Kitty, followed by Caledonian. It's out three deep, Line of Fire the inside, Prince's Game trapped on a limb, Can't Recall One in the middle, followed by Classic Deal, and five lengths away last of all, Fullman Falou at the crossing at the mile. Mortlake takes up the running for Casey Adams. Race a length in front over second, Sound and Vision. Strobing is third. Caledonian the outside continues to make ground, followed by Purple Kitty to Line of Fire. Can't Recall One is on the outside of it, followed by Classic Deal. It's underneath Prince's Game, and four lengths away last of all was Fullman Falou at the 1200 metres. Mortlake in front, head on its chest, leads by a half. Caledonian's out of the pack, works to be second. The stablemate gets the tag behind it. Sound and Vision strobing is probing up along the inside, followed by Purple Kitty. It's around Line of Fire, two further back. Two Can't Recall, one travelling on the outside, followed by Classic Deal. Two to Prince's Game, who's back next to last. And spotting this leader some 15 lengths, two lengths last of all, was Fullman Falou. There's 21st to last down at

0: The 800-metre mark. It's Mortlake in front. Pilots the field by a half. Caledonian second. Third, Sound and Vision. Fourth, Strobing. Followed by Purple Kitty. Line of Fire. The outside Can't Recall. One warming up to its task. Followed by Classic Deal. Princess Game. Last Fullman for Lou. As heads the turn for home, it's Mortlake just in front. Caledonian the middle. On the outside now with Sound and Vision peeling around them three deep. Purple Kitty is four wide. And the grey Can't Recall. One is in the clear. At the 200-metre. Racing to the front is Sound and Vision, but joined soon after by Can't Recall One on the outside. It's Can't Recall One racing to the front over Sound and Vision, second going with it. Can't Recall One racing clear from Sound and Vision, and Can't Recall One by a long neck. Sound and Vision second, third Purple Kitty followed by Fullman for Lou Strobing. Behind those Caledonian, Mortlake and Line of Fire. Behind those Prince's Game and Classic Deal, one of the last ones in. Can't Recall One, the four, even though Sound and Vision was kicking back, but Can't Recall One, Adam Farragher for Matt Smith, continuing Matt's great run of success, 260, 140, 8 Sound and Vision, 410.
1: Okay, here you've got 250 and $1.20, number 8 Sound and Vision, $6 the place, and 11 Pure Kitty at $2.64, 8 and 11. We're on start time at Mildura with Rob Orber, your caller. He's gone 3, 4, 6, 7 here in this first leg of the quaddie, 3, 4, 6 and 7, and at Mildura with Bet 365 in the third. Accelerare, number 4, Wayne Hill is the favourite and pretty firm at $1.90. They haven't been coming for many of the others and they are coming forward. Tun Curry, no time to clear those dividends for you just as yet, but I'll do that straight after the Mildura trots. Tun Curry numbers are confirmed though, 4, 8, 11 and 1. And after this race at Mildura, I'll also give you the Traralgon Greyhound quaddie selections from Paul Hammond. Here's Rob Orber, nearly set at the mobile for the third at Mildura.
2: The second row, Poster Art and Sneaky Filter, who scores up well. They're set and away. Sunshine Warrior, Rogan by beginning well with Accelerate, so it's a good chance for the early lead. And trying to get across Accelerate from its wide draw, was able to get across Sunshine Warrior. And Rogan by ends up getting caught without cover from Indiana's Sun. Three back the inside, Bohemian Braids, and then came Red Hot Mickey, further back to Poster Art, Sneaky Filter, and Mega Watts as last. So they come into the home straight, and Accelerate won that battle for the lead from Sunshine Warrior. Into third spot, Rogan by left without cover. The inside, Bohemian Braids, and one out, one back, was Indiana's Sun as they drop speed up in front. Red Hot Mickey, one out, two back on the outside of Poster Art, then Sneaky Filter and Mega Watts all back last of all. Rogan By is inviting some of these horses from around back in the field to get around, but no one wants to accommodate, so Rogan By slides up a little bit closer to Accelerate, a favourite who gets its own way. 43.4 was the lead time, and Accelerate doing everything right. 5 metres, Sunshine Warrior, and creeping up a little bit closer, Rogan By. Indiana Sun getting a good trip, one out, one back from Bohemian Braid, Red Hood Mickey. Then Poster Art, Sneaky Filter, and Mega Watts, the second favourites last, giving this lead at 25 metres. 31.6 was the first quarter, so Accelerate enjoying a very good trip, very similar to last week. Leads by 3 metres to Rogan By, Sunshine Warrior, Indiana Sun, then Bohemian Braids, Red Hot Mickey, Poster Art, second last, Sneaky Filter, and Mega Watts still last. In the home straight they come. Down to the winning post, they'll have a circuit to go. And Accelerate still doing everything right out in the lead by 3 metres to Rogan By. Sunshine Warrior leaders back, hooking out three wide now, making a run. Sneaky Filter followed up in turn now by Mega Watts. Indiana Sun put into a pocket, Bohemian Braids, Red Hot Mickey and Poster Art. They try to quicken up down the back. 30.9 and Accelerate leads by a metre. Rogan By gets up a little bit closer with Sneaky Filter. Then came Sunshine Warrior, Indiana Sun, Mega Watts, Red Hot Mickey trying to go back to the pegs, dropping out Bohemian Braids and Poster Art. They go off the back. Accelerate 28.8 was the third quarter, leads by a metre and a half. Rogan By sticking on out wide, Sneaky Filter, Indiana Sun, Sunshine Warrior, Mega Watts out deep on the track. No run for Red Hot Mickey, turning for home. It's Accelerate just in front, Rogan By on the outside, running a bit of a race, and then out deeper was Mega Watts. It's Accelerate from Rogan By. It's still Accelerate. Rogan By is trying to pick it up on the outside. Accelerate, Rogan By, Accelerate, Rogan By. They're going to hit the line. Accelerate just last from in second spot, Rogan By. I think Sunshine Warrior

0: may have run third from Red Hot Mickey. Then came in behind him, we've got Indiana's Son. Further back in the field towards him, we've got Megawatts, Sneaky Filtra, and at the tail of the field, we've got Poster Art, and back with it was Bohemian Braids. And the final two quarters, 28-8, 30.6, mile rate of 21.4. Favourite four Accelerates just lasted $1.90, $1.10, three Rogan by $1.40, and two Sunshine Warrior $3.10.
1: So 4.32 at Mildura. Rob, thank you. Accelerare Wayne Hill was expected to win. It was the short favourite. At Tuncurry, number four, can't recall one. Adam Farragher paid $2.50 and $1.20. Eight Sound and Vision, $6 the place. 11 Purple Kitty at $2.60. And one Fullman Falou. The Quinella paid $26. Exacta $34. The Trifecta, $232. And that first four, 4.8, 11 and 1, was $1,678. The running double at Tuncurry, $11 for 3 and 4. Now, they're getting close at Geelong with Adam Crittenden for the next of the afternoon there. And good luck if you've had a quaddie. Race 6 is the first leg. Bet 365, say $1.75 here. About Karen, number 10. A few people have tipped it this morning. And it's gone $1.60 with them out to $1.75. But just keep in mind that the second line of betting is $6. So it's a clear-cut favourite. Number 9, It's a Yes, is that $6 second favourite with Jamie Mott, $5.50 out to that current price. And a little bit of money, $9 into 8 for Moonraker, number 3, now at $8.50. Of the others, out wider at the bigger numbers with Bet365, there's only one mover, $21 into 16, but that's a bit of a go for Faraway Dream, number 7, with Mickey D on board. And officially, you've got about 50 seconds to have a crack there at Geelong. Adam Crittenden's numbers in the next at Geelong are 10-3-9 and 7. 10-3-9 and 7. Now, at Mildura, it's 4-3-2 and 6. Number 4, Accelerare Wayne Hill, $1.90 and $1.10. 3, Rogan By, $1.40. 2, Sunshine Warrior, $3.10. And 6, Red Hot Mickey. Well, Mikey, the Quinella, $8. Exacta, $14. The Trifecta, $76. And the first four, $399 for 4-3-6. And 2. Rob's Trifecta paid $76 there. His selections in the next are 4, 5, 6 and 9. 4, 5, 6 and 9. And the running double at Mildura in now, $10 for 7 and 4. Here's Adam Crittenden, race 6 at Geelong.
2: Said, including the favourite who's coming along now, Karen, out to $1.80. It's a Yes, and Far Away Dream, the final two, as the starter heads around for race 6, the leading team's handicap. 1,100. Far Away Dream is in, and It's a Yes to the outside. All ready. Set to run. Bit of movement with a couple of runners in the stalls. Might be Karen, actually, who's bobbing around the most. And there's some direction given from the assistant starter to for an attendant to go somewhere else. Things settle a bit more. There's the signal now, and they're off. And Karen was one of the first out in the end with Mr. Assertive, Far Away Dream, and Tango's Jewel up along the inside. Just for Show and It's a Yes were next, and then came Moonraker, Bine, and the last one is Edge's Diamond as they head past the 800. So Tango's Jewel goes through, keeps the lead narrowly from Far Away Dream, Mr. Assertive third, Just for Show fourth, and Karen's back running fifth today, a different role for her in comparison to her debut win. Then came It's a Yes and Moonraker, Bine is second last, and the last one is Edge's Diamond. So they head down to the turn. Tango's Jewel from Mr. Assertive, who goes up boldly into second. Far Away Dream under pressure early, then Just for Show, and deeper is Karen starting to loom into it, then followed by It's a Yes and Moonraker ahead of the others. Tango's Jewel led for home, Just for Show and Karen in pursuit. It's a Yes running on strongly, and then Bind 200 to go. Tango's Jewel joined by Karen. It's a Yes trying to match the favourite. It's Karen just. It's a Yes is almost level. Karen and It's a Yes. It's a Yes goes to Karen and beat her. It's a Yes first over Karen. Third out wide will go to Bind. Fourth either Moonraker or Tango's Jewel, and then Just for Show, Edge's Diamond, Mr. Assertive, and last in was Faraway Dream. Yes, indeed. For It's a Yes, number 9, who gets there over the favourite, Karen. All honours with the winner, who tracked up wider and had to make up a length or two on the favourite in the last 200 or 300 metres, and he's been able to do that. It's a Yes to beat Karen. And Bine has made up some ground out wide there to be prominent for a minor spot too. But 9 first, 10 second, we're awaiting third and fourth to go out. It's a Yes. Number 9 is a 5-year-old by Yes, Yes, Yes for Lindsay Smith and Jamie Mott. 10 Karen in second, a mare by Seamus Award, Lloyd Kennewell and Lockie Neindorf. Bine does run third. Number 5, who's by Needs Further, Tom Dabernick and Jackson Radley. Tango Jewel in fourth and Moonraker in fifth. So the interims go 9, 10, 5 and 2.
1: 9, 10, 5 and 2 in the first leg of the quaddie, and It's a Yes takes out that first leg. About to give you Paul Hammond's Traralgon numbers for the quaddie, but we are taking you there as well for race 4 in just a moment. And in race 4, he's gone 1, 2, 3 and 7. At Geelong, number 9, It's a Yes. Jamie Mott, $5.40 and $1.80. Number 10, Karen, $1.30. 5, Bine at $2.90. And 2, Tango Jewel, $9.10.52. The Quinella, $5.90. Exacta, $8.60. The Trifecta, $80. And the first four, $9.10.5 and 2, paid $865. The running double at Geelong, 5 and 9, has paid $16. Starting at race 5 at Traralgon this afternoon, Paul Hammond's gone 1.483 in the first leg of the quaddie, 1.483. The second leg, 5.8 and 3, 5.8 and 3. Third leg, 3.128, 3.128. And in race 8, 2.73 and 1, 2.73, 1. And we're back to Paul next for Traralgon, race 4. In fact, we're about 30 seconds away from Traralgon race 4. I was going to take a break, but I won't, because there's not enough time on this busy Friday afternoon. 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
4: I've got a short price favourite here in Maxim and Sunny. By Sunset Spitfire from Maxim and Shirley for Jordan Cooper. He's had one win from 12. He'd run a couple of decent placings at Geelong and Ballarat recently. So it's even shorter now in the last 30 seconds. It's into $1.40. Maxim and Sunny here off the inside alley. It is a bright sunny day here at Traralgon. The green light is on. We're set to go. Racing, Maxim and Sunny, the favourite, beat them out by 2 lengths in the initial stages. Woody Gray goes up to second, then came Gotham Pixie. Further back there was Dance All Days. Well out of it there was Mustang Sabrina. Ra Ra Kiara, well out of it, Jumbuck Eileen. Coming around the home corner, Maxim and Sunny, the odds on favourite, does it beautifully. Maxim and Sunny, too good. Woody Gray second, third, the inside, Dance All Days. Then came Gotham Pixie. The outside of those were in behind those, Jumbuck Eileen, with Dr. Zenos, Ra Ra Kiara, Mustang Sabrina. And the time on the race is pretty handy for that class, around 20.07. Number 1, Maxim and Sunny, too good here for Jordan Cooper. He's got a good chance later on in the day as well. And she's done a good job. Began very nicely off the inside, Ellie.
1: 1, 2, 7 and 4 at Traralgon. 1, 2, 7 and 4. We've got about a minute and a half until Goulburn, race 5 on race day.
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0: Getting closer to Goulburn for the next there at the Greyhounds with Paul at Traralgon. It's 1274, number one, Maximum Sunny, $1.40 and $1.04, two, Woody Grey, $3.70, seven, Dancehall Days, $2.70 and four, Gotham Pixie. Quinella, $6, Exacta, $10, Paul's Trifecta, $50, and the first four, $202, 1, 2, 7 and four, the running double, two and one, paid $9. And in race five, Paul's gone the Red Dog, 1, 4, 8, 3, get those quaddies on at Goulburn. This is race five.
1: Sampson is the last one to come up and we're just about ready. Race favourite is number five, Daylight. Starter goes, we stand. Ready for the fifth Goulburn. Remy's Bro, the inside. Set. And they're away now. And beginning well underneath them early is Cost of Living, who goes to that early lead. Remy's Bro is on the inside. Also going forward is Fairy Wood, and Glenn's Legacy is up out deeper. Even wider is Samson, followed by Van Rosa. Daylight settles back on the inside near the tail. Yes, I Win is near that tail of the field with Splendid Magnus and also Nephrodite. Settle into stride. It's been a good go early, and the leader is Cost of Living. Cost of Living from Fairy Wood and Samson stuck out three wide. They were followed the inside. We had Remy's Bro, who settled quite well just inside, but the leader, Wolf Island, is one out and two back. They were followed to Glenn's Legacy. Daylight's on the inside, and it needs to see a bit of it because it's jammed in between runners. Yes, I Win takes off. Then Van Rosa and Splendid Magnus. Around the home turn, Fairywood and Cost of Living. Stride for stride at the 400. Peeling out, here's Glenn's Legacy into the picture. And through the middle is Wolf Island. Remy's Bro needs a way out. And Daylight is still two or three off the leaders as they hit the 200. That leader, Glenn's Legacy, looms. Daylight comes out after it. And still there is Wolf Island. Here's a go. Glenn's Legacy, Cost of Living kicks. Glenn's Legacy, Wolf Island. Wolf Island in front. Yeah. I think Wolf Island in a blanket go. Flying home was Daylight from Glenn's Legacy, Cost of Living. They will follow next up to Nephrodite, Van Rosa. Yes, I Win. The inside was Fairy Wood together with Remy's Bro, Splendid Magnus and Samson. Wolf Island, I think, flying is Daylight. Glenn's Legacy is there and Cost of Living on the inside. Not much between the four, but I think there's a winning margin for Wolf Island. For Normie Gardner and Glenn Cale. It's a photo though, because Daylight kept giving something. So did Cost of Living on the inside, and Rally and Glenn's Legacy, they hit it. It does look like Wolf Island will be the winner. It goes in the frame. Nine is first. Nine, Wolf Island. Very tight for second and third. Wolf Island is first.
0: So number nine, Wolf Island, and a photo required. $4.50 and $1.90. Glenn Carl gets the winner home at Goulburn in the second leg of the quarter. You now need eight and nine to be alive.
1: Been in fourth, but we'll stand by because nothing official behind the winner, which is number nine, Wolf Island.
0: Okay, I'll get those to you. I've got too many commitments today to hang around for too long. Coming back in just a moment with a Bet365 market update for the next race six at Bordertown.
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0: Okay, if you've been sweating on that result at Goulburn Race 5 at the Gallops there today, it is 9-4-2-3-9. Wolf Island, Glen Carl paid $4.50 and $1.90. Number 4, Cost of Live in second at $2. 2, Glen's Legacy at $1.50. And 5, Daylight. The Quinella paid $18. The Exacta $26. The Trifecta $133. And the first 4, 9-4-2-5, $348. That's Goulburn Race 5. 8 and 9, the running double. Has paid $14, and that's what you need in the quaddy, 8 and 9. Now, Race Day is brought to you again this afternoon by our good friends John and Annalise and their wonderful staff at the Rising Sun Hotel. We've already talked about the music and the sports bar so far today and their functions, but if you want to go to their restaurant and have a meal, it's outstanding. They are renowned for their steaks. Everybody knows that, but it is a great a la carte menu, and if you want to, I would suggest having a look at their website before you go so that you've got your mind made up, because it is very difficult to make up your mind on such a good menu. The last time I was there, which is only very recently, around about 10 days ago, I had the oysters, the St. Helens ones, but you can also have Pacific oysters, and you can have those natural or Kilpatrick. They'll do a mixed plate for you, no problem at all. There's plenty of other wonderful entrees as well, including salt and pepper calamari. That's with a rocket and pickled radish salad with some aioli. It's beautiful as well. I've had that. They've got a lovely tuna dish. They've got homemade and house-made prawn spring rolls with a chili lime dressing that they make on site. Chicken satay skewers with lemongrass and chili. Outstanding. And then that's not even bothering to mention some of the mains that they have. And as I said, they are renowned for their steaks. I'll have a look at some of your mains later. But pop in and see them. Number 2, Raglan Street. Whether it's for a drink, a function, or just to have a really, really nice, affordable pub meal, I tell you, it's restaurant class at pub prices. So make sure you go and see John and Annalise and the team at the Rising Sun Hotel. This is race 6 at Bordertown. They're about to go. Now, with Bet365, Miscellaneous, very cleverly spelt, has been 420 into 320 in favourite today, Jacob Opperman. Switch hit. $5.50 out to $6 is the second line of betting, the top weight, with Taylor Hutchison. The one that's moved a little bit is Victory Queen, catching the eye late. Number 12, Connor Murtagh. It's got barrier one. It's into $6.50, but still a bit of value. It was a good deal wider earlier with Bet365. It's a bit of a mover, Victory Queen, and they're nearly right.
1: So, full commitment about to come up. And Tour de Moon about to move forward as well. Tour de Moon running third last start. Light blinking away now. Race 6, Bordertown. Over 1,300 metres, a benchmark 56 handicap. Right for a start. Set to jump. They're let go now. They're on their journey. Miscellaneous was away midfield. Going forward in the middle is Switch Hit, who's going in between Victory Queen, Mrs. Harris, and out deeper is Full Commitment. Mrs. Harris will find the lead. Gets away by a length over Victory Queen, Switch Hit, Full Commitment, Impending Diamond, with Exalted Kate in behind those. Then we go back to Tour de Moon, trying to make some ground up the inside. Miscellaneous is in traffic for now. Tour de Moon well back, and back of the tail as well is Forever Waiting. So they head off the back. Mrs. Harris for Liga now, sliding up on the outside. Waga Toulouse will get the breeze spot, and a further length and a half away in third is Full Commitment. Then we go back to Impending Diamond along the rail with Victory Queen in behind those. Miscellaneous with Switch Hit, Tour de Moon trying to run on. Forever Waiting and back of the tail battling away is Exalted Kate. It's crowded up top with 300 metres to go. Mrs. Harris for leader from Impending Diamond, Waga Toulouse, and squeezing through now Miscellaneous along with Full Commitment. Out deeper, Tour de Moon, Switch Hit making ground. Forever Waiting. Miscellaneous for leader gets away by a length and a half. Switch Hit is emerging down the outside, but Miscellaneous will beat home. Switch Hit, a wall for third, Impending Diamond, Full Commitment, Forever Waiting, Exalted Kate in that group as well. Out deep, we had Tour de Moon with Mrs. Harris, Victory Queen, one of the last ones.

0: runs in. So winner there will be Miscellaneous for favourite. We'll get the nod for jockey Jacob Opperman. Henry Dwyer, the winning trainer. So number 8 will be the winner. Beaks home number 1. Switch Hit, Taylor Hutchinson for Mitchell Friedman. Third, number 5, Forever Waiting, Harry Grace for Daryl Dodskin. And fourth will be number 6.
1: 8, 1, 5 and 6 and Miscellaneous. Poppy to start to the quaddie. Number 8, Jacob Opperman at Bordertown after the running of race 6. Here you're going to get $3.70 for the win. More on that full result shortly. Next for broadcast takes us back to Traralgon this afternoon. Race 5 with Paul Hammond and his selections in the first leg of the quaddie. 1 to beat 4, 8 and 3. If you've just joined us around this mid-afternoon point, we're racing at Geelong, Bordertown, Tuncurry. We've still got the Tuncurry. Well, I keep saying that. It's the Foster Cup to be run at Tuncurry today. Race 7 at $100,000. They've also got the Evermore Pearl, race number 8. So the gallops are Geelong, Bordertown, Tuncurry, Goulburn. And in around about an hour and a half, we'll start broadcasting the Sunshine Coast. It's a soft 6 there. The Mildura Trots are up and running right now for a few more with Rob Orber. This afternoon at 6:04 with Dan Malecki, it's the Geelong meeting, the Geelong Harness meeting. Tonight, local time for our SEN Turf family, the Gloucester Park Trots start at 4:14 your time, which is 6:14 here, and race 5 is at listed level, the Howard Porter Memorial, and at Northam, the first goes local time 5:57. We've got the Traralgon Dogs still going with Paul Hammond, Bendigo tonight with Daniel Hibbard, Geelong with Rob Tester, and the Mandurah Greyhounds get underway local time at 6:44. And the Greyhounds West Australia Express Stakes Final is on there tonight with Ryan Levitsky. So there's still plenty ahead this afternoon. And Damien Watson and Steve Cleave will take you through Friday Night Lights a little bit later on this afternoon. Now, at Bordertown, number 8, Miscellaneous, Jacob Opperman at $3.70 and $1.80. 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And 6, Full Commitment. The Quinella, $9. Exacta, $22. The Trifecta, $157. And the first 4, 8, 1, 5 and 6, $672 at Bordertown. The running double paid $14 for 7 and 8. 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
1: My boy Sonny at 320 is the favourite here. $5 Distorted Humour, $6.50 Select Mills, $5 Poor Kipling, and $4.44 Jack Hook. Runners at the start here for the Morelli's Furniture and Bedding event. The fifth race here, which will kick off the quaddy for you today. Looks a few chances in most of the legs. And it's 3.30, the Red Runner My Boy Sonny by Feral Frankie. We had in the previous Maximum Sonny winning, spelt differently. But My Boy Sonny at $3.30 is the favourite here. Good chances given to Distorted Humour for Jason Stemmer, handy third at Hillsville last start. It's right in the market here at $4.80. And there's a bit of money round two for Jack Hook from the outside alley. Fairly locally trained, Trafalgar East, just down the road a little bit. And the

0: Greyhounds moving into the boxes now for the fifth race, first leg of the Quaddie, Morelli's Furniture and Bedding event, the fifth race for the program. Best of luck with your Quaddies. Just about ready. All secured away now, and there is the green light. We're set to go. Race number five. Racing, My Boy Sunny about third away. Before Noon shows good pace and going up on the outside, Distorted Humour. They're the leaders. My Boy Sunny trying to boot up on the rails, got checked. Going around them was Jack Hook. And deeper there was Redback Express. Coming around the corner, Distorted Humour the leader. About a half a length, Jack Hook on the outside. Getting through Poor Kipling, late to hit the line. Poor Kipling's got it from Distorted Humour. Then came Jack Hook in behind those Redback Express from Before Noon. The last few, Select Mills, Nolan Bale, My Boy Sonny got checked down the back. And the race time is around 20 and 60. Paul Kipling coming with a very powerful run in the last little bit and should secure the prize for Luke Harris by Plaintiff from Sammy Allen. That's win number 9 from 86 starts. Number 5, Paul Kipling is first. 3, Distorted Humour, ran well. 8 gets third, Jack Hook, and 7 is fourth, which is Redback Express. 5, 3, 8, 7 a neck by 3/4. So a good little finish there. 20 and 58 is the time recorded here on race 5. More shortly, 5, 3, 8 and 7.
1: 5, 3, 8 and 7. Thank you, Paul. That's a trifecta to Paul Hammond. A quick break and we'll come back with the next at Tun Curry. And with Bet365, Erina, number 2, Rory Hutchings is favourite at $3. Not much in it at $3.20. Number 1, Unreal Expectation, Aaron Bullock. So almost equal favourites. And then you go out to a drifting $7.50 price out from $6 for Super Swagoy, at the moment, number 4. And of the others, I'll have another look after a break and see if anything's trimming up closer to the start for the next at Tun Curry.
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2: Whether it's Thoroughbreds, Harness or Greyhound Racing, the views are better and the air is cleaner in Tassie. 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
4: The Monday Meetings Test with champion trainer Wayne Hawkes and prominent owner John O'Neill every Monday from 9:30 on Giddy Up with Gareth Hall on RSN.
1: The late money is for number 7. There was a little bit of money earlier for Liston's Last, number 7. There was a bit of money for the 7, Liston's Last, but the late money is for number 8, Pella Vecchio. It's the one that they're trimming up a bit. And the starters at the stand at Tun Curry. This is race 6.
5: So our deepest sympathies for the passing of Bevan Turner. Gave his life to the racing industry. Champion man. We wish him, the family and friends, all the very best. So the line is set. Bellevue Hotel, Golden Mile filler, and Racing, missing it by 2, Super Segoy. First to hit the ground is Pick Up the Tab, joined by Cat's Quarters, driving up along the inside, the favourite Erina, and linking up with the course proper, Erina taken to the lead. Creative Righteous works to second, Pick Up the Tab is third, followed by Cat's Quarters, and they've raced 2 lengths clear over Liston's Last at a length and a half. Unreal Expectation, 2 to Broadway Follies, about 2.5 to Hard Ash on the outside of Pelle Vecchio. And after a tardy beginning, Super Segoy is back at the tail of the field. At the first turn at the 1,000, Erina makes play, leads by 2. Creative Righteous second, closing on that leading margin. A length and a half third was Cat's Quarters, 2.5 to Pick Up the Tab, followed by Unreal Expectation. Liston's Last is midfield, about 2 lengths to Broadway Follies, and a further half to Pelle Vecchio. They're clear of Super Segoy, and on the outside of it was Hard Ash. The Golden Mile field moves to the 600. And Erina is just in front, applying some pressure as Creative Righteous. 2 further back, third is Cat's Quarters, followed by Unreal Expectation, Pick Up the Tab, Liston's Last, Hard Act, Broadway Follies. Behind those, Pelle Vecchio, and 2 lengths last of all was Super Segoy as heads that turn for home. And it's Creative Righteous striking the front, although Erina is digging in for the fight. Erina once again gets a length and a half in front over Creative Righteous, followed by Unreal Expectation, Liston's Last back to the inside.

0: Interim numbers of 2, 6, 1, 7. 2, 6, 1, and 7 in a time of 137.31. 137.31. Half a length by a length of margins.
1: 2, 6, 1, and 7 at Erina's win there at $3 and $1.60. Rory Hutchings. 2, 6, 1, and 7 at Tuncurry. You need 5 and 2 to be alive after two legs of the quaddie. At Traralgon Dogs, I know you're waiting. Number 5, Paul Kiplin, paid $5.90 and $2.20 and started the quaddie there at a bit of value. Number 3, Distorted Humour, $1.70. 8, Jack Hook at $2.10 and 7, Redback Express. Quinella, $16. Exacta paid $31. The Trifecta, $110. And the first four, 5, 3, 8 and 7, $557. Running double there at the Traralgon Dogs, paid $10 for 1 and 5. There's a slight delay at Mildura. Lord Verdi, number 6, is the favourite with Bet365 as they do get called forward. And it's currently at $2.80. Just having a look at some late money coming in there. And there's been a little bit of a go around for Punta Caliente, number 8, Luke Sutherland, just in the last little while. Now, Tuncurry, number 2, Erina, Rory Hutchings, $3 and $1.60. 6, Creative Righteous at $3.10. 1, Unreal Expectation, $1.60. And 7, Liston's Lass. Quinella, $13, Exacta, $28. Trifecta, $82. And the first four, $405 for 2, 6, 1 and 7. And the running double, 4 and 2, $10. Here's Rob Orber at Mildura.
2: Drawn 5 and 6 with Love to Deal in the all-white colours of the club. Stand by. Racing. Favourite Lord Verde is going back to last and beginning very fast was Fleur Bella. So the second favourite is going to stroll to the lead and coming across with it was Love to Deal, who moves up in the second spot. That will give Egbert the one out, one back trial. Leaders back came Auckland Lass. Three back in a running line was Stonebridge Star. Saving ground the pegs was Diamond Crusher. Further back then to Punto Caliente from Kian Cripper. And back last of all at the tail of the field, Lord Verde, the favourite, is last of all. Into the home straight they go, and Fleur Bella leading the way. Comes down to the winning post with two circuits to go. And Fleur Bella leads by a metre. Sitting up second outside was Love to Deal. And the leaders back was Auckland Lass, one of the bolters in the box seat. Egbert one out, one back. Three back the inside was Diamond Crusher. In the running line there was Stonebridge Star, who's one out, two back, followed up by Punto Caliente, the stable mate, which is Key and Cripple, will follow everywhere it goes, and back last of all was Lord Verde. Heading down the back, 30 metres first to last, 43.3 lead time, controlled tempo, and Fleur Bella enjoying a pretty good run out in front, 2 metres to Love to Deal, Auckland Lass, Egbert, Diamond Crusher, Stonebridge Star, Punto Caliente, Key and Cripple, and last of all was Lord Verde. Top of the home straight, 1,000 metres to go. 30.4 was the first quarter, so they've quickened up the tempo. With the front runner is Fleur Bella, attempting to go all the way by 2 metres. Up on the outside of it, there was Love to Deal, who's been facing the breeze. There's been no change in the order. Auckland Lass leaders back, Egbert, then Diamond Crusher, Stonebridge Star, hooking out three wide, Cairn Cripper, Punto Caliente stayed in. So Lord Verde is going to get a nice trail into the race on the back of Cairn Cripper. They go down the back, 31.7 the second quarter, so he got the breather it needed here. Fleur Bella leads 2 metres, sticking with it though was Love to Deal. Leader tries to sneak away. Egbert hooks out three wide from Auckland Lass. Then came Kian Cripper, Diamond Crusher. Well back there still was Lord Verde, Stonebridge Star, Punto Caliente. They go off the back straight. Fleur Bella tries to break away. 29.8 third quarter, snuck away 6 metres. Too Love to Deal. Egbert off the track and still trying to run on. Out deep on the track was Kian Cripper, but heading into the home straight. And the leader is Fleur Bella right down the outside. Punto Caliente's trying to storm home from a mile back. Fleur Bella's got a big lead. Punto Caliente's trying hard, but Fleur Bella, great front running drive, goes all the way and scores. Second place in Punto Caliente and third key in Cripper. Fourth home Lord Verde, then Diamond Crusher from Egbert. Love to Deal weakened out of it. Auckland Lass and back with it Stonebridge Star. 29.8, 29.8 and a mile rate of 21.3. Fleur Bella going all the way to score. Both starts have been very encouraging. Once it found the front, controlled the tempo, travelled well, beautifully rated by Jack.

0: claw up and certainly was able to find when required. 8 Punto Caliente, good run, got shuffled back to last, leaving the home straight and rattled home into second spot. Stablemate Key and Crippers finished third, and 4th to 6th Lord Verde. So the horses out the back have run 2nd, 3rd, 4th. 4, 8, 9 and 6 the numbers. 4, 8, 9 and 6.
1: 4, 8, 9 and 6, Rob, thank you. 4, 8, 9 and 6. So you need a pair of fours after two legs of the quaddie at the trots at Mildura. We're down to 2 minutes until the 7th at Geelong this afternoon with Adam Crittenden, and he's gone 11, 3, 12 and 2 as his selection. So he's with Whimsy Smile, which is currently with Bet365, the second favourite at $4.80. It's drifting a bit. It was at $3.80 earlier and favourite, but now it's $4.80. The favourite, the new one, from $4.80 into $4 after touching $3.80 is Kingsbury, number 3, Ben Allen. And then on the third line, number 8, Perfect Night, Jamie Mott, is at $5. It opened at 8. They got it into $5.50, then into 5, $4.80, back at 5. It's been pretty steady for a while. There has been a little bit of money for number 12, Licentious, $9 into $7.50. That's number 12 with Holly Dernan on board. And there's also been a bit of money around today for Matarazzi, number 1, Bill Egan, $21 into $13 for Matarazzi with Bet365. Money for the 12 as well, Licentious. But Kingsbury is the new favourite, and Adam Crittenden's gone 11-3. 12-2, and it's underneath 1 minute for the next there at Geelong. Now, at Mildura, number 4, Fleur Bella, the favourite in the end at $3.60. It paid in $1.60, Jack Law. 8 Punto Caliente, second at $2.80. 9 Kiyang Crippa, $1.60. And 6 Lord Verde, Verdi. The Cornella paid $21, Exacta $26. The Trifecta $87. And the first four, 4, 8, 9 and 6, $242. The running double at Mildura on a pair of fours paid $10, and the early quaddie 5, 7, 4, which Rob tipped for you at $275. Here's Geelong Race 7.
2: Whimsy Smile is in. Licentious up into the outside gate. And they're ready. 1,300. We just await the clearance from behind, which appears, and they're underway. Antellian just a fraction slow off the inside gate. Whimsy Smile was out quickly to have the early lead. From moving across to second, highly intrigued. Kingsbury third, Matarazzi and Night Guard were next, Russian front along the inside. They were followed next by Vega Blues, who must be four deep there in a midfield position. Licentious was next from Perfect Night, Antellian, Positivo towards the rear, and so too the Flying Popov. So with 800 to go, Whimsy Smile went through, had the lead from Highly Intrigued. Russian front in third, Kingsbury fourth is well placed. A length to Matarazzi, Night Guard and Antellian. Vega Blues has been wide throughout from Licentious and Perfect Night, Positivo, and two away last, the Flying Popov, as they head down to the turn. 500 to go. Whimsy Smile increases the gallop sharply here. Got a length in front of Highly Intrigued, but most of these are flat out chasing. Russian front third, Kingsbury fourth, getting to the outside. Antellian's worked through the field well, then Perfect Night into the straight. It's Whimsy Smile with Highly Intrigued. Russian front up along the fence. Kingsbury struggling to reach them. Highly Intrigued ran to the lead in the meantime from Whimsy Smile. Russian front, Kingsbury starting to lift late. Highly Intrigued held the length though over the final stages, and Highly Intrigued won it from Kingsbury. Perfect Night up for third, and then Russian front making late ground, the Russian the Flying Popov, and then Licentious, Antellian, and then came Positivo. Whimsy Smile got tied. Matarazzi, Night Guard and Vega Blues amongst the last few. Highly Intrigued at a long price here. Number 5, a pickup ride during the day for Jet Stanley. And he's made it count. It rode the speed all of the way here, sat outside of Whimsy Smile. Was able to go with him when Whimsy Smile really put the foot down about 500 from home. And then took over and has held off Kingsbury, Perfect Night and Russian Front, who will finish in that order for second, third and fourth placing. So it'll go 5, 3, 8 and 10. 5, 3, 8, 10 will be the interims here to race 7. Highly Intrigued wins first up. Number 5 winners a 6-year-old mare by Highland Reel for Saab Hassan and Jet

0: Stanley, defeating 3 Kingsbury, who's by Extreme Choice, Clint McDonald, Ben Allen, and 8 Perfect Night, 3rd Amir by Toronado, Ben Will and JD Hayes with Jamie Mott. Russian Front runs 4th, Whimsy Smile in 5th. Margins are a length and a long neck. The race time was 1:18.1.
1: Righto, Curtis, thank you. So you need 9 and 5. 9 and 5 to be live after 2 legs of the quaddie at Geelong, and Jet Stanley racks up a winner there this afternoon. So far, Ben Millam, who was the Jockey Challenge favourite, is the only jock with 2 winners at the meeting at Geelong. When we go back for the 3rd leg, Adam Crittenden went 2, 1, 3 and 9 as his selections in the 3rd leg of the quaddie. Number 5, highly intrigued, Jet Stanley, $38.50 and $7.40. 3, Kingsbury, $1.60. 8, Perfect Night, $2.10 and 10, Russian Front. Quinella, $86, Exacta, $228. The Trifecta, $1,152. And the first 4, 5, 3, 8 and 10, $8,070. The running double, 9 and 5, $181. A break on race day, and then we'll come back on the other side with Paul Hammond, race 6. At Traralgon.
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0: Now, the next for broadcast is the Traralgon Greyhounds. That's race 6 with Paul Hammond. And then we go to Goulburn race 6, Bordertown race 7. And it will be quick between all three venues. It's been tight for time today, so let's get a chance for Paul to give us his thoughts ahead of race 6 a bit early this time at Traralgon.
2: And Playback is the favourite here for the event at 195, the reserve. We did have a reserve winning the first in Not a Fan. And this reserve Playback's been very well supported here, 195. Now $1.90. What a Rort for Brendan Brady. Handy placing Geelong. Two runs back is 440 from box number 8. One Last Time was a nice win at Hillsville on the 26th of August. It's a $6 chance here. And then you've got $10 for Nikita Bale, who hasn't been too far from the winners of late, including only a length defeat at Warrnambool a few runs ago. So it's been going quite well, Nikita Bale, and might represent a bit of value at $10. But the punters are pretty keen on Playback here, the reserve. It's been very well backed at 190. Has had 11 wins in its career, 5 starts here for 1 victory. It's run 21 minor placings, including those 11 victories through its career. So they're moving in now. We'll soon know. I think it's short enough here, Playback, but punters are very keen about it. The reserve, second leg of the quaddy, moving in. Walker's Donuts at Traralgon, 425 metres. The green light is on. We're set to go. Racing, Super Sealant came out well. Playback, the favourites, got away okay. Showing good dash was What a Rort. What a Rort, the leader. 2 lengths to the hot favourite, Playback. Going up to third was One Last Time. Then came...

0: Keita Bale, Super Seal at the inside, then Hannah's Avatar, Just Angelic and Catch Maxwell up to the home corner. Watterort still the leader. Playback trying hard the outside, but it's Watterort. Watterort from Playback. Third goes Nikita Bale. Fourth the inside, Hannah's Avatar from one last time. Then Just Angelic, Super Sealant. And well back in the field was Catch Maxwell. And the time is around 24:23. For number eight, Watterort for Brendan Brady. Got out swiftly from out wide. And that was the winning factor there. Playback sat just behind it most of the journey. But Watterort has kicked strongly to score over Playback, second, number nine. Third goes to three, Nikita Bale. So it's 8-9-3. Four gets fourth, Hannah's Avatar at a bit of a price. And she often bobs up at a big dividend. And she's run fourth. A length and quarter. A length and a quarter, 3 3/4. 8-9-3-4, splits 5:22, 10:40, 24:21's a pretty good run for a Tier 3 day. 8-9-3-4, more shortly, race 6, second leg of the quaddie.
1: Righto, Paul. Thank you very much. At Goulburn, race number 6. They're getting close to a start here over the 1,100 metres. And with Bet365, let me give you a current price for the favourite at Goulburn. And it's just gone off my screen. Goulburn Race 6, it's going to be number 6, Azure Angel, Alicia Collett at $2.30. Not much in it because at $2.90, the second line is number 1, Borderfall. It's been a slight drift out to that price, and $6.50 out from $4.80 is Strollin' By, number 8, with Robin Freeman on board. A little hint of money earlier on for DD Express, Matthew Dale, number 3. Dale Cole on board, though, trained by Matthew Dale, but Dale on board, Dale Cole. And they're just about right here at Goulburn. This is race 6.
2: Did beat it last campaign as your angel, Borderfall, that is, up at Scone. Borderfall collared in the last 50 at Wyong when darting up on the fence last start. Diddy Express to come up.
1: Terralgan Dogs, 8-9-3-4. We'll clear those next.
2: The running of race number 6 today. 2:30 Azure Angel, 2:90 Borderfall. Number 8, Strollin' By for Gary Putelli. $6.08.50 for the 3 DD Express, who's the last one to load now. With the red and the white dots, and we're just about ready. Azure Angel in 3-2 is Borderfall. Starter lets them go now. Azure Angel began well with Strollin' By on the inside and splitting them, pressing on as Borderfall. It wants the front. Borderfall's going to cut across and go to the lead here. So it's Borderfall in front. Casimir comes over from the outside to be second. Strollin' By still there on the fence, third. In between runners is Azure Angel, caught wide, Diddy Express. Bit of speed on here. They were followed to Whiskey George, Nymphadoria, Willingham, and the tail ender is Von Tont. Down the side they go. 600 metres left to run. Borderfall is the leader. It's two or three off the fence. Presents the run to Strollin' By the inner. They will follow next up Casimir, Didi Express. Azure Angel needs a way out. It's just tucked in behind them, about two or three off the lead. At the 300, Borderfall is the leader. Casimir the outside. Nymphadoria the middle. Underneath them, Strollin' By as they hit the 200. It's Borderfall still giving a kick. At big odds, Nymphadoria the outside. It's Borderfall, Nymphadoria, no Azure Angel. Looming up is Nymphadoria. Borderfall, Nymphadoria put the bib in front and Nymphadoria is going to upset them. Nymphadoria is first, Borderfall second. Getting up the run third, I think Willingham from the clouds, from Casimir, Whiskey George. Next up was Strollin' By, followed by Von Tont, Diddy Express, and leaving it in on Azure Angel. It's pulled up short, just past the post. Keegan Latham rides Nymphadoria, runs down Borderfall, who had its chance. Dictated terms in front with Azure Angel caught in between runners and has gone backwards from about the 200. Has pulled up short after the post, Azure Angel, but is cantering back okay. But that's the biggest price winner of the day so far at 10-1. Nymphadoria for Steve O'Halloran and Keegan Latham, number 4. Four is the winner, Nymphadoria for Keegan Latham. It beats number 1, Borderfall, and third to 2, Willingham, who was sprouting wings.

0: Bags late, Willingham. That's a good run. And third to number 11, Casimir at odds. 4-1-2-11.
1: 4-1-2-11. 4-1-2-11. At Goulburn today, you need 8-9-4 to be alive after three legs of the quaddie. And as you heard, that's going to add a little bit of value. It's been a favourite, a $6 winner and a $10 winner in the first three legs at Goulburn. At Traralgon Dogs, number 8, What a Rort. $6.10 and $2 beat 9, Payback, or Playback at $1.10. 3, Nikita Bale at $2.60. And 4, Hannah's Avatar. The Quinella paid $3.60. The Exacta $16, Trifecta $63. And the first four, $294 for 8, 9, 3 and 4. And the running double, 5 and 8, is a carryover after the previous at Traralgon. The Walker's Donuts, Paul managed to give that an extra mention. I'm wondering if he's pretty well known in that shop. I'm tipping yes. I'm tipping he walks into Walker's Donuts and they say, "Your usual, Paul." At Goulburn, number 4, Nymphadora, Keegan Latham. Now, that's a double for Keegan, and he's the only jockey at that meeting today with two winners. And it's paid $11.80. And $2.20. 1, Borderfall at $1.04. Number 2, Willingham at $4.80 the place. And 11 was Casimir. The Quinella paid $16. Exacta $41. The Trifecta $506. And the first four, 4, 1, 2, and 11, has paid $9,418 at Goulburn. The running double, 9 and 4. And that's worth $110. A break on race day on this Friday afternoon, and we'll take you back to Border Town in South Australia next for Race 7.
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0: Now, welcome back to Race Day. Just a few minutes ago, Jet Stanley catching up after the winning ride with Tim Yateman at Geelong after the win. It's a few minutes ago, but I just wanted to bring you this interview after the win on number five, Highly Intrigued.
1: Savvy's got his hands full because a couple of runners in the race, so he's on strapping duties and unable to have a chat. So Jet will fill us in. Jet, a pickup ride for you. That's how you want him to win when you get on him late.
2: Yeah, absolutely. I just sitting in the car wash about 2 hours ago and got a call if I could pick this one up. Unfortunately, Brad Rulu is very sick and crook, and I said, yeah, absolutely. You know, Sarv's a great bloke, and I haven't had the best of luck for him. Every time we go to have a ride for him or something happens. So to be able to pull it off for him today was a nice result.
1: Gee, it means a lot to him, doesn't it? Because he's been through hell, basically, over the last couple of years, hasn't he? Personally, he's had a lot of injuries and issues with his health. So really nice for him to get a reward like that first up with this horse.
2: Yeah, absolutely. Sarv's one of those tough blokes that just keeps going, keeps fighting through it all. And, you know, whether it's personal or business, he always bounces back and he's always happy to be there to, you know, work hard. And for him to get these results is a great thrill. And for this little horse, it's done a good job first up, and I think it's got a bright career.
1: Yeah, and did the horse sort of surprise you a little bit when you were looking through its form? And obviously it was a big price, so a bit of an upset result, but were you confident that it could run like that?
2: Yeah, well, Sarv was confident, but everyone's always confident when they've got their own horse going to the races, but he was a bit more confident than usual, so it kind of gave me a little bit of spring in my step, and everything went to plan. We had it quite easy outside the leader, and, you know, we're able to just stay on its back when it skipped and really find the line. Horse had a good blow, so it'll just keep improving after that. That
1: run. Nice ride, well done.
2: Thank you.
3: Pickup ride.
0: Yeah, if you've just joined us, that was a pickup ride for Jet, and it's added some value into the quaddie at Geelong in the second leg because it paid $38. Highly Intrigued. Our thanks to racing.com and Tim Yateman, who is doing the track sides there today at Geelong. Now, we're back to Bordertown in just a moment for race number 7. There are 9 races there today, so this is just the second leg of the quaddie. So far, you need the 8

0: at Bordertown to be alive. And with Bet365, it's a pretty open affair, this one. Number two, Rob the Bank, Connor Murtagh, has been $5.50 this morning into $4 now. It's favourite. Four, Bolt on Over, is Ashvin Goodsamy, and it's a drifter, $3.60 out to $4.20. But again, there's only 20 cents in this. And one, Outpost, Caitlin Munro, is drifting, but it's still at $4.60 out from $3.80. So four, $4.20 and $4.60, 60 cents. Across the top three, that is a pretty tight battle for favouritism at the top here. Number six, Melissa Kate, is the fourth line of betting. Kate Walsh's is on board. And it's at $6.07. And now it's just gone out to $7. So it's drifting as well from $4.80. And then $10 is the best of the rest about. Number 10, She Sparkles. And Wes Cave is on board there today, Wesley. There's been a little sprinkle, just a little around, one of the roughies. Zutoro, number three, has been $21 into $15 with Bet365. Just a little bit of a go for Zutoro. And the next at Bordertown is race seven. That's after this on race day.
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4: The semi-finals on AFL Nation. 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

0: Welcome back to Race Day. After this race at Bordertown, Race 7, I'm going to a Bet365 market update for you for the Foster Cup at $100,000 at Tuncurry today. That's the next event. It's Race 7. As I said, it's a $100,000 race. And I'll bring you a market update with jockeys for the Cup in a few minutes from now. Here's Bordertown. This is Race 7.
1: As well. And runners are moving in well for Race 7, Bordertown. Bolton Nova about to move in to barrier 10 and Reward with a Rose. Varuffi about to come up as well. So $4 number 2, Rob the Bank. $4.20 about number 4, Bolton Nova. And $4.60, now $4.80 about the 1 Outpost. Moving in well. Zootoro now moving up without the jockey. 1,200 metres for Journey for our last three races on a 9-race card. Bolton over. Now moving up as well. And we're just about right. Race 7, Bordertown. Starter about to give us the light. Runners are in. 0-54 handicap. Just about set. Okay, so we're just putting a tongue tie back on Sports Choice for Taylor Hutchinson. So some minor delay here. Sports Choice drawing out barrier 11 out wide. So that issue just about rectified. Starter having a peep through the gates. 390 now Bolton over. 440 number 2, Rob the Bank. So, okay, so Sports Choice will go without the tongue tie. Light on, they're let go now. They're racing. Bolton Over was only fairly away, is back towards the rear early. Charging forward, Zootoro from Rob the Bank. She sparkles. A length away then, progressing now is Bolton Over. Is moving up around the outside. Back on the inside, Melissa Cake, Dougal McKean, Outpost. In behind those, we have Grand Ellie, along with two-way click towards the rear with Sports Choice and Reward with a Rose. Off the back, Zootoro by a length. On the outside, getting closer, is Rob the Bank. And along the inside is She Sparkles. A further length and a half in to Melissa Cate. An Outpost around the outside. In behind those, Dougal McKean, along with Sports Choice.

0: trying to progress. Reward with a rose. Then we go back to two-way click and Grandelli. They turn Bolton over from Zutoro. Out wide, outpost. She sparkles trying to squeeze in. 200 megas to run. It's still Bolton over from Zutoro. Out deeper, outpost is making ground. She sparkles is squeezing through along the inside. She sparkles goes to the lead. She sparkles will just get there over outpost and Zutoro in a photo. Melissa Kate in behind those with Rob the Bank, Bolton Nova. Then we go back to two-way click in that clump with Sports Choice. Grandelli in behind those with Dougal McKean and Reward with a Rose. One of the last ones in. We stand by for confirmation after the running of race 7. She sparkles. Number 10 will get the cash along the inside for Wesley Cave. Sharon Ratch, the winning trainer. Second, we stand by. It will be number 1. Outpost, Caitlin Munro for Jaws Karyangas. And third will be number 3, Zutoro Harry Grace for Scott Whittle. And fourth will be number 6. Melissa Kate Walters for Wayne Walters. A minute 12.68. Interim numbers 10136.
1: 10136, and you need 8 and 10 at Bordertown to be alive in the quaddie. A couple of minutes until we go to Traralgon for Paul with the last leg of the quaddie coming up. And so far you need 5, 2 and 8. Paul's gone 2-7, 3 and 1. 2-7, 3 and 1. Right now, for the cup today at the Gold Cup at Foster, which is race 7 when we go back in a few minutes from now, and it's a very important race. It's Big Dance eligibility, this, at $100,000 in prize money. Number 5, Zuna, Aaron Bullock, is at $3, and that's in from 4. Number 3, Montpellier, Rory Hutchings, has been $4 into $3.40 and almost equal favourite. Number 8, Engine Room, is with Molly Fitzgerald in the cup, and it's been $8 into $5.50 with Bet365 today. $6.50 into $5.50 for a while, but back out at 7 now is number 1, It's a Knockout, Archie McComb. Number 11, King Jerry, is the first of the double-figure market. It's currently at $11 out from 8. Andrew Gibbons is on board. Number 10 is Dubai Warrior, Ash Morgan. Opened at 21. They got it into 13 for a while, looking like a move, but it's back at 17 now. Number 7, House of Cards, Grady Spokes today, has been 23 into 15 for a while, but back at 23 now. Number 6, Peer Pressure, Christian Reith, has been $26 out to 31, just back into 29. It just updated live there with Bet365. $29 is the current price. Number 12, Hibiki Harmony, is Ben Looker today. It's been 29 out to 30. $71 about number 9, General Soho, that's Will Stanley. And then at $201 in the Gold Cup at Foster today, or at Tuncurry, the Foster Cup. Number 13, Tact, Grant Buckley. Good jockey on a $200 shot. But Zuna is the favourite. Currently $3 with Bet365. Aaron Bullock in from $4. Zuna is by Zusane, Bay Gelding. It's already won $300,000. It's had 2 wins from 14 starts and 3 minor placings. And Montpellier, that almost equal favourite at $3.40 with Rory Hutchings today. It's by Wooten Bassett and is a brown gelding and has had 2 wins from 11 starts with 3 minor placings. Trained by Annabelle and Rob Archibald. So the next at Tuncurry this afternoon is the Big Dance Eligibility Gold Cup. Here's Paul. My apologies. This is the third leg of the quaddie at Traralgon, race number 7. Here's Paul.
2: So Maxim and Ruby's second pick here at $3. Dr. Maureen for Luke Adams is favourite at $2.80, just over Maxim and Ruby. They're moving in. Third leg of the quaddie, you need 5 and 8 at the halfway point. Race 7 is the Pizza Boys Traralgon. Race 7 for the day is a restricted 1-4 win stake. They're moving in. Getting set, race 7. Green light on. About to go here. Set. Racing, Dr. Maureen came out okay. The inside showing pace, Hot Honey. Hot Honey, Dr. Maureen going up on the outside was Flywheel Vixen with a timely run. Then Maxim and Ruby in behind those runners came Aston.

0: Preston. Simply Friends a long way back with Merivale Girl. Big weekend coming up to the corner. Flywheel Vixen, the leader, about a length and a half. Dr. Maureen's not done with. It's Flywheel Vixen a length in front. And Flywheel Vixen wins it. Three quarters, Dr. Maureen. Third, Hot Honey. Then came Maxim and Ruby. In behind those, Aston Preston. Then Big Weekend. Well back in the field, Simply Friends, Merivale Girl. And the runners around 24-21. 5:32 early, 10:45, and 24:21 is changing to 24:20 with the beam time there. Number 8, Flywheel Vixen, well under semi-by. She's won two out of her last three at the track now by Bernardo from Flywheel Cracker. Lightly raced, 14 starts for three victories. And all those, two of the three wins have been here. Number 8 is the winner, Flywheel Vixen. 1 second, Dr. Maureen. 2, Hot Honey was the early leader's run. Third and fourth, number 3. It's 8-1-2-3. 8-1-2-3, 24-20. Good win to Flywheel Vixen. Whipped around them at the right time here, John. It's 8-1-2-3. More shortly, race 7.
1: Righto, Paul. Good on you, mate. Thank you very much. We've got 1 minute. Paul, did you get those divs out there, mate?
0: No, they're not through at this stage.
1: That's no excuse.
0: Have you got 2 seconds?
1: Yeah, have you got them?
0: No, I haven't, but a man sent me a text today, and it was a bit rude. Being a long-time suffering Essendon supporter, it said the San Francisco 49ers have won more games than the Essendon Football Club at the MCG this year.
1: That is cruel, Paul.
0: It is cruel. It's very harsh.
1: That's very cruel.
0: Yes.
1: And you're an Essendon...
0: They said it to me, being a long-time Essendon suffering supporter.
1: Oh dear. Okay, Paul, thank you. That's twice today you've brought the program down, but that's...
0: Always willing to do that.
1: Yeah, happy to, and good at it. That's the thing. Doesn't matter what you do in life, Paul, so long as you do it well. Now, Tun Curry, they're loading. I've got those at Taralga. Number 8, Flywheel Vixen, $5 and $1.40. 1, Dr. Maureen, $1.80. 2, Hot Honey, $1.10. And 3, Maximum Ruby. The Cornella, $7. Exacta paid $11. The Trifecta, $53. And the first four, $153. And the running double, a pair of eights, $27. At Taralga in the last leg of the quaddie race 8, Paul's gone 2, 7, 3, and 1. And you need 5, 8 to be alive. Now, with Big Dance eligibility, $100,000 in prize money, here is the 2026 Gold Cup at Tun Curry, but it is the Foster Gold Cup.
2: 5:20.06, 2:33.5. That was recently broken by Willie Pike, 2:34. Been a great race, Tun Curry Foster Cup, and forward they go. So I've only got a couple to move forward, House of Cards and also Tact. So the line is set. Starter moves down front, just about set. Professionals, Real Estate, Hahn, Tun Curry Cup. Stand by for action, Zunar, the popular elect. Now we have an issue on the outside. So we await further news. So Zunar, the 5 at 280, 3 Montpellier, 380, 8 Engine Room, $6, 1 is a knockout at 8, 11 King Jerry at 9.
3: Number 10, Dubai Warrior, will undergo a pre-race.
2: Number 10, Dubai Warrior, was fractious in the gates, will undergo a pre-race veterinary examination. I can see it out of the line. Matt Smith with a winner earlier in the afternoon with Can't Recall One. He's having a great run of success. Pass fit, Dubai Warrior, stand by for action. Big Dance eligible for the Rich Spoils at Randwick on the first Tuesday, November. Set to go. Racing in the cup, and Tact was first to break the line, but it was a good even line away, and racing to the front. Only just was peer pressure. Leads by a half, now three quarters as it establishes a lead. Hibiki Harmony second, third. Dubai Warrior on the inside of King Jerry, followed by Engine Room. Zuna's on the outside of it, and a length and a half, General Soho, followed by Tact. It's around Montpellier, and two last of all was House of Cards. There's 12 lengths top end to tail. In front is peer pressure, lobbing along, leads a length and a half. Hibiki Harmony second, third. King Jerry, followed by on the inside. Side now was Engine Room, and a further half length away, making ground in a rush on the outside now was Zunar, and also It's a Knockout. It's a Knockout continues to make ground after being planted wide from Dubai Warrior, General Soho. Tack drawback was King Jerry, and last of all was House of Cards. The cup field moves to the 800 metres. Peer pressure in front for Christian Reed, dictating terms. Abiki Harmony second. It

0: Dancer Knockout moves up on the outside, followed by King Jerry, who's cluttered away in the middle. Aline further back to Engine Room, followed by Zuna. It's a Knockout tracking wide. Behind those next was Montpellier, followed by Tact and House of Cards. Into the straight in the cup, and still in front is Peer Pressure. Leads by a length and a half. Hayabiki Harmony, followed by King Jerry. And on the outside was It's a Knockout for Montpellier. It's Peer Pressure in front. King Jerry on the outside. It's a Knockout, and also Dubai Warrior. Just in front is Peer Pressure. They're lunging. King Jerry in the middle. King Jerry on the outside Dubai Warrior. I think King Jerry in a photo, but it's desperately tight as they've claimed Peer Pressure. So King Jerry over Dubai Warrior and Peer Pressure. Close up Zuna. It's a Knockout. Behind those Habiki Harmony, clear of Engine Room and also General Soho. Well back towards the rear of the field was Tact and Last of All House of Cards. Well, it's a tight photo, and Dubai Warrior has the momentum on the outside. There's Dubai Warrior, King Jerry, and on the inside was Peer Pressure, and it looks like Dubai Warrior on the outside will gain the prize. Dubai Warrior, number 10 on the outside, Ash Morgan, vetted at the start, and Dubai Warrior has motored home down the outside. And
1: wow, okay, so Dubai Warrior, number 10, is the winner there. 4-2-10 to be alive in the quaddie. They're set Mildura Trots.
2: Good hopes, they're setting away. Almighty Rush being driven hard out of the gate. It's looking to get across here. Breeze Betters kicking up. Almighty Rush about 3 metres in front, trying to find the pegs. It will eventually get there, and it was a vigorous drive by Corey Johnson, and Almighty Rush takes up the running. From Alyssa's Delight, in third spot, Breeze Better, and fourth, the inside came Stylish Saint. In the one out, one back was Sweet Lucy Lou from Captivate Me. Then came Cruel Mistress, and back last was Pretty Mischievous. The favourite, or one of the favourites, is back last. Into the home straight they come. They'll come down to the winning post, and they'll have two circuits to go. An Almighty Rush just controlling tempo. Now coming around him was Cruel Mistress, coming around him three deep. It's going to go up into the breeze as Almighty Rush leads away. 4 metres clear. In second spot, leaders back Alyssa Delight, and third was Stylish Saint. Cruel Mistress going very awkwardly out three wide, just not pacing cleanly, and kicking up with Sweet Lucy Lou, who's got fired up now. Sweet Lucy Lou starting to pull ferociously. Cruel Mistress is out three wide. Then came Stylish Saint. Captivate Me. Cruel Mistress is going to have to go all the way back to last. Then came Breeze Better, who was in the breeze and dropped to the pegs. Now back second last, and Pretty Mischievous is back with it. 30.5 the first quarter. It was 43.8 lead time, so Almighty Rush had to do some work out of the gate. Now it's copping pressure from Sweet Lucy Lou, so this is starting to set up for something to run on from back in the field. It's Almighty Rush just in front. Sweet Lucy Lou, she's over racing badly now, and she's pulling hard. Alyssa's Delight leaders back. Captivate Me's had a pretty good run, though it's been tapped up to get up on the back of Sweet Lucy Lou. If you're on Pretty Mischievous, you've got a good chance at the moment. It's back third last, hasn't spent a penny. The inside was Stylish Saint, Breeze Better, and Cruel Mistress. 30.2 the second quarter. A few of these are going to get tired. It's Almighty Rush just in front from Sweet Lucy Lou. Alyssa's Delight leaders back. Captivate Me struggling. Now Pretty Mischievous comes out three wide, starts to make its move. Then Stylish Saint, Cruel Mistress, and Breeze Better. They're very tired going off the back. 30.4. Almighty Rush leads. Sweet Lucy Lou sticks on. Pretty Mischievous is out three wide running on. Alyssa's Delight leaders back. That quartet have broken clear. Turning for home, it's Almighty Rush. It's going to be a long, long home straight for some of these. It's Almighty Rush. Pretty Mischievous on the outsides running on strongly. Pretty Mischievous goes up to Almighty Rush, and Pretty Mischievous is going to come over the top of him to score. From Almighty Rush, second. Third, Alyssa's Delight. Fourth, Sweet Lucy Lou, then Cruel Mistress, back in the field, Breeze Better, Stylish Saint, Captivate Me, 30.4. Last quarter was 33.2. It's a mile rate of 23.5.
1: Well, okay, thank you, Rob. Number five, Pretty Mischievous, Wayne Hill at $2.50 and $2.40. That's a double for Wayne in the gig. Number six, Almighty Rush at $2. One, Alyssa's Delight at $6.30 at the place. 5-6-1 at Mildura. So you need double 4-5 to be alive after three.

0: legs of the quaddie there. In the cup at Tuncurry, number 10, Dubai Warrior, Ash Morgan paid $14 and $3.50. 11 King Jerry, $2.80. 6 Peer Pressure at $5.70 and 3 Montpellier. The Quinella paid $34, the Exacta $100, the Trifecta $1,438, and the first four, $7,770. 10, 11, 6 and 3, and the running double at Tuncurry, 2 and 10, has paid $50. Geelong is next.
1: There's been a multi-vehicle crash on the Princes Freeway at Berwick. All outbound lanes are closed before Clyde Road. Take the Belgrave Hallam Road, Narre Warren North Road and use Princes Highway instead to avoid. Traffic's backed up to the East Link with hour-long delays. 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And that's the latest RSN racing and sport traffic.
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0: Now at Mildura, 5, 6, 1 and 2 as they load at Geelong for race 8 on a busy flat knacker Friday. At Mildura, number 5, Pretty Mischievous, a double for Wayne Hill, $2.50 and $1.40. 6, Almighty Rush, $2. 1, Alyssa's Delight at $6.30. And 2, Sweet Lucy Lou. The Quinella, $9. Exacta paid $20. The Trifecta, $209. The first four, $780. 5, 6, 1 and 2. And the running double, 4 and 5, $12. And in the quaddie, you need double 4, 5. Here's Adam Crittenden. It's race 8 at Geelong.
6: Locally trained, he's at a fairly lengthy price. Stuntman goes in. Manaheim, Le Pleur Rapide. And the final one is Pharaoh's Daughter. And the field is nearly ready to go for the Breezy's Gold Cup. Race 8, 1700. Start is ready. Line looks good. There's the signal and they're underway. Le Pleur Rapide a bit slow to go, as was Jenny and Tiba. And Placentia Bay's the first to emerge after 100 metres and step straight to the lead. Vela's Glory into second spot, and then Stuntman over on the inside in a share of third with Stole Him. A length away to John Itch, and then Le Pleur Rapide, Manaheim, and towards the rear of Pharaoh's Daughter and Jenny and Tiba as they roll along the back. But it's a comfortable lead for Placentia Bay as they reach the 1200 mark, led by a length on Vela's Glory. Stole Him third. Stuntman fourth is trapped out a bit wide there in a three wide position. John Itch is right behind him in fifth place. Then Le Pleur Rapide and Manaheim, Jenner and Tiba, and the last one is Pharaoh's Daughter. So they start to work up towards the next turn. They've got 900 left to go. Placentia Bay having a comfortable time here, led by a length on Vela's Glory. Stole Him in third. Fourth is Stuntman. Two lengths away to John Itch and Le Pleur Rapide the fence. Next was Manaheim, Jenny and Tiba, and the last one remains Pharaoh's Daughter as they increase the gallop down to the 600-metre mark. And Placentia Bay is really upping the ante here as they head around the home turn. Led by a length on Vela's Glory, Stuntman Stole Him, and John Itch is starting to work into it. He's only 2.5 off the lead. Jenny and Tiba, Manaheim and Pharaoh's Daughter, best of the others. Into the straight, Placentia Bay, challenged by Stuntman. John Itch out wide, runs on. Vela's Glory battles away. It's Stuntman taking over from Placentia Bay, 200 to go. John Itch closes within a length. It's Stuntman with John Itch looming up on the outside. John Itch going to Stuntman. John Itch, he's put his head in front late, and John Itch goes on to win. John Itch by a neck to Stuntman, third Placentia Bay. Fourth is either Pharaoh's Daughter or Vela's Glory, just in front of Jenny and Tiba. Then Stole Him, Le Pleur Rapide and Manaheim about the last one. So John Itch has worked away at Stuntman in the last 200 and just finally got the better of him in the final three or four strides of the race. Stuntman had loomed up and taken the lead away from Placentia Bay, but John Itch has had the last shot at all.

0: the leaders here after having a nice run in about fifth throughout the race. 1-3-2, the close issue is for fourth with a couple of them there. 1-3-2 is your top three, though. Jonage the winner, number one. Winner's a four-year-old by Done Deal, trained by Jason Warren and was ridden by Daniel Stackhouse. Wins first up, three jump outs recently, and he's been able to score first up at 1,700 today. And defeats three, Stuntman, who's by Circus Maximus for the McAvoys, and Harry Coffey. Two, Placentia Bay, third by Churchill, Shane Jackson, Declan Bates. Vela's Glory hangs on for fourth, number five, just in front of Pharaoh's Daughter. So 1-3-2-5 at the interims, 1-3-2-5. Margins are a neck by three quarters, and the race time was 1:44.7. Similar time to the Maiden, which was back in race two today. They went 1:44.4 there. So 1:44.7 the time here.
1: 1-3-2-5 on the second last of the afternoon at Geelong. You need 9, 5, and 1, three legs deep into the quaddie. I'll give you an approximate as soon as these get sorted out. Number one, Jonich. Daniel Stackhouse, $3.90 and $1.70. Beats number three, Stuntman, at $2.20. Two, Placentia Bay, $1.40. And five, Vela's Glory. The Quinella, $14. Exacta Paid, $24. The Trifecta, $53. And the first four, 1-3-2-5, has paid $998. The running double, 5-1, has paid $168, but it is 1-3-2-5. Now, at Geelong, if you're alive in the quaddie coming into the ninth and last, you need 9, it's a yes, 5, highly intrigued, at $38, 1, Jonich into the third leg, and the shortest way home in the quaddie today will be $3,525, and that will be with number 8, Island Boy. Jamie Mott is with it for Julius Sandu. So good luck. Island Boy, shortest way home, 3.5K at Geelong this afternoon.
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1: Yes, and Race Day is brought to you by John and Annalise and their great staff at 2 Raglan Street, South Melbourne. You know it. It is the Rising Sun Hotel, affectionately known as the Riser. And don't forget, Cup Eve, Melbourne Cup Eve, a big racing event every year, proudly presented every year at the Rising Sun Hotel. And again this year, Gareth Hall and Miles Fitzner from SEN/RSN are going to be your host with full racing coverage, screens and volume, premium pub fare and prime stakes, great wine list and flowing champagne if that's you go on Melbourne Cup Eve, and an electric racing atmosphere. They'll have a Calcutta, but book your spot and get in touch with them at the Rising Sun Hotel. It will be a great night with Gareth and Miles on Cup Eve at the Rising Sun Hotel. Here's Traralgon. This is Race 8.
5: It's a pretty wide sort of betting race here for the last leg of the quaddie. Which you need 5, Poor Kipling, 8, Water Rort, and 8, Flywheel Vixen are the winners so far for your quaddie. Inside 2, 370 and 380, Galloping Jesse, Indy Grant, and 480 third pick is number 4, Joey, who did run on quite nicely here recently over the same distance here at 425. So, moving in now. Inside draws the punters elects here for the Royal Exchange Hotel. Final leg of the quaddy. Green light on. Set to go here. Ready. Racing, Galloping Jesse, the inside out pretty well's vying for the lead. Showing pace out wide on the track was Jumping Oreo. Jumping Oreo, the front runner. Go Stevie goes up to second and now around the outside. Banjo one string. Then

0: Game Indy Grant. Further back there was Joey, who's winding up stylishly. Coming up to the corner, Banjo, one string in front. Joey's the big danger. He railed through, charged through, and Joey wins it nicely. Two lengths to Banjo, one string. Third was Galloping Jesse. Then came Goes Stevie from Miss Bella Babe. In behind those runners were Snitch Adams. Well out of it was Indy Grant and Goes Stevie. And the time is around 24 and 38. Number four, Joey, for Jennifer Gill. He barged through on the corner. He's very strong type. And once he got to a clear second out wide off the back, the race was in his keeping. Number four, Joey, by Aston DB Miriam. Five, Banjo, one string. One, Galloping Jesse. 4-5-1. Three gets fourth. 4-5-1-3. Three lengths is the winning margin by 5 3/4. It's 4-5-1-3. So good performance here by Joey, winning race number 8. It's engaged at sale on Sunday. So that might be a good place to have an investment on that greyhound after that win today. It was pretty impressive. 4-5-1-3, John, here on race 8. More to follow.
1: I'll come back to you, Paul. They're getting close at Goulburn for race 7 of the afternoon. And it is the last of the day. You need 8, 9, and 4 to be alive in this quaddy. And just having a look at the last bits of money that are going in. There's been some money for number 9. Bauer has been a mover. It's the one that catches the eye a bit. But the Bet365 favourite coming into this event is with Dylan Gibbons, number 7, Toussaint at $3. Back to Paul at Traralgon.
0: Number 4, Joey, $3.80, 165. Banjo, one string, 210. One Galloping Jesse, 140. Fourth was number 3, Go Stevie. 14.40, Quinella. 19.20, Exacta. Trifecta, 114.30. First four, 495 and 20. A double 8 and 4, $23.60. Daily double 8 and 4, paid $28. And the quaddy is $1,041.70. Combination 5, double 8, 4, $1,041.70 for the quaddy today. Hopefully you got that. It gives you a good bank for the weekend. The next on the card is the Morelli's Movement and Mobility. This race at 12 past 5, the ninth on the card.
1: Thank you, Paul. Here's Goulburn.
2: Both of those. More Mischief comes up. Toussaint comes into line. His Snap Decision. Then Cha Cha Cha. That a Boy. Bayer. And Hassie La Vista, who ran a cheeky race last start at Big Odds for Teresa Bait Up. Number 10, it's $15 here. To wrap up proceedings and what's been a beautiful day's racing as far as the weather is concerned. Crowd have thoroughly enjoyed themselves. They lapped it up and they'll head into Friday night back in town at one of their favourite establishments. That a Boy comes up. And we're just about set. So it's Luna Bay, That a Boy, Prophet's Promise, Snap Decision, More Mischief, Malinga Missile, Toussaint, Bayer, Hussie La Vista and Cha Cha Cha. More Mischief has the inside alley. Starter comes around the front. And he'll get on that ladder. He does. He casts an eye. It's a good line. Ready for the last. Go. They're off. Hussie La Vista began well from an outside alley as More Mischief punches up and there's Cha Cha Cha through the middle. Toussaint is nice and prominent from Malinga Missile and Bayer the inside. Luna Bay, Prophet's Promise, That a Boy. And the tail end of one of the favourites is Snap Decision, who's restrained a dozen off the leader. That leader is Cha Cha Cha as they settle into stride after 400 metres. Hussie La Vista up on the outside of it, 3/4 of a length away. More Mischief is on the inside, one out and one back, the favourite Toussaint. They're Bayer the inside from Malinga Missile. Prophet's Promise is over racing a little on the inside of Luna Bay. Then Snap Decision and That a Boy is the tail ender. So they come up towards the 850 now and the leader is Cha Cha Cha. It's been specced at longer odds, about 14s into nines. Cha Cha Cha in front by 3/4 of a length on Hussie La Vista sitting second. More Mischief and stalking them in fourth position and about to peel as Toussaint from Malinga Missile. The inside is Bayer followed by Luna Bay, then Prophet's Promise. Snap's Decision needs to get a move on her, and That a Boy is near the tail of the field as they come up towards the home turn. Cha Cha Cha at the 400 leads them. Hussie La Vista comes out after it. In turn, here's Toussaint letting down now, and likewise Malinga Missile right through the middle. So Hussie La Vista went to a narrow lead. Cha Cha Cha kicks. Malinga Missile's on the outside of them. More Mischief up on the inside. Hussie La Vista, Toussaint in the middle. Toussaint.

0: but I'm trying to have a sneak peek at this photo next door in the judge's box. There's not much between them, and I'm not close enough to that screen to determine a definitive winner.
1: Right. Okay, I'll come back. Bordertown, race 8 is next.
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1: Now, the favourites won it at Bordertown. Numbers are 7, 10, 12. Toussaint Dylan Gibbons gets the favourite home in the last bound at $2.60. They're loading at Bordertown. Number 3, A Fair View at Bordertown is your favourite. Bet 365, say $4.40. Just Like Lisa is at $4.80. And then Exonumia is at $6.50. Number 2 on the third line of betting. A couple of movers at a bit of value have been 5, Lunar Shot, and you can get $7.50 about it. And also Immortal. Immortal Spirit, Caitlin Munro, number 9, currently at $12, but that's a shorten. So 5 and 9 at value have moved here, coming into the next at Bordertown. And at Goulburn, numbers are 7, 10, 12 and 6. 7, 10, 12 and 6. I'll get those to you next. Here's Bordertown.
5: Right to go, race 8 in the sun glare at Bordertown. That sun is quite harsh now. They're Let Go, they're racing, and Immortal Spirit won the start, is moving over from the centre, hunting up along the inside is Redneck Woman, along with Lunar Shot, also creeping forward with Intacto. In behind those, Exonomia with A Fair View, who lobs midfield. Around the outside, Time Ruler with Just Like Lisa. Then we go back to Prodigal Lad, a further two away, the Ice Cutter, and the last one is A Little Bitter Polly. So they head off the back in Intacto, the leader, away by a length. They race up to the side with 600 metres to run over Immortal Spirit, and Lunar Shot is third, along with Redneck Woman Under Pressure. Progressing as A Fair View. In behind those, Prodigal Lad, Exonomia, around the outside, Time Ruler, the Ice Cutter, battling away there. We have A Little Bit of Polly back in the ruck with Lunar Shot, but they head up the straight. Immortal Spirit, the leader, Intacto. Here comes Lunar Shot down the outside with A Fair View. It is Immortal Spirit from Lunar Shot, who's looming up on the outside. A Fair View over the top. A Fair View will beat home Lunar Shot, Just Like Lisa, and Immortal Spirit with the Ice Cutter. In behind those, we had Exonomia with A Little Bit of Polly, Redneck Woman, Prodigal Lad, Time Ruler, one of the last ones in, and tailed off there towards the rear as well in that group. I think I got all of them.
1: 3, 5 and 4 and number 3, A Fair View, Todd Pennell at $4.40 and $2.10. 5, Lunar Shot, $3. 4, Just Like Lisa at $1.70. He called number 9, Immortal Spirit, into fourth spot. 3, 5, 4, expect the 9. At Bordertown, you now need 8, 10 and 3 to be alive, and that brings up a double for Todd Pennell. He rode the winner in race number 2. Now, Bet365 bring you race day again this afternoon, as they do through Wednesday to Saturday, when I'm always with you. And again tomorrow, in play, the Top Tote Plus, Melbourne, Sydney and Brisbane all day for your exotics at those highest national payouts. 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Top Tote Plus tomorrow at Flemington, Rosehill and at Doomben. Now, let me see if I can clear those for you after that third leg of the quaddie at Bordertown. They're not there yet. I'll do that next on race day.
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0: Now at Goulburn, 7, 10, 12 and 6. Number 7, Toussaint Dylan Gibbons at 260 and $1.30 was a double for Dylan. Number 10, Hussey La Vista paid $4.10. 12, Cha Cha Cha, $2.70 and 6, Malinga Missile. Cornella paid $24, Exacta $35, the Trifecta $308 and the first four at Goulburn was 7, 10, 12 and 6 and paid $4,682. The last running double of the day there, 4 and 7, paid $47. And the Goulburn Quaddy was $555, 8, 9, 4 and 7 after the last there today. Keegan Latham and Dylan Gibbons both finished the day with doubles. Adam Hieronymus, Dale Cole and Glenn Carl all had one each. At Bordertown, number 3, A Fair View, Todd Pannell, $4.40 and $2.10. 5, Luna Shot at $3. 4, Just Like Lisa, $1.70 and 9, Immortal Spirit. The Quinella paid $20, Exacta $29. The Trifecta $155. And the first four, 3, 5, 4 and 9, $1,680. At Bordertown, the running double, 10 and 3, has paid $54. This morning on Giddy Up with Gareth Hall, Monday to Friday from 8 o'clock, of course. Mark Hunter was in the studio talking about the Group 1 Maccabi Diva tomorrow. Big day at Flemington. She's an Alibi is the hot favourite. And this was Mark having a look at the Group 1 tomorrow.
1: Is she over the line?
2: Pretty much. She's just better than them. Her record at the mile is absolutely outstanding. She couldn't go any better than what she went first up, giving a start to Autumn Glow, who kicked. She ran home super. She was powering through the line. Those two scratchings of Buckaroo and Birdman bring her in two gates. She will park about fifth or sixth, and I just think she will round them up and win. To beat number 4, Sir Delius. Got a tricky gate, Sir Delius. It's what it's got. It's got Treasure the Moment drawn directly outside it. Now, Sir Delius isn't brilliant away. Treasure the Moment flies the start. So there is a chance Treasure the Moment just chops it in half straight after the start and makes it very difficult for Craig Williams and Sir Delius. Having said that, the horse is that good. It can sit three wide and still run well. I think 8 Autumn Boy's got a great place chance. It's drawn to get a beautiful run. It was a month between trials. Only had 2 trials, soft trials into that first up run, and a month since its latest trial, so I would think that was pretty much a barrier trial. It didn't have much luck up the straight. It'll be much fitter for that. And one Mr. Brightside, I assume you'll get across light infantry, man. He's not guaranteed. You go back to the overhead shot of the All-Star Mile where they drew alongside each other. He probably jumped about a long neck to a half length quicker than light infantry, man. But with light infantry being drawn inside, you know, he's not guaranteed to cross him. If he gets the lead, he'll try and walk, do the same as last year, and it'll be very hard to run down. He was a similar run first up to last year. He's got a chance of being in the money for sure. But I think she's just too good. 12, 4, 8 and 1.
1: Sir Dillies, do you think he can get outside the leader?
2: No, I don't. I think Treasure the Moment's too fast for Sir Delius early. Treasure the Moment will be there. It all depends. The last place that Ethan Brown would want to be is behind Mr. Brightside going 14 to the furlong. That just gives light infantrymen no hope. So he will either, I would assume he would like to lead or be outside leader. Sir Delius could easily be stuck three wide in this race because Treasure the Moment, such a brilliant beginner, could make it very hard for it.
1: What kind of tempo does his favourite need?
2: Oh, well, the faster tempo, the better, but I think
1: if they walk, well, she's going to be in trouble if she's too far back.
2: Well, it's going to make it harder because Mr. Brightside will kick it home in such quick time. If he got the run he got last year, he's going to kick it home in such quick time.
1: It's impossible.
2: It makes it almost impossible. She'll be close enough. She was fantastic first up. I think she's still, you know, she's probably a better, she's a better mile, I would say, than Via Sestina, who ran in it last year, so I think she

0: to win.
1: Mark Hunter with Gareth Hall this morning. And speaking of Mark Hunter, don't forget again to tomorrow morning, you've got Mark and David Gately with the Melbourne Form preview from 8 o'clock, which follows the first word with Travis and Nick Noonan. And Travis stays on to host Mark and David again tomorrow morning with a comprehensive look at the races in Melbourne for you tomorrow. Back shortly with Paul Hammond for race 9 at the Greyhounds at Traralgon.
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0: Welcome back to Race Day. We're 2 minutes away from Paul Hammond for the night at Traralgon, and he went 1, 2, 8, and 7. My last mention this afternoon of the Rising Sun Hotel to John and Annalise and their wonderful staff. Thank you for your ongoing support of Race Day at RSN, John and Annalise, and all of the rest of the folk at the Rising Sun Hotel. Do dive in and see them at 2 Raglan Street. And if you can't dive in yourself, but you'd like somebody else to go, you can simply purchase a very easy to redeem voucher. Go to their website, just Google Rising Sun Hotel, it comes up South Melbourne, and it's a really good website, and go to vouchers and you can decide how much you want to spend. And it's easy to do online. Just click on buy voucher and then you can send somebody off. It might be a thank you from a corporate level for someone who's works for you that's done a good job. It might be someone's birthday or anniversary in your family. You mightn't be able to join them. But you can just go to the website and purchase a voucher, let them know you've done it, and then they turn up at the riser. And for argument's sake, if you spent $100 and they spent $102, then they only owe $2 on the way out the door, etc. So it's a really lovely gift, and it'll always be appreciated, and you can do it online at the website at the Rising Sun Hotel. And dive in and have a great cold beer and say good day to the team there, and let them know that RSN sent you. Here is Traralgon with Paul Hammond. It is race 9.
1: Greyhounds heading up to the boxes, just going past the 425 metre start. This race over 350 for the Morelli's Movement and Mobility Centre event. We've got 320 each of two, Sophie Banjo and Be My Tiger. Both have quite good credentials. Sophie Banjo's won 5 from 15 with 4 placings. So working through the classes nicely, as to as Be My Tiger, who's at 320s, had 16 goes for 3 victories. The other one's in commission, Rose Opal for Billy Stockdale. Sometimes shows some pace. It's at 650. Sublime finished down the track last start. It's a $950 chance. And Urban Bites for Rob Conway was second behind Dynamite Doug here. So reasonable run last start. It's at $4.20. And they have arrived at the boxes here for the ninth race of 12 events here this afternoon. It's been a good day's racing. The weather has been perfect. Be My Tiger, Sophie Banjo are the favourites here. The previous race saw a good strong win to Joey, who has been knocking on the door of late, and he's engaged at Sale on Sunday. So might be one to follow there at the Sale Club on Sunday after that pretty stylish win here in the previous race. Okay, they're moving into the boxes. Getting set here. Race number 9, Grade 5 Stake. Last of the runners loaded up. The green light is on. Set to go for the ninth. They're ready. Racing, Sophie Banjo about third away, showing pace, Be My Tiger. Going up swiftly was Rose Opal, the outside, and right around them was Sublime with a powerful run. Sublime takes a narrow lead, Be My Tiger continues to boot up on the fence, then Rose Opal, Urban Bites, around the home corner. Sublime's got a kick, 2 lengths clear. Sublime is

0: The winner, Be My Tiger, second, third, Urban Bites, fourth was Rose Opal, then for the back, Best Dressed, well out of it there were Tick Returns and Sophie Banjo. It's the best time of the day over the 350 so far, running around 19 and 93. So good performance for the Philip Pollutro-trained Sublime by Aston Rupee from Elevated, and was a good performance here, beats number two, Be My Tiger. So it's 7 beating 2, 8 gets 3rd, and officially 4th in the race goes to number 6, which is Rose Opal. 7, 2, 8, 6 are the interims here. 2 and a quarter by 2 and a quarter, 1993 and 664. That Greyhound, good performance, 7 wins now from 17, so it's got a pretty good strike rate there for a young Greyhound. We'll have some totes for you shortly. Race number 9 at 7, 2, 8 and 6.
1: So that's a trifecta to pool selections. They're loading at Tuncurry for race number 8 of the afternoon here. You need 4, 2 and 10 to be alive in the quaddie. Andrea is the favourite at $1.55 with Bet365. $7 about the second favourite, which is Kai Hoko, number 4. And then $8 in from 13 for Can't Touch This, number 8, Ash Morgan, who's had a winner already today. So there's a little bit of money for Can't Touch This. And the others are on the drift as they load away. Paul, have you got details there quickly?
0: Yes, certainly do. Sublime, the winner, $9.50, $4.50. 2, Be My Tiger, $1.90. 8, Urban Bites, no third. 4th was 6. $17.90, Quinella Exacta, $33.10. Trifecta's paid pretty well, $122.50. First four, $502.20. Running double, 4 and 7, $96.40 for the running double. Good performance by that Grey and Sublime. Might be worth following. 7, 2, 8, 6, race number 9.
1: Nice try. Victor from you, Paul. 122 set. Tuncurry.
2: Action. Line set. Ready for the last. They stand. Red lights continue to blink. Set. Away and racing. On the outside, Be Quiet, one of the first to begin with Florino, who uses the inside advantage. So Florino just in front, Be Quiet second. Third placing was Grassburn, followed by Water Rush out deep. The pick, Lino, behind those Can't Touch This, and a half length to Rock and Millie, followed by on the inside Get Some Fun, and a further length and a half, Andrea, travelling on the inside, followed by Ostracized 2, Kyoko, and two lengths last of all was Juan Gina Rose to the 600s, Florino opening them up, put two lengths, Water Rush second, a length and a half third, Grassburn, the Piccolino, Be Quiet, Can't Touch This from Get Some Fun, Rock and Millie, Andrea still a long way from them, from Kyoko, Ostracized, and whipping the field in as Juan Gina Rose, as heads had turned for home, it's Florino in front, out by 2.5, Water Rush to second, Grassburn third, the Piccolino behind those, Andrea, who's down the crown of the track, but they've got to get Florino at the 200, it's out by 2, Grassburn closing, Be Quiet, Andrea, followed by Kyoko. It's still in front, Florino. On the outside, Be Quiet. Flying home was Andrea. Andrea gets up to win. Big effort. Andrea has beaten Be Quiet and Florino from Kyoko. Grassburn, Ostracized, Get Some Fun. Juan Gina Rose, Can't Touch This. The Piccolino, well back, Water Rush, and knocking up last of all, Rock and Millie. It's come from third last, Andrea, and has claimed Be Quiet in the shadows of the post, and has won the last. 13-3 for third. On the outside, Grassburn is prominent with the tiring Florino. Interim numbers of 13-3-9-1.
1: 13-3-9-1. So at Tuncurry today, the quaddy is finalised on 4-2-10-13. And Shannon Llewellyn, the last winning jockey of the day. Ash Morgan rode two winners there today. Jess Taylor, Aaron Bullock, Andrew Gibbons, Adam Farragher, Rory Hutchings and Shannon Llewellyn all won each on Foster Cup Day at Tuncurry. At Mildura, we're on start time now for race 6. Here is Rob Orbar.

front is start to move up for race number 6 here today. This is the horsequeen.com pace. It's over to 2190. Very competitive race, business class. The favourite at 250. King Sane at 350. Let's Go Big Girl 390. And 2 United at $7. Now the siren is sounding. Looks like

0: We've got a false start here. We do have a false start. Not sure the reasoning behind it. We'll find out in a moment. But the starter, number four, Let's Go Big Girl, appears to have broken up in the score up. And as a result of breaking up, the starter has called a false start.
1: Okay, false start. We'll come back for take two in just a moment.
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1: Big girl, normally a very fast beginner. Obviously, she broke up in a score up that first time round. She seems quite fine at the moment. She's right up on the gate. Stand by and away. Let's go, big girl. Gets away cleanly this second time. And she begins fast as expected. And she works to the top from Business Class, who came across from the wide draw. Gets up in the second spot. And King Saint's out deeper on the track. Three wide pressing forward. Leaders back United. And one out, two back Rio Rock. From Kiang Moroccan, who's three back the inside. Then Cemetery Bay. And then back last of all at the rear of the field was Classic Line. So the lead up, settling down, was Let's Go Big Girl as expected. She holds a margin of about 5 or 6 metres to King Saint. United leaders back and Business Class into a one out, one back trail. Kia Moroccan and Rio Rock, Cemetery Bay and Classic Line. They leave the straight and the front runner is Let's Go Big Girl. Leads by 2 metres. Sitting up second was King Saint. Third United. Fourth Business Class. Then fifth Kia Moroccan and the pegs from Rio Rock, Cemetery Bay. Bay and Classic Line. They head to the back. 41.2 was the lead time, so it's pretty solid. And Let's Go Big Girl certainly got fired up in front. She's just allowed to stroll along here for Connor Clark, and she leads by 3 metres to King Saint. United third. Favourite Business Class gets a good trip. One out, one back from Kiama Rock and Rio Rock, Cemetery Bay and Classic Line. 31 seconds the first quarter of the last mile. Tempo's pretty solid here, and Let's Go Big Girl leads from United. King Saint's doing all the work without cover, whilst Business Class is enjoying a beautiful trip. One out, one back. Three back the inside, Kiam Moroccan from Rio Rock, then Cemetery Bay and Classic Line. 30.2 the second quarter. Let's Go Big Girl, 2 metres to King Saint United. Business Class just travelling sweetly in a one out, one back trail. Then Kiam Moroccan, Rio Rock's at the drop to the bed. Cemetery Bay now tries to pick up ground from Classic Line. They go down the back and it's still Let's Go Big Girl by ahead to King Saint, who's trying to draw up a little bit closer. Breathing down their necks is Business Class. It's ready to strike. Then United calling it a day from Kiam Moroccan, Cemetery Bay, Rio Rock and Classic Line. Heading up towards a turn. Business Class pops out at a 1-1. 28-4 the third quarter. Let's Go Big Girl leads away, but here comes Business Class. It's letting down with a pretty big sprint to go up and take the lead. Business Class in the middle of the track sprinted away, trying to run on from back in the field, Cemetery Bay, but Business Class had the best run of the race. Beautiful drive, and Business Class takes out the last from Cemetery Bay. Third home, Let's Go Big Girl, I feel. Maybe King Saint and Kiam Moroccan in that photo. Then Classic Line, United, and back last of all, Rio Rock. 29.8 the final quarter and a mile rate of 158. Today was a day for Business Class, who thoroughly deserved that victory after putting up some very good performances in recent times over the past few months, and just doesn't have the best of luck. Today everything went right for it. It was certainly in a position to strike, and it certainly did. Number five, Business Class for Michael Gadsden and Luke Dunn, who's had a fantastic day. Multiple winners for Luke. Second placing to nine, Cemetery Bay. Very good run. Came from a long way back. Nice effort for Pud McDonald and Luke Sutherland. Third goes to number four.
0: Thank you for the calls today, Rob. Geelong is due for race nine in 60 seconds at Tuncurry. Numbers are 13, 3, 9 and 1 on that previous. Number 13, Andrea or Andrea, Shannon Llewellyn, $1.70 and $1.30. 3 Be Quiet at $2.30. 9 Grassburn, $4.90 and 1 Florino. The Exacta $7, Exacta the Quinella was $7, the Exacta $11, the Trifecta $97, and the first four $775, 13, 3, 9 and 1 in the pool. As it's known, the running double, 10 and 13, paid $34. And the quaddie there, $415, 4, 2, 10 and 13. They're very close to a start at Geelong for race number 9 if you're having a punt in the last. And all details at Mildura soon on 5, 9, 4 and 6. There might be time here. Number five, Business Class, Luke Dunn, $2.20 and $1.30. 9, Cemetery Bay, $3.10. 4, Let's Go Big Girl, $1.60 and 6, King Saint. Cornetta, $14, Exacta, $22. The Trifecta, $95. And the first four, $398. 5, 9, 4 and 6 on the last at Mildura. The quaddy there today, $4455, $77. And the running double, a pair of fives, paid $11. Luke Dunn with 3 winners, Wayne Hill with 2, and Jack Law, the only other driver, with 1. Here's Geelong.
2: So they're just about ready. Race 9. Eddie Stone just taking his time, going up into that outside gate. He's just about there now, so the field's right to go. All set. And away. And Sacramento actually just about the first one out, but isn't interested in the lead. Newcomb pushing through on the inside to keep out Paramount Plus and Two Love. Island Boy, Chocolate Royal, Sacramento and Tanganyika is really deep out there in the first 200. Jewel Bay behind them, and then Eddie Stone, and the last one is Lording as they work their way to the 1100. So Newcomb off barrier one holds the front. Tanganyika from a wide position comes over to sit second. Third is Two Love, and fourth the inside Paramount Plus. Two further away to Island Boy, who ends up tracking along fifth. They were followed by Chocolate Royal out deep, Jewel Bay the fence, Sacramento between that pair. Eddie Stone is second last, and the last one is Lording with 700 left to go. So off the back, and it's Newcomb, three quarters of a length in front from Tanganyika. Paramount Plus in third position has had a good transit run, along with Two Love in fourth, then Island Boy. Chocolate Royal out wider from Jewel Bay, Sacramento. And back at the rear are Eddie Stone and Lording as they swing for home, where Newcomb is joined by Tanganyika, but Two Love comes off their backs and looks ominous. Then came Paramount Plus, Island Boy pushed along. Chocolate Royal headed the others, 250 out. Tanganyika ran to the front. Two Love strides up on the outside of him, though. Then Newcomb followed by Island Boy. It's Tanganyika and Two Love. Tanganyika is offering good resistance, holds ahead in the last 50 metres, and Tanganyika won it. Tanganyika won it from Two Love. Newcomb, I think, third, just in front of Island Boy, Sacramento and Paramount Plus. Chocolate Royal was with those. And then came Jewel Bay, Lording and Eddie Stone amongst the last few. So a $15 chance here in the last. Tanganyika, number two, who's had, including today, 5 runs since coming over from New Zealand. He had a lameness issue out of his last start where they tried to ride him more forward, and today it was more the circumstances which meant he was a forward runner in the race. Otherwise, he was going to be 4 and 5 wide up to the first turn. So Jai McNeil made the decision, and obviously a right one in hindsight by pressing on and sitting outside of the leader, which was Newcomb. And then he's bravely held off Two Love, who had the great drop behind Tanganyika for much of the race, but hasn't been able to get past him in the home straight. Newcomb runs third. Fourth is Island Boy. So the interims go 2, 11, 12 and 8.
0: 2, 11, 12 and 8 on the last. Adam Crittenden, thank you. The quaddy at Geelong today will be 9, 5, 1 and 2. There's only 90 seconds until the first at the Sunshine Coast. Ben Thompson is the Jockey Challenge favourite for this meeting tonight at $1.70 ahead of Emily Lang at $2.90.

0: Bella Youngbury, CJ Graham and Tiffany Brooker and Jake Bayliss are all in double figures. And if you didn't hear their name, the any other option at the Sunny Coast is $9.50. Ben Thompson is favourite, $1.70. And I'm about to go through some changes that are relevant for that meeting at the Sunshine Coast. Now at Geelong, number two, Tanganyika, Jai McNeil, $15.90 and $4.50 in the Get Out Stakes. Number 11, Two Love at $1.40. 12 Newcomb at $7.60, the place in eight, Island Boy. The Quinella, $39. The Exacta, $103. The Trifecta, $1,692. And the first four, 211, 12 and eight, $8,234. The last running double of the day, $102 at Geelong for one and two. And the Quaddie there, 9, 5, 1 and 2, $18,531. At the Sunshine Coast, we've got some late changes that you might not have. Starting at race number four today, Ben Thompson, who's the Jockey Challenge favourite, as you've just heard, is a pickup ride for number three, Wrigley Field. In race number four, number nine will be Taylor Marshall. That's Influential. That's a pickup ride. And in race number six, Emily Lang will be with 11, Storming Home. And Mark Duplessis has picked up number 17, Written Reality. They are the pickup rides coming into the Sunny Coast. There are no late scratchings. And here is race one.
1: And the runners are getting set here for race number one.
0: It's a soft six.
1: Newey coming forward. Now Amelioration's about to move in. Sea Lord still out of line with Buffalo Theory as well, so we're not too far.
0: At Geelong today, Ben Mellon was the only double. John Allen, Jordan Childs, Patrick Maloney, Jamie Mott, Jet Stanley, Daniel Stackhouse and Jai McNeil all one each.
1: At the top of betting. Now up comes Sea Lord. And they're ready to go. The red light's been turned on. Set for the opener. Right to run. Ready, and they're off now. And a little bit slow to move was Dernis, who's ridden hard early to try and pick up ground. Speed from Amelioration with Juno Star, and there's Buffalo Theory, who's ridden positively to go forward and take up the lead. So it's Buffalo Theory clear by a neck. Sea Lord steadily building up to second spot. Dernis has recovered to be in third, and then came Juno Star fourth the rail. Amelioration drifts back to second last, and Moana Nui whips the field in. They're under the bottom turn now, approaching the 1,700 metre mark, and it's Buffalo Theory in front and bowls along by half a length to Sea Lord in second position. Third, the inside Juno Star, and then came Dernis, who's fourth, just wanting to overrace there and throw the head about. Two lengths away, Amelioration, who's second last, and the favourite looks to be travelling kindly, and Moana Nui is last of all. So they noticeably slacken the tempo now, and it's Buffalo Theory at the 1,400. The outsider in the field, leading by three quarters of a length. Sea Lord positions second. Third, the inside Juno Star. Dernis is fourth up on the steel, three lengths away then to Amelioration, and one and a half further back to Moana Nui last of all. So going along the back straight, and Dernis, after being a little bit keen there in the first half of the race, takes off and now takes up the lead for Lorena. So it's Dernis going to the front now, clear by two and a half to Buffalo Theory in second. Sea Lord third. Now here's another move. Moana Nui's taking off from last and going around the field. Juno Star's trying to improve on the fence, and Amelioration, happy to watch it all unfold, is Lang still last of all. They go to the half mile now, and it's Dernis the pilot, and challenged now in the lead by Moana Nui. So it's been a chopping and changing affair. A length and a half, Buffalo Theory third, and then came Juno Star fourth. Two lengths away then to Sea Lord, who shuffled back to last, and Amelioration starting to be wound up. She's about to get to the outside, but still spots the leaders five lengths. Moana Nui's going to be first for home, with Dernis trying to come back on the rail. They're three lengths in front of Juno Star into the clear. Amelioration winding up down the centre of the course, and then Buffalo Theory and Sea Lord. Moana Nui struck the front. Dernis has tried to kick back. Then Juno Star and Amelioration still running on from Sea Lord. Moana Nui at the 150 with Dernis. Then came Juno Star. Amelioration trying to lift, but it's Moana Nui in front, and the mid-race move is going to pay dividends. Moana Nui beats home Juno Star, Amelioration, Sea Lord, and then Dernis, and a long last Buffalo Theory. Ross O'Sullivan happy to tip and roll it around the half mile with Moana Nui. Took off from the back of the field with The 2200 metre runs under his belt, and he's outstayed them there, number two. Good win and a good ride. Two first, Moana Nui, Ross O'Sullivan riding for Kath Hamplin.
0: 2, 6, and 5 on the first at the Sunny Coast. Number two, Moana Nui, Ross O'Sullivan. And here we'll pay $5.70 and $2.20. Number six, Juno Star, $2.60. No third div for third. Number five, Amelioration. It's 2, 6, and 5 after the first at the Sunshine Coast. Shortly back to Paul Hammond for race 10 at the Greyhounds at Traralgon. He's gone the pink wing, 8, 3, 2, 4. Now, importantly, if you missed his preview earlier today, he gave this eight dog the wrap of his best value of the day. It's currently $10 with Bet365, out from 8 where it opens. And it's Rhine Star, number 8. And he liked it as a real chance to maybe take this out at a price if you missed his preview. The favourite, having said all of the above, is Poor Romello out of the white box, number 3, and it's currently at $2.70 with Bet365, but he liked that 8. Now, fourth at the Sunny Coast has just been framed. It's 2651. Number 2, Moana Nui. Ross O'Sullivan, $5.70 and $2.20. 6, Juno Star, $2.60. No third div, number 5, Amelioration, and 1, Sea Lord. The Quinella, $19, Exacta, $25, the Trifecta, $65, and the first four, $142 for 2, 6, 5, and 1 after the first at the Sunshine Coast. Traralgon Greys with Paul is next. In about 25 minutes, Steve Cleave is going to coordinate the races for you tonight.
2: Been a breakdown on the Monash Freeway outbound at the Yarra Boulevard. Left-hand lane is closed with speeds at 40 km, and an incident in Eaglemont, Burke Road northbound, north of the Eastern Freeway with speeds at 40 km. This weekend at Harvey Norman, 20% off selected electrical appliances. Shop TVs, fridges, washers, dryers, vacuums, air fryers and more. Hurry, end Sunday at Harvey Norman. And that's the latest RSN racing and sport traffic.
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0: Coolhaven, race 10 at Traralgon.
1: So they're at the boxes here. The next program here at this track will be next Wednesday. No racing here on Monday next week, and next Wednesday's the next meeting. In fact, they're racing Wednesday and Thursday next week here at Traralgon. So a few minor changes there for next week. This is the Martin Cameron MP member for Morwell event. Paul Romello's 310 favourite over Aston Kalara's. Had good support. 370, 460 Cream and Ryan Star is at $9. Moving in. 10th on the program. 350 metres is the journey here. It's a grade 5 stake, tier 3 class afternoons racing here. We're just about set, and there is the green light. About to go. They're ready. Racing, Ambani on the inside came out fairly well. Showing pace there was Words. Good charge for the lead. Going up on the outside was Cream. Trying to get around the Warrior Page. Caught very wide was Ryan Starr. It's back toward the tail now with Aston Kalara. Coming up to the corner, Cream is the leader. A length or so to Words, who's trying hard. It's Cream clear. And Cream rising to the top wins it by 2 lengths to Words. Then came Paul Romello. Further back was Ambani, and behind those Aston Kalara. Ryan Starr was wide all the way. Then Warrior Page and Frequency, and the time is around 20 and 58. Number 6, Cream for David Jensen. Back-to-back wins after a good win at Geelong last start by Fernando Bale. Black Robin showed good dash from the centre box and was a very good charge for the lead, with 3 or 4 of them trying to vie for that premier position early. And it's 6-5-3-1. 6-5-3-1 are official. It's 2 and a quarter. 2 and a quarter by a half a length.

0: 685, 20 and 58, the gallop. And well done to David Jensen, the Fernando Bale Chaser Cream, doing a good performance there for race number 10 on the card. Just seeing if there's any totes for you here on the 10th race. And they're not quite through yet. So at this stage, it's 6531. More to follow, race 10.
1: Cream always rises to the top, Paul.
0: Yes, it did in that race.
1: Rightio, no divs. I'll get those. Or do you want? Have you got them? I'll just up.
0: They haven't come back, Paul.
1: I'll just update Bordertown. Race number 9 at Bordertown is the last of the afternoon, and they're about to get going with Bet 365. And by the way, coming into the last, you need 8, 10, and 3 in the quaddy here. And Narralinga, number 2. There's a few experts that have given it a wrap earlier today on in different genres of the media. 2, Narralinga, $4.40. 6, Costless is at $4.80. And 5, Sky Talker is the third line of betting at $5.50. And there's a little bit of money for Star Tide. It is number 11 at $5 with Bet365. There was a nibble earlier on today, just a little bit around for Fawane. Number 10. Paul, back to you.
0: And the winner, number 6, Cream, $6.165, Words, $3.30. 3, Poor Romello, 174th was number 1. 73.30, Quinella, 45.10, Exacta. Trifecta, $249.50, first four, $2,000. $205.40. Nobody got the running double on the previous two races with those numbers 7 and 6. Okay, that wraps up race 10. The next on the card is the grade 5 stake over 350 metres. And we're clear of scratchings.
1: Here's Bordertown.
2: Bordertown, they're let go. They're on their journey. Narralinga was slowly away but is hunting forward along the rail. Costless will take the lead early, and moving up alongside is Sunday Funday. A further two away then. Lady Memphis making ground around the outside with Hedonist, and in between there is Sky Talker. Narralinga back on the inside with Demi Quaver. Then we go back to Star Tide along with Pawani a long way back, and right out the back is Satay Chicken. They head off the back and have about 700 metres to run. The pilot here is Costless by a half over Sunday Funday. Two away then to Hedonist. A further length away, Narralinga is progressing up through the field. Then we go back to Lady Memphis around the outside. Sky Talker in that clump of horses as well, and progressing Pawani, Demi Quaver back towards the rear along with Satay Chicken. They head up the straight with 250 metres to run. Costless, Sunday Funday. Here comes Narralinga. Out deeper, Star Tide making ground. It's Narralinga, Star Tide, Costless, squeezing through late. Sky Talker from nowhere. Narralinga wins again. Big same Sky Talker. Third, Star Tide. Fourth, maybe Demi Quaver in front of Costless with Lady Memphis. Then we go back to Sunday Funday, Pawani in that group as well. Towards the rear, we had Satay Chicken, who was right out the back with Hedonist. After the running of race number 9, the final event from Bordertown.
1: Todd Pannell finishes the day with 3 winners at Bordertown. He's had a good day out there. 2, 5, 11, a photo for fourth. Number 2, Narralinga at $4.70 and $2. Good price in the end. Number 5, Sky Talker, $1.50. 11, Star Tide at $2.10. The quarter at Bordertown will be 8, 10, 3, and 2. We just need fourth to be confirmed. It's still a photo. 2, 5, 11.
2: Third should be number 11, I should say. Star Tide, Rochelle Milnes for Karen Burns, and fourth will be number 9.
1: 2, 5, 11 and 9. Dan Malecki's coming up with a preview of the Geelong Trots in just a moment. If you're punting there tonight, make sure you grab a pen. Dan with a few selections in just a moment. I'm also going to update the Group 1 Maccabi Diva Stakes with Bet365 for tomorrow's big one at Flemington for you as well. Now, at the Bordertown Gallops today, Todd Pannell finishes the day with 3. Campbell Rewilla, Gemma Gutty, Margot Collis, Harry Grace, Jacob Opperman and Wesley Cave all had one winning ride each at that South Australian venue today, and they're in. Number 2, Narralinga, $4.70 and $2. 5, Sky Talker at $1.50. 11, Star Tide, $2.10. And number 9, Demi Quaver. The Quinella, $9. Exacta, $23. The Trifecta paid $101. And the first 4, 2, 5, 11 and 9 paid $1,241. The running

0: double on the last two races, paid a lobster, $20 even for 3 and 2, and the quaddy, 8, 10, 3 and 2, $1,308. Now, ahead of the first at Geelong tonight, here is your caller, Dan Malecki.
1: Thanks, John. 8 races at Geelong tonight. The better bets on the card. I thought each way, race 1, number 3, $9 toasty in the Bet Focus pace to kick things off. Represents that little bit of value, has a bit of gate speed. I can see it in front, and it'll run a really good race. Both runs from a spell have been quite good. Race 1, number 3, each way, $9 toasty. I thought the best bet was race 4, number 7, Zenderman. Comes out of a heat of the Vic Bread at Kilmore, and look, it might have just come up a little bit too quick for it. It'll benefit from the run. Pretty handy horse, and I think might be too good in race number 4. That's number 7, which is Zanderman. In the other races on the card that are worth getting involved in, I thought in race 7, Flying Time would be hard to beat, but Against the Bridle is the one to beat. But if you're looking for some value outside the fave, it might be Flying Time, race 7, number 3. And back to earlier on in the card, in race number 2, Sea Fury's come up a very short prize favourite, well in the red. I think Gunfire's going that well, horse number 9. It's actually each way odds, which surprises me a little bit tonight. Race 2, which is number 9, Gun 4 higher. 8 races, but a good card of harness action at Geelong tonight. The Bet Focus pace is kicking it all off at 6.04.
0: Dan, looking forward to it already, mate. Thank you very much. And we'll have the 11th at Traralgon very shortly with Paul Hammond. With Bet365 at Flemington tomorrow, race 8 is the Group 1 Maccabi Diva Stakes. And with jockeys, here is the current market update for the big one tomorrow. Number 12, She's a Alibi. Well, we know it was going to start favourite. It's currently $1.60, Luke Nolan. Number 4, Sir Delius, Craig Williams, $4.20. 1, Mr. Brightside, Blake Shin, $9. Number 10, Treasure the Moment, Damien Lane, $12. 8, Autumn Boy, Mark Zara, $19. Number 2, Half Yours, the Melbourne Cup champion, with Jamie on board, Jamie Millam, is at $34. Number 3, Light Infantry Man, Ethan Brown, tomorrow, $41. 7, Another Will, John Allen, at $71. 11, She's a Hustler, Jordan Childs, at $81. And at $101, number 13, I Hope A Wins, is Jason Collett. And it's the real roughie in the Group 1 at Flemington tomorrow, which is the Maccabi Diva Stakes after the great champion of 2003, 4 and 5, three consecutive Melbourne Cups. And also tomorrow we've got two Group 2s, the Bobby Lewis Quality and the Letzalope Stakes. We've got the Group 3 Lexus Archer Stakes and four listed races tomorrow, including the Poseidon Stakes and, of course, the Michael Moroney Plate tomorrow. At Rosehill, we've got three Group 2s, the Theo Marks, the Run to the Rose and the Shirako Stakes. The Ming Dynasty Quality is a Group 3 race. At Morfettville, we've got the listed Wiley Handicap. Doombin and Belmont are also racing. And our second meeting in Victoria is Donald tomorrow. It's going to be a big day. Don't forget those lead-in programs from 6 o'clock. The First Word with Travis Noonan and Nick Noonan. And then you've got David Gately and Mark Hunter, who joined Travis at 8 o'clock for the Melbourne Form Preview. That's the comprehensive look at Saturday racing. And that goes into the 11 o'clock kickoff for Snapshot with Travis Noonan. And all of those shows back tomorrow.
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0: And here was Mark Hunter this morning on Giddy Up with Gareth, having a look at the Group 1 tomorrow.
1: Is she over the line?
2: Pretty much. She's just better than them. Her record at the mile is absolutely outstanding. She couldn't go any better than what she went first up, giving a start to Autumn Glow, who kicks.

0: You're in home super. She was powering through the line. Those two scratchings of Buckaroo and Birdman bring her in two gates. She will park about fifth or sixth, and I just think she will round them up and win to beat number four, Sedelius. Mm. Got a tricky gate, Sedelius. It's what it's got. It's got Treasure the Moment drawn directly outside it. Now, Sedelius isn't brilliant away. Treasure the Moment flies the start. So there is a chance Treasure the Moment just chops it in half straight after the start and makes it very difficult for Craig Williams and Sedelius. Having said that, the horse is that good. It can sit three wide and still run well. I think 8 Autumn Boy's got a great place chance. It's drawn to get a beautiful run. It was a month between trials. Only had 2 trials, soft trials into that first up run, and a month since its latest trial. So I would think that was pretty much a barrier trial. It didn't have much luck up the straight. It'll be much fitter for that. And one Mr. Brightside, I assume you'll get across Light Infantry Man. He's not guaranteed. You go back to the overhead shot of the All-Star Mile where they drew alongside each other. He probably jumped about a long neck to a half length quicker than Light Infantry Man. But with Light Infantry Man drawn inside, you know, he's not guaranteed to cross him. If he gets the lead, he'll try and walk, do the same as last year, and it'll be very hard to run down. He was a similar run first up to last year. He's got a chance of being in the money for sure. But I think she's just too good. 12-4-8-1.
1: Sedelius, do you think he can get outside the leader?
0: No, I don't. I think Treasure the Moment's too fast for Sedelius early. Treasure the Moment will be there. It all depends. The last place that Ethan Brown would want to be is behind Mr. Yeah. Brightside going 14 to the furlong. That just gives Light Infantryman no hope. So he will either, I would assume he would like to lead or be outside leader. Sedelius could easily be stuck three wide in this race because Treasure the Moment, such a brilliant beginner, could make it very hard for it.
1: What kind of tempo does his favourite need?
0: Oh, well, the faster tempo, the better, but I think...
1: If they walk, well, she's going to be in trouble if she's too far back.
0: Well, it's going to make it harder because Mr. Brightside will kick it home in such quick time. If he got the run he got last year, he's going to kick it home in such quick time.
1: It's impossible.
0: It makes it almost impossible. She'll be close enough. She was fantastic first up. I think she's still, you know, she's probably a better... Oh, she's a better mile up, I would say, than Via Sestina, who ran in it last year, so I think she'll still win.
2: That was Mark's look at the Maccabi Diva with Gareth, and they also spoke about the Archer Stakes this morning.
0: I'm going to tip number 2, Lit Steel, but it's a good race. There's not much between them. She's a very good mare. She looks like she's had a magnificent preparation coming into this. She had 4 goes at Flemington, a win in 3 placings. She'll stride forward. She'll get a great run. She'll run the distance strongly, and she will give you an almighty sight. 6 Chocolates, couple of goes at the trip for wins. Really good stayer. Gets the blinkers on. It's going well. It's got a great chance. I think 4 Jenny Vermoose had the 2 runs back from a long break. Ran well in the race last year. And 9 Think Giant. You're banking on that track being too wet last time. The run before against St. George gives you the form line. Ran well there. Down there on the minimum of 54, I think, is the other hope. I'm going to risk the Arco Fraud. I thought its win on the dry ground was against much inferior horses. It's been outstanding on wet ground, but the dry ground, that was a pretty moderate field. So I think it would be a horse that would be in the race on wet ground, but I think it will struggle on dry ground in this class.
1: I don't think you'll start favourite now, Arco Fraud.
0: We went up 250 in the early markets, which is crazy. I think it will be a drifter.
1: How much is too much weight for Lit Steel?
0: Hopefully not 58.5.
1: No. Think Giant, I really like Think Giant tomorrow.
0: I went back and had a look when your man Thor rode it over there, over the 2400. It was really good through the line, so the distance is no issue. The second up run was a beauty. Just that third up run was plain. You're banking on it being the wet track the reason.
1: And you're banking on someone making it a truly run race. Will that happen?
0: Well, Chief Little Rock's the one that might get carried away. Otherwise,
1: I reckon Stackhouse should take off on Tara Mansour. Something different. That's Louis Clifton. I think he's a part owner. He wanted me to go down the board. What about Tara Mansour at $71?
0: Gareth, please. Did you see his last run? Yes. If it wins, Louis, we will call the police.
1: Suffolk Star?
0: It's in Adelaide as well.
1: Which way would you go?
0: Probably Adelaide. It's got a really good long-distance dry track staying record. Now, whether it's fast enough at 2,500 would be Macquarie with Suffolk Star.
2: Traralgon Race 11.
3: Just about set, race 11 for the afternoon, early evening. And the green light is on, 350 metres. Set for a start. ready, racing. Oncidium came out pretty well. Tootsie shows good pace today and leads them up by length and a half. Maisie Mary goes to second. Oncidium third. Then further back was Poor Larry. Then behind those runners, Special Cigar. Then came Nick again around the corner. It's Tootsie about two lengths in front. Getting up on the inside, Maisie Mary. Tootsie about a length clear. Tootsie too good. Maisie Mary second. Oncidium third. Then came Poor Larry from Special Cigar. In behind those, Nick again. Then came Zipping Giddy and Gotham Thanos. And the race time is around 20 and 28. Well, she's always shown some good pace in her races. Number two, Tootsie. It's been a while since she's won, but that was a suitable race for her today by Fernando Bale from Amelia Christie for Bill Dawes at Moe South. 22nd career win for number two, Tootsie. Eight, Maisie Mary has run second. One, Oncidium third. Fourth is three, Poor Larry. 6.57 early, 11.86, 20.26. One and a half the winning margin by three quarters. And 20 and 26, a fair enough run for a Tier 3 race there, with Tootsie showing very good pace today to score an all-the-way victory. A double-figure price here, so well done if you backed it at that price. We're just standing by for totes here, none through at this stage. Interims are 2.813 on race number 11.
2: I've got them, Paul. Thank you for your help this afternoon. I'm going to leave you with Steve. Steve Cleave for race number 12.
3: Okie dokie.
2: And I've already briefed him on your appalling behaviour on the air so far, so don't think that you've got a fresh start, mate, just because the host is changing. I've put you in
3: thank
2: it.
3: Thank you very much.
2: Yeah, Zach.
3: I'll take it on board.
2: Yeah, I think you've never taken it on board before, Paul.
3: I'll take it on notice, as they say in the politics.
2: Have a good night, Paul.
3: You too.
2: Number two, Tootsie, paid $11.10 and $2.60. Eight, Maisie Mary at $2.60. One, Oncidium, $1.80 and three, Poor Larry. The Quinella, $79. Exactor, $114. The Trifecta, $375. And the first four paid $3,883. Some big numbers there. 2.81 and three. And the running double six and two, $94. Paul selections in the last race, 12. He's gone 7.123 at Traralgon.
4: Checking out your freeways this Friday. The Hume Freeway is slowing outbound from the Ring Road and then before Cooper Street. The Calder Freeway is slowing outbound from Sunshine Avenue to Green Gully Road. And the Westgate Freeway delays outbound at Williamstown Road. This weekend at Harvey Norman, 20% off selected electrical appliances. Shop TVs, fridges, washers, dryers, vacuums, air fryers and more. Hurry in Sunday at Harvey Norman. And that's the latest RSN Racing and Sports Traffic.
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Rightio, Steve Cleave is here and ready to rip in, and he's going to look after you tonight. We've got the Geelong Trots about to get underway with Mr. Dan Malecki, the voice of Harness Racing Victoria. Gloucester Park tonight, they've got a listed race there. The Howard Porter Memorial is race 5, the Northern Trots as well. You've still got the Bendigo Dogs with Daniel Hibbard, the Geelong Dogs, Rob Tester, and the Mandra Greyhounds tonight with Ryan Levitsky. They've got the West Australia Express Stakes final there as well. Greyhound Western Australia Express Stakes final at the Dogs at Mandra. So you'll have a great night with Steve. Oh, and of course the Sunshine Coast Gallops are only one race in already so far as well. So there's plenty ahead. But the first port of call will be back to the Sunshine Coast in a couple of minutes from now for the next of the afternoon there, with Bet365 in race 2 at the Sunny Coast. Number 6, Boots. Ben Thompson, who's the Jockey Challenge favourite, is at $3.60, pretty open. $3.80, number 11, Pierre Antes, is the second line of betting with Taylor Marshall. Then you've got number 1, Betty's Boy, Emily Posman, and it's currently $5. But there's been some dough there, $8 into 5 for the top weight, Betty's Boy. So that's a move. Number 17, Tramcar. Talia Finlan has been 8, just out to 9. 3, Boom Chicka Wow, Stephanie Tierney, has been $12 into 10, just sitting back at 11. Then you've got number 8, Catfish, Ash Butler, $16 into 15, 13, and then back at 16, so up and down a bit. Number 7, Groening is Bella Youngbury, $19 into 16, it's probably Gooring. 5, Ninja Power, Montana Philpot, is that a good week, but is on a drifter, $10 out to 20.

0: $4.40, there's a bit of a tune-up. And $5 into $4.60 for Leonard S. number 5. James Herbertson is going to drive that. There's been a bit of money for Chris Alford's drive, number 7 artist. It's been $7.50 into $6. But Steve will update that again for you shortly. Have a great night. Steve will join you next. Here's the Sunshine Coast.
1: A fair while. He's now some 10 months or nearly 10 months between his first and second starts. Hopefully he can bring his best form to the races tonight, but he's now out to $3.90, and Pierrantes is continuing to shorten. Number 11 by Pierrata out of the fantastic Funtontes family. That's been a terrific family for Rob Heathcote and a number of his owners as well. Pierrantes is the latest to come to the track, and the Pierrata filly brings a big rap, obviously, on debut, given there's strong money push for her here. Betty's Boy at $4.80 on debut as well, and Tramka's that at $9. So the runners are over at the start and loading up now for race number 2. Plenty of betting action here, Grant, as you join us. Pierrante's new favourite now at $3.80. As we wait for these last few to move in, Boom Chicka Wow coming up, Diamond Boom loads, and the final one will be Tramka. So we're ready to go. This is race number 2 at the Sunshine Coast. The River is Insurance Brokers' cutest 3-year-old maiden. 1,000 metres, Tramka goes up, red light turned on, they're set to go. Ready. Racing now. Slow to move was Boudica Queen. Good speed coming from Diamond Boom. Boots are starting to drive up in the middle with Just Jimmy out wider. And also kicking up on the rail was Catfish as well. So there's a line of four early. Ninja Power goes to fifth behind them with Boom Chicka Wow out deeper. And Boudica Queen's made ground quickly on the rail. Then came Mashani Rose, who's just drifted back towards the end with Pierrantes, who's down to the fence and saving ground from Groaning and Tramka. Up to the corner now with 500 metres to go. And Boots going through in the middle, takes the lead now by a length. Catfish on the rail, then came Just Jimmy, followed behind them by Betty's Boy, who's running about fourth or fifth. Then came on the inside Boudica Queen and Boom Chicka Wow down the outside. 250 to go. Boots has taken the lead clearly now from Catfish. Pierrantes has weaved a passage and charges after the leader now, and then came Boom Chicka Wow. It's Boots in front, but Pierrantes is finishing like a train, and Pierrantes charges up, lands big bets on debut. Pierrantes impressive, 1/3. Tramka second, Betty's Boy I think third, Boots got tired late with Boom Chicka Wow next over, then Groaning doing a bit through the line, behind them was Ninja Power, and then came Boudica Queen, Diamond Boom further back, Mashani Rose, Just Jimmy and Catfish towards the tail. 11 Pierrantes is first and has raced away the last 75 metres for an easy win. In the end, number 11 for Taylor Marshall and Rob Heathcote by Pierrata out of Funtontes. And she looks to be...

0: let you down.
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2: $4.80 for five. Leonard S., who's been in terrific form. $6. $9 Toasty, number three. And Artist, number seven, has got support at $6.50. They move up. Moving up race one over the...

0: And hello everyone on Sky joining us tonight. First is the Bet Focus pace over the mile. Number 9 favourite Liberty Stardust. And they're ready to go. Race 1 of 8 races, Geelong Harness. Green light is on, they're racing. Speedy Healy got off the gate okay. $9 Toasty had its nose just in front of it, but now Fireside kicks up. And it's a pretty even front line in the run of the first turn. There's about 5 of them across the track, and now Artis is let down. It puts its neck in front as it attempts to cross. $9 Toasty's trying to kick up. So they're working, and over on the inside is Fireside, who looks likely to take the trail, but there's a hot tempo into that first bend. $9 Toasty went to the front. Artis persists on the outside. And it'll go to the front now. Artis took it up. Inside the 1,200 with the opening quarter, 27.6. As they come down the straight with just over a lap to go. The leader is Artis. $9 Toasty is second. We'll be able to get use of the Lawn Addicts sprint lane in a lap's time. From the back of the field, Major Orion. It takes off 3 wide, looking for the spot outside of the leader. Fireside, 3 back the pegs. Then Speedy Healy. Next, the inside is City Rockstar. As they make their way past the 800 metres bend, that's the Upco bend. 800, and Artis is 5 metres. Major Orion, $9 Toasty, then Fireside, Speedy Healy, City Rockstar, Liberty Stardust should be suited by the fast tempo, and then came Bang Bang Bobby, who's third last over on the inside of My Atlantis, and at the tail end of the field as they work their way off the back straight is Leonard S. So into the 400, Bet Focus bend they head. The leader is Artis, 2 metres. Major Orion, $9 Toasty is under pressure now, and on the outside, Speedy Healy's getting closer. They hit it off the back in 28.7 for the third quarter. Artis in front. Major Orion second. They've drawn about 6 metres to Speedy Healy. Major Orion the outside. End Artis. Speedy Healy, and here's Liberty Stardust right down the outstride. It's Artis, Major Orion, Speedy Healy and Liberty Stardust. Great go Speedy Healy. Speedy Healy and Nostril, I'd say, to Liberty Stardust, Major Orion and Artis in a very competitive first race of the night. Then Leonard S, City Rockstar, $9 Toasty, Fireside, and they were followed in by My Atlantis and Bang Bang Bobby, 28.9 the final quarter, and the mile 155.7 for Team Zav. Number 2 gets it. Hot tempo, particularly early, and it suited Speedy Healy and Liberty Stardust for that matter, and there's been not much between them on the line. Speedy Healy, number 2, a gelding by Soho Tribeca out of Awesome Majesty, and is raced by S. Zammit and S. Debnam, and Shannon Debnam's first winner as a trainer. And it gets there with Blake Pace in the sulky. It gets there narrowly, but it gets there. Well done to Shannon. Number 2, Speedy Healy, defeats 9, Liberty Stardust, Jody Quinlan, and Major Orion, Julie Douglas, Daryl Douglas third. Fourth goes to 7, Artist, and 8, City Rockstar winds up fifth. Race 1, 2, 9, 10, and 7. Time 155.7, the last half in 57.7. The winner well in the market, Speedy Healy, at around $4.50 on the tote. And Shannon Debnam's only had a few starters, one of which was Speedy Healy, who's had a couple of runs in this preparation. Part owner and trainer, Speedy Healy, Shannon Debnam, her first winner. Half ahead, half a neck. Half ahead, half a neck of the margins. Race 1, the Bet Focus pace. It's 2, 9, 10 and 7.
1: And the numbers are in for Geelong Harness there. We do apologise for that little bit of a technical difficulty there, but we hopefully get things underway as we have here at Geelong with the 2. The winner, Speedy Healy, was about a $4.50 chance. We're just waiting for exotics to come through as they have now. It's $4.50 and $1.50 for the 2, Speedy Healy. Number 9, Liberty Stardust, second, $1.40. The 10, Major Orion at $4.10, and the 7 has run fourth. Quinella 2 and 9, $8.50. Exacta 8.60. The trifecta 2, 9 and 10, $191.80. And the first 4 on race 1 at Geelong Harness, 2, 9, 10 and 7, and it's paid $1,443.10. Race 2 comes up in approximately 24 minutes time. Albion Park is the next race for coverage. It's up in a minute and a half's time, and it'll be followed

0: Well, race number one at Gloucester Park as they're kicking off nice and early tonight. So Albion Park Market, we're looking at race one. The one, Prospectus, is at $5.50. The two is your favourite. That's Ideal Pursuit at $1.95. The three is Luster at $71. The four, Penny Packer, is a $9.50 chance. The five, Oh, Here She Comes, at $11. The six, King Bling, at $10. The seven has been scratched. The eight, Tell Me About It, is at $26. And the nine, All Eyes on Bling, is a $4.80 chance. Your favourite here is the two, that's Ideal Pursuit, and it is currently at $2 on fixed odds and $1.50 on the tote, so much, much shorter on the tote as they're only just a minute away here from Albion Park race number one. Chris Barsby's got the one on top, Prospectus. He's $4.80 chance. He's gone the one over the two, Ideal Pursuit and favourite, the nine, All Eyes on Bling, and the eight, Tell Me About It. So one, two, nine, and eight for Chris Barsby. As they're about 45 seconds away from start time. We're just waiting for Chris to join us. As soon as he does, we will throw up to race number one at Albion Park. Your favourite is still the two, Ideal Pursuit, sitting around that $2 mark and has held fairly firm all day about that price. A little bit of late specking for the one, Prospectus. That is Chris Barsby's on-top selection. Probably gets the perfect trip there behind the favourite and sits on its back all the way, gets a sprint lane trip up the home straight, and Chris has got it on top for a little bit of value play. It's $5.50 into $4.60, number one, Prospectus, so a little bit of tightening there. Still $2 about the two, Ideal Pursuit, $9.50 about the four, Penny Packer, and then down to the nine, All Eyes on Bling, is $4.60 but gone out to $5 now. So they won't be too far away from starting here at Albion Park as we just wait for Chris to join us. He is joining us now, so let's head up to Chris Barsby for the call of race one at Albion Park.
1: Formation here for the first event. The favourite is two, Ideal Pursuit, at $1.90. $4.60 about one, Prospectus, $5 for nine, All Eyes on Bling. They're the only three in single figures. Best of the rest is number four, Penny Packer, at $10. So runners are at the start. Thanks, Grant. Good evening to you. Good evening, everyone. The bulk of the runners are at the start. We're just waiting on one runner to join the rest of the group. Some last-minute gear alterations being carried out. The mobile's in position, and now the starting signal sounds. So these runners are about to be called forward. This is the first of eight here at Albion Park tonight. As you outlined, Grant, the conditions are perfect, fine and clear. Track's in good order. Ideal Pursuit opened as the favourite, just in front of All Eyes on Bling earlier today. $3 Ideal Pursuit, $3.40 All Eyes on Bling. Ideal Pursuit easily best backed. It's now trading odds on at $1.85. All Eyes on Bling out to $5. Prospectus, number one, opened $6. Got as short as $4.80 there at one point. It's now at $5. So they're the top three in betting. So runners are coming up. This is race number one. The gate is now rolling. First race tonight over the journey of 2,138 metres. Ideal Pursuit. He's going to run as the favourite. Thomas Kelligan takes the drive on the favourite. So all runners move up well. This starts the early quarter.
0: Going to have to be a pain in the backside here and bring that back because they're running late. Gloucester Park is actually a minute off start time and we do have to prioritise Gloucester Park over Queensland. So we're going to get you the results up for Albion Park as soon as we can. But Gloucester Park now 44 seconds off start time. So we do want to get to them first. Race one here on a 10-race card. Number one, Gentleman's Promise, is a $41 chance. The two, I'm Stealthy, goes around as your short price favourite at $1.15. The three is Cougash at $41. The four, D-Mac, is at $7. Number five, Proposition Joe, at $17. The six, Signature Look, at $41. And the seven, Have Time for Mickey, is a $13 chance. So this is the three-year-old Colts and Geldings. The favourite, I'm Stealthy, $1.15. So extremely short price favourite here going around race number one for Gary Hall Senior with Gary Hall Junior in the cart. And punters have not let this one go. Opened at $1.40. Now into $1.15 as we're just waiting for some audio to come in from the track. They are past start time now. Unfortunately, I don't have Sky 2, so I cannot

0: see what's happening on Sky 2. We've got no Sky 2 coverage here in studio, so it's a little bit of guesswork at the moment as to what is happening on track at Gloucester Park. But as soon as we get that available, I'll certainly be able to come to you. Now, it sounds like there's something happening out on track as we just wait for the call to come through. Richard Bell's gone with the two on top off his tip sheet. I'm stealthy. He's gone 2, 4, 5, and 1. As the I'm Stealthy is now out to, well, they actually got into $1.12. So very short price favourite here, I'm Stealthy. As the mobiles start to about to move in, I do apologise for this because I am working blind here. We can hear Richard on track now, so we might go out to Richard for the call of race number one here at Gloucester Park.
1: And thanks, Steve. The mobile barrier in position, SEN joining us for the running of the first. And $1.10, I'm Stealthy, who's a super talent, this three-year-old, and has won 2 from 3 since resuming. Had no hope the other run where it was 3 wide without cover behind D-Mac. But its two wins have been outstanding and looks to burst to the front here, unless something untoward happens with maybe Chuga, who's drawn in 3. He can get away pretty quickly. So the amber light is on and the field about to move off for a start. Small chance given to D-Mac to beat I'm Stealthy, but it's pretty small. It's $7.50 compared to the $1.12. JP's open tonight. The big screen's in operation here. If you want to come down to Gloucester Park and enjoy the pacing action as well as the game from across the road. Now, Proposition Joe is coming up. The Barrovage will be open during October, Taste of WA. Fritz, kids get in for free for a massive smorgasbord there. Perfect view overlooking the track. And we're pretty close here. Just about ready. Set. Racing. Came out really well, the favourite, I'm Stealthy, straight on the lead, D-Mac, and deeper on the track, pressing forward is Signature Look as well, and behind them is Proposition Joe, who's out a little bit wider. We're looking to try and get into the 1-1 potentially. It will, because Chuga has gone back to the inside, so Proposition Joe's now on the back of D-Mac, and on the inside is Gentleman's Promise behind the leader, and last of all is Halftime for Mickey. Down the straight they run. We're just over 2 laps to go, and the JPs with AFL finals on big screens this Friday. That's tonight. And the leader is I'm Stealthy, leads by 4 metres. D-Mac the outside, Gentleman's Promise the inside, and Proposition Joe getting a nice run in the 1-1. Over on the pegs is Chuga, followed by Halftime for Mickey, who's second last over on the outside of Signature Look for Emily Savalco and Michael Young as they head into the back. 36.6 was a solid enough lead time, and it's I'm Stealthy leading the way from D-Mac, and Gentleman's Promise is on the inside, and the keys pink and black. And then Proposition Joe, who was a big winner last start in slightly weaker company, is sitting 1-1. Chuga the inside, and next of all is Had Time for Mickey and Signature Look on the inside. First quarter goes through in 30 seconds. Out in front, I'm Stealthy, leads the stablemate by a metre. D-Mac on the outside, and racing behind the leader is Gentleman's Promise. Proposition Joe is 1-1. Chuga the inside. Signature Look is over on the pegs. Have Time for Mickey is on the outside. Into the straight, just over 1 lap to go. And the leader, I'm Stealthy, leads the way in the blue and gold by 3 metres. And in the gold and blue on the outside is D-Mac. Gentleman's Promise third, Proposition Joe every chance fourth, Chuga the inside, and then came Halftime for Mickey and last Signature Look in 29.3 past the birdcage. Out in front, I'm Stealthy, there's been no change from the start. D-Mac second, Gentleman's Promise is third on the inside, Proposition Joe's racing in fourth spot, and then came Chuga followed by Halftime for Mickey and Signature Look past Shockwave, and it's I'm Stealthy leading by a metre and a half to D-Mac, Gentleman's Promise and Proposition Joe. On the inside is Chuga, and then Halftime for Mickey and still last Signature Look about to come off the back straight and go through the third quarter, and it's 28.4. I'm Stealthy leads D-Mac, Gentleman's Promise, Proposition Joe's about to come out wider. Halftime for Mickey is deeper on the track as well, starting to pick up some ground as they corner around the bend. I'm Stealthy has got the lead from Proposition Joe. Halftime for Mickey and D-Mac is battling on, and then Gentleman's Promise, I'm Stealthy in front of Proposition Joe. Halftime for Mickey, but doing it very well is I'm Stealthy, clear over Proposition Joe, and Halftime for Mickey and I'm Stealthy races home to win it well by 4 metres. Proposition Joe ran second, a half head away third was Halftime for Mickey, and they break away from I'm Stealth from D-Mac, who dropped right off with Gentleman's Promise on its inside, and then came wider on the track Signature Look and Chuga.

0: Jaguars not up to this class anymore. It's 27-7, 155 the mile rate, home in 56-1. And number two is the winner, I'm Stealthy, beats five, Proposition Joe at a price. Well, when I say a price, it was longer than D-Mac and slightly longer than Have Time for Mickey.
1: 2, 5, and 7 there at Gloucester Park, race number one. The very short price favourite going around at $1.04. I'm Stealthy and wins like $1.04 pop. I know Gary Hall Jr. is not keen to have the GoPro on. He reckons it's a bit of a jinx, but it certainly didn't slow down I'm Stealthy here in the first at Gloucester Park as it won quite convincingly. Now, we did have the running of Terrelgan whilst that race was on. We're going to take a replay of that. And then as soon as the interims come up for Gloucester Park, we can get you the rest of those up for you. At the moment, we've only got the winner $1.04 and money back. So let's take in the greyhounds at Terrelgan.
2: Racing, Miss Coco, the inside, got out well, landed a length in front. Going up on the outside was Jumbuck Johnny. Super Cavici's angling for the inside. Trapped a bit deep was Poor Ucardi. Going past it was Cador. Well back, Doongella Boy. Up to the home corner, Miss Coco, the leader. 2.5 lengths. Jumbuck Johnny trying hard, but it's Miss Coco. Miss Coco beating Jumbuck Johnny. Third, Super Cavici, and fourth, Doongella Boy. On the inside next came Ruptured. About 2 or 3 to Poor Ucardi. And well back there was Fernando Sucre, and the time on the race is around 20:17.
1: 20:17, the run there, the one Miss Coco, 5:50 and 2:30, beats the five, Jumbuck Johnny at $2. The four, Super Chaviche, is $1.70 place, and the three, Doongella Boy, in for fourth. The Quinella, 1 and 5, $20.80, Exacta, $57.40. The Trifecta, 1, 5 and 4, paid $308.10. And your first four, 1, 5, 4 and 3, paid $1,040. That was race 12. At Terrelgan. We head back to Gloucester Park. Interims are now in and available. The two, I'm Stealthy, $1.04 and $1, beat the five, Proposition Joe, $4.70 the place. They put a little bit of value in there. The seven, Have Time for Mickey, no third dividend. The six has run fourth. The Quinella, 2 and 5, $5.30. Exacta, $5.30. The Trifecta, 2, 5 and 7, paid $18.90. And the first four, 2, 5, 7 and 6, $107.70. Race 2 at Gloucester Park comes up in 22 minutes. At the moment, your favourite is the 4, and that's Skinny Dippin, currently at $1.95. Bendigo Grey is our next race for coverage.
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1: Welcome back to Friday Night Lights. Steve Cleave here with you right through until midnight tonight. We've got Bendigo Greyhounds coming up, race one. They're just over a minute off start time. Number one, Flex Goodall, is at $14. The two, Complete, is at $2.70. The three, Ripper Kev, at $7. Scratch number four. The five, Box, is empty. The six is Kiwi Hepburn. It's currently at $6. Your favourite is the seven. That is Bash Boy Giblet at $2.10. The eight, Come On Fox, is a $61 chance off the tip sheet. Daniel Hibbard's gone with the two on top. He's gone 2, 7, 3 and 6. He's gone Complete on top here, who is currently second favourite at $2.70. As we about to head up for the race call of Bendigo, this is race one of their meeting coming through in about 40 seconds. Let's go to Daniel Hibbard now for the call.
6: 50 Kiwi Hepburn, $8 for Ripper Kev. And then it's $19 for Flex Goodall and $61 for Come On Fox, the outsider of the field. Thank you, Steve. RSN with us for the first of 12 here tonight. It's a pleasant evening here in Bendigo, and weather is clear, and should be a good night of racing ahead. There are no late scratchings. In fact, there's only one scratching for the entire card that comes up in this race. Blissful Betty, the only scratching for the entire program. Bashboy Giblet is the favourite here for the first. For Daniel Gibbons, has had the 10 starts for a win and 5 minor placings. It was fourth at the Meadows last start and was placed in its previous 3 runs. And

0: And there was third to Cobble Hill at Geelong three starts ago. Beaten a fair way, but that form looks pretty good given how Cobble Hill went at Sandown last night. $1.90 for the favourite. Complete is the second elect. Is having its second start here tonight by Bernardo in a submission for Brianan Robertson Lee. Set to go the first, favourite in black. And they're away, and beginning only fairly there was Bash Boy Gibbet. Very slow out was Come On Fox, and Complete won the start to lead. Two lengths clear on Kiwi Hepburn, and Bash Boy Gibbet getting into its work. Ripper Kev was next, and then came Flex Goodall and Come On Fox. Complete the leader. Kiwi Hepburn a length away closes. Bash Boy Gibbet's right behind them in the straight. Coming together there was Kiwi Hepburn and Complete, and dashing past them, Bash Boy Gibbet gets the job done by about a length on the line. Second home Complete just ahead of Kiwi Hepburn. Ripper Kev was next. Further back in the field then to Come On Fox and Flex Goodall. And the time is 24.097. Favourite wins. Probably was going to win anyway, but I suspect the bump between Kiwi Hepburn and Complete certainly gave it more of an opportunity to win it. It's won it by a length in the end. 7-2, 6-3 on the board. 7-2, 6-3. A length by a head, the margins on the first. 6.56, 11.39 and 12.71. 24.097 is the time. Bash Boy Giblet by Quinlan Bale out of Dusseldorf for Daniel Gibbons. It's win 2 from 11 career starts. Second to 2, Complete. Bernardo submission, Brianan Robertson Leach. 13-6, Kiwi Hepburn is by Droopy Sydney out of Lulla. Kiwi 4, Fiona Nunn. 7-2, 6-3, 24.097 the gallop on the first of the night. Favourite wins and was into odds on there. On fixed odds at the finish was $3.50 into $1.80. On the totes, going to pay $2.104. Complete $1.70. And Kiwi Hepburn, there'll be no third dividend for it. Fourth in number three. Standing by for the exotics. Race two is the Sportsbet Feed Damsels Dash, the restricted win event. Vacant in five, field of seven, and the second of the night. Due to go in 15 minutes at 6:42. Quinella on the first, $2. Exacta $4.50. The try $11.80. And the first four. $22.10. 7-2, 6-3, race one, Bendigo.
1: Thank you, Daniel. And that is a box first four and box trifecta to Daniel Hibbard there to kick off the meeting at Bendigo. So he's off to a great start. Geelong Harness is coming up in 7 minutes. Before that, we'll be heading out to the Sunshine Coast for race number three. Join us for that straight after this.
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1: 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We're right through till midnight tonight. 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Text in your tips, text in and say hello, whatever you like. Keep me company right throughout the night. We've got Sunshine Coast, race number three of their night meeting kicking off tonight. Just over a minute away from start time. Number one, Flywheel, is a $21 chance. The two, Ton of Grit at $5. The three is Bonded Affair, $3.50. The four has been scratched. Number five is Chalice Well. It is your favourite at $2.90. The six, Super Daisy at $8. The seven, King of the Jungle, is currently at $10. And the eight is Custo, and it is a $7 elect. So $2.90 favourite, number five, Chalice Well. And off the tip sheet, Jared Weasel's gone with the five on top. Chell as well. He's gone 5, 8, 3, and 6 as horses are making their way around to the back of the gates here at the Sunshine Coast. We might wait. They're about a minute off start time, so we might just have a quick look at the market at Geelong. It comes up in 4 minutes, race number two at Geelong Harness.

0: Number one is American Hammer at $26. The two, Oh Sweet Creature at $16. The three is your favourite. That's Sea Fury, $1.70, first up from a spell. The four, Ranger Rick at $9.50. The five, Kiang Peyton at $6.50. The six is Lou Will at $81. The seven, Bulletproof Kid at $26. The eight is Ferrigno at $16. And the nine, Gun for Hire, is currently at $5. A $1.70 favourite, number three, Sea Fury at Geelong Harness, race number two. That's up in 4 minutes' time. Sunshine Coast, they're starting to load them up. Your favourite here is the five, Chalice Well, 310. Only just the three, Bonded Affairs, been backed into 330 as we head up for race number three at the Sunny Coast.
1: He generally saves his best for his home track. Four wins, five minor placings from 13 starts. Ton of grits firming as well, 7 to 550. He was down the track at Doomben first up in a stronger race. He's only had the one go over the 1,000 metres here for a win. And he's the firmer late, 7 to 550. They're set for race three. And away they go in the third on the night, and out wide leaving quickly was King of the Jungle. Custo's got a bit of speed as well, and Chalice Well's poking through in the centre as well, or up on the inside at least to go to second. Super Daisy's running third now, two lengths away then to Bonded Affair, followed then by Ton of Grit, and two lengths Flywheel last of all. Coming to the turn, King of the Jungle in front at the 600 metres with Chalice Well on the rail, and they're four lengths in front of Custo in third, then Super Daisy followed by Ton of Grit, Bonded Affair, and four off Flywheel struggling to keep up. Into the straight, 400 metres to go. It's King of the Jungle with Chalice Well on the inside. Custo weaving through now was Ton of Grit, then Bonded Affair and Super Daisy. Chalice Well coming back at King of the Jungle, but Ton of Grit starting to charge up on the outside as well. Chalice Well with Ton of Grit coming after it, and then came on the inside King of the Jungle and late Bonded Affair. Bonded Affair up to Ton of Grit, who's trying to kick, but Bonded Affair put the head in front and won. Bonded Affair beat Ton of Grit, Chalice Well third, Custo fourth, then King of the Jungle, Super Daisy, and Flywheel last of all. Bonded Affair lengthens late to score. Number three, Ben Thompson riding for Stuart Kendrick. Three first has run down number two, Ton of Grit, who came into the clear, hit the lead, and has been nailed in the last few bounds. Five, Chalice Well had to absorb some pressure up on the speed. She gave a kick when she was able to beat off King of the Jungle, but the other pair off the softer runs have been able to run past her. And eight, Custo runs a solid.
0: Number three, Bonded Affair, has got the win for Ben Thompson. It's paid 320 and 210 over the two, Ton of Grit at $2.70. The five, Chalice Well, no third dividend there at Sunshine Coast, race number three. As we head back to Geelong, they're a minute and a half off start time, and we're looking at the one, American Hammer, $21. The two, Oh Sweet Creature at $14. The three, Sea Fury, your favourite. It's now drifting out to $2, even money for the favourite. The four, Ranger Rick at $7.50. The five, Kiang Peyton, is at $7. Number six, Lou Will at $61. The seven, Bulletproof Kid at $18. The eight, Ferrigno at $23. And Gun for Hire, the best backed runner here, number nine, Gun for Hire, into $3.90. So within a minute and a half's time, they've gone from $5 to $3.90 about the nine, Gun for Hire, who will be hitting the line very hard as it always does. And doesn't have a bad trailing draw here with just a small field of nine horses going around. It'll be following out number two on the second row. So Sea Fury, your favourite, was $1.85 early, got into $1.70. It's now out to $2. And Gun for Hire, who was at $5 into $3.80, just back out to $4 late. So the market's just starting to even itself up here as we just waiting for Dan Malecki to join us, and we can head up to race two at Geelong Harness. He has tipped Gun for Hire on top, and he's gone 9-3-4-2. So Dan's got Gun for Hire on top. Oversee Fury, Ranger Rick, and Oh Sweet Creature as we keep an eye on the market. $2 still for the three-star Fury, $3.90 about Gun for Hire. So certainly had some good support there, Gun for Hire. And they won't be too far off coming up into position as the mobile's about to get into its place. The horses are turning towards the gate now, and they should be moving up any second here for race number two at Geelong. As soon as Dan joins us, we'll head up for the race. This one over the 2100.

0: metres. Dan's joining us now. The favourite is the 3C Fury, gig number 9, Gun for Hire, into $3.90. Let's go up to Dan for the call. Geelong Harness, race number 2.
1: Here at Geelong, the sponsor, the back straight. As they get close to a start, race 2, the favourite is 3C Fury, who resumes. Liam Alder drives, and they're ready for the second. Hoyt's Food Pace, Geelong race 2, green light is on, and they're racing. Now away pretty well as Oh Sweet Creature from 2, Ranger Rick getting past it now, and likewise C Fury is going to drop in behind the leader, so Oh Sweet Creature's 3 back. But in front is Ranger Rick. Moving up is Kiang Payton's going to have a crack for the early lead. It's Ranger Rick and Kiang Payton. Kiang Payton's got its neck in front and surging to the lead. Then in third spot, but easing off the pegs now, C Fury's left without cover. And Oh Sweet Creature again is 3 back on the inside. From the wider gate slotting in is Bulletproof Kid. It ends up 1-1. 4 back the inside is American Hammer. On the outside of American Hammer is Gun for Hire. And then came Ferrigno, and last the outside is Lou Will. 34.8 for the lead time. And they're making their way off the Hoyt's Food back straight. And the leader is, after pressing on early, Kiang Payton, and it settles about 2 metres in front. The favourite, C Fury, is now without cover. It's second. Ranger Rick third, the inside. And then in the 1-1 trail is Bulletproof Kid. Fifth on the inside, Oh Sweet Creature. Gun for Hire sixth as they work their way inside of the 1,200 metres. Then came American Hammer. It's 4 back on the pegs, and back to the tail end of the field are Lou Will, and last on the inside is Ferrigno. 31-2 for the first quarter as they come down the straight. This time in elapsed time, pulling hard behind the leader, Ranger Rick will get use of the Ritchie Brothers sprint lane as they head out of the straight now, and the leader is Kiang Payton. Had to do some work to get to the front early and makes its way through the 800 metres APCO turn and leads 2 metres. On the outside is C Fury. Tucked away in third spot is Ranger Rick, and then in fourth position, Bulletproof Kid. Oh Sweet Creature, 3 back on the inside of Gun for Hire, and then came American Hammer, third last the inside. Ferrigno gets one off the pegs, and 3 wide is Lou Will. They bunch up off the back. And the leader, a couple of metres in front, Kiang Payton, right behind it, Ranger Rick, as they go into the Bet Focus 400. Gun for Hire winds up. Favourite under pressure, C Fury, as they come to the final bend. It's Kiang Payton from Gun for Hire. Well, Gun for Hire went a bit skew if turning for home there, but it's balancing up again and setting sail after Kiang Payton. Ranger Rick got the run through on the inside. It's Ranger Rick going through. Kiang Payton, Gun for Hire's run just coming to an end. It's Kiang Payton with its nose in front, and Kiang Payton's won it. Kiang Payton scores. It just defeats on the inside Ranger Rick, and for third's going to be close. There was a few of them there. Oh Sweet Creature, Gun for Hire, and Ferrigno finished off really well out wide. It's a good go. Good go for third, fourth, fifth, and in behind them, Bulletproof Kid with American Hammer, and also Lou Willard dropped out to the tail end of the field. And C Fury had also weakened after a tough trip. 28.6 for the final quarter, and the mile rate 156.8, brought to you by Team Zav. Number 5, the winner. Kiang Payton, tough win. Pressed on early and showed good fight in the straight. Ranger Rick got really close. And number 8 will be third. That's Ferrigno, finishing so quickly. It'll grab third place out wide, just in front of Oh Sweet Creature. And Gun for Hire loomed up, made the turn a bit awkwardly, balanced up again, but its run had ended with about 50 to go. 5, 4, 8, and 2. Kiang Payton is by Captain Treacherous out of Carol's Ideal. Lavarg Racing Group, manager Jay Craven, raced the mare. She now won 10 races, and that's the best of her. What we saw tonight, Mark and Patty Lee preparing Jason Lee, a confident drive to push her forward, and it's been a gutsy win. 4, Ranger Rick, David Lewis, Jackie Barker, been so consistent this preparation without winning, another placing, and 8 is third for Ferrigno. John Justice caught the eye for Ferrigno coming from last in the run. 4th is number 2, Oh Sweet Creature, and 5th in number 9, Gun for Hire. 5, 4, 8, and 2. Gross time of 2:32.5, mile rate 156.8, last mile of 157.7, last half mile in 56.5. 157.7 the last mile,

0: 56.5 for the last half mile. 5.482 the numbers. Half neck the winning margin. It was a half a neck by 2.5 metres. Half neck, 2.5 metres. Numbers are 5.482.
1: 5.482 at Geelong Harness, as we're just waiting for official dividends to come up. But the winner was the 5, Kiang Payton. It's going to pay roughly 5.60 and 2.50. Actually, they're official now. 5.60 and 2.50 about the 5, Kiang Payton. The 4, Ranger Wrecker, 2.70. The 8, Ferrigno, $3.90. The place, the 2, has run 4th. Cornella 5 and 4, $21.90, Exacta 51.40, the Trifecta 5, 4 and 8, $445.20, and the first 4 ending in 2, $3,445.30. Our next race for coverage is Bendigo Greyhounds race number 2. It's up in about a minute and a half time. As we have a look at the market there, the 1, 2 Truths is at $15. The 2, Brindle Mosaic at $5.50. The 3 is 3 Victory at $11. The 4, Finesse at $6. The 5, Boxes Empty. The 6, Turbo Strike is at $4.20. The 7, Moraine Leah is at $6. And your favourite is the 8, Hope Giblet, currently a $2.60 chance. Off the tip sheet, Daniel Hibbert's gone with the 8 on top. He's gone 8, 6, 7 and 4 as the Greyhounds are just starting to make their way to the boxes. They won't be too far off making their way out onto the track here with just a minute from start time. Straight off the back of Bendigo, we'll have Gloucester Park, race number 2. It comes up in 3 minutes' time. Number 1, I'm Category 5, is at $4.40. The 2, Bet I'm Hot at $26, going for 4 wins on end. The 3, Livianne at $61. The 4 is your favourite. That's Skinny Dippin', something I don't know if we'd be doing it just yet. It's a little bit cold still at $1.90. The 5, Nod From Above at $151. The 6 is Manuka Bay at $13. The 7, Cinch at $34. The 8, Mars Attack at $26. The 9, Trixie Dora at $151. The 10 is Miss Leopatra at $3.70. The 11, Katamar at $34. And the 12, Shimmering, is at $51. Scratch 13. The favourite there is the 4, Skinny Dip, and $1.90 for race 2 at Gloucester Park in 2 minutes. Let's head up to Daniel now for the call of Bendigo Greyhounds race number 2.
2: 6.50, 3 Victory at 11 and 2 Truce, the outsider at $19 on fixed odds. So Hope Giblet, the favourite, has been $3.90 into $2.80. Has been in super form. She's won her last 3 at Warrnambool and twice at Horsham. 4 wins from 9 overall, and she is the favourite. And gets the wide draw tonight. She'd been winning from boxes 3, 4 and 5, and she gets the pink tonight. Turbo Strikes at $4.20. Was a winner at Ballarat 3 starts ago, 3rd at Traralgon last time out. And then $5.50 for Brindle Mosaic, who was a winner at Traralgon last start in $24.56. And Finesse, also at that quote, was second at Shepparton to Kraken Main, only beaten 3/4 of a length last time out. So the runners behind the boxes and the starting signal imminent for race number 2. The Sportsbet feed, Damsel's Dash, favourite Hope Giblet at a quote of $2.80. $4.20 for Turbo Strike and Brindle Mosaic and Finesse at $5.50. Moraine Leah at $7. She's in pretty good form herself. She's won 4 of 15, 2 of 5 over the trip, and she was second at Geelong last start to Little Flower. So the runners patiently waiting. You can hear someone going up the steps and a door shutting there. Sounds like the stewards are just about in position. That they are. And the starting signal now given for race number 2. So the favourite in the pink. But a pretty open race. Many chances here in the second. The Damsel's Dash for the girls. Field of 7. And they're moving in well. First line's up. Second row runners are moving in well. And the green light is turned on. And the lure is on the move. Set to run, race number 2. And away. Favourite was only fair to go, Hope Giblet. Winning the start was Turbo Strike. Speed from Finesse, and on the inside, 3 Victory. Hope Giblet gets to fourth around the outside, but didn't get a little bit of a check. So did Moraine Leah and Brindle Mosaic. And 2 Truths was last. It is Turbo Strike, the leader. It's away from the rail. 3 Victory's got plenty of room to come through. 3 Victory after Turbo Strike. 3 Victory. Came clear, beat Turbo Strike, Hope Giblet, and Brindle Mosaic. Moraine Leah was next, then 2 Truths, and Finesse was at the rear. 24.171 is the time for

0: 3 victory. Gets a very good inside run there. Plenty of room to drive through as Turbo Strike wandered up the track. And it said, thank you very much. And she goes away to win.
1: Number three, Victory gets the job done there at Bendigo Greyhounds. It's paid $6.30 and $8. I think that'll be revised. The 6 Turbo Strike in for second at $5.70. The 8 Hope Giblet, no third dividend. We'll get those interims up after Gloucester Park. Gloucester Park, they're about to move up onto gate. And your favourite here is the 4 Skinny Dippin' at $1.75. Richard Bell's gone with the 4 on top. He's gone 4, 10, 1 and 7. Let's go to Richard now for the call of race number 2.
2: Great. So we're just about ready. I'm category 5, has drawn on the inside. Skinny Dippin' in gate 4, heavily back. Begins quite well, but showing good speed is Bet I'm Hot. Also, I'm category 5 as they battle for the early lead. Coming over is Manuka Bay quickly. It's looking to dash over as well. I'm category 5 kicks up, though. He's going to drive Skinny Dippin' for a bit of a cover here, or she is, Denny Roberts. And moving up on the outside is Mass Attack. He got to fourth now in the 1-1 as there's a galloper early cinch. Cinch is out of its gear. It has done it before. They run down the straight. And the leader, I'm category 5, but there's Skinny Dippin' storming around the outside. It's going to run up and go to the front. So Skinny Dippin' races clear for Denny Roberts. She drove that well in the early stages. I'm category 5 is running second, and third on the outside is Manuka Bay. Back on the inside is Bet I'm Hype, 36.6, identical lead time to the first race. Mass Attack gets into a good spot, as you'd expect, for Aiden DeCambo, despite gate number 8. Next of all on the inside is Livian, who's racing just a little worse than midfield, is covered by Miss Leopatra, who's been able to get away from the inside. And now followed on the pegs by Shimmering, who got through inside of on the outside Trixie Dora. Then came Katama, and back last of all is Not From Above. So they leave the back straight, the first quarter in 30.5, and it's Skinny Dippin' showing the way. Heavily backed odds on favourite leads Manuka Bay on the outside second. I'm category 5 is racing in third spot behind the leader. 1-1 is Mass Attack, and down on the inside is Bet I'm Hot. Behind them is Miss Leopatra, who's currently 1 out and 2 back, and close enough. And now followed by Livian on the inside. On the outside is Trixie Dora from Shimmering. Well back is Katama for Emily Savalco, third last. Outside of Not From Above on the inside for Uncle Callan, and last of all is Cinch. Out of the straight, 29.6 after a 30.5. 600 metres to go. Skinny Dippin' in front. Manuka Bay the outside. I'm category 5 the inside. And next of all is Mass Attack as they run down the back straight. I'm category 5 was put under a lot of pressure there, and the leader's travelling so well. In fourth place, Mass Attack. And then on the outside, trying to run on his Miss Cleopatra, followed by Bet I'm Hot. But away goes Skinny Dippin' with what seems to be an unassailable lead. 28's the next quarter, and Skinny Dippin' bounded away from Manuka Bay. Miss Cleopatra is running around the outside trying to get to Mass Attack, who's fighting on pretty well. I'm category 5 doing nothing at all, but it's all Skinny Dippin' well clear up the straight. Manuka Bay running second. On the outside, Miss Cleopatra is running home gamely, followed by Mass Attack, but an easy win for Skinny Dippin', and Skinny Dippin' races home to win nicely. Two favourites in a row by 5 metres. Second, almost a dead heat. Manuka Bay was hanging on. Miss Cleopatra made one last dive at it, made it really close, and fourth in 8 metres away, Mass Attack. A break in the field to Livian, and then came behind them Trixie Dora, Not From Above, and Katama. I'm category 5, dropped right out. Cinch made up a little bit of ground considering it lost so much, and then Bet I'm Hot and Shimmering. 28-4 last quarter, 56-4 home, 155-7. Easy win to Skinny Dippin' for Greg and Sky Bond, Denny Roberts. Good start for the night for the Bonds, considering they couldn't really win the first with I'm Stealthy, but they ran second and third in that race and beat the other Hall runner home, who was second favourite. And they've had the winner here in Skinny Dippin'. And Manuka Bay ran really well as well into third spot. 4-10, 6-8. 4-10, 6-8. Mass Attack not quite up with the other three, but DeCampo gave it every hope. And they broke away from Livian, who ran fifth. And
1: 4-10, 6-8 there at Gloucester Park as we wait for interims to come through. 4-10, 6-8. The 4 Skinny Dippin' was your favourite, $1.80, $1.30. The 10 Miss Leopatra, $1.60. And the 6 Manuka Bay has paid $3.20. We'll get the rest of those interims up as soon as they come through. But first of all, we've got to head out to Geelong. Race 1 of their card comes up very shortly. As number 1, Webleck Remy is your favourite, $1.80. The 2, Party at Noon, $6.50. The 3, Golden.

0: Manelli at 81, the 4 Midway Thunder at 16, the 5 is Empty, the 6 Master Copy at 420, the 7 Party Steps at 23, the 8 Aston Bogart is a $5.50 chance. That's Geelong race number 1. They are heading to the boxes here. We're 30 seconds off start time. Rob Testa, he's gone with a 1 on top. He's gone 1, 6, 2 and 7. Let's head up to Rob for the call of Geelong Greys race number 1.
1: G'day there, Steve. Warm good evening to you. Good evening all. Welcome to Geelong. They're at the start, the first of 12 this evening. And Webleg Remy's had two runs. They've both been outstanding runs at Ballarat. Runs the favourite here, number one. It's $2 into 170. 420 Master Copy. 360 out to 550 Aston Bogart. 6 to 8 Party at noon. 14 to 13 Midway Thunder. 17 to 23 Party Steps, 26 to 81 Golden Manelli. At the start, thank you, Grant. Good evening to you. Good evening all through Sky. They're at the start, the first of 12 on a mild night for it. Pretty good conditions, no sign of any rain, no wind. It's a pretty good night for 12 races here at Geelong on a good track. And Webleg Remy in the first runs the favourite, $2 to 175, 420 Master Copy. 5.50 Aston Bogart, $8 Party at noon. It's 12 to 1 bar then. First of 12 this evening. They're moving in. Favourite Webleg Remy. Two runs have both been outstanding. Gets its chance to get into the winner's stall tonight. Set to go. Green lights on. Racing. Webleg Remy out fast there. The rail going with it, Master Copy. They're going stride for stride early. And they've raced away to Party at noon, Midway Thunder, followed by Aston Bogart, Golden Manelli, and Party Steps the tail ender. Webleg Remy had to work hard, but gets up on the inside to grab the lead now to Master Copy and Party at noon running on. And they're 10 lengths in front of Midway Thunder and Golden Manelli. But Webleg Remy turns, travelling well, the favourite. Dashing clear to win easily at the finish. Webleg Remy by 5 lengths to Party at noon, Master Copy, and Midway Thunder. Well back to Golden Manelli, Party Steps and Aston Bogart last in, and the run there is around 26.32. Master Copy made that favourite work for the first third of the race, but once it took over, it's race clear to win easily. Webleg Remy number one, best back runner, wins the first ahead of two Party at noon, third 6 Master Copy, and the third fourth number is number 4, and that's Midway Thunder. 1, 2, 6 and 4. 1, 2, 6, 4. 6.57. 11.46. Home in 14.83 in the run. 26.294. 4 and a quarter by a half length. Favourite winning easily in the first. Webleg Remy beating Party at noon ahead of Master Copy and Midway Thunder. 1, 2, 6, 4. 4 and a quarter by a half length. 26.294. And the favourite winning well in the first. Race 2, the Beckley set at Geelong. They're all in no scratchings, 8 running. Maiden 400 at 7.13, 20 minutes away. Favourite wins, as we like to see favourites go about their work in the first here, Steve. Webleg Remy winning comfortably. All clear to come, the second at 7.13.
0: Thank you, Rob. Yes, Webleg Remy wins comfortably, $1.60, $1.04 over the two Party at noon, $2.70. The 6 Master Copy, no third dividend. The 4 runs fourth. Quinella 1 and 2, $5.60. The Exacta, $8.90. The Trifecta 1, 2 and 6, $21.50. The first 4 ending in 4 has paid $74.40. We're going to take a quick word from our sponsors. When we come back, we've got Geelong Harness Market coming up for race number 3.
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0: Welcome back to Friday Night Lights. Steve Cleave here with you as we just about to click over to 7 o'clock or it's 6:55 p.m. here in the east. Now, Gloucester Park Race 2, all clear and paying. Number 4, Skinny Dipping, the favourite, Skinny Dipping, I should say, the favourite, $1.80 and $1.30. Takes out the win over the 10 at Miss Leah Patra, $1.60. The 6, Manuka Bay in for third, paid $3.20. And the 8, Mars Attack, has run fourth. The Quinella there, 4 and 10, $4.90. The Exacta, $5.30. The Trifecta, 4, 10 and 6, $36.70. And the first 4, ending in 8, paid $297.90. The running double for races 1 and 2, 2 and 4, paid $2 even. Race 3, Gloucester Park, comes up in 13 minutes' time. We've got Geelong Harness is still about 7 minutes away, I think, from race number, or 6 minutes now, from race number 3. At the moment, your favourite is the 1, Ruby's Dream, at $1.75. The 2, Elder Baron Suzanne, at tens. The 3, Thunderstruck, at $9.50. The 4 is Nephew of Sunoco, at $126. The 5, Avant Garde, at $21. The 6, Kiang Levita, at $4. Number 7, Quirky Character, at $11. The 8, Kiang Gypsy, at $19. Number 9, Dichotomy, is an $11 chance. So your favourite is the 1, Ruby's Dream, at $1.80. The Sunshine Coast, it'll be our next race for coverage. Race number 4. Number 1 is Boondocks at $5. The 2 is June, and it's currently at $23. Number 3, Wrigley Field, is your favourite. It's $2.10. The 4, Hulkamania, is at $26. The 5 has been scratched. Number 6 is Holy Flash at $4.80. The 7, Moissanite, is at $41. The 8 is Becamo at $7. The 9 has been scratched. Number 10, Ring Bearer at $14. Scratch 11, 12 and 13. And then the 14 is Van City. It is a $34 chance. So Sunshine Coast, your favourite. Number 3, Wrigley Field, is a $2.10 pop here. That goes around in approximately 2 minutes' time. And that is race 4 of their 8-race card of the first of their night meetings at Sunshine Coast as their night meeting carnival kicks back in. If we have a look at the early market for Gloucester Park, race number 3, it comes up in 12 minutes. The early market is the 1, Lursey, at $61. The 2, Stapleton, at $81. The 3, Ideal Interest, at $23. Your favourite is the 4, Ice Cold Sapporo, at $1.90 for Stu McDonald, training and driving. The 5, Diamond World, is at $23. The 6, Official Rock, at $8.50. The 7 is Corrada at $7.50. The 8, Lou Lamour, at $14. The 9, the Boatster, is at $6. The 10, On the Back Foot, at $41. The 11, Saganda, is a $21 chance. And the 12, Jurado, is a $9 chance. So your early favourite here is the 4, Ice Cold Sapporo, and it is currently at $1.90. That comes up in 11 minutes. But for now, we're going to head out to the Sunshine Coast. Race 4, your favourite is still the 3, Wrigley Field, $2.10 as we head up for the call.
9: The last two in, or last three, in fact, in Saturday Metropolitan Grade. Back to the Sunshine Coast tonight, or back in grade to Provincial Company. And he looks well placed to break through. Yeah. down around that 210, 215 mark. Six Holy Flash has been a good go right throughout the day. 4:42 pick up to

0: Runners there next we had on the outside was I'm Spud, Taylor's Boy Fred, towards the tail of the field was Rock and Roll Jewel, Ideal Insiders finished second to last, and the last one, and we'll sleep well tonight, is Bank Notice. 29.6, 28.2, mile rate, 21.2. Great drive by young Lockie Kennelly, who worked off the pegs in the early stages, was able to whip around, get to the top, and then got a breather. And once he led, it was basically game over. So better be Bucks from an awkward draw.
1: Yes, great drive there, Lockie Kennelly. Number 7, Better Be Bucks, pays $8.50 and $1.50. The 1, Lady Aquila, $8.30, the drum. And the 4, Camel Plus, the favourite, into third, $1.04. We're getting close to Geelong Harness, race number 5 there. The 1, Hit the Road Jacks, at $12. The 2, Climb Menace, at $5.50. The 3 is Our Vincent Can Go, at $34. The 4, Good to Be Loxley, is at $4.40. The 5, Adorangai, is at $7. The 6, Pesci, is at $2.80 and favourite. And the 7, Soho Dark and Stormy, at $3.90. Pesci being your favourite, although a drifting favourite, $2.70 now out to $3. Soho Dark and Stormy is one to watch here. It should be able to lead from barrier 7. If it does find the front, it's going to be mighty hard to beat around Geelong. So interesting to see here whether Soho Dark and Stormy can whip across the front of the field, as it likes to do. It was a nice win last start at Melton, just beating Miss Ari, who's a nice little horse, at going around in 154. So I think 390 is definitely overs here for number 7, Soho Dark and Stormy. As Mobile's moving into place, Dan Malucky won't be too far off joining us. We'll head up for the call of race number 5 there. And then off the back of that, we're going to have Bendigo Greyhounds race number 6. That comes up in about 2 minutes' time. So at the moment, at Bendigo Greys, number 1, Black Marvel's your favourite, $1.75. 2, Nancy DeVere, at $12. The 3 is Empty. The 4, Aston Exclusive, at $21. The 5, Kapaki Rit, is at $6.50. The 6 is Empty. The 7, Deadly Force, at $7. And the 8, Rhythmic Energy, at $4.80. Daniel Hibbard's gone 1, 8, 5, and 2. That comes up in 2 minutes' time. Let's head up to Dan now for the call of Geelong Harness, race 5. $3.80, Dark and Stormy. $3.10 for Pesci, the 6, as we go up to Dan.
2: Tomorrow night at Melton and the free-for-all, the first race. A lot will no doubt be heading towards the Geelong Cup and trying to get into the Victoria Cup. And number 6 is the favourite here, Pesci, ahead of 7, Soho Dark and Stormy, and 4, Good to Be Loxley. Field of 7, number 1, Hit the Road Jack, Sean O'Sullivan wearing black armbands. Marie Rakowski, the sister to trainer Danny Mullen, passed away recently, and in her memory tonight, she is remembered through the Mullen family, and Sean wearing the black armband. So our thoughts to Danny and all the Mullins, all the family of the late Marie Rakowski. She loved her harness racing too and was a big part of Danny's career in harness racing as well. We're all set to go. Geelong Cup night, Saturday the 3rd of October. Pace, the green light's on. And they're racing. Hit the Road Jack, driven out hard, but Soho Dark and Stormy flew across. And from the wide gate, it gets 3/4 of a length in front. Hasn't crossed yet. It's going to have to work really hard, and they are burning early. Hit the Road Jack's driving through. Soho Dark and Stormy hasn't crossed it. It still goes on with it here. A half length in front, it'll finally work its way to the top. Soho Dark and Stormy leads, and they're well strung out early. Into the back straight the first time. Soho Dark and Stormy from Hit the Road Jack. And then Clemenis, 3 back the inside. In fourth spot is our Vincent Can Go. Moving up outside of it was Adorangai, and then came Good to Be Loxley, and Pesci out of the battle early is back last. They start to back off the tempo, but they were absolutely burning in the early part. 33.1 for the lead time, and it's Soho Dark and Stormy about 5 metres in front. Second is Adorangai now without cover, and Hit the Road Jack is behind the leader. Then Good to Be Loxley, who ends up one out, one back. It's on the outside of Clemenis. And then Pear Sheehan last is how Vincent can go. Into the straight they head now. They've got 1,200 left to run. First quarter only 33, so they've successfully backed off the tempo. Soho Dark and Stormy did have to burn early. Coming down the straight with a lap to travel, leads 2 metres. On its outside second is Adarangi. In third position has hit the road, Jack. Good to Be Loxley is fourth. And then came Clemenis. It's outside.

0: pair. She and back last is Our Vincent Can Go as they make their way through the Abco 800 turn. And the leader is Soho Dark and Stormy. 29.8, so they quickened up appreciably for the second split. It's Soho Dark and Stormy with Adorangi just a narrow margin away second. Leader being worked on now. Hit the road, Jack third. Good to be Loxley. He's had a good set. Pesci likewise, three back the outside, and then Clementis the Pegs, and now Vincent Can Go. They're working off the back straight. Adorangi put its head in front of Soho Dark and Stormy. Good to be Loxley starting to work into it as they go through the Bet Focus 400 bend. 28.1 for the third quarter. Adorangi led, Soho Dark and Stormy still kicks on. Good to be Loxley, three out. And now Pesci letdowns running on. Clementis has run up into a bit of a dead end. Into the straight, Adorangi led. Good to be Loxley, Pesci out wide. Clementis trying to get through, but Adorangi had a good kick. Adorangi in front. Pesci late with Clementis, but Adorangi's too good. Adorangi wins it from Clementis, Pesci, and good to be Loxley close up. They were followed home by Hit the Road Jack. Next in then to Our Vincent Can Go and Soho Dark and Stormy. 27-7 the final quarter, and the mile rate was 156.2.
1: 156.2 for Adorangi. Kyle Marshall, 710.360. The two Clementis in for second, $3. Close photo between the four and the six for third. We've got the replay of Bendigo Greyhounds as that was run and won whilst we were listening to Geelong.
2: And away, Black Marble only fair to go, winning the start. Kapaki Ritz going to get past Nancy DeVere and Deadly Forces across now to second. Nancy DeVere back to third with Rhythmic Energy. Now Black Marble's trying to get into the clear, and last of all was Aston Exclusive. Kapaki Ritz the leader, two in front of Deadly Force and Rhythmic Energy. Black Marble's got about five to make up, and then Aston Exclusive and Nancy DeVere. Kapaki Ritz in front, after it was Rhythmic Energy. Rhythmic Energy hit the front and won it. Well, there was only about three lengths first to last in the end. Rhythmic Energy's beaten Kapaki Rit, and third home was Black Marble, and Nancy DeVere was climbing all over them at the finish. Aston Exclusive and Deadly Force were right there at the end as well, and the time is 28:37.
1: Number eight, Rhythmic Energy, $5.60, $1.50, beat the five Kapaki Rit. Rit at 290, and the one Black Marvel in for third. No third dividend there at Bendigo as you wait for interims to come through at both those tracks. Race five at Gloucester Park is now upon us. All the races are banked up on top of each other tonight. Race five at Gloucester Park, the one Sebastian James at $14. The two is Luca at 51. Your favourite is a three. That's Love Bite at $3.80. The four, Beach Diamond at $14. The five, Soho Moonraker at $81. The six, Betters Pride at $5.50. Seven is Penny Black at $8.50. Eight is You're So Fine at $13. Nine, Brookie's Dream at $31. 10, Harrison John at $5.50. The 11, Sweet Pins is at $8.50. And the 12, Ultra Tribute at $9.50. 13 and 14 are both scratch. So your favourite there is the three. That's Love Bite. It's currently at $3.70 there. About a minute and a half off start time here at Gloucester Park. Won't be too far away there. As we head back to Geelong Harness, number five, Adorangi, or Adorangi, is your winner. 710.360 over the two, Clementis at $3. Now the four got in for third, no third dividend. The six has run fourth. Quinella, 5-2, $26.40. Exacta, $29.60. Trifecta, 5-2-4, $162.50. And the first four ending in six, $788.40. Race six at Geelong Harness comes up in 23 minutes' time. Bendigo, race six, still waiting on interims to come through there for race six, but the winner was the eight, and that was Rhythmic Energy at $5.60 and $1.50, beating the five Kapaki Rit at $2.90, and the one ran third Black Marvel at no third dividend, so still waiting interims. Bendigo Greyhounds, race number six. Let's head back to Gloucester Park now. We're nearly on start time. Your favourite is the three, Love Bite, $3.60. Over the six, Betters Pride at $5. The 10, Harrison John at $5.50. The 11, Sweet Pins at $9. The 12, Elder Tribute at $9.50. The 7, Penny Black at $10. Much longer the rest. Off the tip sheet, Richard Bell's gone with a three on top. He's gone Love Bite to win. He's gone 3, 8, 10 and 11. That's race five here at Gloucester Park. It's all thanks to Tab Touch, and they're proud to be part of the Purple Army this AFL Final Series. 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As we

0: You're just waiting for Richard to join us here at Gloucester Park. This one's over the 2,536 metres. Whilst this is running, we're also going to have Geelong Greyhounds, which we'll get a recording of. That's up in 1 minute. Your favourite is the one, Harahachi Blue at $2.90. The two is a scratching. The three Above Them All at $3.40. The four Elmer's Girl at $18. The five Poor Olympus at $4.40. The six Just Believe at $23. The seven Poor Ortiz at $6. And the eight Ram Raid is a $10 chance. That's Geelong Greyhounds. They're up in a minute's time. We'll get you the replay straight after this at Gloucester Park. Let's head up to Richard Bell.
1: Gamelite off and set, three wide, no cover and won races. Won it in 82. Thanks, Steve. Steel in 78, Pure Steel, and so many other great horses have won this race. Just about set. Racing, Love Bite got away pretty well, showing good speed as Luca. Also Sebastian James out deeper on the track. Was Bettors prior, but it couldn't get in. So they're battling and tussling for 1-2 on the inside here with Sebastian James in front early. And Love Bite's going to go on with the job and storm around the outside and probably run to the front. Luca's racing in third spot, and down on the inside coming through is Harrison John as Love Bite is about to take over and dash clear from Sebastian James running second, and third is Luca on the outside, and fourth is Harrison John for Denny Roberts. Bettles Pride, not having much luck early, is caught out wider, and going through in the middle is Beach Diamond. And back on the inside is Sweet Pins for McDonald, is full back along the pegs. Then came Penny Black, who settled back third from last and starts to move now. So Bettles Pride will probably get the cover if it lets Penny Black go, and it probably will because it's done plenty of work itself, Bettles Pride. And also Alter Tribute is back in the field in the moving line, as now Penny Black's going to move up outside the stablemate Love Bite down the straight. Further back, Soho Moonraker, who went to the pegs inside of Alter Tribute. You're So Fine, second last. And Bricky's Dream for Williams is back at the tail out of the straight. So Love Bite is in front with the big mare Penny Black up on the outside. Sebastian James third, and Bettles Pride is 1-1 and fourth. Harrison John, three back the insides, had a really good run. 1-0-7 was the lead time. And next is Luca in the moving line on the back of Bettles Pride. Sweet Pins is inside of Beach Diamond. And then came Soho Moonraker, who's over on the pegs from Alter Tribute. It hasn't been able to make a move tonight. Further back in the field, You're So Fine is back last, and on the inside of it, Bricky's Dream. About to come off the back straight. They go through the first quarter now, and it goes through in 31.2. So Love Bite with the head arch, this standing start specialist, back to the mobile tonight, does it well. Penny Black second, Sebastian James third, a move from Alter Tribute three wide, and Bettles Pride is back in the centre. You're So Fine comes into it very attractively, three deep with cover. Harrison John the inside, and then came Luca. Sweet Pins bailed away. Well back, Beach Diamond coming wide too. Bricky's Dream with cover on the back of You're So Fine. And last is Soho Moonraker. Past the post, Love Bite leads by a head to Penny Black. 29.3 after a 31.2. 31.2 was a nice breather for it. Sebastian James the inside. Out three wide on the track, trying to come into the race is Alter Tribute. On its back, You're So Fine. Still tracking up nicely, but the sprint goes on hard now from Bettles Pride in the middle under the pump. No run, Harrison John. Bricky's Dream well back and wide. Down the back, Love Bite leads by a head, a horse who generally finds. Penny Black's on the outside. Out three wide is Alter Tribute, still there. Then Sebastian James. Further back, Bettles Pride. You're So Fine, about to be taken four deep. On its back is Bricky's Dream, but it's still Love Bite in 28 seconds, leading Penny Black. You're So Fine could be the only danger, and Bricky's Dream trying to get home as a corner. Love Bite in front. Penny Black is trying its heart out, and You're So Fine is down the outside, but Love Bite kept going in front of Penny Black. You're So Fine is late on the scene as well. Love Bite in front, but You're So Fine's the one. You're So Fine raced up to Penny Black, and You're So Fine beat Penny Black, Love Bite, and fourth in Bricky's Dream. And they're followed by Alter Tribute, back behind them Bettles Pride. They're followed by Luca, well back Sebastian James and Beach Diamond. Harrison John, we'll check the video there, was bailed away mid-race, and further back in the field, Sweet Pins and Soho Moonraker. 28.7 last quarter, home 56.7. You're So Fine. Number 8 is the winner. Great tip from Glenn Moore too on the preview this morning. Summed that race up well. And it came in with a trail on the back of the stablemate Alter Tribute. Got a beautiful card up. And it just keeps winding up. It was a massive run last start when it came from last to finish second. Had a real beacon on it. And the Black Booker that... We're in Manny's secret little punting book, the mythical black book, the metaphorical black book. sometimes it's literal. And it's come down the outside. 8-7-3-9 is fourth. Pricky's Dream, a good effort at a $31 pop. Half neck, 1.5. Half neck, 1.5, 156.9. 156.9. Big win to You're So Fine.
0: Yeah, certainly was a big win there. Swooping down the outside and gets the win. 8-7-3. And I think 9 has run fourth. The 8, You're So Fine. 11.60 and 2.70 for the Gary Hall Senior Junior combination. Big odds there for You're So Fine. Over the 7, which was Penny Black at 3.40. The 3, Love Bite, in for third, $1.80. And the 9 did run fourth. 8 and 7, Quinella, 44.10. The Exacta, 88.60. The Trifecta, 8, 7 and 3, 362.70. Running double 4 and 8, $202.60. As we just wait for first four dividends to come through there at Gloucester Park for race number 5. Whilst that was being run, we did have a race 5 at Geelong go ahead. And we'll get that replay to you as soon as we get this first four dividend that's just come through now, 8, 7, 3, and 9, and it's paid $3,719.30. So that's race 5 wrapped up at Gloucester Park. Race 6 comes up in 23 minutes. Now here is the replay for Geelong Greys, and that was race number 5. Here's the replay now.
2: Racing. Harahachi Boo left beautifully near the rail, straight through to lead above them all, and Elmer's Girl a bit wider out. Then Poor Olympus, followed by Poor Ortiz and Ram Raid wide out, followed by Poor Olympus and back last Just Believe. Onto the turn, Harahachi Boo, the front runner. Above them all, running on, followed by Elmer's Girl and Poor Olympus in the straight. Harahachi Boo, the leader, kicking strongly from above them all, and Harahachi Boo all the way. Beats above them all, Elmer's Girl and Ram Raid came down the centre to grab fourth, I think, in a photo from Poor Ortiz, Poor Olympus and Just Believe. Run there, 22.62.
0: 22.62 was the run there at Geelong Race 5. Harahachi Boo, the 1, $3.50, $1.70. Beat the 3, above them all, $1.90. The 4, Elmer's Girl, no third dividend. The 8 has run 4th. Quinella, 1 and 3, $5.20. The Exacta, $9.50. The Trifecta, 1, 3 and 4, $101.90. And the first 4 ending in 8, $320.10. Race 6 comes up in 16 minutes' time. Unfortunately, every race that we're getting to cover tonight is on Sky 2, and they're making us hard because we have got no Sky 2 vision in our studio. So I do apologise if we do happen to miss anything throughout the night. If it's on Sky 2, I'm doing my utmost best, but we can't promise that we'll get every single one to you. But so far, so good. Hopefully, vision comes back soon. Our next race for coverage will be Newcastle Harness up in 3 minutes, closely followed by Race 2 at Northam. It's due in 8.
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0: Welcome back to Friday Night Lights. Northam comes up in about 7 minutes' time. Getting back to race one, number seven, Betty Babux was the winner at 8.50 and 1.50. The one Lady Aquila, 8.30. The four Camel Plus, $1.04. The nine ran fourth. Now, the Quinella, 101.40. The Exacta paid $418.90. The Trifecta, 7.1 and 4, $180.70. Now, just for the punters there on the first four,

0: was 714 and 9, paid $5,314.60. But just a heads up, there's $1,125 jackpotting into race number two's first four pools. So if you're looking at first fours, race number two has an extra $1,100 going in there. And your market there, number nine, Huey at $220. The eight, Good On You Mate at $6. The three, She's My Little Gem at $7. Number six, My Ultimate Kevy at $7.50. The five, Save This Dance at $10. The seven, Krakatini at $10. The one, Batavia Streamline at $12. Number two is Chow Babe at $15. The four, Sports Central at $31. And the 10, Allwood Chevron also at $31. That comes up in 5 minutes' time. Matty Young's gone with the six on top. He's gone My Ultimate Kevy over the 8, 9, and 2. So 6, 8, 9, and 2 there. Race two at Northam. We're going to head out to Newcastle now. They're almost on start time. And your favourite here is the one, Karaoke King at $2.50. The five, Mr. Brilliant at $4.20. The three, Reserve Bank at $9, along with the four, Upstream. $11 about Chogi, Cheddar Valley, and Significant Laz. $17, Yes, No, Maybe So. $19, De La Renta. And $31, Bet on Polly, Scratch the Six. Horses are just about to get on gate here for race number five at Newcastle Harness.
1: Call up here for race number five. And Karaoke King, $2.50. Mr. Brillante, $4.20 now. Continuing to sharpen up. Coming up. So they're moving forward here now for the Bill and Glenn Tomlin Memorial, originally known as the Glenn Tomlin Memorial, honouring the memory of popular young harness racing driver taken too soon at the age of 22 in 1997 in a training accident. The series now recognises the contribution of Glenn's father, Bill, to the local harness community. Also a training sulky on offer here for the winner, thanks to Garrard's Horse and Hound. Race five, good luck with the quaddy investments. Karaoke King from the inside is the favourite. And the lights are on, they're underway. Karaoke King stepped okay. They started as one. Upstream was away cleanly in the centre, pushing forward. Bet on Polly also away well. Chogi off the second row. Mr. Brillante heavily supported. Renta is starting to move back in the field. Significant Laz is next with Cheddar Valley. Further afield then to Yes, No, Maybe So. Mr. Brillante is towards the rear now with De La Renta. So we'll sort them out as they go up towards the mile marker. And the lead time was posted in 30.2. Karaoke King, the favourite, shows the way by 4 metres. Upstream is punching the breeze. Shogi is leaders back third. Bet on Polly, one out and one back. Cheddar Valley, three back the inside. Significant Laz tracks it. Reserve Bank is in the moving line, along too with Yes, No, Maybe So. De La Renta is next to last, and Mr. Brillante, heavily supported at odds, is last. So they work around towards the 1,200 metres, and the favourite, Karaoke King, on top, picking them up and putting them down. 31 seconds was the opening quarter, and it's Karaoke King that leads narrowly from Upstream on the outside of the leader. Leaders back third is Chogi, followed then by Bet on Polly with Cheddar Valley, Significant Laz, Yes, No, Maybe So, De La Renta and Mr. Brillante. There's the bell. They've got one lap left to travel in the Bill and Glenn Tomlin Memorial as they race towards the 800 metres. And the second quarter of the mile was posted in 29.2. 60.2 was the half. There is no variation in the order. Karaoke King looking to go from barrier to box. Leads the way by about 3 metres upstream, punching the breeze. Chogi is leaders back third. Bet on Polly, one out, one back. Cheddar Valley, three back the inside. Reserve Bank is next. Significant Laz is pinned away, followed by Yes, No, Maybe So with De La Renta and Mr. Brillante saving for the last dive. Off the back of the tab, 400 metres, 28 seconds, neat the third split. Karaoke King leads by about 2 metres from upstream in second. Chogi sticking on leaders back, followed by Cheddar Valley. Then came Bet on Polly. There's nothing running on at this stage. Heads are turned for home. 200 metres to travel. Karaoke King leads narrowly. Upstream inching a little bit closer now. Out wide is Cheddar Valley, followed then by Chogi on the inside. But Karaoke King being gobbled up by Cheddar Valley out wide. Cheddar Valley ripped on by Cheddar Valley, beats home upstream. Then came Karaoke King. Chogi was next, and then driving forward on the inside. Yes, No, Maybe So, followed by Significant Laz. Next up, De La Renta, then Reserve Bank. Mr.

0: De Bralante never came on with Bet on Potty. The final quarter, 28.8. Morehead 156.
1: 10-4, 1-9. Number 10, Cheddar Valley. Brad Elder, 9.40 and 2.30. Beat the 4, Upstream 360. The 1, Karaoke King, $1.50. Race 5 at Newcastle. Let's about to head out to Northam off the text. Cheers, Steve. Peter from Perth. Thanks, Pete, for texting in. He said maybe they needed to update the studio then. Having Sky 1 and 2 would seem pretty basic necessity for me for such a big organisation. You're right there, Pete. But look, our studios are pretty much up to date. Don't worry about that. It's something to do with the Foxtel thing. It looks like it needs an update or something because the whole channel has disappeared off the Foxtel system. So don't think you can blame the studio for that one. The tech services are working on it as we speak. So we'll do our best. I've got my little phone plugged in down on the desktop and I've got it playing on my betting provider. So we can just see it. It's just not great viewing there down on a tiny phone in a big studio. Race 2 at Northam now just 25 seconds off start time. Number 9, Huey, is your favourite. Currently at $2, so $8 about the 8. Good on you, mate. $8.50 the 1, Batavia Streamline. And 3, she's my little gem at $9, along with the 7, Krakatini at $9. Double figures for the rest. Matty Young's gone 6, 8, 9 and 2 as we head up for the call. Northam, race number 2.
2: About she's my little gem. SEN joins and Friday Night Lights, and the lights, the artificial lights are on here. Very pleasant spring evening in the Avon Valley. Batavia Streamline, Chow Bay, She's My Little Gem. Langenwood and Lockie Canelli looking for an opening double after Better Be Bucks won the first. Sports Central, Save This Dance. Mulder McKevy comes forward. Krakatini inside back row. Good on you, mate. Wonderfully consistent old boy. Huey the favourite. He's been well backed. Norwood Chevron. Release point. Tap touch pace. Green light. On their journey, and Batavia Streamline was away well. Krakatini doing a reasonable job to try and hold up back of the leader, but trying to get in there was Chow Babe and was able to open up the position to get in behind the leader. Krakatini couldn't hold it. It's now three back the pegs and punching through from the second row is Good On Your Mate as She's My Little Gem is going to roll forward and be up outside the speed. Sports Central's out three wide on the track. Huey is in the centre, down to the inside, and the club scale is all with Chevron. Mulder McKevy went back to the tail of the field, and Save This Dance is just ahead of it. So it is Batavia Streamline in front. On the outside, Sports Central gets to second. She's My Little Gem with 1-1 cover, and Chow Babe was well driven early, jumps in behind the leader. They were headed then by Krakatini as they head out of the straight. Its stablemate follows through on the rails, and that is Allwood Chevron. One out and two back, Good On You Mate. Next is the favourite, heavily back, Huey. Second to last is Save This Dance, and Mulder McKevy's at the tail. Leader just got a little bit keen, 43-4. Quicker lead time than the first, and it looks like it's not really coming up for air here. Batavia Streamline, the 10-year-old mare's just getting on the chewy, heads down to the 1200 in front. Sports Central's on the outside second, covers up Chow Babe, who gets a lovely run. Northern Feed and High Sprint Lane coming up soon. She's My Little Gem's fourth and 1-1 and is camped over them as they head to the bend. Behind those runners their next was Krakatini. Good On Your Mate travels well, one out and two back with Huey to his back. The inside is Allwood Chevron, Save This Dance, and my ultimate Kevy is at the tail of the field. 30.7, first quarter of the last mile. It has been solidly run for the class as they come down the straight in for the bell. Batavia Streamline's in front. Sports Central just on a looser rein the outside in second place. Chow Babe travels well, leaders back. One out and one back as they move into the back. There was She's My Little Gem. Then Krakatini, one out and two back. Good On Your Mates, about to tip and roll as they head into the back. Second section went through in 29.7. The inside next was Allwood Chevron. Huey, the tempo suited the sweeper from the back row. Can Huey be the one? He's about to come up three wide. Does so now. Working home with Save This Dance and Mulder McKevy. They start to sweep from the back now. Down to the 400 metre mark in front. Batavia Streamline. Now Sports Central surges after the leader. Chow Babe looks to try and get off and around the outside. Huey charging into it. Used his high speed. She's My Little Gem is poking up in the centre. No run for Chow Babe. Allwood Chevron drives up along the insides. About to get to the Northern Feed and higher sprint lane, and then came Krakatini. End of the straight. Huey hits the front. On the inside, we have Allwood Chevron, Batavia Streamline, Sports Central. There's a wall chasing, but Huey got to the top. Good On Your Mate is flying late. Huey needs the line. Huey wins. Good On Your Mate got going late. Finished second, third. She's My Little Gem. And fourth, we had Sports Central there with Allwood.

0: 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Save This Dance Out, Wider on the Track, Batavia Streamline, Chow Babe. Have to check the replay. Not sure whether she got clear late. And Save This Dance is back towards the tail. Huey.
1: Huey gets a job done. Looks like 9, 8, and 3. Huey, $2, $1.20 over the 8. Good on you, mate, at 2:40. I think it's the 3 has run third, but we'll get interims up as soon as they become available. Now we've got 3 races in Victoria within 3 minutes. We've got Bendigo Greyhounds up in a minute, Geelong Harness in 2, Geelong Greyhounds in 4. So 3 minutes to cover 3 races in Victoria all at once. Does not make sense to me, but anyway, that's what they do to us. So we'll do our best to get a copy of every race out to you. First off, Bendigo Greyhounds race 7. It's up in 45 seconds. Your favourite is the 1. Here Comes Billy, $1.45. The 2, Aston Sunshine at $51. The 3, Patriot Silla at $61. The 4, Chevron Strollers at $3.60. The 5, Box is Empty. The 6, Pablo Vendetta is at $10. The 7, Grey Grouper is at $19. The 8, Reiko Zoom is at $51. Off the tip sheet, Daniel Hibbard's gone 1, 4, 6, and 7. Geelong Harness will be straight off the back of that. The 1, Mitzi said $11. The 2, I'm a Terminator at $4.50. The 3, Is a Scratching. 4, All Blazing Guns at $9. The 5, Telemarcus at $5. The 6, Black Bolak at $3.20. The favourite, and 7, My Uncle Stan at $3.40. Straight off the back of that, we'll have the replay up of Geelong Greyhounds race number 6. The 1, Rocky Superstar, $3.60. 2, Did So at $23. 3, Star Rebel at $4.40. The 4, Bronze at $34. The 5, Springer's Boy at $3.80. The 6, Rico Bling at $23. Number 7, Tour Unbound is your favourite at $3. And the 8, Westside Wizard at $18. Let's go to Daniel Hibbard for the call of race number 7 at Bendigo.
2: $4.55. Warrigal, $22.31 and $22.40. And Terrelgan over the $3.50 from Box 89. And 51, 4 starts ago. That's what he's been doing recently. He's going to be awfully hard to beat here at 3's on. Set to run, race 7. Ready? Head away, and here comes Billy. Jump fast on the inside. He was joined initially by Aston Sunshine and wider out Chevron Stroll pushing forward. Patriot Silla the rail from Pablo Vendetta, Grey Grouper and Ryko Zoom. But it's here comes Billy the leader. Chevron Stroll's closed to within about 2 lengths and they've raced clear on the others. Pablo Vendetta and Grey Grouper. It's here comes Billy. Chevron Stroll's giving him a real race, but here comes Billy's going to hold him and he wins it by a length and a half. Chevron Stroll's run second. Pablo Vendetta was 8 lengths away in 3rd. Fourth home, I think Ryko Zoom ahead of Grey Grouper, and Patriot Silla was at the rear of the field in 23.77.
1: 23.77, the run there. For the 1, here comes Billy, the favourite. It's paid $1.90, $1.20 over the 4, which is Chevron Stroll at $1.60, and then the 6 has run third, no third dividends. Geelong Harness, they're on start time here. And number 1, Mitzi Said's at $14. The 2, I'm a Terminator at $4.80. 3 is Scratch. The 4, All Blazing Guns at $8. The 5, Telemarcus at $5. The 6, Blake Bolak at $3.30. And the 7, My Uncle Stan is now favourite at $3.20. Now it changes back to number 6, Blake Bolak at $3.10 favourite. My Uncle Stan at $3.40. So they're having trouble separating the 6 and the 7 here as they're about to move up for running of race 6. Just the 6 horses going around. Let's go up to Dan Malecki for his call. And as I said, we'll take Greyhound, Geelong Greyhound race 6. We will get the replay of that straight up after this.
3: My Uncle Stan, not a lot between them. 3.10, Blake Bolak, who is first up. My Uncle Stan's 3.40. I think the small field suits My Uncle Stan. He's going well. I'm a Terminator drifts out to $5, but a suitable race for I'm a Terminator. Telemachus running well, was second to Diamond Eclipse on Tuesday night this week. It's at $5, All Blazing Guns at $8.50. Won a race earlier this prep at 100-1 at Melton. And the outsider of the field is Mitzi Said. Okay, so the runners are moving up now. Mobile goes through the BetFocus 400 bin and scoring up the 6 combatants. Planes in Heaven is the scratching. Close to a start. Big night tomorrow night with the Vic Breds. 8 Group 1s. Terrific free-for-all to kick off the card as well. High Gain Mobile about to send them on their journey. The Lara Quality Meets Vic Bred Voucher Pace is now underway. And All Blazing Guns began well, so did Telemachus. They're going to dispute the early lead. All Blazing Guns looking for the trail, and Telemachus is going to get to the front.

0: Mitzi said, three back on the inside of I'm a Terminator, and then Blake Bolak, and settling down at the tail of the field is My Uncle Stan. Into the first turn, and Telemachus got across pretty comfortably. Settled 5 metres to All Blazing Guns. Up on the outside, I'm a Terminator's third, and Mitzi Said's fourth the inside. And then came Blake Bolak, and settling down last is My Uncle Stan. Along the back straight now, battle up and a half to go. The lead time in 34.9, and Telemachus is the leader. With Nathan Carr, Telemachus 5 metres in front. In behind it, All Blazing Guns, and on the outside as I'm a Terminator sits parked. Then Mitzi Said fourth, inside Blake Bolak, and last is My Uncle Stan. The field of six come up to the home turn, 1,300 metres left to travel, and it's Telemachus leading the way. Telemachus on top. And it's out from All Blazing Guns in second. Up without cover as I'm a Terminator as they head down the front straight with a bit over a circuit left to go. 30.7 for that first split. Then in fourth, Blake Bolak. Three back the inside, Mitzi Said, and My Uncle Stan. Well, it's within striking distance, three back the outside. About 20 metres off the lead. Into the final circuit they head. And Telemachus is about to take the field through the APCO 800 turn and lead by a couple of metres as they run through the Evolution Lodge bend. Telemachus 3 metres in front of I'm a Terminator. 29.1 for that second quarter. In third position is All Blazing Guns. Fourth is Blake Bolak. And then Mitzi Said, and last of the six runners is My Uncle Stan, 500 to go. And giving plenty is Telemachus. Telemachus from I'm a Terminator under pressure. Blake Bolak to the outside, runs on well, tracked up by My Uncle Stan. Through the bit focus, 400 bend. Telemachus in front, Blake Bolak to second. My Uncle Stan is about to peel out widest and getting off the pegs, All Blazing Guns. Running up behind them, Mitzi Said, 28-1, third quarter. It's Telemachus, Blake Bolak the outside, All Blazing Guns, and now My Uncle Stan let down. It's Blake Bolak going up with My Uncle Stan. My Uncle Stan after Blake Bolak. Blake Bolak, My Uncle Stan. Gee, Stan putting the lunge right on the line here. It's a good go. My Uncle Stan, Blake Bolak. Then close up, we had Telemachus and Mitzi Said. Good finish again. And they've come clear from All Blazing Guns and I'm a Terminator. 28-3, the final quarter. Mile rate 155.7, brought to you by Team Zav.
1: 155.7, close photo there between the 6 and the 7, the 7 and the 6. We'll get that result to you as soon as we can. We've got a replay of Geelong Greyhounds, race number 6, then we're off to Gloucester Park.
2: Racing. And Tour Unbound only fair to go. Winning the start, Star Rebel over Rocky Superstar. Going up, Springer's Boy and Bronze in the centre. And they're followed by Westside Wizard, Tour Unbound and Did So. And back last would have been Bronze with Ryko Bling. Up to the turn, Star Rebel in front. Rocky Superstar going to it. Takes the lead now to Springer's Boy, followed by Tour Unbound. They're in the straight. And Rocky Superstar takes the lead. Tour Unbound late. Springer's Boy down the centre. Springer's Boy, I think,'s come right over the top and beaten Rocky Superstar in a photo. Close up as Star Rebel and then Tour Unbound, followed by Did So Bronze, Ryko Bling and Westside Wizard. And the run there is 26-12 and a good finish.
1: 26-12 the run there. The 5, Springer's Boy, 480 and 210. Beat the 1, Rocky Superstar, 150. The 3, Star Rebel, 150. The 7 has run 4th. Quinella, 5 and 1, 890. Exacta, 1540. Trifecta, 5, 1 and 3, 75-50. First 4 ending in 7, 127 and 30. If we shoot back to Bendigo Greyhounds, number 1, Here Comes Billy, $1.40, $1.04. Beat the 4, Chevron Stroll, 160. The 6 run 3rd, no 3rd dividend. 7 runs 4th. Quinella, 1 and 4, 2. $2, Exacta 280, Trifecta 1-4 and 6-7-50, first 4 inning in 7, $14.70. And at Geelong, we're still waiting a photo, very, very close there. We'll get that to you straight after Gloucester Park. We're up to race number 6 here at Gloucester Park. It's up in 15 seconds. Number 1, Mickey's Pride is your favourite, $1.60. The 7, Our Twinkle at $4.20. The 10, Louis LeBeau at $15. The 2, Cougin at $16. The 11, Sugar Delight at $23. The Wand Waver at $26, along with Captain Said. So I'm a 5-star general at 31, Sweet Vivian at 34, CD3 at 41, along with Vanita Rose and Gully Gum. That's all thanks to Tab Touch. We're proud to be part of the Purple Army this AFL final series. WA is our home, Fremantle is our team. Tab Touch, real punters play here. You win some, you lose more. Off the tip sheet, Richard Bell, he's gone with a one on top. Mickey's Pride, he's gone 1, 10, 11 and 2 as horses are being killed up on gate. We're about to head up to Richard for the call of race number 6 here at Gloucester Park.

0: Your favourite is the one, Mickey's Pride, $1.60. It's been sitting around that mark all day. Opened up at $2.70, got backed into $1.55, into a short, it's $1.45 now, just back out to $1.60 and holding tight there for Mickey's Pride for the Keys and Savelko team going around. From barrier one. Number seven, Our Twinkle, second favourite at $4, and then it's double figures the rest. So only two horses wanted in betting. The one, Mickey's Pride. The seven, Our Twinkle. Richard Bell joins us. Let's go up for the call. Race number six.
1: Just about set to go here with Mickey's Pride looking to hold up from the inside. Let's see if he can do it. Thanks, Steve. As SEN join us. Just about ready. One waver, captain said so, and they're racing. Mickey's Pride got away pretty well. Now it gallops. Mickey's Pride has galloped. Louis LeBeau's got to try and deal with that. Mickey's Pride's back in a pace, but the one waver has burst to the front on settling down. In second place, Kujan. Mickey's Pride's off the inside. Over on the outside is Vanita Rose racing in the moving line, and Louis LeBeau's going to end up three back the inside, and on the move is Our Twinkle. Around the outside's going to dash to the front here as they run down the home straight. So Our Twinkle has burst up on the outside and gone to the front. From the one waver, racing in third spot is Kujan. Louis LeBeau, the inside, left without cover, Vanita Rose. And they're followed behind them by Mickey's Pride, who's in the moving line. Down on the inside is Sugar Delight as they lead the straight, and then CD3. Sweet Vivian right behind it, and further back in the field is Captain Setso from I'm a five-star general last, and over on the inside is Gully Gum. So down the back straight they run, and the leader is Our Twinkle. Our Twinkle doing it pretty well, leading by 5 metres. The move now from Mickey's Pride. Savalko didn't want to hang back, so he goes up on the outside after that error early on. On the inside is the one waver. Next of all, the moving line is Vanita Rose. Now, Louis LeBeau came away from the inside, and back on the pegs is Kujan as they run around the home turn. Further back, Sugar Delight on the inside of CD3. Well back is Sweet Vivian. Over on the pegs is Gully Gum as they come down the home straight, about 5 metres away next time, a five-star general. And on the outside is Captain and said so. So down the straight, Our Twinkle in front. Right there is Mickey's Pride up on the outside. And third is the one waver. Next of all, put under pressure, Vanita Rose. On the inside, Kujan and Louis LeBeau racing one out and two back as they leave the straight. Then Sweet Vivian off around the outside now. CD3's back in the centre. Over on the inside is Sugar Delight as they leave the straight. The quarter's 31.4 and then 29.8 as they run into the back straight. So the leader is Our Twinkle. Got away from Mickey's Pride, who's struggling to go with it. The one way over the inside, and then came on the outside Vanita Rose, getting held up badly now, Louis LeBeau. Kujan's back on the inside. Vanita Rose comes out three wide. Louis LeBeau tries to latch on but can't, and the leader is Our Twinkle, joined by Mickey's Pride on the outside, but Our Twinkle's responding well. Our Twinkle got away again from Mickey's Pride, and then came Vanita Rose. Kujan gets up on the inside as a corner. Our Twinkle, 28.8 leading the way. Mickey's Pride won't go away, and then Kujan, further back than Vanita Rose. Our Twinkle fights back hard on the inside, just in front though from Mickey's Pride. Kujan out late, but it's Our Twinkle in front. Our Twinkle just in front, and Our Twinkle has won. Second, might be Kujan, a nose in front of Mickey's Pride, and they're followed by, on the inside behind them coming through late, was Sugar Delight, a good effort, and they're followed by Vanita Rose. It's getting closer to a win. Then the one waver, further back was Louis LeBeau, never likely once it came off the pegs there. Further back in the field was CD3, well back I'm a five-star general, and then Captain said so. A long way back, Sweet Vivian, also Gully Gum. Our Twinkle has
0: 7, 2, 1, and 11 by looks of it. Number seven, Our Twinkle, the winner at $4.30 at $1.70. Mandra is about to jump as we're about to head up to the race number one there. Your favourite is a five, Capadora, at $2.60. And the second favourite there is the two, Stroll Fun, at $3.60. $4.40 covered calls, $7 Armani's Girl. 16, Can You Believe It? 16, Blow Off Steam. 17, Pump Fake. 81, Free Spool. 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
2: 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Standing by for the number. Looks to be four, Blow Off Steam for Gordon Hind. I'm wrong. Number eight.

0: Got it.
1: Number 8 has got it. Covered call. Okay. Well, it was close, but I reckon the 4 won, but 8's got it on the inside. So the numbers 8, 4, 5 and 2. Looking forward to seeing this replay. I am getting on a bit. The eyes are starting to fail me.
2: Yeah, I'm with you, Ryan. I thought the 8 runs second, but we'll get to those numbers as soon as they do become available and clear. Now, just getting back to Geelong Race 6, there was a dead heat between the 6 and 7, a dead heat with Blake Bolak and My Uncle Stan dead heating for the win here at Geelong Harness Race number 6. The 6, Blake Bolak, $1.60, $1.60. The 7, My Uncle Stan, $1.80, $1.70. The 1, Mitzi said, no third dividend, 5 runs fourth. The Quinella, 6 and 7, 570, the exacta 590, the trifecta, trifecta 6, 7 and 1 has paid 28.30, 7, 6 and 1, $30.40. Now the first 4, 6, 7, 1 and 5, 85.70, 6, 7, 1 and 5, 7, 6, 1 and 5, sorry, 78.40. And then the running double, 5 and 6, 16.90, 5 and 7, $17.40. Now, numbers are through at Mandurah. The 8, covered call, 4.51.10, beat the 4, blow off steam, 4.30. The 5, Capadora, $1.60. As we just wait for the rest of the interims to come through there with Mandurah Greyhounds, we'll take this break and we'll come back, get you all the interims and then back for Bendigo Greyhounds as well.
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2: And welcome back to Friday Night Lights. Steve Cleave here with you as we need to catch up on some dividends at Mandurah, race number 1 there. Sorry, yeah, race 1 at Mandurah. Number 8, covered call, 4.51.10. The 4, blow off steam, 4.30. 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The 2 runs 4th. Quinella, 8 and 4, 53.90. 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Trifecta, 8, 4 and 5, 377.20. And the first 4 ending in 2, $1,178.30. Then we go back to Northern, race 2. Number 9, Huey, $2, $1.20. Beat the 8, Good On You Mate, $2.40. The 3, She's My Little Gem at $2.70. The 4, Sports Central runs 4th. Quinella, 9 and 8, $7.50. Exacta, $12.90. Trifecta, 9, 8, 3, $75.10. And the first 4 ending in 4, $590.80. Race 3 comes up in about 5 minutes' time. At Gloucester Park, it's all clear and paying there. The 7, Our Twinkle, $4.30, $1.70. Beat the 2, Coogeon at $2. The 1, Mickey's Pride, $1.40. The 11 has run 4th. Quinella, 7 and 2, $25.20. Exacta, $39. Trifecta, 7, 2 and 1, $107.70. And the first 4, 7, 2, 1, 11, $637.70. Race 7 comes up in approximately 20 minutes' time. And then we're 13 minutes off race 7 at Geelong. Bendigo Greyhounds, race number 8 is our next race for coverage. They're about 2 minutes away. Number 1, Disparage, is at $2.90. The 2, Yondu Bale at $21. The 3, Boxes Empty. The 4, Crybaby Giblet at $15. The 5, My Name's Eden at

0: $480. The 6 is empty. The 7, Chappie's Hikari, is at $61. And your favourite, Skywolf, is the 8, currently at $1.85. Off the tip sheet, Daniel Hibbert's gone with the 8 on top. He's gone 8, 1, 4, and 5. That's Bendigo Greyhounds, race number 8. And it'll be followed up by Northam Harness. And we're up to race 3 at Northam. That's in 4 minutes' time. Number 1, Brewery Lane, is your favourite at $2.40. The 2, Ripper View, at $10. Number 3, Vintage Blue, at $5.50. The 4, Altahara, is at $11. The 5, Alexandra the Great, is at $31. Number 6, Captain Courageous, at $13. The 7, Let's Rock Tonight, at $21. Number 8, Follow the Music, $23. The 9, I Better, at $5. And the 10, American Monarch, is currently at $7. So your favourite there, race 3 at Northam, is number 1, Brewery Lane, at $2.40. Off the tip sheet, Matty Young, he's gone with the 1 on top. He's gone 1, 10, 2 and 6. They're 3 minutes away from race 3 at Northam. Back out to Bendigo now. They're pretty close to moving around to heading out to the boxes. That's where... just waiting to see a little vision here. They are. They're on track. They're making their way around to the boxes. And Daniel Hibbard's gone with the 8, Skywolf, here on top. It's still your favourite at $1.85. Let's go to Daniel Hibbard now for the call of race number 8.
1: And Skywolf, the favourite here at $1.95. Thanks, Steve. Runners just about at the start and about to get ready for race number 8. Last look at the quaddie. Skywolf, $1.95. Disparage, $2.80. $4.80 for My Name's Eden. And big odds the other trio. Cry Baby Giblets at 17, Yondu Bale at 19, and Chappie's Hikari is a $61 chance on fixed odds. So Skywolf is the favourite. He was a very short price favourite at Shepparton on a Monday, and he just missed the start, pure and simple. He missed the start. He was always on the back foot after that, 3.25 lengths off poor Cornelius, who went around at Sandown last night. He was second at Warragul and Shep prior to that fourth performance on Monday. His win at Warragul 4 starts ago was good. He's got plenty of ability. He's going to get plenty of room out there in the pink. He's the favourite, Disparage, who's the winner of 5 of 12 and 2 of 5 over this trip. It was the fourth at Ballarat last start to D'Souza in a restricted win final. That was after winning a heat of the series in a very slick 25.05. Mortable winner before that in a grade 5 as a $1.10 favourite. And they dominate the play with My Name's Eden, who's a very consistent type. He's won 24 of 85 with 34 minors. He's had 5 goes in his career here over this trip. He's never won, but he's been placed 3 times. Geelong winner 2 starts back. They dominate the race. One of those three should be at the front. One of those three should be winning the race, you'd think. The others are at big odds. Crybaby Giblets, good form, but a trickier race for it tonight. Green light turned on. Second heat of the GOV Vic Red Series ready and away. There was no speed early from Disparage. There was tow from My Name's Eden and Yondu Bale. And Skywolf is on the charge yard up to third. Past Crybaby Giblet. Disparage got shuffled all the way to the rear here. And Chappie Zakara's gone past it. Oh, finding bother there was Skywolf. It's dropped out to the rear of the field. And My Name's Eden's been left with a big lead. Disparage is charging home late, but My Name's Eden by 4. Beat Disparage and Crybaby Giblet, Yondu Bale and Chappie Zakara. And Skywolf got skittled and ran at the rear of the field, but chased them all the way to the pen. 23.962 is the time. Number 5, My Name's Eden Too Good, will beat Disparage, who got shuffled all the way back to last. And
0: 5-1, 4-2 there at Bendigo as we're about to head out to Northam as they're about to get underway here for race number 3. And we'll go up to Matt for the call now. Northam Race 3 Harness. Your favourite is the 1, Brewery Lane, at $2.60.
2: Yeah, at the 10 about Ripper View. Vintage Blue, 4.60 to 7. Elder Hurrah, 12 into 7.50. He's got some gate speed. Alexander the Great, 19 to 23, 8 to 15 about Captain Courageous, 12 to 21. Let's Rock Tonight. Follow the Music, 12 out to 31. I Better, 460 to 850, and American Monarch is 7 into $4.40. So they're about to soon to come forward here.

0: as Vintage Blue is back on the track. And the field are over at the start. Brewery Lane. This is the Become a Member pace. Brewery Lane's come back well. Third last start to Push Button Rock. He's got a bit of gate speed and he should be hard to run down if he was to lead. He's placed 3 of 5 since returning. Ripper Views returned with a win. Megan Worthington driving for Shane Young.
1: Just while we wait for those horses to get sorted out there after one horse left the track, Bendigo Greyhounds Race 8, the interims are up now. My name's Eden, the 5. $4.30, $1.20, beat the 1, Disparage, $1.90. The 4, Crybaby Gooblet, no third dividend. The 2 runs 4th. Daily Double 8 and 5, $21.80. The Quaddy, 5, 8, 1 and 5, $93.90. The Quinella 5 and 1, $7.20, exact to $12.60. The Trifecta 5, 1 and 4, $114.30. First four inning in 2, $157.20. Straight off the back of this, we've got Geelong Greyhounds race number 7. Your favourite is the 7, Excited Twitch at $3.20. The 4, Aptitude at $3.60. The 6, Big Watch at $4. The 8, Poor Kabuto is at $4.80. Then Poor Alina at $11. Sports Scout at $13, Cruisin' Poppy at $14, and Garner Glow is at $61. That's up in 3 minutes' time, straight off the back of Northam. Northam Race 3, they're just about to start moving up here. The favourite is a drifting favourite, out to $2.90 as we head back up for the call of race number 3.
0: Meet up as well, but looks a chance. I bet his first up since the 11th of August. Langenwood, Lockie, Canale and American Monarch. Thought was a good run on Tuesday, Langenwood and Lauren Harper. But must overcome a tricky draw. So up to the turn they come. Become a Member pace. This is the 3rd. Ready now. And with a green light, they're on their journey. Away well at the start there was Brewery Lane. The outside in second place is Ripper View, looking to try and get in behind the leader. And Let's Rock Tonight's driving up hard behind them as they head out of the straight. And Vintage Blue went forward too. It's looking for a position as they head out of the straight and move in towards the back. Behind those runners there next, we had Elsa Haran the outside. Ripper View was able to get in behind the leader. Let's Rock Tonight couldn't hold that position with the continual pressure from Vintage Blue, the outside. They were ahead of them by I Better. The inside. Side next there was Follow the Music. Alexandra the Great is back towards the tail of the field. The last couple as they head down the back are going to be American Monarch. It's second to last and at the tail of the field. The last one is Captain Courageous. So the lead time was an 11.9. First quarter was in 29.4. And up to the turn, Brewery Lane being eyeballed by Vintage Blue. Vintage Blue the outside, Brewery Lane the inside, Ripper View, Northern Feed and Higher Sprint Lane coming up soon for her. She's getting a good run behind the leader, but the tempo has been solid. Alta Hurrah was next, and they were ahead of them by Let's Rock Tonight, Club's Colours for I Better. Alexandra the Great the outside of the next runner, which is on the Market Pegs, Follow the Music. American Monarch will have to go nearly coast to coast, and at the tail of the field was Captain Courageous. Out of the straight, Vintage Blue has been softening up the leader mentally. 29.5, 58.9 was the half. Into the back, Brewery Lane's in front. On the outside in second place is Vintage Blue. Ripper View travels well behind the leader. One out and one back is Alta Haraz. Close enough if good enough. Over on the inside there next as they head down the back section of the course is Let's Rock Tonight. I Bet is under a bit of pressure. Behind those runners was Alexandra the Great. Starts to run 3 wide. American Monarch's going to have to come from last with 400 to go. Back behind those runners there next we had driving through in the center was Captain Courageous, and then came Follow the Music. Backstraight quarter, 29.5 up to the turn. In the lead, it is Brewery Lane. Shook them off. Ripper View looks to be the main danger. Comes through. Around the outside is I Better, but into the straight. Brewery Lane's in front. Ripper View gets back to the sprint lane. Comes through. Let's Rock Tonight. Brewery Lane's in front. Here comes Ripper View. Brewery Lane. Ripper View's driving at it. Brewery Lane. Ripper View. Ripper View won. Ripper View gets the win over second. Brewery Lane in third. We had Let's Rock Tonight, and they were ahead of them by I Better out wide on the track with Elta Hurrah. American Monarch was too far back. Back in the field there was Captain Courageous with Follow the Music. Vintage Blue applied the pressure and knocked up as finished back towards the tail of the field. 29-1, 58-6 the last half.
1: And number 2 gets the job done there at Northam as we wait for the interims to come up. We'll head out to Geelong Greyhounds. They're at the boxes. The 7 is your favourite at $3. Excited Twitch off the tip sheet. Rob Tester, he's gone 6, 2, 4 and 7. Let's head up to Rob for the call of race number

0: over to take the lead and dashed away around the first corner. Big Watch going to third, and then Poralina followed by Garnet Glow, Excited Twitch, Aptitude and Cruisin' Poppy on the turn. Front runner Paul Cabuto. Big Watch running on strongly now, followed by Sports Scout. They're in the straight. Big Watch and Paul Cabuto. Paul Cabuto and Big Watch down the centre. Paul Cabuto's kicked and beaten Big Watch in a photo. Third is Sports Scout, then Garnet Glow and Cruisin' Poppy, and further back would have been Poralina, Aptitude, Excited Twitch never landed a blow. 26-23 the run. 26-23 for Paul Cabuto. Best bank runner there. $10 into $5.50, number 8. And it wins. 8 Paul Cabuto. Beats 6 Big Watch. Every conceivable hope in the race is 6. 3/3 Sports Scout. And 4th goes to 5 Garnet Glow.
1: 8, 6, 3, and 5 there at Geelong. We've got Mandra Greyhounds coming up in approximately 50 seconds time. And then straight off the back of that, we've got Geelong Harness coming up, race 7. So another clash just about here. Hopefully Mandra get away on time. At Mandra, the 1, Dynaco King is at $5.50. The 2, Flopshot is your favourite, $1.35. The 3, Box is Empty. The 4, Flowy Blaze at $9.50. The 5, Mr. Flame at $15. 6 is Empty. 7 is Scratch. And the 8, Regard St. Max, is at $7.50. Geelong Harness, race 7, straight off the back of this. Number 1, Prohibited Bid, $16. The 2, Volstead Delight at $41. The 3, Flying Time at $4.60. 4, Why Now at $7.50. The 8, the 5 has been scratched. The 6, Against the Bridle, is your favourite, $1.40. The 7, Shoney, is at $12. That's up in about 1 minute time. So hopefully Mandra get away any moment. Then we'll go straight into Geelong Harness, race 7. Let's go up for the call at Mandra.
2: It's out of box 8, is on the third line of betting. Ran 4th here last start behind Sweet Azelle. They're about to go forward. Flopshot the favourite, making his Mandra debut for the Clayhounds Syndicate. A Son of Aussie in for Red out of Torza. Moving in, Dynaco King, Mr. Flame, Flopshot, Fly with Blaze. 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Set for the second. Green lights on. Favourite in black and white stripes. Racing, even dispatch. Flopshot's pushing up now with Dynaco King. Wider out Mr. Flame, but Dynaco King holds them out. From Mr. Flame, Flopshot made ground ahead of Regard St. Max and then Fly with Blaze. Dynaco King by a couple. Flopshot the only threat. I don't think there is a threat. Dynaco King has given them the slip. And Dynaco King wins it by 5 over Flopshot. Third is Regard St. Max. Fourth a photo, Mr. Flame or Fly with Blaze. The time 22:44.
1: 22:44, and the 1 gets a job done. That's Dynaco King. The numbers are going to be 1, 2, 8 as they're about to score up here at Geelong Harness, race 7. Here's Dan.
3: Mobile makes its way through the Evolution Lodge bend, and they're close to the start. Against the Bridle's been in terrific form. Set, race 7. And the green light's on and they're racing. Back about 3/4 of a length there was Why Now. Galloping just after the start was Volstead's Delight. Getting off the gate pretty quickly as the favourite against the Bridle. And it's surging to the top into the first turn. It crosses Prohibited Bid. Out wider coming across Shoney. Flying Time to the pegs, 3 back. 8 metres away then to Why Now. And about 40 metres away last Volstead's Delight. About 1,200 to go and it's against the Bridle in front. The short price favourite was able to get to the front comfortably enough in the early stages, and it settles 5 metres to Prohibited Bid. Flying Time, 3 back along the pegs to its outside Shoney, and then came Why Now, and about 50 metres away Volstead's Delight. 28.8 for the first quarter, and against the Bridle rolling along, makes its way out of the straight. 5 metres to Prohibited Bid. Flying Time, 3 back along the peg. Shoney sits without cover as they run through the Upco bend at the 800. The second quarter, 29.1. So into the back straight they head, and the leader is the favourite. It's against the Bridle. 5 metres Prohibited Bid. Flying Time, 3rd. Then Wine out of 4th, and Shoney gives a bit of ground back to 5th. A long gap to Volstead's Delight as they make their way along the back straight. Against the Bridle, leads out 5 metres. metres prohibited, bit flying time, third and wide out fourth. They

0: Run into the BetFocus 400 bend. The favourite against the bridle, the leader. Prohibited Bet is close enough. Flying Time is battling away. And then Why Now? 29.9 for the third quarter. And it's against the bridle around the final turn. 5 metres. Prohibited Bet. Flying Time. Into the straight though. Against the bridle in front. Prohibited Bet battles away okay. But against the bridle, still about 3 metres clear from Prohibited Bet, who's sticking on gamely. But it's against the bridle. Nicely out in front. And he's going to win it again against the bridle. About 5 metres, he drew away late. Second Prohibited Bet, finishing it off well, was Why Now for third. Flying Time fourth. The gap back, Shoney second last, and Volstead's Delight with that early error was always out the back. 29.8 the final quarter. And the mile, 157, brought to you by Team Zav.
1: 157 for against the bridle, James Herbertson, 160 and 130, beat the one Prohibited Bet $4. A four Why Now, no third dividend. At Northern Race 3, the two Ripper View, 1070 and 310, beat the one Brewery Lane, 140. The seven Let's Rock Tonight at 380, the nine runs fourth. Quinella 2 and 1, 1020, the exact of 47.50. The trifecta 2, 1 and 7, 367.60. First four ending in 9, $3,360.90. At Mandra, we had race number 2, the 1, Dynaco King, 580 and 210, beat the 2, Flopshot, $1.10. The 8, Regard St. Max, no third dividend, the 5 runs 4th. 1 and 2, Quinella, 150, exact to 10.20. The trifecta, 1, 2 and 8, 28, 10, first winning in 5, $69.80. We go back to Geelong Greyhounds, race 7, Port Kabuto, the 8, gets up, 750, 210, beating the 6, Big Watch at 130. The 3, Sports Scout at 410, the 5 ran 4th. Quinella 8 and 6, 10, 20. The exact to 39.80. The trifecta 8, 6 and 3, $156. And the first 4, 8, 6, 3 and 5 paid $3,715.70 with a $415 jackpot to go into a race number 8. Our next race for coverage is Gloucester Park, race number 7. It comes up in 2.5 minutes. Your market, number 12, We Walk By Faith, $2.90. The 11, Artful Major at $4.20. 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The 6, Getting Wiggy With It, is at $10. 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Blame It On The Night, $21. G-Smith, $26, along with Feeling Aces. Franco Mecca at $31. $34, Joey James, and $4, Eclipse Line. 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
1: 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Number 12, We Walk By Faith, still your favourite. The 11, Artful Major at $4.60. The 9, Stormy Vista at $5.50. Double figures of rest. Off the tip sheet, Richard Bell's gone 11, 12, 3 and 8. Whilst this is being run, Greyhound Racing at Bendigo Race 9 will also be run. I'll get a recording of that. Number 1, Aston Summits, your favourite there at $2.20. The 2, Berserker Viking at $18. The 3, Sweet Love at $4.40. Number 4, Happy and Numb at 12. The 5 boxes empty. The 6 In A Bit at 71. The 7 Poor Estrella is at 270. And the 8 Baruga Queen is at $26 off the tip sheet. Dan Hibbert, he's gone.

0: With the one on top, he's gone 1, 7, 3, and 4. They're about 45 seconds off start time there. So we're going to have a clash here between Gloucester Park and Bendigo. We'll take Gloucester Park if they're going to run on time, and then we will head out to Bendigo Greyhounds and we'll get you the replay of that as soon as they're available. So I'm just going to watch the clock here. If Bendigo look like jumping, then we can take that and then come back to Gloucester Park because Gloucester Park are running late. So we're tossing up between the two here, but it looks like Gloucester Park might be able to get away first if they start to line up behind the tapes. The tapes are drawn, so they shouldn't be too far away. I'm just waiting for Richard Bell to join us. He is joined us now. So let's go up to Richard. I'll get you the recording of Bendigo Greyhounds.
1: Just about set. Racing. Getting away nicely is G Smith, leading early on. Going up on the outside is Franco Mecca, and also Feeling Aces as they work out of the home straight. Now, beginning just fairly was Artful Major, and We Walk By Faith has been able to get past it in the early stages, and that could be important in the wash-up as these Scott horses work out who wants to lead. And going to the front is Franco Mecca, but joined on the outside now by Feeling Aces, who whips around and goes clear. So Feeling Aces has got the lead with Getting Wiggy with it going up on the outside and is in the breeze, but Feeling Aces. It'll be interesting to see if it wants to hold the lead. It does. So Getting Wigger without cover and Franco Mecca back on the inside. Then came G Smith for Lewis's over on the inside and being covered by Rikiro Raider from Joey James, who was just moderately away from the inside. About 4 metres to Blame It On The Night, working into it into the 1-2. On its back is Stormy Vista, who Emily Savalka hasn't made a move here with Feeling Aces out in front. Now she goes. Stormy Vista is off around the outside and being put into the race as they run down the straight from Blame It On The Light. Eclipse Line magnificent. Then came We Walk Bad Faith, and last of all is Artful Major. So out of the straight they run, and the leader is Feeling Aces. Stormy Vista, who likes to get to the front, hasn't been able to do so. On the inside, racing third is Franco Mecca, and Getting Wiggy with it is in fourth position. On the inside is G Smith as they work down the back. They're followed by Joey James, who's covered by, on the outside, Rikiro Raider, who races in the all-white tonight. That lead time, by the way, 1.09.7. Joey James the inside. Blame It On The Night is covering up Eclipse Line. Further back, magnificent. And then We Walk By Thaif, who's second last, and Artful Major De Campo. I think you'll follow Roberts wherever she goes. 31-4 the first quarter. And Roberts is off. Off she goes with We Walk By Faith, and Artful Major's got trust in that horse and goes up right behind it as they come into the home straight. Just over one lap to go after that 31-4. Feeling Aces, Stormy Vista, and back on the inside third, Franco Mecca. Then Getting Wiggy with it, who's 1-1. Three wide is We Walk By Faith, and Artful Major gets the ride on the New Zealander's back. On the inside is G Smith, and further back in the field in the centre, Rikiro Raider, taken out wide is magnificent from Joey James, Blame It On The Night, the middle, and Eclipse Line, 30.6. Feeling Aces in front of Stormy Vista. Now, Artful Major was put under a lot of pressure going into the back, needs to respond. We Walk By Faith comes into it out three wide on the track. Now, Artful Major gets going a little bit. Getting Wiggy with it's back in the centre, and over on the inside behind them is Franco Mecca. Down the back, and We Walk By Faith is after Stormy Vista. Stormy Vista just in front. On the outside, We Walk By Faith getting on terms now, and then came Feeling Aces coming up towards the home turn, and further back, Getting Wiggy with it. Nothing really coming out of the pack as We Walk By Faith shows its class here and bounded clear around the turn. We Walk By Faith had raced out in front from Stormy Vista. Artful Major now running on when it's all over, and also getting out and running on is Franco Mecca, but We Walk By Faith has got the lead near the line from Stormy Vista, and We Walk By Faith wins it well from Stormy Vista second, and third in is Franco Mecca just in front of Artful Major, who ran his race in patches tonight. And then back on the inside, Rikiro Raider coming through late, magnificent out wider. Further back was G Smith and Feeling Aces, and they were followed by Eclipse Line, Getting Wiggy with it with Joey James and Blaine On The Night. 28-7 last quarter, home in 56.4.
0: Home in 56.4, We Walk By Faith, the ex-Kiwi, first up in Australia, does it well, $250.50. Number 9, Stormy Vista, 170 in the 3, Franco Mecca in for third at $5.20. Whilst that race was being run, Bendigo race number 9 was run. Let's get a replay of that.
2: And away, Aston Summit jumped well on the inside. There was good speed out from Sweet Love, and it pounced on the lead. Poor Estrella got across. Aston Summit back to third. Then came Baruga Queen. Berserker Viking the rail from Happy and Numb and last in a bit. But Sweet Love leads by 2.5. Poor Estrella starts to close. Aston

0: Summits trying to wind up. Sweet Love in front, tackled by Poor Estrella. She goes straight to the lead and she wins. Poor Estrella first, second home. I think Aston Summits got past Sweet Love, who was in a gripping on to third, but Happy and Numb has put in a dive at it late. So Sweet Love is getting very tight at the back end of the race. Next in was Baruga Queen within a bit, and the time 23.982.
1: 23.98 there for Poor Estrella, the 7, 370 and 250 over the 1, Aston Summit, 150. The 3, Sweet Love, 3rd, no 3rd dividend. The 4 has run 4th. Quinella, 7 and 1, 570, exact a 940. The trifecta, 7, 1 and 3, 25.50. First 4 inning in 4, $82.20. Back to Gloucester Park. Number 12, We Walk By Faith, $250.50 over the 9, Stormy Vista, 170. The 3, Franco Mecca at 520. The 11 has run 4th. Quidnella, 12 and 9, 880. Exacta, 14.20. The trifecta, 12, 9 and 3, is paid $157.40. We're just waiting on first 4 dividend to come through. Running double, 7 and 12, $12.80. And the daily double, 8 and 12, is paid $28.80. First 4's there. 12, 9, 3, 11 has paid $845.30. Our next race for coverage is Mandra Greyhounds, race number 3. Number 1, 4 Pete Magic, $13. 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The 3, Boxes Empty. The 4, Sweet Ass Al, $950. The 5, Ackermanis at $23. 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And your favourite is the 8, Exile Fury, $165.
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1: Welcome back to Friday Night Lights. We're up to race 3 at Mandra. They are making their way around to the boxes. Your favourite is the 8, Exile Fury, at 165. Straight off the back of this will be Geelong Greyhounds. They're up to race number 8 there. Your favourite there is the 6, Paul Palmer, at 250. And it's up in 3 minutes' time. Let's head out to Mandra race number 3. Ryan Levetsky's gone with the 8 on top. He's gone 8, 4, 2 and 5.
4: It's at Caligula. And the rising star is Gideon Minnelli, drawn box 8. The first of 9 at Northern on Monday, Arvo at 2.07. 10 races here next Tuesday with the first at 6.02. And 12 races at Cannington next Wednesday night with heats of the Spring Maiden Classic. First race there at 6.46. On start time now for the third out of Mandra, Exile Fury $1.80. Lucy's Dream $2.65. And they're about to appear behind the boxes for the Size on Ice Provincial Novice. Sweet as L did lead throughout in this grade last week, beat Exile Fury by 6 lengths. Exile Fury did have excuses, copped a bump early, was 5th early, hit the line hard to grab 2nd. Behind the boxes, race 3. Exile Fury for Corey White, the favourite, a son of Feral Frankie out of Exile Dreamer. In they go. 4 Pete Magic, Ackermanis, Magic Grip, Lucy's Dream, Sweet Azelle, and Wearing Pink, Exile Fury. They're all boxed. Green light flashes. Race 3 out of Mandra. Here comes the lure. Racing, flying out, Sweet Azelle leads by 4 lengths. Exile Fury has clear running, tries to get to 2nd but bumps with 4 Pete Magic and loses ground. Ackermanis made ground. Well back is Lucy's Dream and Magic Grip, but it's Sweet Azelle out by 6 over 4 Pete Magic, Ackermanis, Exile Fury and then Lucy's Dream, Magic Grip. This is all over again. Sweet Azelle caused an upset last week with a fly from the boxes and she repeats the dose, wins by 7. 2nd 4 Pete Magic, 3rd Exile Fury, 4th Magic Grip, then Ackermanis, Lucy's Dream, 27.53. Sweet as L, number 4, Damien Credelli, a daughter of Aussie Infrared out of Tinsel Doll, owned by Tyler Credelli. She's now won 3 of 21. 2nd is 1, 4 Pete Magic, Justin Wood, 3rd 8, Exile Fury, Corey White.
1: Number 4, Sweet Ass Owl, 670 and 370, bolts in over the 1, 4 Pete Magic, $6 a drum. In for 3rd was the 8, that was Mandra

0: Race 3, number 8 was Exile Fury. It'll be no third dividend there. As they are making their way around to the boxes here at Geelong Greyhounds, they're not too far off start time. Number 1, Blackpool Winter, is at 6.50. The 2, Lush Hour, at 4.40. The 3, Little Flower, at 7.50. The 4, Naringal Lad, is at $9.50. Number 5, Hot Tub, is at $7. The 6, Paul Palmer, is your favourite at $2.30. The 7 has been scratched. The 8, Coda, at $61. And the 9 gets a run out of box 7. That's Zipping Morty, also at $81. So we have a look at the tip sheet. Rob's gone with the 3 on top. He's gone 3, 1, 2 and 6. He's got Little Flower on top as a little bit of value here. It's going around at $7.50. Let's go up to Rob Tester now for the call of Race 8 at Geelong Greys.
1: Righto, Steve. It's $2.30. Paul Palmer, $5 into $2.30. That $5 didn't last very long this morning when it was first displayed, and it's going to run a clear-cut favourite here. $2.30, $4.80 Lush Hour, $5.50 Hot Tub, $6 Blackpool Winter. The Big Drifter is Little Flower. It opened $4.40 and second favourite. It's all the way out to $7.50. Did touch $8. Odds are right, evens coming in. Set to run now. This is Geelong Race 8, last of them in. Right to go. Green light comes on. Set at Geelong. Racing. Little Flower began fast, goes through to be a joint leader early, headed by Paul Palmer, who's going to cross and lead. And then a Hot Tub Lush Hour, followed by Zipping Morty, Blackpool Winter. Further back, Little Flower, Coda, and the tail end of Naringal Lad. Paul Palmer in front, Hot Tub, the pursuer. Three lengths to Lush Hour, Blackpool Winter, Naringal Lad, Little Flower. They turn, Paul Palmer in front, Lush Hour running on strongly now. Lush Hour grabbed the lead late, Naringal Lad, but Lush Hour beats Naringal Lad, Blackpool Winter. And then Paul Palmer, Hot Tub didn't finish it off right behind them, and they're followed by Naringal Lad, Coda and Zipping Mortar, and a good finish. Run there is 26-12. 26-12 to number 2, Lush Hour. Number 2 first. Miners will go to 4-1 and 6. Lush Hour, Naringal Lad, Blackpool Winter, and the heavily backed Paul Palmer's had every chance.
0: 2-4-1-6. The 2 are Lush Hour, and they've just taken those away from me as soon as I come back to them. We'll get Mandra up whilst we're waiting for those Indrums to come through. Race number 3 there, the 4, Sweetest Al, $6.70 and $3.70. Beat the 1, 4 Pete Magic at $6. The 8, Exile Fury, no third dividend. The 7 has run 4th. Now the Quinella has 4-4-1, $50.10. The Exacta, $117.50. The Trifecta, 4-1-8, $242.70. Then the first 4 ending in 7 paid $1,327. $7. That wraps up race 3 at Mandra. Next up in 22 minutes as we head back to Geelong, still waiting for those totes to come up. Unfortunately, they are just taking their time and they disappeared straight away off my screen. Our next race for coverage is Northam Harness. They're up to race number 4. A very quick look at their market here. Number 1, Velvet Shadow, $3. The 2, I Can Play, at $13. The 3, Visiting Hours, at $3.50. The 4 is Island T Rex at $6.50. The 5 is Hot Cinder at $51. The 6 is Scratch. The 7, Tiger Lou, at $41. The 8, Batavia West, at $31. Number 9, Apologize, at $3.30. And the 10, Second Amendment, at $23. So your favourite there is the 3, Visiting Hours, currently at $2.60. That's up in 3.5 minutes' time. Interims are now in at Geelong, race number. Number 8, number 2, Lush Hour, $6, $1.80. Beat the 4, Naringal Lad, $2.10. The 1, Blackpool Winter, $1.40. The 6 has run 4th. Daily Double, 5 and 2, $17.80. 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Exacta, $13.20. The Trifecta, 2, 4 and 1, $168.90. The first 4 ending in 6, $446.20. We'll come back for Northam. Race number 4, straight after this.
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0: Yes, and welcome back to Friday Night Lights. Steve Cleave here with you right through until midnight here on the East Coast, 10 p.m. on the West Coast, and it's currently 9:27 here in the East Coast. So we are ticking away through the night. Northern Harness, race number 4, not too far away, just a minute and a half off start time. Number 1, Velvet Shadow, is at $2.90. The 2, I Can Play, at $18. Number 3, Visiting Hours, is still your favourite at $2.60. Number 4, Island T-Rex at $8. The 5, Hot Cinder at $81. The 6, Has Been Scratched. The 7, Tiger Lou at $41. The 8, Batavia West at $26. Number 9, Apologizes at $3.70. And the 10, Second Amendment at $23. Runners are at the start. They're not too far away from getting set behind the mobile. Number 1, Velvet Shadow, is the on-top selection by Matthew Young. He's gone 1, 4, 3 and 9. Let's now head up for the call of race 4 at Northern Harness.
1: Yeah. Good draw here. Gate speed's a little bit of a query. I Can Play, Wayne Justin's Lauren Harper. Third to Never Tell Me the Odds when leading. He's got that good gauge speed. Visiting Hours, Brett Smith Training and Driving. Second to Big Boz, beaten short half head. Fourth to American Falcon, he's racing consistently. Island T-Rex, Lockie Kennelly and Wayne Justin's. His best is good enough. Two starts ago, wasn't beaten far behind Ripper View. And his fifth two starts ago and fifth last start behind Cherry on the Cake. Hot Cinder, Dennis Darlin, Hayden Charles, was a winner six starts ago. Defeating Second Amendment. Six is out. Seven, Tiger Lou, Peter Arthur, Michaela Jones. Inside back row draw again for Michaela. Winner three back. He's had two runs since a freshen up. Batavia West, Marion White, Nathan Turvey. Second to Soho Confidential. Apologise. Third to Cherry on the Cake. Donald Harper Training and Driving. KO two starts ago. And Second Amendment's racing pretty well. Dave Gould and Cody Walrop. And can get into the money. Fourth race, sponsor a meeting pace. They come forward, 2.40 about Visiting Hours, 2.70. Velvet Shadow, 4.60. Apologise, and $10 about Island T-Rex. As Velvet Shadow comes forward, I Can Play. Club's colours, Batavia West. Tiger Lou follows from the back line with Apologise and Second Amendment. Visiting Hours moves forward. Island T-Rex, Hot Cinder, off the front line. Mobile swings in. Who leads? They're ready. And with a green light, they're on their journey now. And Velvet Shadow came away nicely. So did Visiting Hours. I Can Play and Island T-Rex. It's a line of four down past the winning post. And Visiting Hours is going to burn forward and get across. Island T-Rex puts the pressure on the outside. And they go toe-to-toe as they head into the back. So Visiting Hours in front. Island T-Rex couldn't get across. And back to third. Getting a lovely run now is Velvet Shadow. I Can Play is one out and one back. And behind those runners, their next was Tiger Lou as they head down the back section of the course. One off the pegs is Batavia West. And back behind those, Apologise. Second Amendment tempo slackens after they were pretty hot early, and Hot Cinder's at the tail. 12.5 was the lead time down to the mile, and the heavily tried favourite now is Visiting Hours. It's out in front. Leads the way here for Brett Smith. On the outside is Island T-Rex in second. Stablemate follows it. One out and one back is I Can Play. Lovely run, Velvet Shadow. First quarter 31.5, so they're really backed off the tempo up to the turn. Northern Feet and Higher Sprint Lane is available for Velvet Shadow as they head into the home straight in one lap's time. The inside, Tiger Lou. Behind those runners, Batavia West. Hot Cinder down to the market pegs. Apologise. Needs more tempo.

0: on. Likewise, Second Amendment at the tail of the field. Down past the winning post, one to travel. Visiting Hours, who's been knocking on the door, leads out of the straight. On the outside, Island T-Rex second. Velvet Shadow is third, 30.7 second section. One out and one back is I Can Play. Then came Tiger Lou. Next, the outside was Batavia West. Apologise, Tips and Rolls three wide. Tempo lifts again. The inside, Hot Cinder, and at the tail was Second Amendment. Down the back, Visiting Hours puts the pedal to the metal. Leads down with 400 metres to go. The outside, Island T-Rex is under pressure. Velvet Shadow stalking the leader, travels well as they head towards the top turn, looks to be the danger to the leader as they race off the back. Apologise, sustaining a run out wider on the track. Next, over on the market pegs, Tiger Lou, then I Can Play, and back behind those was Batavia West in the lead. Visiting Hours 28.7. Velvet Shadow coiled up like a death hour, inside, outside, makes the decision, goes to the inside, little Velvet Shadow, but it is in front. Visiting Hours, Velvet Shadow's coming, Visiting Hours in front, Velvet Shadow's going to drive late, but Visiting Hours holding on. Visiting Hours one, second Velvet Shadow in third. We had Island T-Rex and then came Tiger Lou. Back behind those runners there next, we had Hot Cinder. Towards the tail of the field was Apologise, who's back there with also I Can Play, Batavia West, and Second Amendment's at the rear. Last quarter in 29 seconds. Visiting Hours wins 3-1 for the numbers. Brown Black
1: 3-1-4 Northern Harness race 4 number 3 Visiting Hours for Brett Smith $2.50 $1.04 beat the 1 Velvet Shadow $1.20 the 4 Island T-Rex in for third, it's paid $3.70 as we wait for interims to come through there. We'll head off to Geelong Harness. This is the last race at Geelong, race number 8. It's just a small field. Number 1 is TikTok. It is your favourite at $2.70. The 2, Queen Kaizen at $4.80. The 3, Rarity Rock at $14. The 4, Paris K at $6.50. Number 5, Scar at $4. And the 6, Rocky Valley is currently a $5.50 chance off the tip sheet. Dan Malecki's gone with a 1 on top. He's gone 1, 2, 6, and 4, and TikTok being the favourite here at $2.70 as the horses are milling around behind the mobile waiting for them to go into position. Off the fixed odds fluctuations, it opened up at $3.90 TikTok and has been well supported. Got into as short as $2.50, back out to $2.70. Queen Kaizen $3.80 out to $4.80. Rarity Rock $8 out to $14. Paris K $3.50 out to $6.50. Scar $4 out to $5, back into $4. And Rocky Valley opened at $9, got into as short as $4.60, now back out to $6. But $2.70 is your favourite number 1 TikTok. As we head back to Northern, number 3, Visiting Hours, $2.50, $1.04, beat the 1, Velvet Shadow, $1.20, the 4, Island T-Rex, $3.70, the place, and the 7 has run 4th, Quinella, 3-1, $4.40, the Exacta, $6.60, the Trifecta, 3-1, $4.35, and the first 4 inning and 7, $573. The early quaddy, it's paid out on numbers 7, 9, 2, and 3, and has paid $1,524.30, and has a jackpot of $212.90 carried over. That's race 4 at Northam. 2 to go. Race 5 up in 32 minutes' time. After Geelong Harness, Bendigo Greyhounds will be running. And now, whether we get a live one there or I have to take a recording, because it's going to be up in 2 minutes' time. 1, Poor Irulian is at $10. The 2, Compare Joe at $4.80. The 3, Not Sorry at $6.50. The 4, Poor Rascal at $4.40. The 5, Box is Empty. The 6, Hope Juan is at $5. The 7, Heart at $16. And your favourite is the 8, Lila Rainbow at $3.50 in a very open betting race there. That's up in 1 minute. We'll have to get your recording of that. Daniel Hibbard's gone with the 2 on top. He's gone 2, 8, 4 and 3 for race number 10 at Bendigo. As we're still waiting for horses to get on gate at Geelong. They are past start time here and looks like they're just starting to move up, which means Dan Malecki will be joining us any moment now for the running of race number 8. This is the lucky last. Your favourite is TikTok. It's now out to $3. $4.40 Queen Kaizen as it tightens up. $3.90 about Scar and $6.50 Rocky Valley. Dan Malecki's here for the last time tonight. Let's go up to Dan for the call of race number 8.
2: 8 Group 1s of the 9 event card at Melton tomorrow night. VicBred Finals night. Cranbourne have a big day Sunday evening, 10 races, Monday at Stall. Now, TikTok's broken up here from barrier number 1. TikTok has made a mistake. Away well is Queen Kaizen, off the gate strongly is Scar, and Scar's going to get to the lead with ears pricked at the

0: Post the first time, trots clear of Queen Kaizen. Then third is Rarity Rock, drifting back to four back the pegs, Paris K. And then Rocky Valley, and after that early mistake, TikTok caught up pretty quickly. It's now in front of one. Rocky Valley will have to ease back in behind it. They sort themselves out. They're in a single line, and it's the informed Scar and Robert Young leading. 5 metres away second is Queen Kaizen. Then in third spot is Rarity Rock. Paris K is fourth, and then TikTok. And last of the six runners is Rocky Valley. Lead time in 37.9 as they head along the Hoyts Food back straight. A lap and a half to go. And the leader is Scar. Scar's in front from Queen Kaizen. Then third is Rarity Rock. As they work their way through the bet, Focus Ben now. And then Paris K, who's fourth. TikTok, who broke early, is fifth. Last of the six runners, Rocky Valley. 1,300 metres left to travel. And Scar has been able to dictate. It's Scar on top. And goes through the first quarter of the last mile in only 33.7. In second position is Queen Kaizen. And then third is Rarity Rock. Tracking Rarity Rock is Paris K. Next is TikTok. And last of the six, Rocky Valley. One lap left to go. Scar leads into the final circuit. It's 5 metres in front of Queen Kaizen. And then three back the inside. As they work their way to the Upgo 800 bend is Rarity Rock. TikTok comes out now and slides up a little bit closer through the Evolution Lodge bend for the final time tonight. TikTok is making ground rapidly. Gets the third. Second quarter, 31.6. Rocky Valley tracking up TikTok, who's now second. Rarity Rock back to fifth, and Paris K is last of the six, working their way off the back straight. And the leader is Scar from TikTok, 2 metres away second. And then in third position is Queen Kaizen through the BetFocus 400. And it's Scar in front, the outside TikTok, still right there to challenge. Then in behind them, Queen Kaizen. Rocky Valley's about to peel out from Paris K and Rarity Rock. 29.3 being the third quarter. TikTok got level now with Scar. Wider out was Rocky Valley coming home. Queen Kaizen the inside. Kicking back is Scar. It's Scar in front. Coming through Queen Kaizen. Queen Kaizen after Scar, but Scar does it again. Scar has beaten Queen Kaizen. Third will be close. TikTok or Rocky Valley, and then Paris K and Rarity Rock. 28.7 the final quarter, and the mile rate 23.6, brought to you by Team Zav.
1: 23.6, and Scar for Robert Young gets a win two in a row now. It's racing in terrific form, the 5. 390 and 190 beat the 2, Queen Kaizen, $2.50. Close photo between the 1 and the 6. It looks like the 1 will get third, but we'll wait for the official dividend there as we go back to the running of Bendigo race number 10. We have the replay coming up straight away.
2: Out away, and there was speed down the middle of the track there from Paul Pascal and also Not Sorry, and wider out in the track trying to get around them, Lila Rainbow. On the inside, Poor Rulin, clear on Heart. Compare Joe's well back, and last of all was Hope Wan. On the inside, Not Sorry, Paul Pascal the outer, running on Lila Rainbow, and Poor Rulin going deep was Paul Pascal, but it's in front. Ooh, I'm not sure in the end. Poor Pascal and Not Sorry, they've hit it together. Heads around a sink, maybe the blue, but it's close. Poor Rulin and Compare Joe behind them with also Lila Rainbow there as well. Clear on Heart and Hope Wan in 22.454, and Poor Pascal has just held on to win.
1: The 4 gets the job done. Poor Pascal, $4.60 and $3 in race 10 at Bendigo Grays, beating the 3, Not Sorry, at $2.90. The 1, Poor Urulan, no third dividend. The 2 runs 4th. 4 and 3, Quinella, $10, exact at $35.60. 4, 3, 1, Trifecta, $144.50. First 4 ending in 2, $441.70. We go back to Geelong Harness. The 5, Scar, $3.90 and $1.90. Beat the 2, Queen Kaizen, $2.50. The 1, TikTok, no third dividend, 6 runs fourth. The quaddy pays on numbers 5, 6, 6 and 5, $229, and 5, 7, 6 and 5 from that dead heat, $204.80. The Quinella 5 and 2, 6.70, exacta $15.40. Trifecta 5, 2 and 1, $44.80, and the first four ending in 6, $132.50. That wraps up racing from Geelong Harness tonight. Their eight race card is all over and done with. Our next race for coverage is, as we're just waiting for this to load up, Geelong Greyhounds, race number 9. Now, it comes up in a minute and a half.

0: first time. The one, Poor Missy at $5. The two, Zipping Marie at $23. Number three, Spanish Fawn at $11. The four, Marco at $16. The five, Lochinvar Thor is your favourite at $2. The six, Black Statesman at $16. The seven, More Beer Please at $8. And the eight, Solid Groove at $4.60. A minute and a half off start time.
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0: Welcome back to Friday Night Lights. Thank you, Rock, for texting on in. We always appreciate your text. We've got Geelong Greyhounds making their way out to the boxes now. Your favourite is the five, Lochinvar Thor at $2.10. Straight off the back of this, we have Gloucester Park race number eight. Number one, Blitzar is at $23. The two, Good Time Louie at two and even twos. The three, Soundwave is at $81. The four, Rock Me Over at $61. The five, Wave at Rebellion at five. Number six, Prince of Tribeca at $31. The seven, My Hammer Down at $10. The eight, Elite Fleet at $5. The nine has been scratched. The 10, Sheer Rock Lady at $41. Follow Rock and Roll, the 11 at $26. And the 12, Full Swing Denario is at $11. Your favourite is at $2. That's a two, Good Time Louie. Now at Geelong, they're not too far off moving into the boxes. Off the tip sheet, Rob Test has gone with the eight. On top, he's gone 8, 5, 7, and 1. Your favourite is a five, Lochinvar Thor. Let's go up to Rob for the call of race number nine.
3: Lochinvar Thor is 240 to 190 here. Steve runs the favourite. Solid Groove, 4 out to 440. Drawn the wrong side of the track, but will appreciate this grade. $6, Poor Missy. 41, Zipping Marie. 16, Spanish Fawn. 17, Marco. 15, Black Statesman. 950, More Beer, Please. At the start, about to get ready for Geelong Race 9. Lochinvar Thor runs the favourites. Got box five here over 400 metres. They're moving in. Coming up at Geelong. 190 Lochinvar, 195 Lochinvar Thor. It's 440 Solid Groove. 550 Poor Missy, 950 More Beer, Please. Last of them in. Right to go now. Green lights on. They're set to run. Racing. Lochinvar Thor began very fast. Is going to lead Solid Groove coming over quickly to second, followed by Poor Missy near the rail. And then Black Statesman, followed by More Beer Please, Zipping Marie, Marco, Spanish Fawn. On the corner, Lochinvar Thor in front, Solid Groove the only danger. They're going to turn well clear of the rest, but Lochinvar Thor for the moment, two lengths in front. Solid Groove won't get there, and Lochinvar Thor beats Solid Groove. Then Black Statesman, followed by Marco, More Beer Please, Zipping Marie. A fair way back out of play there would have been Spanish Fawn, and there's one tailed off, that's Poor Missy in 22.57.
0: 5, 8, 6, and 4, the numbers there at Geelong Race 9. Number 5, Lochinvar Thor, 170, 110 over the 8, Solid Groove, 140. The 6, Black Statesman, 340. Interims to come. Gloucester Park, they're not too far off start time. During Gloucester Park, the running of Mandra will probably be run. If it is, I'll get a recording of that and replay. Number 1, Gravity Monelli is at $1.18. The 2, Just Lad at $17. The 4, Snappy Snacker at $13. The 6, Kapala at $5.50. And the 8, Ballistic Bliss at $34. 3, 5, and 7 boxes all empty. Gloucester Park Race 8, they're moving up on gate. Richard Bell's about to join us. $1.95 about the 2, Good Time Louie from the 5, Wave Rebellion at 6, along with the 8, Elite Fleet at 6, and the 12, Full Swing Denario at $8.50. Double figures the rest. Richard's gone 2, 12, 11 and 7. Here's the call for race number 8.
4: Ready to go here. Racing, and Good Time Lewis got a beautiful start from gate number 2. He's going to lead very comfortably. My Hammer Down has moved up on the outside and goes into second place and trying to get in as Elite Fleet, but Blitzar went through on the inside, and coming through as well was Follow Rock and Roll, so Elite Fleet got caught 3 wide. Sheer Rock Lady is down on the inside. Full Swing Denario racing in 6 spot, and Prince of Tribeca is out wider and has to go back, and then Soundwave followed by Wave Rebellion. Last of all is Rock Me Over. They're walking down the straight, and Good Time Lewis is in front, just getting a little keen, and the horse behind the leader is knocking the head of Kyler Madden here as they go past the post. Lead time only 38.2.

0: was a picnic and good time, Lewis. We're at Leixit in front. Elite Fleet's running second. Should be able to run a good race from there because it's done no work to really get there. Blitzar's on the inside and racing in fourth is My Hammerdown, who's 1-1. Sheer Rock Lady's on the inside and Follow Rock and Roll is handy enough, 1-2. They'll follow down on the inside by Soundwave. Full Swing Denaria, the speed against it at the moment. Back third last, the inside Rock Me Over. Then came Wave Rebellion and Prince and Tribeca had to go back to last. So they go through the first quarter here and it's only 32-7. So good time, Lewis. Getting the favours, leading Elite Fleet. Blitzar the inside and 1-1 is My Hammerdown, who's had a good run and is close enough. And down on the inside, Sheer Rock Lady. And then came Follow Rock and Roll, who's racing 1-2 with Full Swing Denario on its back. Soundwave is sepulchral on the inside. Then came Rock Me Over, Wave Rebellion and Prince of Tribeca. He has to get going early on Full Swing Denario as they run down the straight. And it's good time, Lewis, in front from Elite Fleet. Full Swing Denario, one of the classiest horses in the race, goes up three wide. Blitzar the inside. Wave Rebellion cover on the back of Full Swing Denario. Second quarter, 31-2. My Hammerdown's back in the centre. Follow Rock and Roll Sandwich. And Sheer Rock Lady, nowhere to go the inside. Soundwave and then Rock Me Over. And last of all, Prince of Tribeca. Good time, Lewis, sprinting hard. Leads the way. On the outside is Elite Fleet second. And Blitzar's racing in third spot. Full Swing Denario's out three wide on the track. And back in the centre. Trying to come through there in the middle is My Hammerdown as they run off the back straight. Good time, Lewis, in front. Elite Fleet under a lot of pressure. Full Swing Denario three wide. On the inside is Blitzar. Trying to come out wider now. Wave Rebellion is putting in a bit of a burst out deeper on the track as they come to the home turn. Good time, Lewis has got the lead. Elite Fleet, Wave Rebellion wide out running on. Full Swing Denario just battling in the straight. Good time, Lewis, Elite Fleet. But here's Wave Rebellion down the outside. Wave Rebellion after Good Time Lewis. Wave Rebellion hits the front from Good Time Lewis and Prince of Tribeca. And Wave Rebellion comes home to win it well. Second, Good Time Lewis. Third, Prince of Tribeca. And fourth, in Blitzar poking through. Then Elite Fleet followed in turn by behind them, Rock Me Over out wider. Back on the inside is Sheer Rock Lady. And then came My Hammerdown. We'll check the video there from Soundwave. Well back, Full Swing Denario. He didn't come on. And Follow Rock and Roll is back last.
1: 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Here's Mandra.
2: Began cleanly, is going to hold up and lead from Ballistic Bliss, Snappy Snacker. Fourth, Capella, and last of the five, Just a Lad. Gravity Manelli out by four. Favourite backers are in on good terms with themselves at the moment. Snappy Snacker's a clear second. Five away, Capella, and then Ballistic Bliss and Just a Lad. Gravity Manelli out by five. Over Snappy Snacker, three to Capella, making some ground, and then a gap to Ballistic Bliss, Just a Lad. Gravity Manelli still bobbing out by five. Snappy Snacker. Capella wobbled wide, lost a bit of ground, and Gravity Manelli's going to lead all the way from Snappy Snacker. Third, Capella. Fourth, Ballistic Bliss. Last, Just a Lad. The time, 37:37. Gravity Manelli, number one. David Hobby, the owner trainer, a son of Amron Boy out of Sunset Wildfire. He's now won 6 of 22, defeating number four, Snappy Snacker, who made up a little bit of ground late for Enzo Credelli. Third is 6, Capella, Cosi D'Agostino. 1, 4, 6, 8 are the placings. 37:37 is the time.
1: 1, 4, 6, and 8 at Mandra. Race 4, the 1, Gravity Manelli. 110 and 104 beat the 4, Snappy Snacker at 3:50. The 6, Capella in for third. No third dividend. Interims still to come. Just waiting for Gloucester Park interims to come there. The numbers were 5, 2, and 6 with 5, Wave Rebellion for Stuart McDonald getting the job done at 5:60 and 1:90. Beating the 2, Good Time Louis at 1:20, the 6 Prince of Tribeca at 4:10, and the 1 Blitzar has run 4th. The treble, we're just waiting for the quaddy dividend there. The Quinella, 5 and 2, 7:20. The Exacta, 25:30. The Trifecta, 5, 2 and 6, 203.90. Just waiting for the quaddy dividend and also the first 4. The treble, 7, 12 and 5 paid 22.60 as the dividends are just slowly trickling through. As they do come through, we will get them up for you. We'll go back to Mandra, race 4, number 1, Gravity Manelli, 110-104. The 4, Happy Snacker, 3:50. The 6, Capella, no third dividend. The 8 has run 4th. 1 and 4, Quinella, 4:20. Exacta, 4:90. The Trifecta, 1, 4 and 6, 8:40. First 4 ending in 8, 21.80. And the early quaddy, 8-1, 4 and 1. $848.60. Race 5 at Mandra up in 13 minutes' time. Now, the quaddy's up at Gloucester Park. Pays out on numbers 8, 7, 12 and 5. And it pays a dividend of $1,008.10. And the first 4, 5, 2, 6 and 1, pays $1,976.20. Race number 9 at LB.

0: Park comes up in 21 minutes' time. Our next race for coverage is Bendigo Greyhounds, race number 11, up in two.
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0: And welcome back to Friday Night Lights. Steve Cleave here with you right through until 12 o'clock here in the east, 10 p.m. in the west. You're joining us on the RSN radio station right across Victoria, the SEN track app right around Australia, and of course, SEN Turf over in the west. I'll be joining you tomorrow on SEN Turf from 12 until 6 as we bring you all of the WA racing that comes abroad tomorrow. So make sure you join us tomorrow on SEN Turf from 12 till 6 p.m. as I'll be bringing you everything across the west can deliver. As we head out to Bendigo, race number 11, we're a minute and a half off start time. Now, number one, Poor Mobella is a $16 chance. The two, Whoopi De Vere at $3.80. The three Angry Chief at $5. The four Poor Zyla at $34. The five boxes empty. Number six, Mr. Jones is at $6. The seven Princess Dommy is at $18. And your favourite is the eight, Smart Ass Rose, $2.10. Off the tip sheet, Daniel Hibbard's gone with the eight, Smart Ass Rose. And it's gone 8, 2, 3, and 6 as dogs are making their way around to the boxes. You won't be too far off. So we're just waiting for Albion Park to be run and won there. So Bendigo slowly making their way around. They're actually going to be running on Sky 2 here. And now Kawasaki's finished. They won't be too far off racing. Let's go up to Daniel Hibbard now for the call of race number 11 at Bendigo Grays.
6: Poor Mobella. And it's 19 Princess Dommy and $34 for Paul Zyla is the outsider of the field in race number 11. Favourite, Smart as Rose, and she's won 6 of 17. She's had two goes here for a second placing. That was last start behind Paul Pascal. That form looks pretty good given the result earlier. And was a winner at Shepparton in 22.03, two starts ago in a grade 5. She is the favourite at 2.30, 3.90 Angry Chief, who was down the track at Geelong last start, but placed in its previous two runs, second at Bendigo and Ballarat. It's won 17 of 96 starts. $4 for Whoopi De Vere, who's been fourth at her last three runs. She's won five races, all of them over this distance. Favourite in the pink, Smart as Rose, set race 11. And away, Smart as Rose jumped midfield. There was better speed out from Angry Chief, who led for fun. It's four lengths in front early over Poor Mobella and trying to hustle through Mr. Jones, wider out Princess Dommy. Smart as Rose simply couldn't get around them and railing through Paul Zyla. Angry Chief went hard, but he's still four clear. Mr. Jones is trying hard with Princess Dommy and Whoopi De Vere. Angry Chief's all out, but he's going to hold on and win by 2.5. Second home, Mr. Jones. I think third was Princess Dommy and Whoopi De Vere will run fourth. Next home was Paul Zyla with Paul Mobella, and Smart as Rose in between them was near enough last, 24.193 the time. Good win from Angry Chief, just flew out, led, and that was it. He was much too good for them early on, and that won him the race, 3.67 and 2. 3.67 and 2 are the numbers on race number 11. 2.5 are half the margins, 6.48, 11.43 and 12.76, 24.193 is the time. Angry Chief by Aston Rupee out of Emmy Shark, Stephen Brincat, and it's win number 18 from 97 career starts. His second win from 7 goes here at Bendigo. 6 second, Mr. Jones, Debbie Bewley by Superior Panama Imminent Reality, and 3rd to 7, Princess Dommy, Stephen Tab by Fernando Bale out of Temporalis. 3.672, 24.193 the gallop, and Angry Chief the winner.

0: was $4 into $3.90 on fixed odds. It's going to pay $4.90 and $2.40. 6 second Mr. Jones, $2.70. And there'll be no third for seven Princess Domi, who was one of the roughies in the race. 3.672 on race 11. Standing by for the exotics. Race 12 is the last. The egg tires and wheels, grade 5. Scratchings, nil vacant, 5. Field of 7. And the last due to go in 16 minutes at 13 after 10. 3.672 on race 11. No exotics at this stage. So we're back for the last at 10.13.
1: Thank you. I'll bring those back to you now. Number 3, Angry Chief, $4.90 and $2.40. The 6, Mr. Jones, $2.70. The 7, Princess Domi, no third dividend. The 2 runs 4th. Interim's an hour up. Quinella, $3 and $6, $9. Exacta, $20.40. The trifecta, $3, $6 and $7, $169.20. And the first 4 inning in 2 paid $359.80. As Daniel said, there's one to go at Bendigo. It's up in 15 minutes' time. Our next race for coverage will be, looking at this, most likely Mandra Greyhounds, race number 5, an early look at their market. And number 1, Rockin' Kinlock is at $7.50. The 2, Raccoon River at $7.50. The 3, Penny Pincher at $23. The 4, Elite Cracker at $4.40. The 5, Merle's Lad at $7.50. Number 6 is a scratching. The 7, Aston Lion at $4.20. The 8, Kratos Missile at $26. And your favourite is the 9. It gets a start, Cool Runnings. Jumps out of box number 6 and it's currently at $2.80. So the first emergency is your favourite at Mandra, race number 5. And that one is up in 6 minutes' time. We also have a look at an early market for Gloucester Park, race 9. Number 1, a Labrador is at $5. The 2, BB Baroque at $10. Number 3, Sky Eagle at $71. The 4, Ultimate Tess at $8. Number 5, Grand Majestic Bell at $101. The 6, Quigley at $15. The 7 is a Grumpy, a $2.80 favourite coming off the 40-metre handicap. The 8, Lover Flare at $51. The 9 is Mystery Fred at $8.50. And the 10, Majestic Gaga is currently at $3.20. So number 7, Grumpy, is your favourite there at $2.80. And off the tip sheet, Richard Bell's gone with Grumpy on top. He's gone 7, 10, 1 and 5. We'll be back with Mandra straight after this.
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1: And welcome back to Friday Night Lights. We're still 4 minutes away from Mandra. Now, Darren Carroll joined Gareth this morning. I do believe that these are some tips for tomorrow night. I hope I'm right. If they've stitched me up, it could be from tonight, and then it's a waste of time because Geelong's all over and done with. But let's catch up with Darren Carroll and his tips for the weekend.
3: I see great night of harness racing tomorrow night. The Goat, he's just going to come on quickly for a cameo. I think he's heading to Wagga Wagga today for the trots. Darren Carroll joins us. G'day, Daz.
4: Morning, Gareth. Yes, on the road to Wagga Wagga. So, got a winner there too for you if you want one.
3: I'll get to that in just a minute. I've got a couple of minutes, so I need a winner tomorrow night.
4: All right. Race 2, number 2, Enjoy Life. I think it's the best of the night. I think it'll be leading. I know Emma Stewart's got a lot in the race, but it's the one that leads for mine. Mm-hmm. And it'll be awfully, awfully hard to beat. So I like it.
3: Yes.
4: And the one that's probably a little bit surprised at the price is I thought Pastor Dunbar was about an even money chance in race 5, but they're betting a lot better than that. So he's a really, really nice horse.
3: Yes.
4: So they're the two.
3: Mm. And what about today, more importantly?
4: Today, Wagga. Got the trainer driver in the car with me.
3: Yes.
4: Very, very keen on Banded Eyes in the last.
3: I looked at that race. Co-captain's going to be hard to beat. Does he think he can sit outside of that? Now, he's not... Absolutely.
4: Absolutely, categorically, yes, he did. It says it's working as good as Wicked Confession.
3: Yes.
4: And Wicked Confession was so good last night.
3: Yeah.
4: So
3: I know Wicked Confession is our horse that we won the Melibull Cup with, and then we didn't get a share, which we should have. But 26 off the back, geez, he put the foot down. We could go 26 on the way home and win, don't you reckon,
4: well,
3: DC?
4: Has to make a statement for next week.
3: Yes.
4: Just needs the right draw, and gee, she was a good one. She
3: was sensational. He's always boisterous anyway when he's on the track. That's the way he drives, and you wouldn't want to change him at all, would you, really?

now to load. Blanket put on Caballo de Mar for Stores entry. William Buick climbing up into the framework of the Stores to get aboard the three-year-old Winday, who moves forward first. Now the bridle on and goes straight into stall number two. William Buick gets aboard. Gentlemen, your attention, please. We have a note from the start that number 8, Winday, will be running without a tongue strap, as was declared. That is, number 8, Winday, will now be racing without the tongue strap. Caballo de Mar is in. Ascending, moves forward next. The mare, Peace Bell, steps forward. Bayla Bay and Varksha Sundance. An Epic Poet will complete the lineup with Danny Tullop going into stall number 4. They're in the gate. And they're off. For the Betfred Howard Wright Doncaster Cup Stakes Group 2, 2.25 miles for the race first run in 1766, and it is Balksha Sundance who strides into the early lead, ascending being taken quite wide through the early stages by Billy Lee. The light blue colours of Winday also prominent. Caballo de Mar racing in fourth position as they come up past the stands on the town moor with a circuit ahead of them in the Doncaster Cup, and it is Balksha Sundance who leads the parade. Towards the outside it is Ascending, who raced in second. Winday is in third. Caballo de Mar nicely settled in fourth position as they go into the turn. Then towards the inside rail is Epic Poet, racing alongside the mare, Peace Bell, and the backmarker early is the dual course winner, Bayla Bay, as now they take the turn, going through the St. Ledger start, and they set off down the Bawtry Road straight with Balksha Sundance and PJ McDonald in control by two lengths, to Ascending and Billy Lee racing in second position. The three-year-old Winday on the inside with William Buick in third. A further length and a half back to Caballo de Mar and Ashin Murphy in fourth. Two lengths away on the inside, Epic Poet and Danny Tudhoop. A head away towards the outside, Peace Bell in the hands of Jason Hart. And unhurried at the back of the field is Bayla Bay, the hands of Clifford Lee, racing around about seven lengths off the leader, who continues to be the all-weather specialist, Balksha Sundance, bidding to give trainer Andrew Balding a third win in this great race. It is Balksha Sundance who leads them now on towards halfway. On the outside, Ascending is in second, with the other Irish train raider, Winday, on the inside in third. Caballo de Mar, the dual Group 1 winner in France, is in fourth, and then in fifth is Epic Poet as they take the turn, and now they begin the climb up Rose Hill. So at halfway in the Betfred Howard Wright Doncaster Cup, it is still Balksha Sundance who has the lead, and it's an unhurried length and a half. Two in second, Ascending. Just a length away on the inside is Winday in third. Caballo de Mar a further length away in fourth. Epic Poet now into a clear fifth, relegating Peace Bell into a clear sixth, and still last of the seven stayers is Bayla Bay, and now they're on the turn. And this turn continues now for the next half a mile before they make the run into the home straight. So it is Balksha Sundance going now inside the final mile. He leads now by around about a length and a half to Ascending in second. And now for the first time, Caballo de Mar begins to make a move around the outside. Ashin Murphy has allowed him to go into third position. He's racing keenly now, Caballo de Mar. On the inside then is Winday. They're followed by Epic Poet and then Peace Bell, and still the back marker is Bayla Bay as they continue this long sweeping turn back towards home. Still the leader, Balksha Sundance and PJ McDonald, now by two lengths to Ascending and Billy Lee in second place. Caballo de Mar around the outside just third. Winday holding his position up against the inside rail. Epic Poet, Peace Bell and Bayla Bay, and now they begin to make the turn in. They've now got less than 5 furlongs to go in the Doncaster Cup, and it is still Balksha Sundance who has the lead. Balksha Sundance leads them into the home straight. Ascending in second, still racing powerfully on the outside, is Caballo de Mar. Against the inside rail is Winday. Peace Bell tries to make a move towards the outside of Epic Poet, and still the back marker is Bayla Bay, and now they're beginning to quicken up, racing down towards the final three. The action now moves to the centre of the course. Caballo de Mar and Ascending now between horses. Winday delivering a challenge. Peace Bell running huge on the outside. Epic Poet's just on their heels. Then Bayla Bay is going to be delivered very late by Clifford Lane.

0: But it's now Caballo de Mar, a quarter of a mile to go in the Doncaster Cup. And it's Caballo de Mar over ascending in second. Baylor Bay and Beast Bell. Epic Poet towards the inside. No more from Winday or from Marshall St. Dance. But it is now Caballo de Mar. Caballo de Mar goes clear by 2.5 lengths. Baylor Bay is trying to close in second. There's less than a half furlong to go in the Cup. And it's Caballo de Mar who's out in front, racing towards the line. It's going to be Caballo de Mar who wins the Doncaster Cup. He's beaten Baylor Bay into second, ascending in third. Epic Poet in fourth, Peace Bell was fifth.
1: First, number one, Caballo de Mar. Second, number four. Third, number two. And the fourth placed horse, number five.
2: They're normally very laid back first time. They improve a lot second time out. He's had three of those in the last month. Win second time out. She ran over court. Well, of course, this is run seven furlongs. This is furlong third today, but a light track form. So she's returning to the scene of her debut. She walked around lovely in the paddock. I can see why she was quite expensive for a Cameco, £80,000 at the sales last year. She's out of an Australian mare. The way she ran her race last time looked like she just lacked a change of gear over the seven furlongs. I think stepping up a furlong and trip would suit. I like the fact that while she was fifth, she was 5 lengths clear of those in behind her, only beat 3.5 lengths by the useful Tall Trees. I think she sets a standard probably around about an 80 level today she'll run to, that Must Be Love will have to be on her medal and debut, because the family do tend to improve with experience, even though we've discussed her demeanour in the paddock. Looking at pedigree wise, Adam showed zero on debut, finishing seventh, and so too did Superior Choice before winning his next three. So pedigree would suggest don't go strong on Must Be Love. If you just looked at her as an individual in the paddock, I'd be quite happy to back her odds on. So you've got yin and yang regarding pedigree and looks in the paddock.
3: The non here, by the way, is Wulhara, who didn't tee up and therefore was taken out.
2: Which is a shame, because I thought she was a nice type potentially for Jack Moore, and hopefully he can get her on the track soon, because she's quite an expensive daughter to see the stars, and it'd be interesting to see where she goes in her career, having finished fourth at Newmarket.
3: Well, the owner was here, Charlie Rosier, here to see her run, but it didn't happen. But so we'll be hot footing it to Ireland for
2: Dr. Rascal.
3: Dr. Rascal in the
2: chance.
3: Yes, he went without a doubt.
2: He will be bigger priced because of connections. Good opportunity for Kai Fraser and Ollie Cole.
3: Yeah, I like that they've retained, you know, the 100% ownership. They are in it for the... I mean, it can't have been easy.
2: Yeah, the offers would have been flooding in the back of Ascot to start off with when he won two from two, and then impressive, and Hefner's gone on to boost the form subsequently. So really exciting opportunity for connections there, and very much looking forward to seeing what Dr. Rascal can do. And let's face it, Zabateri, similar routes last year.
3: Okay, loading process is going to be underway pretty soon. Do you expect Must Be Love to win?
2: I would be betting Empress Jingu at the odds. I just think she sets a high standard, but I do think she will be sharper than her pedigree suggests Must Be Love, and I wouldn't be surprised if she was impressive. Looking at her physique, I just think Andrew Boulding's fully sets a decent enough standard.
3: The Witherford team down there with her.
2: And the Monty Roberts rug. Again, the way she was in the paddock, that's not a surprise, seeing they've got their own stalls team with her.
3: Should come out of stall number one. I sort of half wouldn't be surprised if she does miss it. It's just not the biggest field, is it? So.
2: And you've got two other newcomers. I would imagine Empress Jingu and the Callum Hutchins will be making a running from stall two, and Billy will be tracking her not too far away.
3: Well, she's even money now, so she's a touch easy to back. She'll come out of stall one. Must Be Love, one of the five here. Alan.
4: Ready to go. And the Roth. Racing away, the five runners in the Sporting Times at Sri Lanka Awechu EBF Maiden Filly Stakes over a mile. And through the opening furlong, Cloud Chorus under Kieran Fallon, the light blue and brown colours, heads into the early advantage. Blue and White Diamonds racing in second is Holden Pier under Reese Klasovac. All towards the inside, dark blue sleeves and cap, noseband there for Empress Jingu and Callum Hutchinson. Further behind then to Gayath Dream and Jason Watson on board that debutant. And Must Be Love at the rear of the field, also on debut with Billy Lochnan in the saddle. Racing towards the end of the far side then, Cloud Chorus on a third race course outing, leads by a length. Over Holden Pier in second, with Empress Jingu towards the running rally in third, travelling comfortably. In fourth is Gayev Dream, and tucked in at the back is Must Be Love, and they'll soon be up through halfway. Cloud Chorus by three parts of a length.

0: though Beholden Pier in second, with Empress Jingu toward the running rail still in a handy third. Next is Gay F Dream, and then K Must Be Loved as they enter the home straight and race more down the centre of the straight as well as they head towards the final three furlongs. Cloud Chorus now shaken up in front, still leading from Holden Pier. He's at Empress Jingu now back in third, trying to make her effort. Must Be Loved has also been scrubbed along in the pink, ridden along for more as well as Gay F Dream. They're heading inside the final furlong and a half soon. It's still Cloud Chorus. Cloud Chorus by a half a length over Holden Pier in second. Empress Jingu back in third. Must Be Loved is making no impression. Then Gay F Dream, they're inside the final half soon, and it's still Cloud Chorus galloping on willingly here to the outside. Holden Pier begins to put in a big run on debut. It's Cloud Chorus and Holden Pier hip bob to the line. Holden Pier maybe just tipping out Cloud Chorus at the finish. Empress Jingu third, then Must Be Loved, last home Gay F Dream.
1: It's officially a photo. I mean, Cloud Chorus has run a face-up on third start. She's run brilliantly under Kieran Fallon.
2: Six over 400. Sunset Agrippina for David Hobby will jump favourite. She's won eight races, Sunset Agrippina. They've all resulted from boxes 1, 2, 3, or 4. No wins outside of box 4. Nearly set. The real punters play here. Tab Touch Country 4-5. Green light flashes. Favourite wears pink. Racing. Away swiftly, Defender with Yunder Up Pocket, Sunset Agrippina and West on Pash musters quickly. Then Aston Reins and Scarlet's Boy. It's a packed affair. On the outside, Yunder Up Pockets quickly zooms around to hit the lead from Sunset Agrippina. Then Defender, Scarlet's Boy. Yunder Up Pockets dash to clear and Yunder Up Pockets by four. Sunset Agrippina, Scarlet's Boy, Aston Reins and then West on Pash, Defender, 22.60. Yunder Up Pockets, a daughter of Vanderwarp out of Volute, owned by Rod Griffiths, trained by Chris House, takes it out in 22.61, defeating 8 Sunset Agrippina, 4 David Hobby and 2 Scarlet's Boy Enzo Credelli. Aston Reins runs 4th, first up from Victoria for Cody Charles. So it's 5, 8, 2 and 7, 22.61 and the margins 3 lengths by 1.5.
3: Aces Wild is the one who the handlers turn their attentions to first of all, having a bit of a think about it. Overcame an unpromising draw winning here earlier in the summer. Finlay Marsh in the saddle, chasing a double on the day. And the runners now beginning to move into the stalls over at the 5 furlong starting point. Aces Wild is the first one the handlers turn their attentions to, just taking a little gentle persuasion. Just about there now. So they are loading up for the Virgin Bet Daily Price Boost Handicap. Betson is the next one to go in. And now Vintage Claret's heading in. So too is Tricky Tell. So these experienced sprinters at the moment are loading up quite quickly. Next to go is Baker Blue. Further 5 to go, including Exclamation and Roman Dragon. Kodiak Thriller is waiting out the back with Temple of Athena and Manila Scouse. Roman Dragon goes in. Can he make it course win number 9? 3 to go. Comes Kodiak Thriller. 2 left, Temple of Athena and Manila Scouse. They move up now. Last one about to head in. All in. They're off. 5 furlongs ahead of them for the Virgin Bet Daily Price Boost Handicap. Temple of Athena in a white jacket got a bright start. So too did Baker Blue in the blue and white. And then Betson in the Union Flag Silks riding behind the leading pair to Kodiak Thriller in the stripes. And Vintage Claret in the Claret and Blue down on the inner in midfield. Just past

0: by Manila's scouts, and Roman Dragon from his high draw has worked across to get a very prominent position towards halfway and drops into dispute second. It's Baker Blue who takes him along to Roman Dragon and Temple of Athena, and then Betson and Kodiak Thriller and Manila's scouts to Vintage Clarence and Exclamation in the orange and red. Tricky Tell is last, but One Aces Wild is at the tail. Down the straight on towards the last furlong. Baker Blue in front, the one to catch. Roman Dragon in the light blue giving chase. Then Betson on the left. Temple of Athena is further back. Baker Blue, though, still in front, heading into the last 100 yards. Roman Dragon is chasing, but the bird has flown again from the front. Another at Chester. Baker Blue makes all to beat Roman Dragon, who ran an honourable race in defeat. Betson was in third, and Temple of Athena was back in fourth.
1: The outcome to our fourth race is first number two, Baker Blue, second number one, third number five, and the fourth placed horse number seven. The provisional result of the Virgin Bet Daily Price Boost Handicap Stakes. First number two, Baker Blue, second number one, Roman Dragon, third number five, Betson, and the fourth placed horse number seven, Temple of Athena.
2: Final race on today's card. They'll start loading shortly. Tomorrow's racing from Turfantine. There's still more racing tonight from Hollywood Bet Gravel. Some UK racing as well. I saw they were racing at Sandown earlier. Race Chester's just run. The result is 2-1, 5 and 7. Race 6 at Chester. Tomorrow at Turfantine, we're on the inside track. Myself and Nico will be handling commentary duties with Shalendra Bansilal, Johnny Gerudis and Vicky Larina being the presenting trio. Run the World going in. Tokyo Princess. Tokyo Princess about to come in. Auspice the Bon to come up. Alardo's Pride. Golden Grey. Sinantanga. Pardon Me is installed, as well as Cheerful Charlie B and Royal Dawn 60. So Alardo's Pride is coming in. Golden Grey. Auspice the Bon's just backed away. Auspice the Bon goes in. Next up is Asinantunga. And last in will be Pyro Edition. They're ready at the 1600 meters marker. Gates are back and they're racing away. Cheerful Charlie B's rider almost came down, and 60 was slow into stride at the back end. Five lengths last of all. Auspice the Bon, the first one out. Tokyo Princess is right there towards the inside. Pardon Me in a red cap is racing on the fence. Run the World is out wider. Between runners is Lucky Chance in the red sleeves, red and white cap. They followed further back by Alardo's Pride. Further back in the field is Pyro Edition. Royal Dawn on the inside. Further back in the field behind that is Golden Grey, and they were followed next then by Cheerful Charlie B, who's near the back of the field. Three lengths to Sinantunga and 60 a mile back. Heading down to the 900, Auspice the Bon, the leader from Tokyo Princess. Run the World is three wide, and on the inside is Pardon Me. Further back, Lucky Chance, Alardo's Pride, Royal Dawn under pressure, then Cheerful Charlie B, Pyro Edition, Golden Grey, Sinantunga, and further back, 60. They're in the straight. 700 to go. Auspice the Bon still the leader. Leads by three lengths from Tokyo Princess in second. Pardon Me, third. Red cap. Then came Run the World. And on the inside is Royal Dawn as they head down with 400 to go. Auspice the Bon still leads from Pardon Me, Tokyo Princess. On the outside, Cheerful Charlie B, Golden Grey, Sinantunga got 10 to find. 200 to go. Auspice the Bon still holds a good lead from Pardon Me, Tokyo Princess. Alardo's Pride, Sinantunga is taking off on the outside. Pardon Me, Alardo's Pride, Sinantunga on the outside. Sinantunga maintains Dean Smith's stranglehold on the meeting. Six wins today. Alardo's Pride second, Pardon Me, then Cheerful Charlie B, further back, Auspice the Bon, Golden Grey, Tokyo Princess further back.

0: 6 wins for Dean Smith and 5 for Craig Zaki. Number 1 is Sinan Tunga. And Hollywood Racing nominee Mr. Anthony Delpesh, bred by the Lammas Kraal Stud. 2 wins from 14 starts. 5-year-old son of Rafif out of an Ideal World mare, Zante. Number 1 from in second, number 5, Alardo's Pride, good run. Number 12, Pardon Me, back in third, and then Auspice de Bon in fourth.
1: Ashak 5-1 is another newcomer. And Marajil at 10-1, double the price. I've seen the race course before. You can comment on some of her previous efforts. She is the only filly in the field. Disgraceman, 6th of 17 in a 7 furlong maiden here 2 weeks ago, and as I say, does have the benefit of experience, albeit she doesn't set the bar particularly high. We're at the mile start here for race 4, still with the feature, the JCSA Sprint Cup to come. Forward to the next couple of weeks here at TAFE. With all the big races to close the season, Sprint Championship race meeting next week. Some of the King Khalid championships to close the campaign here. It was often described as pre-season before we head to Riyadh. Loading is underway. Maybe 6-4. Musterback the Grey heads in. Masahab is the favourite here. It's Faisal's colours. Doug Arnold is the trainer. North of Midiani on board. Getting down to the last handful now. Masahab due into 2. In now white headgear on the first time start. Often we see that with white stable horses. Ashak, also a newcomer. Just Ali Al-Kaif to complete the line. They are all in and they're off and racing. So the favourite here is Masahab in the red jacket with the white headgear. One from the right-hand side who got a very alert beginning here on the debut. Towards that one's inside is Factory Prince from stall number 1. And these two dominate the early couple of furlongs. From Marajil the filly, who races in a share of third with Ashak's white cap. Further out is Ali Al-Kaif to complete the front quintet. Also making progress is Kasora in the blue and white jacket as they race down the far side. Al-Sati in behind those with Shumuk Alelaya. Back couple of runners, Al-Moore, and sharing last place there with Musterback, who can't go the early gallop here as they prepare to exit the back straight. And up ahead, it is Banda Alufi aboard Factory Prince, who takes them into the turn by 3/4 of a length to Masahab in second place. Following these is Ashak on the inside of Ali Al-Kaif, moving ahead then of the improving Rhodium, who passes the blue and white silks of Kasora. Marajil, widest of all, followed by Al-Sati. Further back is Shumuk Alalaya and also Musterback. Both of those two struggling with Almore as they head towards the final 400 meters, and coming through now Ashak in the hands of Asil Al-Sahani has kicked away. 6 lengths clear of Ali Al-Kaif, who is now sent off in pursuit. Masahab has folded pretty tamely here and can't offer anything extra as they approach the final 200 meters. This is Ashak out in front here for Asil Al-Sahani, continuing to stretch clear. And what a promising debut this is from Ashak, who will win by many lengths on the debut. Ashak storms home. Ashak in command, Ali Al-Kaif second, Masahab back in third place, followed by Al-Sati, Rhodium and Marajil. Ashak, 149.59, make

a very pleasing debut here for Saab Al-Sabani and Asil Al-Sahani. Great ride. Powers cleared a win by many lengths, almost 10 back to Ali Al-Kaif. Masahab folded down the stretch. Al-Sati fourth.

For the penultimate race on the card from here at Bursa, it's a filly's maiden for 2-year-olds over the trip of 1,300 metres. And the markets are not currently available to me, which is not handy. There they are, 1.40, Bomboloni, Nevsat Avci on board the two-horse white colours with dark sleeves. It's 6.0 for the 6, Kizim Fatma, 6.50 for Essence. The 5-horse, 8.50, Tatli Accuse, the one horse, but Bomboloni, the daughter of El Arkam, was runner-up on debut 3 months ago and should be capable of taking a sizable step forward here today. And she is drawn nicely as well in stall two and has everything in her favour. The 6-horse Kizim Fatma, ridden by Mert Celik, was disappointing last time. That was 2.5 months ago when fifth. Should take a big step forward here, whilst number 5, Ascent, was third on debut on the all-weather. Madame Nora has just thrown the jockey off there down at the start. Hopefully everything's okay. Jockey climbers back aboard, so shouldn't be too far away, I wouldn't imagine, before we're getting ready to get going here. Madame Nora takes a turn, as does Mushu. Mushu will soon move forward, as hopefully will Madame Nora. Kizim Fatma is already in. Sabirli Tinash is next. There's a few horses here in similar colours. Severely Tinas is in the red and yellow Diablos, but red sleeves, whereas Kizim Fatma and Sultan Sardrai are in yellow and red half sleeves. Madame Nora just proving a little bit troublesome to go in. You Are Great is also still out the back. Daughter of Victoire Pisa. And I think, by the looks of it, we just got two to go. You Are Great is one of them. The other one being Madame Nora. You Are Great got quite warm down there at the start, but it is a afternoon here at Bursa. Madame Nora now just slowly making her way towards the starting apparatus and is just backing away somewhat. Not ideal, but again, unlikely to be too much longer now. For these last two to load up for the penultimate race on the card, still got one more race.

to come your way today. Madame Nora, edging forward.

0: first three are installed. Bint Aldar moving forward now. Goes into stall number seven with Joe Mason. Green Sky moves in. Silver Lake moving into stall number nine. Three back. That Will Do So goes in. That leaves Aquitas and Golden Muse. Golden Muse moving forward now with David Egan, goes into stall 10 to complete the line. They're in the gate. And they're off. And it was Bint Aldar who missed the kick. The other nine came out in a perfect line for the British Stallion Studs EBF Premier Fillies Handicap. From out wide, Golden Muse craves the lead, but trying to hold the inside rail position is Ruby Wedding. And it's these two who take the dogleg turn, which carries them onto Rose Hill. And now Oisin Murphy and Ruby Wedding, with the help of stall one, have managed to get the lead, and they've now gone on by a length and a half. Golden Muse now lit up on heels in second. On the inside rail, Noche Buena over the top of Rose Hill in third. In fourth is Room 14, followed by Aquitas, who is on the inside. Next in the field is Silver Lake, followed out a little bit wider by That Will Do So, who's racing just worse than midfield. Towards that one's inside Salamanca City, pressing on about a length and a half in front of Green Sky, the backmarker Bint Aldar. And the leader's gone off pretty hard here, and that leader is Ruby Wedding, now clear by about three lengths to in second position Golden Muse. In third place is Room 14, as they continue this long sweeping turn, eventually back towards home. Just over 6.5 furlongs to go from here, and it is Ruby Wedding still clear of Golden Muse in second, and Room 14 is in third. In fourth position is Noche Buena. After Noche Buena, towards the outside races Silver Lake. Silver Lake the grey, just ahead of Aquitas. Aquitas is ahead of That Will Do So, the Irish Raider. Then on the inside, Salamanca City, and at the back of the field, both being ridden along now, a Green Sky together with Bint Aldar, who's always been in the cheap seats at the back. They've made the turn in, they've now got 4.5 furlongs to go, and still the leader is Ruby Wedding. Ruby Wedding by about a length and a half now. That margin reduced by Golden Muse, who creeps closer in second position. Room 14 is in third, and then over on the far side, Noche Buena in fourth. They're all beginning to bunch up. The Irish Raider, That Will Do So, begins to improve. The yellow and blue spotted jacket on that one's heels then is Silver Lake. Meanwhile, Aquitas is making ground on the far side together with Green Sky, who tries to rally. On the heels, the leading group, Salamanca City, is also beginning to pick up, and down the outside, Bint Aldar. So they're racing inside the final quarter of a mile towards the near side. That Will Do So has travelled powerfully into the lead over Room 14, who is in second. Silver Lake the Grey staying on now towards the far side in third, and closing with every stride she takes inside the final furlong. It's Silver Lake who now goes on. So That Will Do So in second. Room 14 is in third, and in fourth, Bint Aldar. But it is Silver Lake coming up towards the line. Four straight wins for Silver Lake. Silver Lake wins. That Will Do So finished in second. Room 14 was in third, and in fourth came Bint Aldar.
1: First, number 3, Silver Lake. Second, number 5. Third, number 9. And the fourth placed horse, number 10.
2: Thought it was a 100,000 purchase. The down was on race half sister to Factor Folklore, and is a well-bred individual, and just waiting for him to go by. He looks fit enough to do himself justice on debut.
3: Just missing two. The one behind him is number 8, Royal Authority. William Carver taking the ride for Andrew Boulding. He's got a big weekend ahead.
2: Yes, he has indeed. Really strong team of runners. This is 7th foal. He's out of the wonderful race mare, Rosina. Bred some well-bred individuals, and he's a really thick-set type. Looking at him walking around with the red hood on. And as always, is really well-shaped. Proper Andrew Boulding model.
3: Going then two back, the final one that we've not spoken about, that's number 1, Burning Ring of Fire. Pat Cosgrave taking the ride for Richard Hughes.
2: Yeah, shaped well on debut 16 days ago at Kempton, when beaten just over 4.25 lengths in an 8 furlong novice. he started off with a hood. He obviously's got the hood on and a lip chain, but not racing in the hood today. And I think we're going to learn a lot more about him today. I thought he's also good step four plenty. And just looking at him as a physical, he's quite a compact, neat type, a little bit behind still, but looks well muscled.
3: I think that is all 11 of our opening runners in the opening contest that's coming up shortly.
2: And he's in, I just think he's going to improve again, and we're going to get a real gauge where he sits today, because obviously he didn't really have much of a race first time. It was like just a canter around for second place, really.
3: Not long now until the opening contest here at Salisbury. Looking at the other runners, the Burning Ring of Fire, 9-2, Vestra, and Vestra Moon as well, 12-1. Is there an each way angle in the race, or is it very much between the top two?
2: I'm really keen on New Oxford, and then looking at the newcomers, there's a lot that you can sort of think that would are going to be sort of later developing type. I thought Burning Ring of Rich Hughes shaped really well on debut 16 days ago at Kempton. Interestingly, they started off with a hood, and for the paddock they had a red hood on and a lip chain today. No hood for the race, and I think we're going to gauge where this son of Blackbeard sits. And I think he's the type who will improve plenty for that.
3: That's how they bet in the opener. The favourite is New Oxford for Lewis Evans and Harry Charlton, who is bidding to go three places better than when fourth on debut at Sandown over 7 furlongs back in July. The extra furlong should suit on pedigree and on what he showed on that first run out of a listed middle distance winner as well. As you can see on the screen there, that is Golden Eagle needing a little bit of encouragement to go in. He will be the first to go in of the 11 runners in the opener. Camelot Castle. Okay, that's General Wolf going in for George Downing and Ed Walker. What have you seen at home when it comes to General Wolf?
2: I actually haven't seen General Wolf at home, but you'd imagine he will. It's a good place to start off. Just to give a quick mention to Camelot Castle, he's a gorgeous looking son of Camelot. He did a lot wrong, didn't he, first time at Newbury when he was keen and just did burn himself out. They obviously had two handers in the paddock, but if they can get him to relax into a rhythm, I'm sure we're going to see a better model today. And he's a horse who could step forward plenty from what we saw in his debut effort.
3: Hoshi, son of See the Stars, number 5 on the far side, going in for Charles Bishop and Alan King. New Oxford then followed there for Lewis Edmonds and Harry Charlton, the warm favourite. That's Burning Ring of Fire on your screen. Pat Cosgrave, Richard Hughes will be hoping that the 125,000 guineas yearling is well bred. He can go close as well here in the opener. Doesn't look particularly keen at this moment in time. Royal Authority on the far side, just waiting for Burning Ring of Fire to go in. Not too many now in the opener here at Salisbury. We'll send it up for the first time this evening to commentator John Hunt.
4: Good afternoon, everybody. What a gorgeous day here with this three left alone now.

0: Right, now two to go. Cameron Castle goes in, or goes forward, and Waked will be the final one in. We're over 1 mile today for the Skytree Novice Stakes. All in. And they're off and racing. And an excellent start from New Oxford, the favourite, on the right of the group as we look down the track at the runners, who all emerge from the gates satisfactorily. Royal Authority is in behind them at the back of the field early. And Vesta Moon is up with the pace, but pulling quite hard. He's going to slot in a share of third place. As Burning Ring of Fire now takes over narrowly, New Oxford and Vesta Moon second and third. General Wolf just heads the remainder, but only just, with Hoshi and Golden Eagle both well in touch, and Waked is not far behind them at all. Iron Curtain is next, and Cosima just being nudged along further back. Has only got two behind at this stage, Cosima. Royal Authority on the far side of the group is one of them, and Camelot Castle is struggling a bit now at the back end of the field as they stay down the middle of the track. Looks as though they're going to be edging over towards the stand side here. And up front, Vesta Moon, quite keen in the early stages, matching strides with Burning Ring of Fire. And then in between those two, New Oxford will be keen for that gap to be maintained, and he makes sure it is as he makes a bit of a move now towards the leaders. Then there's a break to Golden Eagle and Waked, who are both being driven along. Iron Curtain is flat to the boards as well. Hoshi is further behind those. Royal Authorities come under pressure without finding much at all. Same really for General Wolf, plugging on Camelot Castle. Last now is Cosima, and up front, Burning Ring of Fire, the one to catch. Furlong and a half left to go. Burning Ring of Fire, followed by New Oxford. Promise from Iron Curtain over on the far side of the group has gone into third place. More required though. Burning Ring of Fire is still in front, staying on strongly, has seen off the challenge of New Oxford and Iron Curtain, and Burning Ring of Fire goes on to win the opener well. Burning Ring of Fire from Iron Curtain, bundles of promise in second place. New Oxford finishes third.
1: Yeah, nice performance, and that's another winner for Pat Cosgrove, who's in winning action yesterday, and in the Bernardine and Sean Mulryan Silks wins on Burning Ring of Fire, 5-1 for Richard Hughes. Good straightforward performance and steps forward from that debut behind Al Wathba last time. Salisbury, Sandown next, more with the guys on Racing TV Extra. Solution is 9-4 to win this nursery. Duke of Burgundy's 4-1, 5-1 Norham, and Clive the Writer is 11-2, not too much between those second, third and fourth in the market. 7-1 to your time. Drum Bay is 8, 18 to Crown Ranger. Whiskey Bent 20-1. All 8 go. Let's get back to the top team. Back to James and Tom.
2: Thanks, Nick. That shot of trees in the background. Now, you know the famous Sandown tree?
3: Yes, Thomas.
2: Yep. Producer of conkers it is.
3: Right.
2: There are some conkers on the floor already.
3: Okay, yeah.
2: What tree does that mean it is?
3: I failed to quiz. I don't know.
2: You don't know?
3: No.
2: It's a horse chestnut tree.
3: Is it?
2: Yeah.
3: And what's the next question going to be?
2: Do you know why it's called a horse chestnut tree?
3: Because it looks like a chestnut on a horse.
2: No.
3: No.
2: That's what I thought immediately.
3: It's a loss.
2: No, it's because when the leaves fall off, it leaves a horseshoe shape, which also has the little pin pricks, which would be the nails.
3: Okay.
2: So I just took one off, vandalised the tree.
3: That was your efforts, was it? I didn't wonder why you were trying to climb up a tree.
2: That's why it's called a horse chestnut tree.
3: I was hoping you'd just get away from me.
2: You thought you wouldn't learn anything from me today.
3: No, I have learned something.
2: I'm sure lots of people will say that's rubbish, but it's what AI says, so it's got to be true.
3: Oh, that's dangerous. Dangerous precedent looking at that.
2: That's right. It's going to take over soon.
3: 10 years, that's what you got left.
2: Yep. Well, you'll be happy to go beyond today. Or not.
3: I don't know if I can cope.
2: There's confirmation of Salisbury 5-1, Burning Ring of Fire, the winner.
3: My selection has been backed.
2: Yeah, big time.
3: It's now 7-2. It was 8-1.
2: 8-1 when you put it up, Duke of Burgundy.
3: Ground angle, especially looking at how tired they raced in our previous contest here. It's hard work. I think being a Santa Ballada is what you've been waiting for. He beat a horse called San Bono Warrior in his win at Kempton. He was second off 77 at Doncaster yesterday, whereas this horse is only rated 75. On the back of what looked to be a poor nursery debut, he was last to four at Newbury, but I don't mean quick grounds. Played to his strengths, one iota. Interesting enough, that's 50 days ago. It's been quite clear that the Hannon team, you would hope, have been waiting for soft ground, and you've got to be boosted by the support for him in the market.
2: Who is the... I was going to say most likely winner, but maybe you just outright think it's him, although you put him up at eights earlier on. Who is...
3: So my paddock pick would have been Norham. I was quite impressed with how he looked.

0: son of 10 sovereigns. Stallion normally imparts a soft ground liking. He too, I think, is quite well handicapped. So he won at Lingfield on Newell Weather. He beat a horse called 8 Immortal, who was having his fourth start on that occasion. That was just run number two for Norham. They've rated the handicapper through 8 Immortal. I think 79 might underestimate him. 8 Immortal was 77 going into that success. And to me, he won a shade comfortably. He's got loads of size and scope in the paddock. Kieran Fallon nearly looking for a treble, just got chinned in the previous race on Clout Chorus. This one more obvious than his two rides so far.
1: I liked him before seeing him as well. I can see why an extra furlong will suit. He's progressing nicely, so one of the likely ones. I think it's these colours on the front of the programme today as well. Yeah, it is. Yeah, a couple of runners today. What's going to take them along, do you think?
0: What's going to take them along? Clive de Ruyter was pretty forward at Kempton. Again, most of these are still in the early stages of their career. You would want to see Cilician break better from stall one, because he broke slowly in a maiden here last time. I think it's Tom Greatrex's final career ride, and he missed the break in that and got stuck behind green horses. From the way our previous racing around track, Clout Chorus and Holden Pier, they sat first and second, and they finished first and second. I don't think we're going to be too far away from the pace, but most of the jockeys will be aware of that, so you'd hope most of these will be handy. Obviously, they were figured in their novice races. For the majority of them, it's a handicap debut, so it's hard to know exactly confirmed running styles, but I would like my jockeys to show a bit of positivity. But if you back in the favourite, the Blackbeard, that tendency to start slowly, you wouldn't want to do that today.
1: Irrespective of the tendency to start slowly, I felt like you were just profile-wise not all that sweet on him at the price.
0: No, because he's a horse that ran at Royal Ascot and ran with credit, finished 11th in the Coventry. But if you ever run in a pattern race at a two-year-old, your handicap mark is automatically inflated. It has slightly come down to a more realistic mark. He was 90, he's now 84 for his second go in a handicap. Interesting, Billy's just actually sitting in the framework in the stalls. He is a Blackbeard. We've seen he's produced some talented horses already, but he's also produced some absolute wild ones. Eve Johnson Houghton in particular, the Flying Pirate, who won well at Haydock after being gelded, but he's looked an absolute menace in the prelims. But I'd say when you saw a Bayador 2-year-old play up like Blackbeard did, it's not a surprise, but he's also produced some talented ones.
1: So a few more to go forward ahead of this. Sum it up for us, James.
0: So I got 8-1 with Duke of Burgundy, so I'm quite happy with that.
1: Yeah, and you head back to it.
0: Each way angle. So as long as he's in the three, keep pushing Joe Levy, I'll be happy, but it's strong to see the support now. 3-1.
1: Norum's thinking about it. Drum Bay's still out the back.
0: He's weak in the market. I think the mark's a bit high on his bare form Drum Bay, but he should improve for the softer surface.
1: All right. Hopefully Drum Bay goes in all right. Just being pulled forward to go in. I think all will be well into stall four. Alan.
2: We're set. And they're off. Racing away over a mile for the Sporting Times at Sri Lankan Nursery Handicap Stakes. With a noseband, Whiskey Bent is one of the first into stride, leading from Clive the Ruyter in the pink and green. Wider from those two is Crown Ranger in the brown and orange, more towards the inside, the yellow sleeves for Norum. Drum Bay's quite lit up in the light blue and white. They're really pulling for his head under Reese Clutterbuck, his Drum Bay. Behind Drum Bay to the inside is the filly Tiora Time in white and black. Duke of Burgundy is back through them in brown and white. And Cilician is the back mark of the top weight as they run towards the end of the far side. Taking the turn now, Whiskey Bent to the inside of Crown Ranger, first and second. Length and a half away in third is Clive the Ruyter. Norum's to the inside of Drum Bay. They're going in fourth and fifth around the bend. And then Tiora Time nudged along is Duke of Burgundy. And Cilician remains in the final position, but very much close up. They begin to turn the heads for home then inside the final 3.5 furlongs at the top of the home straight. Whiskey Bent, Crown Ranger and Clive the Ruyter together with Drum Bay, the leading quartet. Just in advance of Tiora Time is looking to find her way through. To the left-hand side, Nora in the yellow sleeves. Cilician now begins to try and make a move as well, the blue sleeves. Ridden along for more is Duke of Burgundy. Drum Bay drops out under pressure. Heading down inside the final quarter of a mile. Plenty with a chance here. Whiskey Bent, Tiora Time. Cilician trying to make the effort between those two. Far side is Norum and then Crown Ranger. Still plenty of the claim inside the final furlong. Now Norum to the far side and Cilician now press on from Tiora Time. Whiskey Benson, Crown Ranger inside the final 100 yards. It's Norum from Cilician. Crown Ranger and Whiskey Bent. It's Norum in front. Norum won it. Norum from home in second there with Cilician. Then Crown Ranger followed close.

0: proudly by Whiskey Benson to your time.
1: And that makes it a double on the day for Kieran Fallon. As he wins on the last time out winner Norham, that puts him one shy of a century of winners for the year. Beats the strong traveller.
2: There's no shortage of possible dangers here. Blue Prince has got plenty of course form. There he is, about to move up. Last one's heading in. Course specialist in. Marlborough Place going to be one of the last to go. 12 of them in total. I wish you luck with whatever you're on here. We're almost set. All in. They're off. The TMT Group handicap over 7 furlongs. Marlborough Place from stall one of the slowest to get away. Ran amok in a pink jacket, ridden to try and get a position in midfield. Alpha Whitebird began brightly. Grey Silks leads them into the turn to pause for thought out wide in the red and black, and favourite two commanders, the pink cap, handy on the inner, rounding out the leading group of three. Giant in the orange and white chases them earlier, shadowed by You Better See This in the purple and yellow. Then Marlborough Place down at the running rail, accompanied in mid-division by Ran Amok in a pink jacket. King of Thunder in the orange races next, and then a break of a length and a half to Hungarian, the shades of blue. Blue Prince Red Cap is in the last group of three ahead of Start Me Up, with the black cap and Scutari in the white at halfway is last. And 10 lengths off the pace setting Alpha Whitebird, who's just slipped away by a couple of lengths. Two commanders up the running rail disputing second with pause for thought. Then You Better See This to Giant in the orange and white ahead of Ran Amok and King of Thunder in the orange. Marlborough Place, Blue Prince, Qatari, Start Me Up, and Hungarian are further back, and Alpha Whitebird has slipped the field inside the twos, gone four clear, on down the straight. Can he see it out? Alpha Whitebird, two commanders, dark blue and yellow is chasing. Here comes King of Thunder in the orange, beginning to thunder home. Start Me Up out wide, running on. Ran Amok up the inner. King of Thunder has stormed through to grab Alpha Whitebird. Start Me Up is still running on, but King of Thunder is not for catching and clears away to win. Tie for second. Blue Prince outside Start Me Up, then Alpha Whitebird, Ran Amok, two commanders, and Scutari.
3: Photo finish for second place.

Here is the outcome of the photo finish for second place. The second horse, number four, third, number two, and fourth, number one. The provisional result to the TMT Group Handicap Stakes. First, number 10, King of Thunder. Second, number four, Start Me Up. Third, number two, Blue Prince. And the fourth placed horse, number one, Alpha Whitebird.

market, headed up here 3.20 by the 5. Tash Pinar. Tash Pinar for Rassan Ketmeh, who was second last time. That was a fortnight ago. Not a bad effort on that occasion. It's 3.60 the 10. Ma Chichek for jockey Nuratin Shen. Winner 2 starts ago. Held when fourth a fortnight ago. Needs to take a step forward here. 6.0 the 3. Zinnemin for jockey Honor Yildiz. Looking for another winner on the card. And 7.0 the 8, Ezrikan for jockey Mertkan Celik. A lot of horses, a lot of chances here. Plenty of them will have a say in the proceedings. You can see spread right across the track here at Bursa ahead of this last race. We just got one more to come forward. That one will go into stall number 19. And now we wait for the field to move, off the last one to move into the stalls, I should say. That last one being Ezrabo. Starters aboard is rostrum now. Shouldn't be too much longer before we get this final contest underway. And we wait for proceedings to begin. And is Rabo to the outside, just proving a little bit troublesome to go forward here. And needs a little shove in the right direction. There's Rabo. He's proving tricky, but there's enough manpower there to make sure that she goes in. Almost there. Rabo is not quite in. Keeping us waiting is Ezrabo. When all else fails, get on the ground and try and lift the legs forward, which is what one of the stall handlers is doing, and now we're ready to go. 19 of them for the lucky last. The very best of luck, and they're sent on their way. And Ezrabo, who was the last one in, decided she wanted to be the last one out as well, and has forfeited a good 10 lengths already. As in the early stages, Huma Anna towards the inside got out nicely, but is immediately taken back into midfield. As through the early stages, out in the lead, it's Hosh Asinzi, who takes him along from Tujayim on the outside. Towards the inside, Tash Pinar, light blue and white colours is handy. Gumsha Biraz has got a nice position as well, just tucked in behind Kuda as they're on the swing out of the back straight. Princess Malika is taking prominent position with Ezrikan and the pink colours of Demir Sultan. Against the rail next in the field comes A Kasa, who for company on the outside has got Tatli Charge. Towards the outer, the black and blue colours of Burhan Hanim, as on the home

0: dropping into third. Break of two lengths then to Cascade Hall. Yellow and purple Sard Silks down at the running rail, disputing fourth with Queen Roslyn, the white cap. And then Ali Bay in a yellow jacket racing in midfield, accompanied there by Bolin Neal, a little deeper with the orange cap. Another break of two lengths to Bulldog Spirit in the red and green, who tucks in on the inner just ahead of Razzo Italiano and the grey Corsican Caper. Have a Chalk in the red and grey is last but one, and the slow starter Bone races at the back of the field at the end of half a mile and about a dozen lengths off the pace-setting Free World, who's setting a decent even tempo at the moment. Racing in advance are Spooky Wookie and Sir Grifflet in the cheap piece is third. Slipstream by the keen-going Cascade Hall, who hasn't really settled yet in fourth, and Queen Roslyn rounds out the leading group of five. There are a few lengths ahead of Ali Bay in the yellow, and then Bolin Neal, the orange cap, chased along. Bulldog Spirit in the red and green is weighted with ahead of Corsican Caper, the grey, shadowed by Razzo Italiano, and then Bone and Have a Chalk as they head on down the straight and on towards halfway. Still a dozen lengths from first to last. Free World and Spooky Wookie been the leading pair throughout. They just steadied the pace a fraction. Sir Grifflet at this stage under Warren Fenton in the dark blue, well positioned in third. Just a length in advance of Cascade Hall, and then Ali Bay in a yellow jacket and Queen Roslyn, who are the next pair. Followed at the end of a circuit by Bulldog Spirit and Bolin Neal, the orange cap, to Corsican Caper. Pace really has dropped now, and as a consequence, the field begins to concertina up. Razzo Italiano in the start, so just being squeezed along behind the grey Corsican Caper. A Bone and Have a Chalk remain towards the rear. They're about to bear left-handed. They're heading inside the final three quarters of a mile. So Free World at a stop-start sort of a gallop, narrowly ahead of Spooky Wookie. Cascade Hall has just edged up into third, obliging Sir Grifflet to angle off the fence in the dark blue in fourth. Then Queen Roslyn and Ali Bay and Bulldog Spirit down on the end of the red and green. Have a Chalk in a red and grey jacket has passed one or two from the rear. Bone is struggling. Bolin Neal is struggling. Corsican Caper, the grey, has got plenty on from there, and the pace has just lifted again as they leave the half mile behind them. Razzo Italiano has dropped out to be last of all. Pace setters have been headed, and Cascade Hall has managed to thread through on the inside to come through and lead, with now Sir Grifflet moving up into second. Free World is beginning to drop away quickly. Spooky Wookie was beaten in a matter of strides. Queen Roslyn, green and brown on the outer, moving up into third, coming around the field as Cascade Hall brings them into the last quarter mile and apparently travels powerfully. Gone away by three, four lengths. Queen Roslyn chasing. Sir Grifflet in third, keeping on at one pace. And then Bulldog Spirit in the red and green, who's mooted a fourth, but it's single file stuff down the straight. And Cascade Hall is cascading away, opening up by double digits. And with every hoofbeat, he's going further and further clear. If you back Cascade Hall, start forming an orderly queue. He has absolutely routed them. Queen Roslyn is going to be second, and Sir Grifflet in third. Fourth place, well, that was Bulldog Spirit ahead of a Niven Era Corsican Caper.
1: The outcome to our seventh and final race of the afternoon is first, number five, Cascade Hall. Second, number four. Third, number 13. And the fourth place horse, number six. The provisional result of the Income and London Apprentice Handicap Stakes. First, number five, Cascade Hall. Second, number four, Queen Roslyn. Third, number 13, Sir Grifflet. And the fourth placed horse, number six, Bulldog Spirit.
2: Walking now to Milan, won a maiden hurdle. And she won snug that day at 14-1, was unfancied. Philip Enright delivered her very nicely. She's got a £6 rise. But considering the race conditions, considering we're back here at Ballinrobe, you wouldn't put it past her being able to defy a mark of 104.
3: I think in a handicap this tight, you get two to Dutch. Who are you going for?
2: I think that the two I've mentioned there, my stronger one would be Walking Mayo to Milan, but I certainly would be intrigued in Nothing Hectic as well. Both of them at each way prices. I think they should be able to give you a run for your money in what is a very tight handicap.
3: And either of them expected to be up with the pace?
2: Walking Mayo to Milan took a lead last day, keeping quiet, led all the way, and Nothing Hectic was delivered right on the line by Philip Enright. I'd expect her to be relatively well held up. Working Mayo to Milan maybe a little closer to the pace.
3: One of the hardest races of the card to try and work out for good reasons, mostly, as well the likes of She'll Be Kept at the top of the market looking for a hat-trick. Evan Nugent claiming the 7 for Brian McMahon. Here's Peter

Stallion Farms EBF Mayor Sandy Caparo as they go to the first, vying for the early lead. One of the leaders is Sound Judgment, who jumps on. Sound Judgment in the lead, followed now as they head to the top turn by Cobra Queen up on the outside in second. Behind them is Camlin Park and then the Flying Bee. Behind the Flying Bee is You Make Me Smile. A couple of lengths then to Run for the Border as they make the top turn and head across to flight number two. The inside Sound Judgment, the outside Cobra Queen, not much to choose between them. They're followed away from that flight where You Make Me Smile made a slight mistake by Camlin Park towards the inside with the Flying Bee alongside. You Make Me Smile next with Run for the Border to the inner. Behind them is Walking Mayo to Milan and then Nothing Hectic. St. Anthony's Corner towards the back at this stage by accompanied by She'll Be Kept, and the overall back marker is Bossy Bird as they head out with two circuits ahead of them. Going to flight number three, Sound Judgment leads narrowly to Cobra Queen on the outside of the cheek pieces. Jumping into third, the Flying Bee. Reminder for Camlin Park on the inside four, You Make Me Smile next, and around the outside, Walking Mayo to Milan. They're followed around the turn by Nothing Hectic. The green and red colours and the inside Run for the Border. The final trio in these early stages, St. Anthony's Corner ahead of Bossy Bird on the inside, and with them is She'll Be Kept as they're about to head uphill into the back straight and onto flight number four. Sound Judgment narrowly to Cobra Queen the outside, about a length and a half away to the Flying Bee, with Camlin Park fourth on the inside. A break then of about three lengths to You Make Me Smile as they clear that flight and run downhill. Alongside You Make Me Smile is Walking Mayo to Milan. Behind them, as they run downhill, Nothing Hectic. Then the green and yellow stripes of Run for the Border as they continue nearing the completion of a circuit, heading to flight number five. Sound Judgment, Kevin Sexton, with Cobra Queen, Alan O'Sullivan a close second, and they're followed about three lengths back by the Flying Bee and Owen Finnegan. Towards the inside in fourth spot is Camlin Park and Callum Hogan. This leading quartet followed at a distance of about three lengths by You Make Me Smile, with on the outside Walking Mayo to Milan. Behind them, Nothing Hectic getting a bit closer between horses, a break of a few lengths then to Run to the Border with St. Anthony's Corner and She'll Be Kept, and at the back is Bossy Bird as they jump the flight before the straight, about to turn in to head up in front of the stands. Sound Judgment and Cobra Queen in the vanguard from the start, followed a few lengths back by the Flying Bee on the inside, Camlin Park. Behind them is Walking Mayo to Milan with Nothing Hectic. You Make Me Smile in the black and white stripes, then the green and yellow stripes of Run for the Border, ahead of She'll Be Kept. Bossy Bird, and at the back, scrubbed along St. Anthony's Corner as they jump the flight past the stands, which is four from home. Cobra Queen and Sound Judgment together, a break of a few lengths to the Flying Bee continuing in third. Walking Mayo to Milan trying to make some headway up on the outside of Camlin Park. Between them, making a little headway, is Nothing Hectic. Break of a couple of lengths then to You Make Me Smile. As they head for the back straight for the final time, Sound Judgment on the inside leads narrowly. Alongside is Cobra Queen, a break of over five lengths now to the Flying Bee back in third spot. As they head to this next flight, Nothing Hectic is behind them in fourth. As they go to jump this third last flight, Cobra Queen has gone on, leads, Sound Judgment in second. In third position as they run downhill opposite the stand is the Flying Bee, followed by Nothing Hectic up on the inside of Walking Mayo to Milan. As they continue across, directly opposite the stand, heading for the second last flight. Out in front, Cobra Queen, chased by the Flying Bee, improving up on the outside to go second. Third, pushed along Sound Judgment, Nothing Hectic and Walking to Milan are next. Away from the second last flight, Cobra Queen leads by almost four lengths. The Flying Bee goes second. Sound Judgment, Nothing Hectic improving, with Walking Mayo to Milan and behind them trying to stay on his Run for the Border. As they head for the top turn, over two furlongs to race. Out in front, it's Cobra Queen, chased now by Nothing Hectic, Walking

0: to Milan towards the outside. Behind them, staying on his run for the border, but swinging for home. Cobra Queen clear. Battle on for the minor money with run for the border, staying on the inside of Nothing Hectic, but well inside the final furlong. Cobra Queen, Alan O'Sullivan out in front. Run for the border, staying on well in second. But as they go to the lines, a double up for Henry de Bromhead. Cobra Queen beats run for the border. Walking Mayo to Milan third, and fourth spot for Nothing Hectic.
1: Double up for Henry de Bromhead. The Dotski winning earlier in the mare's maiden hurdle and getting off the mark. Cobra Cream winning once again over this course and distance at Ballon Robe. 6-1, Alan O'Sullivan claiming the 5 from Matt Fitzgerald. That was our latest from Ballon Robe. More reaction with Johnny Ward.
2: Numbers 10 and 19 for the Potemps Network Handicap, making their way across to the mile and a quarter start on the round course. Favourite here, joint favourites at 7-2, Alma Karem, winner at Lingfield earlier on in the year, and fans' favourite, bidding for a fourth win of the campaign. 11-2, everyone knows a Dave. 7-1 about Something Splendid, who was awarded a division of this race after the day last year. 15-2, Canvas. 10-1, Amidst the Chaos. 12-1, Illy's Rue. Optician is a 14-1 chance. 16-1, Newtown Duke. 18-1 is Finest Hour. 25-1, Amancio. 33-1, Spirit Genie. 40-1, Highland Ollie and Rever. 50-1 brings in Without Compromise and On the Inlet. And the outsider at 66-1 is Director's Cut. Now, 130 clear favourite, fans' favourite. Sheen Murphy, very much a fan favourite today, with 3 wins already on the card. He rides here for Hugo Palmer on fans' favourite, who at the moment is the 130 favourite for the finale. Post time for this race is at 5:20. Post time is in 4 minutes.

0: end off from racing. One's missed it. Private Buck's on the inside. Two and six are the ones who are trying to show the early. And Hazel Grove Pearl, who was easy to back, he's going to lead him into the back. Ran wide on the turn. That opens the door for Dava Pigeon and Mid-Tip Sophie. The Ilyensiv-Kovic pair trying to hunt down this leader. And the leading trio clear of one and four. But it's still the striped jagged Hazel Grove Pearl. But here comes the well-backed Mid-Tip Sophie. She's challenging, maybe not concentrating fully, not concentrating entirely. Six maybe have held off two. He didn't look to put it all in. Three back in third. 6-2 and three there. Kinsley, they're very easy to back.
1: Ilya's Rue has just gone in. The favourite, fan's favourite, will come out of the stall just to the inside of Ilya's Rue, out of stall six.

seen, so one from the outside of the starting gates. Moving forward now, Mr. Chaos, one of the four previous Doncaster winners in the field. Alma Karim going forward with Luke Morris in the dark green, goes into stall number 12. And that leaves us just five more to move forward. And everyone knows a Dave, the next duo to move into line. Everyone knows a Dave into stall 6, much further to the outside, stall 16 for Optician. Three back. Spirit Genie, Canvas, and His Finest Hour are the last three to go in. Favourite at 7-2, 4-1 bar the favourite. Last two moving forward. His Finest Hour and Canvas, the last two in. That's it. They're in the gate. And they're off. They race over a mile and a quarter, slow to begin amidst the chaos. Also missing the kick was Alma Karim. That could well have been by design. Also fans' favourite, not that alertly away and being ridden along by Sheen Murphy in the early stages as Canvas goes forward and takes the early lead. Highland Ollie towards the outside races in second with Something Splendid, the vivid yellow, racing against the rail in third. Optician is three wide but in fourth position and making a bit of ground on the outside of His Finest Hour. Everyone knows that Dave is next and taking a very keen hold. Then Spirit Genie, who races towards the inside. It's a wide trip then for Newtown Duke as they complete their first three furlongs. Canvas keen out in front, but he's got the lead. Around the outside, Highland Ollie is racing in second position. His Finest Hour is just third, Optician in fourth. Still racing keenly. Newtown Duke is about three deep on the track on the outside of Everyone Knows the Dave. And then on the inside races, Something Splendid. In midfield and a little bit wide is On the Inlet, followed towards the inner by Spirit Genie. After Spirit Genie, another one racing keenly is Amancio. On that one's inside is Revier. After Revier, around the outer is Director's Cut. After Director's Cut, Without Compromise. Then there's a break of a couple of lengths to Amid the Chaos. Then being ridden along is Illy's Rue. Still last but one as they made the turn in is Fan's Favourite. And absolute last is Al Makarem. So they're racing up the home straight inside the final half mile. And it is Canvas, the dual course winner, who's got the lead over His Finest Hour, who is in second. Then Something Splendid sticking towards the inside, followed next by Optician. Everyone Knows that Dave. Spirit Genie is next to the field, followed by Without Compromise towards the outside, trying to pick up his Newtown Duke. They're then being followed by Revier, who's picking up one or two places, and now they're down towards the final quarter of a mile. It's Optician who's now come through to lead, with over on the far side Canvas. Everyone Knows that Dave. Al Makarem in the dark green has weaved his way through. Luke Morris now coming through to deliver a potent challenge over on the far side. Al Makarem has come through to take the lead over Canvas in second. Optician is in third, and now inside the final half furlong, Al Makarem, he was last turning towards home, but he's going to be first home in the finale. Al Makarem wins under Luke Morris. Canvas was prominent throughout, was second. It was tight third between Optician and Stagel on the far side. Newtown Duke.

winner there, Alan McCarron, 7.25 at a Doncaster, coming from last to first, back in second, Canvas, third, Optician, and fourth, Newtown Duke. We're loading up here, Newcastle, for the 5.24 A8 contest. Down the card, 7.2, 2-1 favourite, 7-2, 9-1, 9-2, and 7-2. So 2-1 favourite in trap two, Hollywell Ernie. It's got 9-4 now for Angela Harrison.

0: Survivor on the inside. Hollywell Ernie didn't handle the bend as well, has now dropped three lengths off the pace into third. Then comes three and four, six and five at the back, but Coppice Survivor for Jimmy Fenwick is three clear as they head round the crown of the final turn. Hollywell Ernie back on an even keel now, trying to make a challenge. Troopy's Turf staying on in white, but Coppice Survivor hanging on close home. Coppice Survivor made all. One your winner, 3 second and 2 third. 1-3 and 2, 7-2.
1: Nursery debut. Can you understand why the money's coming in for her?
2: Not really, Josh. And she sort of ran better 4 days ago, didn't she, at Windsor, and that was a step forward. She's officially rated 57. She's got quite a bit to find with the two we just mentioned. I suppose they feel they've got an angle of improvement for stepping up in trip, and maybe this ground should be effective on. She's not particularly well drawn in three as the meeting's gone on, and I think we're going to need to see more than that 3 lengths beating she got last time at Windsor.
1: Loading up then for our fourth race here at Salisbury. That's three of the nine going in. Next up there, the second favourite, Absolute Diamond, one of two in the race for David Evans, who is carrying a strong hand in the cellar here. Pat Cosgrave taking the ride on Absolute Diamond, and Callum Rodriguez taking the ride on Persian Land. Not too many now to go forward. Just the three remain. That is number two, Grapple. Hector Crouch taking the ride for Rafe Beckett. Behind him, Hello You Then, just going in there for William Carver and Jamie Osborne, who is here to see his runner. Not too many to go forward now. Grapple looking a little bit awkward going in first time blinkers. He ran green and did struggle on his only start at Newbury in July. It was a warm race, but he was beaten 23 lengths. That being said, represents a powerful yard, and breeding would have him better than this. Just the two to go in. George, are you confident here? Absolute Diamond?
2: I'm pretty confident. I think this is a good opportunity found, and the horse in shot there, Grapple, surely is better than we saw on debut effort 56 days ago, when never really travelled at all at Newbury and was beaten 23 lengths.
1: It looks just as if Grapple is going to go in. Maybe needs a little bit more encouragement, but there you go. George Baker confident about 4-1 shot Absolute Diamond. Pat Cosgrave taking the ride for David Evans. I think it's just one more to go in now, so we'll pass it up to John Hunt.
3: Yeah, thank you. Grapple almost in. Out the back. A couple more to come forward here. Our fella to come in. And also Persian Land, our fella forward, in safely. So Persian Land to complete the lineup for the happy 40th birthday, Kevin Baker, selling stakes race. The winner to be offered for sale by public auction straight after the race. Persian Land forward. The trip is very nearly 7 furlongs. We're good to go. And they're off and racing. Jumping away, Grapple was slow to begin and pushed along early, and Courage Best allowed to drop in early at the back end of the field too. But our fellow is very keen, comes to the front ahead of Absolute Diamond in second place. Then Hello U10, and next to him is Minzal Time. And also amongst these chasers, we've got Lush Hill, who's riding behind stablemate Our Fella as they head to the rail. Grapple, the one who's staying more down the middle of the track for the time being. Persian Land is directly in behind Minzal Time and well in touch. Small break then to the Kalonji man, and then Hello U10, who has just dropped into second last place now, and Courage Best is the back marker. Well, Our Fella has given generously at the head of a fares here. Couple lengths clear from Minzal Time as now Absolute Diamond is ridden along. Grapple ridden along, and then Lush Hill trying to improve on the heels of these leaders. He's in behind Persian Land now over on the far side. In fact, they swap places. Persian Land has been passed, and Grapple, who's been all over the track, is galloping on strongly and now comes to the front. Absolute Diamond trying to rally with Our Fella. Now Persian Land goes again. Minzal Time is chasing them pretty hard as well. Lush Hill is next. Up front, Grapple with Persian Land trying to get in a blow. Grapple for Hector Crouch and Rafe Beckett.

0: Zweya eventually. Grapple wins it well from Persian land. Hello U10 and Absolute Diamond.
1: Very easy in the end for the once race Grapple. Prior to this, had been nowhere on debut, dropped into Selling Company. Here's a winner, 5-1, Hector Crouch for Rafe Beckett in first time blinkers. Well done to the Obank partnership. We'll see if he makes the minimum reserve of 10 grand very shortly. Sandown Park, we go with their finale. The Sporting Times Apprentice Handicap. 10 furlongs to trip. Mr. Seagull 5-2 from Del Corso, 100-30. Now 9-4, Mr. Seagull. Tipsy Tiger 5-1. With Plan C, who's coming for real support. 15-2 to 5-1. 7-1, Molo del Palazzo. Royal Poetry 11-1. And Dancing Tiger 12-1. Non-runner 8 just leaves the field of unfortunately 7. But 9-4, Mr. Seagull at the top, Tom.
2: Looks a bit different this market now. What's your view of the race with regards to what we've just seen betting wise now?
3: I think Mr. Seagull, the fact is he's dropping in grade a fair bit. He's the class angle in the race and he has an obvious opportunity. Market wise, I'm quite happy to see that there's solid enough support for our top weight, Tipsy Tiger, because he's only had the one run this year, Tipsy Tiger. And that was at Kempton, and it's unlikely to be an injury issue. He needs soft ground, and William Stone would not have been able to find it. So I'm quite happy to see him side in the market. Del Corso, I suppose, is a bigger price than perhaps you would have anticipated. Certainly when you look at his last two, three runs, he's been odds on in three handicaps, two wins and a third at Newmarket. I felt they had found some very, very weak races at Nottingham for him. He got a pretty hefty rise for the second of those successes, up £5, and he was found out off the Newmarket. So I wasn't that sure on Del Corso. I think of the three-year-olds, Mr. Seagull was definitely very interesting with the visor on.
2: I took the view, I thought with Del Corso that maybe that run, you know, came a little bit soon after the previous success. Yes, it was disappointing, but with a little bit of a break, I thought he'd go pretty well here, if handling the ground.
3: Yeah, that
2: is
3: a question mark.
2: It's not that. It's not like it's... It's different from the quick ground, sure, but...
3: It's pretty hard work. He is our main front-running angle, potentially, Del Corso. In an apprentice race, I'm always a bit wary of making a concrete pace scenario. I just thought it was two very weak contests. I thought he's found out by a stronger race and the new mark, bearing in mind he had got beaten in previous handicaps. The interesting one is Plan C, because he has been gelded since we last saw him, and he looked quite promising as a juvenile, but the market's not really over him. You would have thought he would have been a bit stronger in this type of contest, 5-1.
2: Alan, all yours, head of the last.
4: Thanks, Tom. Last one is in. Other off. Racing in the stride, then it's a mile and a quarter for the Sporting Times Apprentice Handicap Stakes. It's Del Corso is up there early on, together with Mr. Seagull in the blue and the white, from Tipsy Tiger and Plan C in third and fourth, behind those Molo Del Palazzo, Dancing Tiger very keen towards the rear of the field in red and yellow, and just in behind him is the filly Royal Poetry. With a mile to race, it is Del Corso and Ashley Lewis, who lead by a half a length over Mr. Seagull and Toby Moore in second. Another length and a half in behind is Plan C and Luke Catton racing towards the outside of Tipsy Tiger and Laura Coughlin. Behind those two toward the outer is the filly Molo del Palazzo under Jack Dace, and still towards the rear of the field and the yellow and black Royal Poetry under Seamus Cronin and Dancing Tiger and Owen Lewis. They continue their journey over on the far side then, and it's Del Corso who leads narrowly from Mr. Seagull in second. Molo del Palazzo to the outside of Tipsy Tiger, who's trying to win this race for a second time, having taken it 2 years ago. He was also runner-up in it last year. Behind those Plan C, little break in the field to find Dancing Tiger, who's racing alongside Royal Poetry as they're homeward bound now inside the final half a mile. Del Corso from Mr. Seagull to the outside, Molo del Palazzo to the inside of those two is Tipsy Tiger. Behind that one then came Plan C's nudged along. Ridden is Dancing Tiger, and Royal Poetry is still at the moment is being held together. Racing down inside the final three, Del Corso from Mr. Seagull, the blue and white. Tipsy Tiger to the left-hand side. Royal Poetry going for that inside route as well. Then Molo del Palazzo, Plan C, and out widest of all, Dancing Tiger. Plenty with a squeak here as they head down towards the final furlong and a half. Del Corso just in front. Here's Dancing Tiger to the outside. Between them is Plan C. Over toward the far side is Royal Poetry. Tipsy Tiger is battling away as well. Mr.

0: Seagull can't go on. They're Molo del Palazzo. They're rising the hill inside the final half a furlong. It's Dancing Tiger under Owen Lewis, who goes for home now from Del Corso. And it's going to be Dancing Tiger to score. Dancing Tiger from Del Corso. Plan C in third. Tipsy Tiger fourth. And then Mr. Seagull.
1: Loads in with chances, two out, but by the line, Dancing Tiger was winning ease down. Very nice performance, and only a third career win for him. 12-1, Owen Lewis claiming the five for Roger Teal in the colours of Holmcroft Wealth Racing. Our closing reflections from Sandown and for this race from James and Tomo.
2: 5-2, Sporting Chickpea in two for Ilian Zivkovic is now 8-1, have an open sixes. 4-1 from 9-2 for Ming Drum Focus for Mark Lyons. He's still got a third one to come yet. Unknown Daisy, so Racing Post Lap is 5-2 joint favourite. Open twos are now drifted out and joined at the top of the market. There's money for the five. Northern Girl is Mark Lyons' third runner here. He's got all the odd number traps, and Northern Girl open sixes is now into 9-2, has gone as low as fours, and joint favourite Revillo Eagle for Ilian Zivkovic. Now this one is a joint favourite now favourite on its own, because I don't know, Daisy's gone out to 11-4. So Revillo Eagle open 5-2, has not moved and is now your new favourite. Runner up when dropped into this grade last time, only beaten a length by Move Over Manly. 2 from 11 at this grade. Last win, or posted an A7, A6 back to back wins back at the end of July. Unknown Days is out to 11-4, has been weak in the market, having opened up at 2-1. She's won 3 from 22, short-headed last time in this grade. And then 3-1 for the top one, Chosen Lady for Mark Lyons. She's won 12 from 60, and she was a winner last time in A8 when returning to the Four Bend trip, having been sprinting in three races prior to that. And then it's 4-1 for the three, Ming Drum Focus. 9-2 Northern Girl, so there's been money there, and 10-1 the two. Northern Girl's won 15 from 95, third last time out. So here we go, loading up Kinsley, the 5:37 race on the card. 5-2 favourite, Revillo Eagle in six.

0: thing. We're off and racing all three. Ming Drum Focus didn't come out straight, then got a bump of a two. As meanwhile, the six, the favourite, Revio Eagle, strides on. Four got a bump at the back, and Revio Eagle is heading through halfway with a lead of a good five or six lengths. In the clear in second, Ming Drum Focus. After that, dodgy starts, the only one really within hailing distance of the leader. One well back in third, but six hasn't put this to bed yet. Ming Drum Focus trying hard, but six just had too much in hand. Six beat three, and they're all packing up for the third. But six, you win up 5-2-5.
1: Race number five at Le Mans today is a handicap over 1,950 metres. It's for three-year-olds. Selections 8, 5, 2, 10. Number eight in here is Nova Duchesnay. Nova Duchesnay was disappointing last time, having been met with a little bit of each-way support when finishing fifth at Sable d'Olonne 5 weeks ago. Needs to improve sharply to break her maiden, but has found a nice race to do so. Number five in this contest is Capitol Hill. Capitol Hill was a winner two starts ago at Le Touquet, but disappointed when in a better race at Deauville last time. That was a fortnight ago. Should be better this time around, and Capitol Hill holds strong claims. Number two is Grey Rain. Grey Rain was sixth at St Malo last time out, but had run well on a number of starts previous to that. She's recorded three wins and three minor placings in 10 career starts and looks to have a strong chance here. Last but not least is number 10, Meliora. Meliora arrives with confidence sky high, having broken her maiden at Vichy 5 weeks ago in a Class 3 conditions event over 2,000 metres. Beaten 2.5 lengths on that occasion, and this romanised filly is one to keep on side. Mind of the selections, race 5, St Malo, 8, 5, 2, 10.
2: 20.1 bar those as they go forward. The favourite at Le Mans, Devil Story, placed in the last three runs, second twice at Clairefontaine and Chantilly, before finishing third at Deauville last time between 1,800 and 2,000 metres. Meliora, the only last time out winner in the field, number 10, that was when winning a Class 3 race at Vichy over 2,000. And Grey Rain did win at St Malo, third at Vichy, and then only sixth at St Malo last time. Last couple going forward, standing by. Ready, and they're off. And racing, they jump over 1,950 metres here for this three-year-old handicap. And one of the first away in the early strides, Mrs. Lily is right up there, Rosamere down on the rail, and going forward, Capitol Hill in the red with the beige cap. Just tucking behind them is Faisalay, who's in the red with the black sleeves, white cap. Whitest of all into the first turn, still Loving Dream. Black and orange on the inside is Carlito. And they're followed by Grey Rain, who is the grey right in the mid division. Coel Alaf is towards the inside then of the tail, swishing Midnight Magic, just in advance of Meliora, and a length and a half to Devil's Story, held up at the back, and last of all is Nova Duchesnay, as they swing off onto the back straight and down the far side of the course, with Mrs. Lily the leader. In second, Rosamere to the inside, but is racing very keenly, taking a rare old grip towards the outside of those. We've still got Capitol Hill and still Loving Dream, who's got the dark blue with a red star. Just in behind horses goes Fizelay, a length and a half back to Meliora in the purple and pink colours. Next on the inside is Carlito, covered there by Grey Rain. Three wide of those, white and red Devil Stories, past a couple now, including Midnight Magic and Coel Alaf, and still at the rear in Nova Duchesnay as they race on to the final 700 and they leave the back straight behind them. Mrs. Lily's led all of the way thus far. Capitol Hill in second position. Three wide of those, still Loving Dream. Rosamere just down on the inside next to Faisalay. Melior. Aurora will turn in sixth position at the moment. Grey Rain further back, Carlito, Devil's Story a lot to do, down to the final 300. Farrell, Mrs. Lily, pressed by Capitol Hill, Rosamir between the pair. On the outside, Meliora's picking up with the pink sleeves, and further back is Faisalay, the Grey's Grey Rain, and right down the outside, Nova de Chenet as well. Meliora's hit the front with 50 metres to go, and it's Meliora who goes home best of all. Beat Grey Rain second, Faisalay maybe just third from the running on Nova de Chenet down the outside. And win for number 10, Meliora, in the hands of Christopher Grosbois for trainer Bruno Audouin. Mention was the only last time out winning the field, Meliora. That was a victory at Vichy, and she's made here a winning handicap debut. Christopher Grosbois beating in second place Faisalay, Grey Rain, and also Midnight Magic, all involved in a photo along with Nova de Chenet. So photos for the places, but no doubt about the winner, number 10, Meliora.

down at the start. 2,000 metres again, a distance here for the second of our two Arabian races. Open grade here for 4-year-olds and above, 1 to 12 as per race card. And the market leader here is Urshan, 11-8 favourite, horse number 5, who has been a runner-up on both starts here this season in open and cup company. Not the strongest of stayers at this distance, but does handle it better than most. And you'd have to argue he probably is the horse to beat. 1 from 19, though, is a poor strike rate. Age Mill Stable had such a terrific season last term with their Arabians. Mohamed Al Nasser is the man on board. Late jockey change, Osama Al Sharani now rides the 6 fur doors. It's a big price of 25-1. The second favourite is Salim Al Kaladir for Abdullah Al Credis at 3s. Salim Al Kaladir made a winning reappearance at the 1400 metre open in July and has subsequently fared well at higher levels. Stamina concerns here, but is an obvious contender, as is good old Angad Al Khaladir at 4-1, horse number 3, who plugged on to finish second of 1600 metre open here a fortnight ago, tailed off of a track and trip prior to that. Does have every chance of getting back to form today. Follows Al Shamari is on board. This three-time winning 6-year-old. Latam at 8 is the 8. A French import who produced his best effort locally, went 5th of 18 in a course and distance cup event last month. Could go close. Likewise, a mention for Alpha Mega, 12-1 with Ishan Dibazul, the

0: 8-time winner. Alpha Mega Horse 2 for North Alpha Rouge was 4th of 17 in a 7-furlong handicap here last month in fine form, but at a lower level than this. Ready 69 has a fair bit to find on particularly the likes of Urshan and Angad Al-Kaladir. But they can throw up surprising results from time to time. These Arabian Opens as they load the stalls at the mile and a quarter start. Favourite here is Urshan, who arrives here in good form. Two silver medals in a row, looking to mix that into a gold. Will emerge from barrier 12 in blue and yellow chevrons. You can see on the right of view, Auermeer waiting to go in. Alpha Mega now heading in with the grey Latam. All of these have won in the past. Ishan de Bazul, certainly the most prolific with 8 career successes. Last one in will be the favourite, Urshan. All in, ready. They're off and racing. A mile and a quarter of the distance here for this Arabian Open for 4-year-olds and above. Ishan de Bazul, the 8-time winner, got away alertly from a low draw. Ferdors is also heading forward with the yellow headgear. Out wide the favourite, Urshan, one from the left-hand side, keeps wide as they race down the straight on the first occasion. This front trio followed out wide by Masanisa, who races in the next group with Auermeer and Alpha Mega, with towards the inside Salum Al-Khaladia. Then back through the order Latam, last two at this stage, Athea Athbar and Nazam Al-Kanon, as they head out towards the final 7 furlongs of their journey. And it's Abdullah Al-Sayidi and Ishan de Bazul that takes them along at a very steady tempo as they head towards the back straight. Urshan, a little bit free in second place. 3 deep is Ferdors. Now Osama Al-Sharani on board as they level for the back. Towards the inside is Salum Al-Khaladir, who races in company with Alpha Mega. Alpha Mega and Auermeer are the next two, with Angad Al-Kaladir and Latam behind those. Masanisa still races very wide on the course, last two unchanged. Thayer Akbar now just preceded by Nazim Al-Kanon as they exit the back straight, passing the 600-meter marker. And it's Salum Al-Kaladir who has now crept through and looks to start to up the ante here as they head into the turn. Salum Al-Kaladir by 3 lengths, Urshan still second, as Ishan de Bazul now retreats quite quickly. Ferdows to the outside, and Angad Al-Kaladir on the move. 2 lengths away is Auermeer, who shares 6th place with Alpha Mega to the inside. Latam next for the 3 lengths back with Nazim Al-Kanon and Masanisa. Thayer Athbar last of the 12 runners as they hit the home turn, about to enter the final 400 metres. And it's Angad Al-Kaladir who has hit the front looking to assert. Urshan is sent off in pursuit in 2nd place. It's 3.5 lengths to find. Salum Al-Kaladir is now beaten. Ferdows likewise, and then Auermeer. Angad Al-Kaladir has been in front so many times, but he hasn't always sealed the deal. Urshan is creeping closer, within a length, within a half. It's Angad Al-Kaladir with Urshan thrusting down the near side. Angad Al-Kaladir held on to beat Urshan, who was 2nd again. 3rd, Salum Al-Kaladir, followed home by Ferdows and Latam. Angad Al-Kaladir doesn't always put it together, but when he does, he's a tough horse to beat. Just wanted that bit more than Urshan, who certainly lunged on the line, but by a neck, Angad Al-Kaladir beats Urshan. 3 seconds in a row for the latter. Salum Al-Kaladir couldn't go with those in 3rd. Auermeer in 4th place. For Auermeer, out to the placings.
1: £1,208 or better for the pleasure of turning up. 9-4 on Amalok. How quickly racing changes, Josh, given that he was 2nd in an Irish Ledger. And this time, he's looking to get his career back on track with a win in the Persian Punch.
2: Thanks, Anthony. Yeah, Amalok now 9-4 on for the Persian Punch condition stakes here to hopefully give Rafe Beckett a quick fire double following Grapple's win in the 7th furlong Salah previously. Grapple did go on to sell 450.

0: yards. George Baker next to me thought he'd make near 40.
1: That was a bad call, wasn't it?
0: It was a bad call. Did you buy value?
1: No, I didn't buy. Jamie Osborne's got a new recruit, very impressive. Second time out with the headgear on, so it'll be interesting how he gets on, and obviously goes on the soft ground, which is a help.
0: Focusing on the feature, what does Amelok need to do today? Does he need to put a statement in?
1: Well, he's the highest rated horse. He's officially rated 114. He's obviously got to make a statement. He's got to prove he stays at 14 furlongs. There's a few things he's got to prove, that he's in good form. And the biggest thing for me is he stays well and he goes on soft ground. He's never really been tried on this softer ground. He's once had one run on good soft ground when a no-show. At that point, all his best form's been on good or good to firm.
0: 9-4 on. Now, Amelok, is that a little bit short?
1: Well, I like Quickthorn. He's been a wonderful horse for Connections. He's obviously 9 years of age now. He was a Group 1 winner back in his heyday when winning the Goodwood Cup in 2023. We know he loves this deep ground. As always, you see him in the paddock, he's getting quite warm, and that's just him naturally. He did one turn and he was black with sweat. Nothing to be concerned about. We know he's effective on this course and distance. And as you say, Josh, in the paddock piece, he's won this race twice. And I just hope that he's... speaking to Hughie Morrison, the key thing is that he is not backing up too quickly, but all the indications he's showing at home is that he's in good form.
0: Runners going down beyond the finishing line this trip here at Salisbury. They go the other way. They go left to right in front of the stands. Quickthorn, as you say, it was a fantastic run in the Lonsdale Cup when fifth behind...
2: Loaded up. Kingsley Howe running for the lucky last. Two bands the call. Best of luck if you played here, and away they go. 1 and 3 were slowly away. Cadell's Pride has it on the inside of Glenvale Day. Between them, Crystal Willow, who has nowhere to go. 5 checked up badly and drops back to last. Top of the stretch, Cadell's Pride. By a mile length, Crystal Willow coming on strong. Crystal Willow over the top of Cadell's Pride. Crystal Willow, 4-2. And a massive 9-1.
1: I think Quickthorn, obviously, we know he likes the ground and the trip. He's a proper stayer. I think tactically it'll be very interesting to see how they ride Soul Icon, because Quickthorn is a confirmed front runner, will just roll along in front under Hector Crouch.
0: Under a minute then until they're off. How are you expecting this to be run? What are you expecting from Russell Ryan aboard Amelok?
1: Just to get this horse to jump off smoothly with a tape start, get a lead and just keep things smooth and conserve as much energy as possible and just play him at the right time. And I think it should unfold perfectly for Rosser, because he knows what Hector's, you know, you can just see him walking around there before they start. Hector's made his statement. He wants to roll along in front, and Rosser Ryan's been able to just follow him around and keep it smooth.
0: Well, not long now until the feature. Can Amelok bounce back from an underwhelming season, or will Quickthorn put them to the sword to win this race for a third time? Going up for the last time, for the second last time, to John Hunt.
3: Starter's ready, thank you ever so much. So, being called forward now, tape start here, and the forerunners are sent on their way. They're off and racing for the Weatherby's Stallion Book Persian Punch Condition Stakes race, and over the years, it's been dangerous to let Quickthorn go to the front, and that's exactly what he's done here. Magnificent horse, twice winner of this race, Goodwood Cup winner. Fantastic resume. Quickthorn leads from Soul Icon on the outside of Amelok. Amelok, compared to Quickthorn, a relative youngster, but still a fine body of work already for him over the last two seasons. And the back marker early is Nighttime Dancer, as they just make their way to the end of the first 3 furlongs of the contest, and Quickthorn continues to show the way. Quickthorn it is from Soul Icon in second place. The gap between them is 3 parts of a length. Amelok just sits in third, keeping a close eye on Quickthorn, and back marker is Nighttime Dancer. So Quickthorn seems to be in a really nice rhythm here, and it looks a fairly generous gallop as well, as they continue their way now round to the loop on the far side of the course. Quickthorn out in front then in this 1.6 mile contest. 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

0: Dancer. The Weatherby's Stallion Book Persian Punch Condition Stakes race sees the runners make their way to the furthest point from the grandstands now and begin a pretty sharp right-hand turn any moment now. Quickthorn, who's been round here before, he could do it blindfolded, I'm sure. He's one length in front from Soul Icon in second place, with Amelok, this afternoon's warm favourite, in third place, the back marker, Nighttime Dancer. So now, having come round the top turn, they enter the lengthening shadows up the home straight, and Quickthorn takes them middle to stand side as they begin to think about this run for home. Quickthorn from Soul Icon, Amelok still in behind in third place, Nighttime Dancer still watches on, in touch in fourth and last position. Quickthorn, now can those 9-year-old legs keep rolling to the finish? Can he win a third Persian Punch? Soul Icon close with him, Amelok right in behind them as well, Nighttime Dancer trying to go through the gears now in behind them, and Quickthorn's got company as Soul Icon comes to the front, and Quickthorn sees the outsider Soul Icon breeze past him, and the veteran's in trouble here. Amelok trying now to pick up on the stand side running rail. Nighttime Dancer is in behind them, fourth and last place. So Soul Icon with Amelok now right up against the near side running rail. Quickthorn, having been headed, needs to find something miraculous, and Nighttime Dancer's with him now at the back end of the field, and all of a sudden there are two of them that are clear. Amelok comes through to take Soul Icon. Soul Icon's run a marvellous race. Quickthorn back pedals, looks like the old lad's going to be eased and finished last here, but Amelok is back to winning ways. Amelok for Ross Orion and Rafe Beckett, together they will win the Weatherby Stallion Book Persian Punch Condition Stakes race in really good style. Soul Icon ran a tremendous race in second place, he was up there all the way. Nighttime Dancer was third, and Quickthorn fourth and last.
1: First win of the season for Amelok, 5-2-1 favourite, has taken the Persian Punch for Ross Orion, Rafe Beckett in the colours of Mrs. David Aykroyd. Well done to all concerned. Hopefully he can build on that going forward in something even better. Right, more with Josh and George on Racing Team.
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3: Loaded up.
2: Taranaki Nomad, the New Zealand import, second. Scott's Bar to the inside. Then we have Happy Hooves. The unmistakable grey. Crimson Flame, nine lengths or bang to the 7th.
3: Newcastle Hair Running for their finale. 2-1 brief news.
2: Scott Spar just gets some encouragement and all Crabbies drops out to anchor.
3: Where they go in Newcastle, obviously they'll end a really quick layaway on lead at the first bend from brief news. Then the outside is Sol Leone. Around that second bend, Ender has the call. Two lengths to brief news. Making ground in behind Droopy's coach, but has got to bypass 3 and 6 to the third bend. And it's Abby Side Ender has the call. Here comes Sol Leone down the outside. Down the stretch they come. Abby Side Ender, massive drifter here. And Abby Side Ender pulling two lengths clear from brief news. Abby Side Ender, 2 over 3.
2: Good and not for the beat.